0: Ya wenye la bibi ala jechama. 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

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Love you, love you, love you so much. A thousand times more. And hey, Somanya, how are you doing? We are coming to Somanya. Rain or shine. And if you happen to be listening to me in New Jersey, get ready, New Jersey. And I'm going to be in Columbus, Ohio. Wonderful, wonderful, wonderful summit. And then I'm coming to Bremen. I'm coming to Bremen in Germany. And I'll be in Holland.

yet in power bono beshisha susesia shishishi ye chani shishishi a ye favor a ye favor in yamianim tia. It is favor and not labor. Wherever you can hear the sound of my voice at Doom 106.3 FM, Midnight Fire. What will you do at midnight? Running from now till 4 a.m. as a lifeline to your deadline. Arise, shine, your light has come. The glory of the Lord is risen upon you. The Bible said men ought always to pray and not to faint, because the effectual fervent prayer of the righteous man availeth much. The Amplified Bible said the earnest, heartfelt, continual prayer of the righteous man makes tremendous power available. Dynamic in his working, coming from the word dynamite. Rise up, take a shower, get ready. Something hot is coming down the

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No pebe nyankwa. Midnight Fire. Now we are going to be live on Facebook right now. If you want to go on Facebook, you can just type Frederick Assumensa. And if you want to go on YouTube, type Reverend Assumensa. It's going to be running from now till 4 a.m. And I can promise you, you will never be the same again. It's a night of favor, a night of supernatural favor.

We are live on Facebook right now. You can just type my night of fever. My night of fever. And keep on sharing. Keep on sharing the page. My night of supernatural fever. Midnight fire. My night of supernatural fever. Keep on sharing, keep on sharing, keep on sharing.

exclusive for special people like you and I. At Doom 106.3 FM, Supernatural Fever. My night of supernatural fever is Midnight Fire. And now, Judy, I will sing Count Fever, and I will because the testimonies that are coming, marvelous testimonies. And I'm so excited about what God is doing in the lives of people. He's the same yesterday, today, and forever. Jesus Christ, the same yesterday, today, and forever.

You can just type on your page at midnight. At midnight. You can just type on your page at midnight. And it's going to go straight to all your clients or friends on your Facebook page. Just type at midnight. Let's keep sharing. Stephen Appiah, let's keep sharing. Do something new in my life. Nana Kia from Poma, let's keep sharing. Just type on your page at highlight. My night of favor, supernatural favor. Keep on sharing. Do something new. And then I better come up. The Lord will do wonders tonight. Supernatural wonders tonight.

0: Ebenezer, it's good to see you again. And special dedication going to all my sons at in someone prison. You are coming out very soon. You are coming out. Thank you, Holy Spirit. Thank you, Lord. Do something new tonight. Let the blood of Jesus, we plead the blood against every error, against every sin, against every iniquity. Let the mouth of the enemy be silenced. Let every adversary be silenced by the blood, by the element of mercy. We silence the mouth of the enemy. We silence them.
1: Day is gone. Another day has come.
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0: It's good to see you, my daughter, all the way from South Africa.
1: Do something.
0: Lisbeth Agri. Good to see you. Good to see you, Nelson. Good to see you. When you come on the page, salute the page. Don't just pop up on the page. You come on the page, you salute the page, you say hi to everybody on the page. That's how we do it. It's a big family. It's a huge family. Just say hi to everybody on the page and then tap on your page, midnight fire, or my night of supernatural favor, or my night of favor. Don't just sneak in, no. Elvina, good to see you.

0: Sam K, good to see you. 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Yeah, say hi to everybody. Say good. Say good morning to everybody. Say it's good to be back again. Say God bless you, man of God, and things like that. What a night! It's going to be very hot tonight, very deep tonight. By faith, we declare the sick is healed. Those that are bound are set loose and free. The unsaved is saved. Those believing God for deliverance are delivered by the preaching of God's word and by the lifting up of prayers. Someone shout, I declare.
1: I declare.
0: Shout, I declare.
1: I declare.
0: By fire.
1: By fire.
0: By fire.
1: By fire.
0: By fire.
1: By power.
0: By power.
1: By the word of the Lord.
0: By the word of the Lord.
1: I decree.
0: I decree.
1: And I declare.
0: And I declare.
1: It is my time.
0: It is my time.
1: It is my season.
0: It is my season.
1: As I lift up.
0: As I lift up.
1: My voice.
0: My voice.
1: In prayers.
0: In prayers.
1: Oh God.
0: Oh God.
1: Hear my voice.
0: Hear my voice.
1: Answer my prayer.
0: Answer my prayer.
1: We declare.
0: We declare.
1: By faith.
0: By faith.
1: That thanksgiving.
0: That thanksgiving
1: belongs to God.
0: Belongs to God.
1: Father, we thank you.
0: Father, we thank you.
1: We thank you.
0: We thank you
1: for your mercy,
0: for your mercy
1: towards us.
0: Towards us.
1: We thank you.
0: We thank you
1: for your goodness,
0: for your goodness
1: towards us.
0: Towards us.
1: Tonight,
0: tonight,
1: we plead the blood.
0: We plead the blood.
1: We plead the blood.
0: We plead the blood.
1: The blood of Jesus.
0: The blood of Jesus.
1: The blood.
0: The blood
1: of the everlasting covenant.
0: The everlasting covenant.
1: The everlasting covenant.
0: The everlasting covenant.
1: We declare.
0: We declare
1: our sins.
0: Our sins
1: are forgiven.
0: Are forgiven.
1: Our errors.
0: Our errors
1: are corrected.
0: Are corrected.
1: Our iniquities.
0: Our iniquities
1: are pardoned.
0: Are pardoned.
1: There's no hindrance.
0: There's no hindrance
1: to our prayer.
0: To our prayer.
1: We declare,
0: we declare
1: it's our season,
0: it's our season
1: of favor,
0: of favor
1: and mercy,
0: and mercy
1: will cancel
0: every judgment
1: in our season,
0: in our season
1: of favor.
0: Of

0: Some is shall I declare. Come on, catch fire, sir. I declare. By the word of the Lord.
1: By the word of the Lord.
0: In Leviticus.
1: Leviticus.
0: Chapter 6.
1: Chapter 6.
0: And verse number 12.

0: shall burn,
1: it shall burn
0: day and night,
1: day and night,
0: continually,
1: continually.
0: And the priest,
1: and the priest
0: must put fire on the altar,
1: on the altar.
0: Tonight,
1: tonight,
0: as I lift up,
1: as I lift up
0: my voice
1: in prayer,
0: I put
1: wood
0: on the fire,
1: on the fire.
0: And

0: continually, any attack, against my life, and my fire, my purity, my righteousness, my holiness, I declare by the word of God, let fire consume every evil offering. Lift up prayer.
1: I'm gonna go to the hospital.

0: So Bible ni odi abie mi enko Deuteronomy chapter 9 verse 3. Deuteronomy, Deuteronomy your enemy. Deuteronomy chapter 9 verse number 3. Deuteronomy chapter 9. So Musha, it is my season.
1: It is my season
0: of favor. It is my time.
1: It is my time
0: of supernatural favor.
1: I declare
0: by faith,
1: by faith,
0: and by the integrity,
1: and by the integrity
0: of God's word,
1: of God's word.
0: I declare my favor,
1: my favor,
0: will never
1: be corrupted.
0: My favor,
1: my favor,
0: will never
1: be defiled.
0: By the mercies of God,
1: by the favor of God,
0: I decree, and I declare,
1: I have advantage,
0: in my season,
1: of favor,
0: not by mine,
1: not by power,
0: but by my spirit.
1: Say it the Lord.
0: I declare.
1: Therefore,
0: I will not lose
1: my favor.
0: I will not corrupt
1: my favor.
0: By the blood
1: of Jesus.
0: I declare.
1: It is done.
0: Please, when we mention the scripture, you paste it on your page.
2: Yes, sir.
0: When we mention the scripture, you paste it on your page.
2: Yes, sir.
0: By principle, because yes, we are in a service. Yes, even though we are watching online, we are in a service.
2: Yes, sir.
0: Deuteronomy chapter 9, verse number 3. Deuteronomy chapter 9, verse number 3. We got to go, sir. We have to go.
3: Deuteronomy to the 9, verse 3.
0: Again.
3: Deuteronomy to the 9, verse 3.
0: One more time.
3: Deuteronomy to the 9, verse 3.
0: I'm waiting for you.
3: Deuteronomy to the 9, verse 3.
0: Let's go.
3: Understand therefore this day.
0: That
3: the Lord thy God is him. Who goeth over before thee.
0: And all the kind of doing.
3: As a consuming fire, he shall destroy them. And he shall bring them down before thy face.
0: Tonight, by the word of the Lord,
1: in Deuteronomy,
0: chapter 9,
1: verse number 3,
0: I activate
1: the consuming fire
0: of Almighty God, to go before me,
1: to go before me,
0: and declare
1: anywhere.
0: I appear
1: anywhere.
0: I show up.
1: I am accompanied.
0: By consuming fire.
1: Let the fire
0: of the Holy Ghost.

0: in my life. First Chronicles chapter 12 verse 32. First Chronicles. First Chronicles. Blessed Samuel Dickai. It did do me, you know. Chema do your sonny me, you know. Blessed Samuel Dickai. It did do me, you know. Chema do your sonny me, you know. Blessed Samuel Dickai. It did do me, you know. Chema do your sonny, you know. First Chronicles chapter number 12 and verse number 32. Now don't forget that everything is connected to time.
1: Oh, yes. Oh, yes.
0: Destiny is connected to time.
1: Oh, yes.
0: Purpose is connected to time.
1: Oh, yes.
0: Miracles are connected to get that. Everything is connected to time.
1: Oh, yes. Oh, yes.
0: Destiny is connected to time.
1: Oh, yes.
0: Purpose

0: osina Issachar man die,
1: which were men that had understanding of the times.
0: Na omo ye mema omo ti ebrase omo ti ebrase omo ti na chese binu munti mrase.
1: Yes.
0: Ebushia kro dum ye no no na ye Issachar bushia no Issachar mema no omo na omo ti mrase.
1: Yes.
0: Osina Issachar man die na omo ye mema omo ti emre ase.
1: Yes. To know what Israel ought to do.
0: Sabeya ombe hunye esese Isaiah. It means that if you don't understand time, you don't know what to do.
1: Oh, yes.
0: You must understand the timings for you to know what to do.
1: Oh, yes.
0: Don't forget, number one means beginning.
1: Mm.
0: Number two means agreement.
1: Yes.
0: Number three means resurrection.
1: Yes.
0: Number four in the Hebrew calendar is called Nisan.
1: Oh.
0: It means to open. Number five is the number of grace, which a lot of people call unmerited favor. But not all favors are unmerited.
1: Oh, yes.
0: Side of the coin is that the favor is unmerited, but on the other side, the favor can be activated. The favor must be activated.
1: Yes.
0: Even though it is unmerited, it must be activated.
1: Yes.
0: So the sons of Issachar or the children of Issachar, they were men which had understanding of the times. No me a mema omo temra se etinyes or sorry and wako keke. Israel. It means that at any point in time, you must know what to do.
1: Yes.
0: And you debi ani sorry didi. And yes, kabi about China yaudia. You must know what to do. You must understand the timings of God. And as you understand the timings of God, then you know exactly what to do. If you don't know what to do, you have violated your purpose.
1: Oh, yes.
0: Someone shall by the word of the Lord.
1: By the word of the Lord.
0: Say by understanding.
1: By understanding.
0: Say by revelation.
1: By revelation.
0: My faith man.
1: My faith man.
0: Is my man.
1: Is my man.
0: Of favor.
1: Of favor.
0: Therefore.
1: Therefore.
0: I decree.
1: And I declare.
0: And I declare.
1: Oh Lord.
0: Oh Lord.
1: Show me.
0: What to do.
1: What to do.
0: Psalm 102. Verse 11 to 13. Psalm 102. Thank you, Holy Spirit.

0: If you don't know your time of departure, you can miss your flight.
1: Oh, yes.
0: I missed my flight the other time. I missed it. I got to Amsterdam, and then I hired a cabin. I got there very early from New York City, and I hired a cabin. Not knowing that I was still wearing the Ghana time. Is that correct?
2: Yes,
0: I was still wearing Ghana time,
2: yes,
0: instead of European time.
2: Yes, sir.
0: So I slept and I decided to wake up according to the time I was wearing. And by the time I got up, I had missed the flight. And had to pay extra 600 euros to check in the next day flight, and also to book another hotel at Schiphol.
3: Yesterday.
0: As for the children of Issachar, they had understanding of the times. To know what Israel ought to do. So when him tell my favor, yeah, you can. We better yes, San Hoko. Who says San Hoko? Go nyanko pon or the man here, Juma. God is working every day, but every day he has a particular thing that he does.
1: Okay.
0: I'll say that again.
1: Say it again, sir.
0: God is working every day, but God has a calendar.
1: Oh, yes.
0: In as much as the devil has a satanic calendar, God also has a calendar. And the fifth month is the month of favor. A whole book in the Bible is called the Book of Numbers. Numbers. So you must understand numbers. Jesus had 12 disciples. There are 12 tribes of Israel. 12 hours for the day, 12 hours that is take us into the night. So you must understand timings. If you miss your time, you miss your flight. If you miss your time, you miss your flight. Psalm 102,
1: yes,
0: verse 11, 12, and 13. Let's go, sir.
1: Psalm 102, mm-hmm. verse 11, 12, and 13.
0: Yes, sir.
1: My days are like a shadow that declineth.
0: David in Ebon Paye, you say, Uradi. Min nengina ye tise sun suma debi esote. Ma bra bo so tia netie. I was saying, come and come and him. Nansua so tia netie. Yanko.
1: And I am withered like grass.
0: And nunti amame kusa. 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
1: Oh yes.
0: Somebody shall remember me.
1: Remember me.
0: Say remember me.
1: Remember me.
0: Say your remembrance.
1: Your remembrance.
0: Is unto all.
1: Is unto all.
0: Generations.
1: Generations.
0: Say oh Lord.
1: Oh Lord.
0: Tonight.
1: Tonight.
0: Your remembrance.
1: Your remembrance.
0: Is unto all.
1: Is unto all.
0: Generations.
1: Generations.
0: Remember me.
1: Remember me.
0: One more time.
1: One more time.
0: But thou oh Lord shall endure forever and thy remembrance is unto all generations. Oh, go ahead.
1: Thou shall arise.
0: Thou shalt what?
1: Arise.
0: Thou shalt what?
1: Arise.
0: And do what?
1: And have mercy upon Zion.
0: Say, thou shalt arise.
1: Thou shalt arise.
0: And have mercy.
1: And have mercy.
0: Upon Zion.
1: Upon Zion.
0: For the time to favor
1: her. For the time to favor her.
0: For the time to favor
1: her. The set time.
0: The set time.
1: The set time.
0: The set time.
1: The set time.
0: The kairos moment.
1: The kairos moment.
0: The kairos moment.
1: The kairos moment.
0: Has come.
1: Has come.
0: Say, by the word of God.
1: By the word of God.
0: In Psalm 102.
1: In Psalm 102.
0: God will arise.
1: God will arise.
0: For my sake.
1: For my sake.
0: In my time,
1: in my time,
0: on favor,
1: on favor,
0: and lift up mercy,
1: lift up mercy
0: to silence,
1: to silence them.
0: Say tonight,
1: tonight,
0: oh Lord,
1: oh Lord,
0: lift up mercy,
1: lift up mercy,
0: silence judgment,
1: silence judgment.
0: Say, oh Lord,
1: oh Lord,
0: tonight,
1: tonight,
0: in my season,
1: in my season
0: of favor,
1: of favor,
0: lift up mercy,
1: lift up mercy,
0: silence judgment.
1: Silence judgment.
0: Say, oh Lord,
1: oh Lord,

0: gentleness.
1: Every gentleness,
0: every gentleness
1: in my season.
0: In my season.
1: Of favor.
0: Of favor.
1: As I lift up my voice.
0: My voice.
1: In prayer.
0: In prayer.
1: Oh Lord. Silence.
0: Silence.
1: Judgment.
0: Judgment.
1: And lift up.
0: And lift up.
1: Mercy.
0: Mercy.
1: Let's go.
0: Hey.

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0: as I lift up, my voice, in prayer, let your mercy come upon me. Show me mercy, great mercy, release upon me the mercy of God, and let the power of accusation and judgment cancel. Come on, let's go.
1: Shabbat shalom.

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0: Just a favor, need you say we need be dear.
1: Yes, sir.
0: Ube bre papa. Favor exempts you from judgment.
1: Oh, yes.
0: Favor qualifies the unqualified.
1: Oh, yes.
0: Favor opens closed doors.
1: Oh, yes.
2: Favor.
0: Hey, we need favor.

0: Romans chapter 9, are you there?
1: Yes, sir.
0: From verse number 9.
2: Yes, sir.
0: Romans 9 from verse number 9. We got to go.
3: Romans chapter 9.
0: Yes, sir.
3: From verse number 9.
0: Again.
3: Romans chapter 9.
0: Uh-huh.
3: From verse number 9. Romans chapter 9. Uh-huh. From verse number 9.
0: From verse 9.
3: Yes, sir.
0: Yanko.
3: Romans chapter 9. From verse number 9.
0: Uh-huh.
3: For this is the word of promise.
0: Or sit down, Wayne Boshe Asimono.
3: At this time will I come.
0: No, Bosh Hashem say, Nasa Bidiwe, say the time is the time of favor.
3: The time is the time of favor.
0: Or say, at this time I will come. That time that he promises to come is called the time of favor.
3: Yes.
0: Or say, Nasa Bidiwe, Mesaba.
3: And Sarah shall have a son.
0: Nameba. It means that favor cancels impossibility.
3: Oh, yes.
4: Favor.
0: Tonight, wherever you are,
3: Jesus.
0: May the favor of God cancel your impossibility.
3: In Jesus' mighty name.
0: Tonight, wherever you are,
3: yes, sir.
0: Under the sound of this prophecy,
3: yeah.
0: May the Lord qualify the unqualified.
3: In Jesus' mighty name.
0: May the barren receive children.
3: In Jesus' mighty name.
0: May the poor be elevated to the level of riches.
3: In Jesus' mighty name.
0: At this time, I shall return.
1: Return.
0: And Sarah shall have a child.
3: Yes, sir. And not only this, but when Rebecca also had conceived by one,
0: Isaac,
3: even by our father Isaac,
0: uh-huh.
3: For the children being not yet born, neither having that any good or evil, that the purpose of God according to election must stand. Not of
0: what
3: I say,
0: God protects purpose,
3: yes,
0: not circumstances.
3: Yes, sir.
0: Mm. God will always protect his purpose.
3: Yes, sir.
0: And to him so be wa. Ah, just we are the day out to me. Because and yes, or you're powerful. But or your career of purpose.
3: Yes.
0: Or you'll be a Ukrainian purpose.
3: Mm.
0: And the Bible says, send a be ya nyame purpose, a big jina near ya pauno. So that the purpose of God will be according to election. A election. And yet the ope. And yet the election.
1: Yes.
0: Yanko.
3: Not of works,
0: and you knew ma,
3: but of him that calleth.
0: To was it? Or say, Nyanko Pombo Tiny, and you'll be a we knew ma, and you'll be a we are deal, and you'll be a your vote to a ma.
3: Yes,
0: not just a sort of vote to ma. As I said, so phone to me in elections.
3: Sir,
0: or sort of phone you to vote. Near vote to say, I call when you're a blessing. Who assassins want to be cancelled? Because a election, and you by works, and you numa, and you numa, and your election.
3: Yes, sir.
0: Uh-huh.
3: It was said unto her.
0: A son say a genania, ya vote to a mano, Nenya Newman, Jenny, a catcher, Rebecca say.
3: The elder shall serve the younger.
0: Near one, you know, honorable sum aqualano.
3: As it was written,
0: and you know, favor, no, and yet. Me junior ni o
3: debi
0: anami ni aketwa ni
3: debi
0: favor na nyem oni aketwa sem
3: debi
0: anami na me shaase entem
3: debi
0: anami na me ba first
3: debi
0: favor mi na me senior anya dwuma
3: debi
0: ose anu nti ye ka kire Rebecca se opanimu no be suma kola no yenko.
3: As it is written,
0: Senye Yachro say,
3: Jacob have I loved.
0: Jacob na me don.
3: But Esau have I hated.
0: Na Esau di me tainu.
3: What shall we say then?
0: And naturally, your true Roman for Krata or your porn say, and hey, see, we are sitting here and they send you back.
3: Is there unrighteousness with God?
0: And Tinyankopon of Femsunum, a dear Antony when Yami of Femuan, and Tinyankopon so grabbing bonnies are.
3: God forbid.
0: And a porn where you are no saying Yami Pemu, Yamini Abjim Bonnie, Nashadia, Shadia.
3: For he said to Moses,
0: his son saying Yankopon catching Moses, he said,
3: I will have mercy on whom I will have mercy.
0: Niamimi pe, and a mehunumabo.
3: And I'll have compassion on whom I'll have compassion.
0: Now, Minya Otima, which is called passion, it means that I feel it just like he feels it. Minya Otima Amani, me, I'm a person, Minya Otima Mano.
3: Ha.
0: Not just a year and year by work, so by election.
3: Election. So then,
0: Osenunti,
3: it is not of him that willeth,
0: and Yanya Ope,
3: nor of him that runneth,
0: and then ne odimrika
3: but of God that showed mercy
0: nemom e yo nyankopon hu nipa den
3: mabo
0: hu nipa den
3: mabo
0: ba bi a wo bi nyam be hu mabo
3: yes
0: sir na na dwe nyame po bi ohunu moba adu so
3: yes

0: chapter 9, verse 11. Say favor, no one who the protocol of favor. Bova the bar. Favor the protocol. And this is what called Buckingham Palace. You must know the protocol of the palace.
1: Oh, yes.
0: Friends, the White House one. Now, person who Oval Officer. Want to be for t-shirt in Raho. Akwano fi Ukraine, or no kwano di t-shirt ko Raho. Which was against the protocol of the office. And to favor your protocol, you were sending activity favor. So favor and protocol. See, the Bible said, for by knowledge shall the righteous be delivered.
1: Oh yes.
0: And I'm nim dear so not in the benya or GM. Bible say nim dear me men yentin wamo say for lack of knowledge, my people, not outsiders, my people. It is God's people. We are born again. We are born again. Ubo tongues. But we need him dear. We will be our Joan and Timoko, Tuntum Kakuron Kuro, and thou shalt not kill. But to us, still, I will need favor because we need protocol. And yet, your Nantiboko. Bible says, send a bayan coupon butai, a bejina near your freno, Nenina in Yuma Suntino, ye can say, or Penimunuba Sumaquala. Ecclesiastes chapter 9, verse 11. Call.
2: Yes, sir. Ecclesiastes 9, verse 11. I returned and saw under the sun.
0: Don't was it?
2: Yes, sir.
0: Solomon Yansanina, I can't say me.
1: Yes, sir.
0: Or see me chinching, we are singing our your research. Me re yan and I'm sabba and I'm who say
2: that the rest is not to the swift.
0: What's the mission? I mean, you know, your research, you know, you know, you say, yeah, so we are say. And America, you need your name, America.
2: Daddy,
0: dear, ne humo denso no enyo no na otuminye nkunim diye wan tokwa mu
3: ebi
0: ha
3: very serious
0: yanko
2: neither yet bread to the wise
0: enna adrianeso no enko nyansa obibetube wo nyansa pa abene komode
4: no komode no
0: komode no komode no professor komode no
4: professor
0: kom kowanim
2: yes sir nor yet riches to men of understanding.
0: And the Sika Susun Sika, and Yahunya Yason, and come on one Tiasia, and too much my bank manager, so not monkey Sikarina.
1: Oh, yes,
2: no, yet favor to men of scale.
0: Oh, you teach you finance or teach you finance or invest you on Sony Bank account, only investment, or teach you investment, or Sony investment. I'm surprised.
1: Oh,
0: no, teach you investment, oh, no, teach you send your stock market in operating. On so I'm touched. It's a shame.
3: Very big shame.
0: Very big shame. And come be on him BBA. And you saw him BBA and tell one your favor. Shy woman, wait, or young girl, or young quayo. Favor does not go to men who are skilled. Just a quadrant in ball of bar, but of good team yanya in a
4: good.
0: Michael Owen was my favorite footballer, English Premier League.
4: Yes, sir.
0: Because of injury, he went to me and Conan.
3: Yes.
0: Michael Owen. What are you talking about?
1: What are you saying?
0: Bible said, fever does into the fever. Now you can't want something and you're delicate.
2: Oh, yes,
0: I want to show you now. You're against a wound now. Qualifier, you're going to be disqualified.
2: Oh, yes,
0: say tonight,
2: tonight,
0: say tonight,
2: tonight,
0: by the word of God,
2: word of God.
0: I activate supernatural favor,
2: supernatural favor,
0: divine partiality,
2: divine partiality
0: upon my life.
2: Upon my life,
0: say, oh God,
2: oh God,
0: if you are looking,
2: if you are looking
0: for people to favor, remember me,
2: remember me,
0: let your favor,
2: locate me.
0: Say,
2: even though
0: I don't deserve,
2: I don't deserve
0: by mercy,
2: by mercy,
0: I activate favor,
2: favor,
0: mommy and
2: call.
5: Ba ba ba ba ba ba ba ba ba ba ba ba ba ba ba ba ba ba ba ba ba ba ba ba ba ba ba ba ba ba ba ba ba ba ba ba ba ba ba ba ba ba ba ba ba ba ba ba ba ba ba ba ba ba ba ba ba ba ba ba ba ba ba ba ba ba 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

0: me favor 7 times.
1: Favor.
2: Come on.
0: Now, you should cry here favor.
1: Yes,
0: yes. Yes, you know, the Bible said through him were all things made. And without him was nothing made. The Bible said in him was life. And the life was the light of men. Do you know the light of men is called favor? And it is the light that lighted everyone that coming into this world. Bible said, and Zakaniano, and on a sin, and to be beer or berry as a son. And to so berry as a canon be untouched. Winnie favor. What dress a pumpy Winnie favor?
2: Oh, come,
0: Luke chapter 2. Luke chapter 2,
3: yes, sir.
0: Verse 40.
3: Yes, sir.
0: Can verse 40?
3: Yes,
0: if you are near, call verse 52.
3: Yes, sir.
0: Verse 40.
3: Yes,
0: come
3: sir.
0: On, let's go. Come on.
3: Luke chapter 2,
0: uh-huh.
3: Verse 40.
0: Again.
3: Luke chapter 2, verse 40.
0: One more time.
3: Luke chapter 2,
0: uh-huh.
3: Verse 40.
0: I said then.
3: And the child grew.
0: Now, Jesus Christ to Onyinye, wa mada doa.
3: Debi.
0: Wa nye apiliwi.
3: Debi.
0: Jesus Christ to Onyinye.
3: Oh, yes.
0: Uh-huh.
3: And was strong in spirit.
0: Now, Osaye.
3: Oh, yes.
0: Uh-huh.
3: Filled with wisdom.
0: Uh-huh.
3: And the grace of God was upon him.
0: And what?
3: The grace of God was upon him.
0: And what?
3: The grace of God was upon him.
0: Favor your day.
3: I want to say.
0: Favor your day.
3: I want to say.
0: Yamiantum
3: I want to say.
0: Favor your day.
3: I want to say.
0: What is so? Yes, Christ will crown favor when it's so. Now, what about me and Tanas as we saw in favor? Favor to me, sir, ne be bow so.
3: Oh, yes,
0: would me say, oh, no, and Nana, you know me, and your Juma.
3: Oh, yes, sir,
0: baby, I know me, I will favor me, Yafri.
3: Oh, yes, sir,
0: and the grace of God was upon him.
3: For him.
0: Say, verse 52.
3: Verse 52. Yes,
0: verse 52.
3: Yes, sir.
0: Can
3: Luke chapter 2, verse 52.
0: Uh-huh.
3: And Jesus increased in wisdom.
0: Now, yes,
3: and stature.
0: And apomodinim.
3: Oh, yes. And in favor with God and man.
0: Now, on your favor with God and. There's a conjunctive word.
3: Yes, sir.
0: Favor with God and man. And man. And to be our favor with God and automatically, you know, our favor with what?
3: Man.
0: And man. The Bible says, on your favor with your and any penny. And I'm a bomb pioneer around the country. I'm saying, we are boy, could I win your favor? We are boy, a boy was as his one. We are favor. Okay, Genesis chapter 41. Genesis 41. Many cramai, many cramai, it's in a business class.
3: Hey.
0: Oh, yes.
3: Hey.
0: Otinike, Jimmy say.
3: Hey.
0: And otiakunyum.
3: Hey.
0: And a new part of the economic class.
3: Economy.
0: Kramaniti business.
3: Business.
0: On any ura.
3: Business.
0: New ura niti akunya bakum, non suti akunya bakum.
3: Yes,
0: we are in a Kremania favor. Genesis chapter 41.
3: Yes, sir.
0: Verse 1 and 2.
3: Yes, sir.
0: King James.
3: Yes, sir.
0: KJV. Genesis 41, verse 1 and 2.
3: Yes, sir.
0: Genesis 41, verse 1 and 2. Genesis 41, verse 1 and 2.
3: Yes, sir.
0: Israel.
3: Genesis 41,
0: uh-huh.
3: Verse 1 and 2.
0: What's it then?
3: And it came to pass at the end of 2 full years.
0: Now, a baby tremu and fear me and wechi.
3: That Pharaoh dreamed,
0: and a Pharaoh soon died.
3: And behold,
0: now
3: he stood by the river.
0: Now Pharaoh soon died. Now Ojinan's you be home.
3: Ha! And behold, there came up out of the river 7 well-favored kings.
0: Wow! And then she no me fish no buy no me yade.
3: Ome a favored.
0: Your favored and she no.
3: Well-favored.
0: Well-favored king. Kind. Nigeria, your favorite. Now, the to me at an answer, I said, so I wouldn't favor. And she could have a favor. I said, you call the moon. Just so when I train out to say, what brought a CPS?
3: Yes, sir.
0: Yes, sir. Yes, sir. Yes, sir. Yes, sir.
1: Yes, sir. Yes,
4: sir. Yes, sir.
0: Yes,
4: so
0: to be called drum now got to apim apim go pa apim apim be what to me so any favor.
3: Oh yes,
0: oh yes, apim what to say apim na yi ka say
4: favor. I didn't know you favor
3: general
4: like
3: general
0: what to me say apim we there so you ni pa go go be fi kro be so apim no ni favor
3: favor da.
0: Now, see what the Akoko Kocho be. I was sure the Akoko heading.
3: No, no, no.
0: Akoko
3: was favored.
0: Yep, open your panel, banning a catcher, so as soon as in the Becher, the Twins and Coco day.
3: They
0: were favored. Really take care.
3: Yes, sir.
0: In the midst of the laughter, be very, very careful.
3: Oh, yes.
0: Because the Bible said, was soon die. And few me in Rochino, no genuine, federal genuine, and then Jensen Pierre, not a more favor. Come here.
3: Yes, sir. Genesis 41, verse 1 and 2. Genesis 41, verse 1 and 2. Genesis 41, verse 1 and 2.
0: If you're on the page, when we pick up the scripture, type it on your page.
1: Oh, yes.
0: Type it. Felix 90, type it. Type it. Eric, type it. Print it on your page. And if you're at home, write it. Type it.
3: Genesis 41, verse 1 and 2.
0: Uh-huh.
3: And it came to pass at the end of 2 full years.
0: Never be chairman fuming what she said.
3: That Pharaoh dreamed.
0: Pharaoh soon died.
3: And behold,
0: Nashe,
3: he stood by the river.
0: No Ojina and Shubihu.
3: And behold,
0: Nashe,
3: there came up out of the river 7 well favored kine.
0: She. And Nanchian soon Nyami favor warm so finishion pie. Ko.
3: And fat fleshed.
0: Na oma dorsla dear.
1: That's right.
0: Ya favor Nanchian and an antenna side.
3: That's
4: right.
0: Alata for say everybody be fine boy. Only money will no come.
3: Oh, yeah.
0: Be fine boy,
3: yes,
0: money will no come.
3: Oh, yes,
0: I'll be any yes at the water. And you won't trouble now, you're dry. And I'm out,
3: yes,
0: oh, yes.
3: Yes.
4: I'm in the master's room.

0: Nantwie ne nyame favor mu and I Joseph be chichie mo no se and nantwie na ye favor mu no eno ne time of abundance.
1: Oh yes,
0: o chichie ndem no se sa nantwie so mfie nso be ba mu be nya dwana ma na den e buso. And God represented the good days by favored cows. Someone shall love favor me.
2: I'm not going to do that.
1: shaba shaba shaba shaba shaba shaba shaba shaba shaba shaba shaba shaba shaba shaba shaba shaba shaba shaba shaba shaba shaba shaba shaba shaba shaba shaba shaba shaba shaba shaba shaba shaba shaba shaba shaba shaba shaba shaba shaba shaba shaba shaba shaba shaba shaba shaba shaba shaba shaba shaba shaba shaba shaba shaba shaba shaba shaba shaba shaba shaba shaba shaba shaba shaba shaba shaba shaba shaba shaba shaba shaba shaba shaba shaba shaba shaba shaba shaba shaba shaba shaba shaba shaba shaba shaba shaba shaba shaba shaba shaba shaba shaba shaba shaba shaba shaba shaba shaba shaba 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

0: Mammy, be since I come on to you.
1: Yes, sir.
0: Come on to you. And then train and your free form.
1: Yes, sir. Yes, sir. Genesis chapter 41.
0: Genesis chapter 41.
1: Verse 1 and 2.
0: Verse 1 and 2 again.
1: Genesis chapter 41.
0: Again.
1: Verse 1 and 2.
0: Again.
1: Genesis chapter 41.
0: Uh-huh.
1: Verse 1 and 2.
0: King James.
1: Yes, sir.
0: Young call.
1: Genesis 41. Mm-hmm. Verse 1 and 2. Mm-hmm. From the King James Version.
0: Yes, sir.
1: And it came to pass at the end of 2 full years.
0: Now, a baby chairman would say, Infirmia nuechirino.
1: The Pharaoh dreamed.
0: And a Pharaoh, or any Pharaoh soon died.
1: And behold,
0: Nashe.
1: He stood by the river.
0: No, Uchina.
1: And behold, there came up out of the river 7 well favored kind.
0: And then she are favored one casa and son a peer fission by him
1: and fat fleshed.
0: Na oh my Doris Radia, favor no one was into oh my
2: Doris
0: Radia,
2: Doris Radia,
0: calling him
1: and they fed in the middle.
0: Na oh my DD, oh baby pa. Who need favor?
2: Just who a favor? Who did baby pa?
0: Who a favor? Who did? Who did baby pa?
3: Yes.
0: Me say, me ne crama into na business class.
1: Business class.
0: Crama. Business dog.
2: I don't know crama.
0: Oti leather case. A leather case.
1: Kai.
0: And a leather case and a CCT so.
1: Ah.
0: And a new one a 10 inch.
1: My God.
3: My God.
4: In the name of

0: So sit back, relax, and get ready. Psalm 44.
1: Yes, sir.
0: Verse 1, 2, and 3.
1: Ah.
0: Be a toho. Psalm 44, verse 1, 2, and 3. Be a toho.
2: That you are about to receive the favor of the Lord in your life. Somebody get ready, because the favor of the Lord is your portion. In the name of Jesus.

0: favor bitch remember when you must say
1: oh yes.
0: I know what I'm talking about. Favor. So we share obi ya osumi nyame ye na onam kwantene so ene kronkron mu a. What are you talking
2: about? What are you saying?
0: Uto opia obeka se nyame bofo na pii. I'm telling you. Favor. Sawu ko kan sa ma chene kura na na usuru
1: so
0: o fere. Just nanim ne pu. We need favor. Which pons we need favor. Make us a ya pons on you. Never make sure says a which pons on favor. So you're there. Favor does here. Favor does here.
3: Don't be sad. Is there anyone left in the house?
0: Don't use cosmetics in place of favor.
1: Yes,
0: you use cosmetics to spice up the already made favor.
1: Yes, sir.
0: Psalm
4: 44.
0: Psalm 44.
4: Verse 1, 2, and 3.
0: What's it then?
4: We have heard with our ears, O God.
0: T.O. Israel for no and make reference. Actually, Rad, I'm a bumpire. Because I'm a cotton, I'm going to be my montias here. And I'm saying, Rad, yet the Aswante.
4: Our fathers have told us.
0: Ye by and ye gentleman catch ray.
4: What were thou did in their days?
0: And you may be a wee and war, or mubrim, and tell you, man, when war can
4: tell. In the times of old,
0: was it a minibia chamu?
4: How thou did drive out the heathen with thy hand?
0: When you're feeling Yamia Jumo, Yamia Casa, and inside a Pamua, Pamuan and a four, and young Toka,
4: Debbie,
0: oh, Maza. Unto me. Or see a Juma, you better say, well, rather, why any say one cast out on sub Pamuan and a four. Number two,
4: and planted them.
0: Now, a druiza for so no day.
1: Otsio,
0: Ojia, my assassin, assassin or Pamuni Pafisono,
1: yes,
0: and also be Jenny Papa Flowers or so. Tie, ya catch no sing Yanko Pono or ye God of Justice. But Yan can't tell us on your fair.
1: Oh, yes,
0: God is not fair.
1: No, sir,
0: he's a God of Justice.
1: Oh, yes.
0: Favor is not fair.
1: No, sir.
0: Favor no enye fair.
1: Debbie,
0: Onyankopon no, or your God of Justice. Favor enye fair. Because nipa ne ti asase no so. Any apam nipa na kwadwa ne pafo fro so. En kwala ka ho, en kwala na ye kum wo no. 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So when it comes to favor overrides justice.
1: Oh, yes.
0: Favor overrides justice. Tie, so once the scripture no a, who do typical copim say? God is not a God of fairness. He's a God of justice. Onyame onye fair, but oye God of justice. Justice na nanko obikum obi ne den koto prisia. President, don't you man presidential pardon?
1: Then
0: we are fair. And we are fair. A presidential pardon.
1: Pardon.
0: One criminal, I didn't need two more because of criminal activity. Donald Trump, a man presidential pardon.
1: Pardon.
0: Because I want Ranum. And then you're fair. But justice.
1: Oh, yes.
0: T.A.T. So one who you are my Uba bro.
1: Papa.
0: Now, what do you say when you are so for to me break it? What in the
1: amount?
0: Sum yami koma ti wintino oma in your favor nom de oma de self righteousness.
1: A
0: wuko oma wuko self righteousness. Bible says God should mark iniquity, none shall be justified. And so when God comes down to show favor, you must know what he's talking about.
1: Oh yes.
0: Can be
4: yes, sir. Psalm 44, verse 1, 2, and 3.
0: Come on now.
4: We have heard with our ears, O God.
0: Yeah,
4: our fathers have told us.
0: Yeah, country.
4: What work thou did in their days? In the times of old, how thou did drive out the heathen with thy hand, and planted them,
0: and
4: how thou did afflict the people, and cast them out. For the God, and cast them out.
0: No,

0: in a jail home.
1: But thy right hand.
0: Oh, right hand. And to baby a favor will be a right hand.
1: Oh, yes.
0: Number two.
1: And thy arm.
0: Baby a favor be a nyamia basa.
1: Yes.
0: Number three.
1: And the light of thy countenance.
0: Can you to the person many passion? And to the panel to Musa. Nipano. Under normal circumstances, we need to be a. But now, oh yeah, no, to me, baby, yeah, yeah, now we articulate a kuraga. We are Air Force plane crank here and go out. So it's Italian and you're natural. You're free baby supernatural advantage.
1: Oh, yes.
0: And you're free baby divine partiality.
1: Oh, yes.
0: And you're more Nyankopon tertiary.
1: Yes.
0: Nyame tertiary and to me, because you're divine partiality. And I'm not you're jiggity.
1: Oh, yes.
0: Casanana, Psalm 106 verse 4.
2: Yes, sir.
0: Psalm 106 verse 4.
2: Yes, sir.
0: Psalm 106 verse 4. Cordoba.
1: Yes, sir.
0: Yes, sir.
1: Psalm 106.

0: verse 4.
1: So kind of for
0: remember me, oh Lord.
1: Or say David in Abon Paye, you now David on Nanyamia Commaso. And talk about Paye. If the man is after God's own heart, why should he pray for favor?
0: Yes.
1: And to the open, I'm on now for self-righteousness. And I'm on your watch and say, you are true. Yes, you know, I would not you could favor. I want to
0: show so
1: into the uncommon and your favor. Kind someone of for verse 6.
0: Someone of 6 verse 4.
1: 6 verse 4.
0: From the NIV.
1: Uh-huh.
0: Remember me, oh Lord, when you show favor to your people.
1: What? David said, Randy said, who show favor among Crawford? Aye, aye, aye.
0: Kai
1: me, man, in Sammy Hawk. Cause I'm not a dream.
0: And
1: would I say, who favor?
0: Who favor?
1: On Crawford. Kai me,
0: Kai me,
1: Kai me. Say, I pray. Oh, my father.
0: Oh, my father.
1: My father.
0: My father.
1: My favor.
0: My favor.
1: Remember me.
0: Remember me.
1: In my time.
0: In my time.
1: Of favor.
0: Of favor.
1: Do not pass me by.
0: Do not pass me by.
1: Do not pass me by.
0: Do not pass me by.
1: Remember me.
0: Remember me.
1: With your favor.
0: With your favor.
1: Lift it up.
2: I'm gonna go to the bathroom.

0: Listen to me very carefully. I want you to catch this one. Some shall I receive it. Say, I catch it. Say, I catch the revelation.
1: I catch the revelation.
0: Say, tonight.
1: Tonight.
0: I am fired up.
1: I am fired up.
0: I catch. Every revelation.
1: Every revelation.
0: Now watch this. Watch this. Favor no. Ube to me, I shed this atari.
1: Oh, yes.
0: Favor. Favor. Favor can be worn like a mantle.
1: Yes, sir.
2: Oh, yes.
0: You can wear favor. Not just a baby, baby, a cobby, I'll be too many favor. I work a good round. Favor and your covering, a your tarry, a your mantle, a your coat. Let's go. Come on, let's go.
1: Yes, sir. First Samuel 2, verse 26.
0: Again.
1: First Samuel 2, verse 26.
0: Again.
1: First Samuel 2, verse 26.
0: Great prophet Samuel wants some other kind of shot here.
1: Yes, sir. First Samuel 2, verse 26. And the child Samuel grew on.
0: Now. Yes, I did a favor, and I do somewhere. So, Bible said, someone so cosuan in here. Of course, when you
1: need, yes,
0: why mother do I
2: have a pee?
0: Of course, when you need,
1: oh, yes,
0: young co,
1: and was in favor both with the Lord and also with men.
0: Now, somewhere in your favor, I will radiate him and any penny,
1: oh, yes,
0: and in your favor, I will radiate him in any penny.
1: Oh, yes, I know.
0: Me say, hey, Obi to me and Jane say, Obama. 1 million Ghana cedis.
1: Yes, sir.
0: Who when he pen all the about 20,000?
2: Oh yes.
0: When him bet me a disqualifier.
1: Oh yes.
0: Meba ho, and meba ho. Me say ne potos you never fill in.
1: Oh yes.
0: Never fill in potos.
1: Oh yes.
0: And he be on a do a chia area of favor.
1: Hey,
0: say when him bet me a real favor.
1: Oh yes.
0: Can somewhere,
1: First Samuel 2, verse 26, and the child Samuel grew on.
0: Nah, I will frag someone who cost one in here.
1: And was in favor both with the Lord and also with men.
0: Nah, on your favor, when your meaning ni penny. Don't forget to say, oh, favor.
1: Oh, yes.
0: Okay, verse 18.
1: Yes, sir.
0: And in 19.
1: Yes, sir.
0: Charlie.
1: Verse 18. First Samuel 2. Verse 18 and 19.
0: What's the name?
1: But someone ministered before the Lord.
0: Bible says someone else will radiate.
1: Being a child.
0: A brand new yakola.
1: Gathered with a linen effort.
0: Nana oh yade linen and a pomataria manu. Charlie.
1: Moreover, his mother made him a little coat.
0: His mother made him what?
1: A little coat.
0: Me say, no, but you a little coat.
1: Oh, yes, or no.
0: Me say, and no, but you a little coat.
1: Oh, yes, or no.
0: Okay, Genesis 37.
3: I say, I didn't know.
0: Sign little coat, you know, see you. Sign, I see you. A friend of favor coach. Obi biara na osumo radifie no. Ye man favor coach.
1: Oh, yes.
0: Na say, okay, me ba ho, me kura me 2 minutes kaide. And Tariana Yanko Ponchisha Asofon Shadow. Bible say he made it for beauty and for what? Beauty and dignity. Or Nami Chusu Kales, I am Fansha Sofon. Send a bay your own benya and fe any niti. And Tanya Masa. Bible says, somewhere, mommy, there be a fear be a no in the coat to fufu. Can I say,
1: yes, sir.
0: Okay, mommy, I'm cramming. Can what do?
1: Yes, sir. Verse 19. Moreover, his mother made him a little coat and brought it to him year to year.
0: Only 1 year.
1: No, sir.
0: Or the coat to about 1 year, pay.
1: Yes.
0: Or the coat to my name.
1: Year to year.
0: I feel over two coat.
1: Oh, yes, sir.
0: Nessie over two coat.
1: Oh, yes, sir.
0: Next 2 years over two coat.
1: Oh, yes,
0: sir. See, every year over two favor coat.
1: Oh, yes,
0: sir. Genesis 37.
1: Yes, sir. Yes, sir.
0: Verse 3.
1: Yes, sir.
0: Cain, sir.
1: Now, Israel. Sorry, Genesis 37, verse 3. Now Israel loved Joseph more than all his children.
0: Israel and one Jacob.
1: Yes, sir.
0: See, Jacob, na odo Joseph, Chinese Marina.
1: Yes, sir. Because he was the son of his old age.
0: His son said, oh, no, yeni ba, ewan in kokra brim.
1: Oh, yes. And he made him a coat of many colors. A coat of many colors.
0: Why we say oye coat to a colors in your day?
1: A dos.
0: She say obio favor no okra many colors.
1: Many colors.
0: Odi ne faha be ye juma. Faha be ye juma.
1: Be bia.
0: Your friend a coat of many colors.
1: Yes.
0: And we be nesha somewhere. He made for him a coat of many colors.
1: Many colors.
0: Yeah.
2: Thank God.
0: What he has as coat. Uni coat of many colors.
3: That's why I want
0: to uni favor coat.
3: Somebody that you are about to receive
0: my God.
3: The favor of the Lord in your life. Somebody get ready because the favor of the Lord is your portion. In the name of Jesus.

0: Bible I share with you because I am Christical.
1: Yes,
0: Exodus chapter 28. My God. I envy the people listening. Bible school that we can freeze. Show Bible school no free. Exodus 28 verse 1 and 2.
2: Yes, sir.
0: Exodus 28 verse 1 and 2.
2: Yes, sir.
0: Go and show. Exodus 28 verse 1 and 2. Ebium. Exodus 28 verse 1 and 2.
2: Ebium.
0: Exodus 28 verse 1 and 2.
2: What's it then?
0: And take thou unto thee Aaron, my brother.
2: Or say, Nafa Aaron, or you mean an account.
0: And his sons with him.
2: Nafa ne manus account.
0: From among the children of Israel,
2: that
0: he may minister unto me in the priest's office.
2: So pick them out of the crowd and then sanctify them so that they can become priests.
0: Yes, even Aaron, Nadab, and Abihu, Eleazar, and Itamar. Everyone's sons.
2: Or see what body money thing. Or see for me now, no me made this offer.
0: And thou shalt make holy garments for Aaron, thy brother.
2: What?
3: Yes, sir.
2: Or see now, but yeah, Atari, yeah,
0: a conqueror.
2: You can't say conqueror, yeah, set apart. The word holy means it's set apart.
0: Yes, sir.
2: Just say a different garment.
0: Different garment.
2: And yet, the uncrophon shiny
0: people.
2: Or see now, me, yeah, Atari, yeah, different. Set apart, holy garment. Atari, conqueror, emaum, adentia.
0: For glory and for beauty.
2: For what?
0: For glory and for beauty.
2: Atari, any for them.
0: Glory and for beauty.
2: Atari, any for them.
0: For glory and for

0: no favor no affect different areas.
1: Oh yes.
0: Number 1 eye de show.
1: Oh yes.
0: Number 2 eye wanim.
1: Wanim.
0: Wanim. You wanim. Wa o favor np wonanim
1: wo
0: hunanim atum sa kwanya me aden
1: yamye
0: favor no kan ya dane so kan ya na tonani yamo first press say oh lord cause a rat thing say some attack cause for favor for pamata na for shame cause I know not
1: oh lord
0: put on
1: my favor garment.
0: Say put on me,
1: put on me.
0: My favor garment. Say oh lord,
1: oh lord,
0: make for me,
1: make for me
0: a coat,
1: a coat
0: of many colors,
1: of many colors.
0: And put on
1: and
0: me,
1: put on me
0: a new garment,
1: a new garment.
0: Say oh lord,
1: oh lord,
0: change my garment,
1: change my garment,
0: change my garment,
1: change my garment.
0: And put on
1: and
0: me,
1: put on me
0: my coat,
1: my coat
0: of many colors,
1: of many colors.
0: My coat,
1: my coat
0: of favor,
1: of favor.
0: Lift it up.
2: Shut up.

0: not labor.
1: Not labor.
0: Say it is not labor.
1: It is not labor.
0: It is favor.
1: It is favor.
0: Kasa nye juma de.
1: Nye juma de.
0: Enyamye nimtie.
1: Enyamye nimtie.
0: Kasa
1: favor.
0: Enye labor.
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0: 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There's a favor about so as someone in if you ne baby be pie bia ehu ani ma nyame be favor
1: yes o demo
0: me see a fine ko baby be pie bia ehu ani mu a ye be ye wakoma so ade
1: yes o demo
0: it is working for me it must work for you
1: Jesus Christ
0: Jesus Christ the same yesterday today and forever aye juma
2: aye juma
0: aye juma Yanko,
3: yes sir. Luke chapter 9, verse 29.
0: Ebiom.
3: Luke chapter 9, verse 29.
0: Ebiom.
3: Luke chapter 9, verse 29.
0: Can you say?
3: And as he prayed,
0: Nemra Yesu bompaye no.
3: The fashion of his countenance was altered.
0: Nanima se san Yesu po awon ne ho afade da no. Nanima sai den.
1: Asa
0: san.
3: And his raiment was white and glistering.
0: Nana tadia na shenu no afi edani fita ni echeja. Echeja. Echeja. Atadia na dani fita o. And they say echeja.
1: Echeja.
0: Kowanim.
3: Yes, sir.
0: Ah. Ebi ehwa ojina hwa.
3: Yes, sir.
0: Repete apremwa.
3: Yes, sir. Luke chapter 9 verse 29. And as he prayed,
0: Nemra Yesu bompaye no.
3: The fashion of his countenance was altered.
0: Nanim Yesu anim se sign.
3: And his raiment was white and glistering.
0: Nana tadi en ebedani fita na fe echeja.
1: Echeja.
0: Echeja. Adia eye wo wiase ni se wo obi a odi nyame asem aye adwuma anya results. Yeah, can you say who be that? About you
4: now?
0: Be a favor, one son, or Satan, you be an eye for fro.
1: Yes,
0: catch it out. And my room is a nipaya home. Man is a spirit, has a soul, and dwells in a body. And it is the spirit that giveth life.
1: Yes.
0: The Bible said the flesh profited nothing.
1: Yes.
0: It is the spirit that giveth life.
1: Yes.
0: There is a law. It's called the law of the spirit of Christ Jesus. The law of life in Christ Jesus. The law of life in Christ Jesus has set me free from the law of sin and death. And to say, favor new here. You are under a demonic law.
1: Oh, yes.
0: When no one even cry about polish
1: Beyonce
0: Exodus 34 from verse 29.
1: Oh.
0: Watch this quickly. We have to preach Exodus 34. I think from verse 29.
1: Yes, sir.
0: Can I be
1: yes, sir. Exodus 34 from verse 29. Exodus 34 from verse 29.
0: One more time.
1: Exodus 34 from verse 29.
0: Again.
1: Exodus 34 from verse 29.
0: Yes, sir.
1: And it came to pass. When Moses came down from Mount Sinai.
0: Abraham Moses, I go on fire for 40 days. It will be personal. Oko 40 days and 40 nights.
1: Yes,
0: Abraham also for my people personal.
1: With the two tables of testimony in Moses' hand.
0: Oh, kuram rasemuna wo ebo shumi yunene kuran insemuno.
1: When he came down from the mount,
0: Abraham was sunny feet be personal.
1: That Moses did not know that the skin of his face was shining.
0: No, Moses crying him say, Nanim ne ade,
1: Onim,
0: she. You cannot be in the presence of God and not change your face.
1: Oh, yes.
0: Never. You can never be Obi Biara or operate. Miss Obio, Obi Biara or operate divine operation. Na I'm 13 and even as Miss Suspretano.
1: Oh, yes.
0: Whom to me operate divine operation. Ah, we need respect any honor when you da. We are suspect.
5: Big suspect.
0: Bible say, Onim said the name cried. Eshrein. Because what crime but I for?
1: Yes, sir. While he talked with him.
0: Ebra no near Rade Kasa.
1: And when Aaron and all the children of Israel saw Moses.
0: Nemra Aaron. Any Israel men who said Moses is an Abafomo.
1: Behold,
0: che,
1: the skin of his face shone.
0: None the name with the Eshrein.
1: And they were afraid to come near him.
0: They didn't respect him.
2: No, sir.
0: They didn't respect him.
2: No, sir.
0: They were hot.
2: Afraid to come near him.
0: Omo shuru kaso me chia beno.
2: Omo shuru shuru atom shuru.
0: Kania. Onyame kania.
4: See the favor of the Lord in your life. Somebody get ready because the favor of.
0: I would you be here the kak.

0: book, but any favor.
1: I never know.
0: We are Melko Penny, we need favor.
2: Yes.
0: Obia Casacho, anyhow. And Sasa Basa da. Never.
2: Never.
0: Never.
2: Never.
0: Say by power,
2: by power.
0: Say by the power,
2: by the power
0: of favor,
2: of favor.
0: I declare,
2: I declare.
0: Oh Lord,
2: oh Lord,
0: change my faith,
2: change my faith.
0: Change my faith.
2: Change my faith.

Go, go, go, go, go, go, go, go, go, go, go, go, go, go, go, go, go, go, go, go, go, go, go, go, go, go, go, go, go, go, go, go, go, go, go, go, go, go, go, go, go, go, go, go, go, go, go, go, go, go, go, go, go, go, go, go, go, go, go, go, go, go, go, go, go, go, go, go, go, go, go, go, go, go, go, go, go, go, go, go, go, go, go, go, go, go, go, go, go, go, go, go, go, go, go, go, go, go, go, go, go, go, go, go, go, go, go, go, go, go, go, go, go, go, go, go, go, go, go, go, go, go, go, go, go, go, go, go, go, go, go, go, go, go, go, go, go, go, go, go, go, go, go, go, go, go, go, go, go, go, go, go, go, go, go, go, go, go, go, go, go, go, go, go, go, go, go, go, go, go, go, go, go, go, go, go, go, go, go, go, go, go, go, go, go, go, go, go, go

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On

0: favor you achieve favor and it is a saint.
1: Yes, sir.
0: Favor, favor when it's sent to.
1: Yes, sir.
0: Nase, bibi to me do what she na a permanent. David, friend, goodness and mercy. Goodness and mercy, and one in favor. Or see, goodness and mercy shall follow me. And to favor, no, or your escort.
1: Yes, sir.
0: Or your security man.
1: Yes, sir.
0: Favor your escort.
1: Yes, sir.
0: Tell me who could be out do what you do. Your friend, goodness and mercy.
1: And
0: your goodness, who in your goodness, and who appear.
1: Yes, sir.
0: Baby, I'll be peers, so I'm going to honor the mercy, so I'm silent. So I'm going to favor. Psalm 90, verse 17. Check him out here. Psalm 90, verse 17. Hard work. And your hard work.
1: And
0: your favor work.
1: Favor work.
0: And your hard work. Are you there?
1: Yes, sir.
0: Psalm 90.
1: Yes, sir.
0: 17.
1: Yes, sir.
2: Psalm 90 verse 17.
0: What's it then?
2: And let the beauty of the Lord our God be upon us.
0: Or say, beauty of the Lord in anyone in favor. No.
1: Oh, yes.
0: Yes.
2: And establish down the work of our hands upon us.
0: Now, fair, yen son, what you may say, and favor be mraso na as yen ye day. Entin. Favor. Favor, my own son, what you may say, entin da. Let the beauty of the Lord come upon and establish the work of our hands. Yes, I call you a prayer warrior.
1: You
0: pray and you cross a favor and you are over bought work.
1: That's
0: a mumpy and chairman.
1: Oh, yes.
0: Mumpy and chairman. Isaiah chapter 49. Messi, Ubon Pia said, Delfevan, come when you're Juma. Isaiah 49, I think verse 8. Isaiah 49, verse 8.
1: Yes, sir.
0: Ubon Pia, only favor. Prayer warrior, only favor. Ushan any more bagasi to Tubutomi, only favor. Prayer warrior. Or the Nanwa to Mabea 7. Prayer warrior. Isaiah 49 verse 8.
1: Yes, sir.
0: Come here and call.
2: Isaiah 49 verse 8.
0: Uh-huh.
2: Thou seest the Lord.
0: Or say, say now, that say the pastor.
1: No, sir.
0: Or say, pastor, neka.
1: No, sir.
0: Say, neka.
2: Thou seest the Lord.
0: And we're at the neka. Or say, say now, sir, for we're this year.
2: In an acceptable time have I held thee.
0: So what? Into the hand of favor and a friend, acceptable time.
1: Oh, yes.
0: Or say, Ebra, a fatter, na me met you to shady.
2: Uh-huh. And in a day of salvation,
0: NIV.
1: Yes,
0: NIV. NIV. NIV.
1: Yes, sir.
0: Isaiah 49 verse 8. NIV.
1: Yes, sir.
0: Of a TA.
2: Isaiah 49 verse
0: 8.
2: From the NIV.
0: Uh-huh.
2: Isaiah 49 verse 8.
0: Uh-huh.
2: From the NIV.
0: What's it then?
2: This is what the Lord says.
0: What's it then?
2: In the time of my favor.
0: In a time of what?
2: My favor.
0: In a time of what?
2: My favor.
0: Of what?
2: I will answer you.
0: What? Into a favor time in a radio bomb pile heading.
1: What is
0: it? In Bible. What the prayer warrior who knows and grow for?
3: Prayer
0: warrior.
4: It is the Lord that showeth favor.
0: Jesus, who says so for bad old TM. We went to, I mean, person in Bohodi, many archbishop, you do call baby. Now, you're going to share what, I mean, person,
1: yes, sir. Yes, sir.
0: You got two so called prayer warriors. Almost how many me ain't? How many me ain't? Now, come back, oh, yeah, no, show me. I say, look at these people. Criminals, you say, a vampire. Criminals, you say, no wonder things are not changing. Thieves, criminals.
4: I never believed.
0: Can be Isaiah 49 verse 8.
2: Yes, sir.
0: NIV.
2: Yes, sir.
0: What's it then?
2: Isaiah 49 verse 8.
0: Uh-huh.
2: From the NIV. This is what the Lord says.
0: Or see, sin as for radicia.
2: In the time of my favor.
0: Or see, menim tie brim.
2: I will answer you.
0: And I'm on pay a metier.
2: And in the day of salvation, I will help you. I will keep you and make you to be a covenant from the people.
0: What is favor, Diagro? One of the dangers of life, and they say, why you're born again? Now I'm found one mirror, one see me, and chere. And as a one copy of baby, Deuteronomy chapter 3. No, Exodus chapter 3. I'm sorry. Exodus 3, verse 21. Because may see a nepoto be a befell. Exodus chapter 3, verse 21. She,
2: yes, sir. Yes, sir.
0: Come on, young call.
2: Exodus 3, verse 21.
0: The Pium.
2: Exodus 3, verse 21.
0: The Pium.
2: Exodus 3, verse 21.
0: Exodus chapter 3, verse 21.
2: Yes, sir.
0: How's it then?
2: And I will give these people favor.
0: Not just a favor, you meant to be the amount.
2: Oh, yes.
0: Rather than Casayo, or say, I'll give these people favor. These people, favor. May the favor be my son, for not just a favor, you'll be idea.
2: Yes.
0: And then I'll give
2: these
0: people favor. I'll give these people favor. Why?
2: In the sight of the Egyptians.
0: I will misrim for the name.
2: And it shall come to pass that when you go, you shall not go empty.
0: Say by favor, I command.
2: My bank account.
0: Change for the better.
2: Say by favor, I command. My momo account.
0: Change for the better.
2: Say by favor, I command.
0: My investment.
2: My stocks.
0: My bonds.
2: My real estate.
0: Change for the better.
2: Say, I declare.
0: By favor, I turn.
2: My finances into overflow.
0: Say, oh Lord, let financial favor begin to reign
2: everywhere.
0: Say, as many as are connected
2: to this prayer life,
0: release
2: financial favor
0: for everybody.
2: Come on, let's go.
3: Shut up, I'm gonna go to the bathroom. I'm gonna go to the bathroom.

0: You will favor me this way.
1: This way.
0: Are you favor?
1: Favor.
0: And you labor.

0: OBC, please, when are you coming to Somanya? Your porn one for me. You're the favor. You're the one night of favor.
1: Oh, yes.
0: One night of favor.
1: Oh, yes.
0: One night. Are you one night pair?
1: One night.
0: This time, baby, one night.
1: Yes.
0: Say pen one night. John chapter 5.
2: Yes, sir.
0: And a certain man was dead.
1: Yes, sir.

0: come so a typo, not labor but favor. Not labor but favor. And now what day? Typo, not labor but favor. And then labor. Labor. I want it. Now I'm part. Now I want it. Who have been putting one apply for them? Just type it. Not labor, but favor. John chapter 5 from verse 5. Young koye ni adaji.
1: John chapter 5 from verse 5. John chapter 5 from verse 5. John chapter 5 from verse 5.
0: What's it in?
1: And a certain man was there.
0: Nana obeme pisu waho odensi yonu.
1: Which had an infirmity 38 years.
0: What don't you know who infected your son and I want you as I become?
1: Hey, uncle. When Jesus saw him lie,
0: Ebra Yesu who no, and none of Jesus be whom.
1: Oh yes,
0: and to the problem is said, may you be attractive.
1: Yes, sir.
0: It is attraction that causes eyes to see you.
1: Oh yes,
0: and the reality is, no, whoever sees you determines what you receive.
1: Oh yes.
0: Near Obehuno, and the children ever bound chain.
1: Oh, yes,
0: near Oton, Benkunu, Ohua, Obebrodin,
1: Benku,
0: Obebrodin,
1: Benku,
0: near Oton, Lancusa, no, Ohua, Obebrodin,
1: Lancusa,
0: dear Oma, Ayaresan, Ohua, Obebrodin,
1: Ayaresan,
0: did you obehu, ye, papa, the one that takes notice of you is very critical in the success patterns of life.
1: Oh, yes,
0: Yanko,
1: yes, sir. When Jesus saw him lie,
0: Emra Yesu hun so what down.
1: And
0: at you, you know, quite a whole. Okay, can verse 3.
1: Yes, sir.
0: Verse 3, no, say
1: verse 3. In this lay a great multitude of impotent folk.
0: What? Bible said, I had a four, then should we then? Almost dog. Almost dog. And then you know, quite a
1: whole.
0: Na a ban is saying, you know, quite a nipper do one down now, no quite a Yesu. Oh, you nipper can be. So much that favor is not fair.
1: Favor is not fair.
0: Say it again.
1: Favor is not fair.
0: Say it again.
1: Favor is not fair.
0: Say it again.
1: Favor is not fair.
0: You can't catch it or say, so why are you here? Ubenya, why are you here? Because you'll be a favor, I want to show you. Won't to mean taking
1: over.
0: Because and confer yard than shown who does so. And the nipa, yes, and yes, nipa bakope. No mama daka, only nipa,
1: really bak,
0: of it was.
1: Yes, sir.
0: When Jesus saw him lie, bro, yes, who's what down
1: and knew that he had been now a long time in that case.
0: No, who said, what this should judge to talk?
1: Ah.
0: No, who said, what this should judge?
1: Jesus. Hey! He said unto him,
0: according to Uncle Catcher and say,
1: would thou be made whole?
0: Auntie C, Upaso Waria Fiona. Auntie C,
1: Auntie
0: C, Auntie C,
1: Auntie
0: C, Auntie C, Auntie C, Auntie C, Auntie C, Auntie
1: C, Auntie
0: C, Auntie C, Auntie C, Auntie C,
1: Auntie C, the impotent man answered him saying, sir,
0: said Auntie C, Ebua Yesu Catcher and say,
1: sir, I have no man.
0: Mini Obama Bia,
1: Obama Bia,
0: Obama proposal. I propose. Oh, say ni pa bebre e twen so beto si na Yesu akọ ni pa ba akunja afeti de Yesu ka chere no.
1: Jesus said unto him, rise.
0: O se da bi for so ton shuno na Yesu ka say yire ho na ton shuno
1: bi.
0: Oh, of enye shuno bi
1: da bi
0: ka say enye shuno bi
1: ka
0: say shuno ni adwuma
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1: O yeso demo.
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1: O yeso demo.
0: Ah, de di asem na wo. Ah, de na wo. 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
1: O yeso demo.
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1: dabi a ho de
0: o ko no aso o koto ma no bi ire na cha say labor
1: ai
2: oh yes
0: e na yesu say me human free labor
1: ai
0: Kofie sorry mo bonkete na Kofie
1: aha
0: arise
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0: ana kwa do bisa yesu sa anensione yesu na ensione
1: yesu
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1: pa wa se papa
0: papa papa
1: ya da wo
0: ye nko
1: yes sir
0: so ye kwase afo hene the friend of the prince of darkness the prince of fools
1: yes sir
0: to aso and immediately na amunu mo ha
1: the man was made whole
0: Akwado ho tolo
1: and he took up his bag
0: no fan kete
1: and walked
0: and na the other should be a fashion motor
1: oh yes o demo
0: and no he have a fashion motor
1: oh yes o demo
0: and the sugar the other fashion motor
1: oh yes o demo
0: and I will have a fashion motor
1: oh yes o demo
0: so no na dream me free live
1: coffee
0: for coffee
1: me
0: chabi a
1: Tell about that.

I'm sorry,

0: Psalm 27, verse 8. King James. Psalm 27, verse 8. Shishishi. Psalm 27, verse 8.
1: Yes, sir.
0: Young Corsidane.
1: Psalm 27, verse 8.
0: Corsidane.
1: When thou said, seek ye my face.
0: David is saying, Rade, Emra will catch them and say, so I should be here with you, yes, I should favor. No.
1: My heart said unto thee,
0: Makuma catch the way where they say,
1: thy first Lord will I seek.
0: Favor and a message. Nyankopon catch David say, say we are see our baby should be a shisha name.
1: Favor
0: and David Yakuma catch a rady say, Rady, favor no, and on a maiden.
1: Message,
0: the favor much maiden.
1: I
0: thought you said,
1: oh yes.
0: So I can be your mobility.
1: Yes, sir. Psalm 27, verse 8. When thou said,
0: or see, David said, Rati, and I can't say,
1: seek ye my face.
0: Men she show favor. No.
1: My heart said unto thee,
0: Makuma so catch the way Rati said,
1: thy first Lord will I see.
0: Favor, no one, I'm a shisha. Now, when you favor, who may then feel in
1: oh,
0: can you come from the backside of the desert and become the king of Israel?
1: No, sir.
0: Listen to me, you are not the only PhD holder.
1: No, sir.
0: You are not the only politician.
1: No, sir.
0: The seat you are occupying now is under serious competition.
1: Oh, yes.
0: Sure. Listen, I've been doing this for 30 years. No scratch. You touch me by mistake, you die by correction. You monitor me, you die by correction. You can do it for a few years. And you're 30 years old.
1: Who
0: bet you in 3 years and not 10 years and not massa and your favor and your labor and your scale.

0: ni e kura no bi page fi nso
1: o page
0: e na ni e wo hwehwe nso obi so hwehwe life is competition u so a wo nim se life is competition but when you begin to grow then you realize that life is competitive highly competitive and that is why you need supernatural partiality it's an advantage I am a seriously favored man so I can talk about Judges, come on, shush.
2: Yes, sir.
0: Chapter 6.
2: Yes, sir.
0: From verse 17.
2: Yes, sir.
0: Ufi Joshua na koche.
2: Yes, sir. Judges chapter 6.
0: Uh-huh.
2: From verse 17.
0: Uh-huh.
2: Judges chapter 6.
0: Uh-huh.
2: From verse 17.
0: Uh-huh.
2: And he said unto him,
0: Na Gideon kachi nyame bofo no se.
2: If now I have found grace in thy sight.
0: Se manya favor woni me kan NIV no.
2: NIV. Yes, sir. Yes, sir. Judges chapter 6, sorry. From verse 17.
0: Uh-huh.
2: From the NIV.
0: Uh-huh.
2: Gideon replied,
0: Gideon bua obofon say,
2: if now I have found favor in your eyes.
0: Sir, I feel the me Gideon on here ni say, sir, me suman ya favor wu nyame bofon ni me dia.
2: Ah, give me a sign that it is really you talking to me.
0: Any mami adansi diye binamu sampa. 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
2: Ha.
0: Shi adansi yenu, shi sign no.
2: Please do not go away until I come back.
0: O si sawi ye nyame suma fu ampa diya. 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
2: And bring my offering and set it before you.
0: Na me kofa me offering. Edi hede.
2: Ayo tuwe nim.
0: Edi abe tuwe nim. 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So wan chen ya anye me offering diya. 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
2: Ubuwa.
0: Se me nyasa feve diya. 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Kwa nim.
2: And the Lord said, I will wait until you return.
0: Na nyame bofo no catch the Gideon say me train kopem say obey dey.
3: I see a transformation. Receive it. Receive it.
0: It is anytime bi obehun say favor atwa be ho no. Ye ho adwuma. David say emra wo rado catch them say me hwehwe favor no. Me so me akoma catch o say urade any favor no an me dey.
4: Let's share.
0: Share. Wo di favor ko di agro. You don't pay for it, you activate it.
4: Oh yes.
3: You receive the favor of the Lord in your life.
0: Genesis chapter 18, verse 1.
2: Mm.
0: She says,

0: onyankopon dane ho ade kire Abraham ewo mame asase kese no so.
1: And he sat in the tent door in the heat of the day.
0: Nana Abraham etepuna no awia bo.
1: And he lifted up his eyes and looked.
0: And no page on and in was share ye.
1: And lo, three men stood by him.
0: So much are three men.
2: Three men.
0: Now Bible so who say a man mommy and sabi eba. And what did he do?
1: And when he saw them, he ran to meet them from the tent door.
0: He sat down for them to come to him.
2: No, sir.
0: Or saw Muhammad and Abraham, your name.
1: Oh, two minutes.
0: Oh, your name.
1: Oh, two minutes.
0: I sat down, no, 2 minutes. What did 99 years? 99 years old. And no, Dominica. Because on him, sir. Silva ba we so ye den
1: o tu mi ka ko sia
0: ye hu ajo o tu mi ka en fa nche o chena en fa nche next week
1: da bi
0: ye tu mi ka
1: tu mi ka
0: so we say Silva ba tu mi ka
1: tu mi ka
0: because anya nko na pe ba o
1: da bi
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1: e normal
0: so nyen normal en na 99 years o Dimrika, if you don't do the ridiculous, you cannot receive the miracle.
1: Oh yes,
0: you must do the ridiculous for you to receive the miracle.
1: Yes sir.
0: Dimrika encore.
1: Yes sir. And bowed himself towards the ground.
0: He did what?
1: Bowed himself towards the ground.
0: Oh no, now what? 99 years old, do the near butu for more.
2: Oh yes.
0: And I will get out and I say hello, hi. Oh hi.
1: Oh hi. If now I have found favor in thy sight.
0: If I found what?
1: Favor.
0: Or say, me, Abraham, say, my yourself favor way, dear.
1: Pass not away, I pray thee.
0: Do not what?
1: Pass away.
0: And yet, they in chum, in chum, and just say, favor, bitch, my name. Favor, bitch, my chumaco.
2: Oh, yes.
0: Or say, my pomacho. Minim says our favor with your media. Mamma Fakeke.
2: Aye.
0: A Yamidia and to Miss Samamunchum, Yanko.
1: Let a little water, I pray you, be fetched.
0: Or say, me and Casamaguaco sends you 99 years old, or you say, Uncle Sergeant.
3: Yeah, why?
0: So we know he had it.
2: Aye. Oh, yes. Uh-huh.
1: And wash your feet.
0: Me already showed me a day.
1: But oh, nice.
0: I walk from a 99 years old, you call Robia nice. To us.
1: And rest yourself under the tree. And I will fetch a morsel of bread. And comfort you your hearts.
0: And to what?
1: Comfort ye your hearts.
0: And you are near a man nipa kuma yede.
1: A tony am.
0: A yadokroni mako.
1: Dabi.
0: La piwa.
1: Dabi.
3: Dabi.
0: Would you favor Ben Shien Yansan?
2: Aye.
0: Favor ba. Say, president ebe ma appointment. Would you Shien Yansan?
2: Aye.
0: Presidential appointment ever. Not a your wouldn't say favor, I find opportunity.
2: Oh, yes.
0: Not opportunity, but to what? Would you fa o pepper ye den?
2: Eko
0: Jubilee House. To us.
1: Yes, sir.
0: Abraham said, me ko ye duane a be mama kuma tom yem.
2: Oh, yes.
0: To us.
1: After that, you shall pass on.
0: Na se mu di wiya mo betumi ato ama kwanto no so.
1: For therefore are ye come to your servant.
0: Esan se minim se enu nti na mo betwa mu ha. Enti no, I was say we obi a wani ye den. Wani ye sharp, wani daho. You must be discerning. If you are not discerning, favor, na se favor and
2: foul.
0: Because you are not the only person struggling in life.
2: Oh, yes.
0: Enti se wuni mu hu nyansa. Bible says a man's heart must discern between time and judgment. I was so nyanseni akumano. It will be empire. Anini? Enti no. Who say you go to Isaac? Sons of Isaac.
2: Yes.
0: Bible says no man named the who say Israel. Enti Abraham ni nim ni esaso oye. Enti nim say and conform uchamu. No man uchamu keke. Oma shada no mo bet tesi semi eni papa fa. Enti make ye dwane amomadi. Tuaso.
1: Yes, sir. And they said, so do as thou hast said.
0: Wawati no mukano.
1: And Abraham hastened into the tent unto Sarah.
0: And Abraham took his time.
1: No, sir.
0: He did what?
1: Hastened.
0: Hastened, you're saying.
1: Oh,
0: Abraham, 2 minutes, no ko ka chese ra se ne de enye wudi nsuo besi wona kanapkin o
2: bi
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2: ama
0: ama opa di
2: kwa
0: to aso
1: and said make ready quickly 3 measures of fine meal.
0: Also, the quickly, I'm sure.
1: Yes, sir.
0: Or see, and not yet, yet, yet, yet,
1: yet, yet, yet,
2: yet, yet,
0: yet, yet, yet, yet, yet, yet, yet, yet, yet, yet, yet, yet, yet, yet, yet, yet, yet, yet, yet, yet, yet, yet, yet, yet, yet, yet,
2: yet, yet,
0: yet, yet, yet, yet, yet, yet, yet, yet,
3: yet,
2: yet, yet, yet,
1: yes, sir. Knead it and make cakes upon the heath.
0: Namun took cake, Imam.
1: And Abraham ran onto the head.
0: And Abraham took his time.
2: No, sir.
0: He did what?
1: He ran.
0: Now, Abraham took me the
2: cake.
0: O two minute o said dimrika o dimrika no ko fa ponche en o kuma ponche no en o to to ponche no en o no ankasa jiye en o be serve wom en o jino mu no mu didi o jere hot sa kwala to aso
1: yes sir and they said unto him
0: no mu catch and say
1: why Sarah thy wife
0: ebro mu didi na fe no mu kasa wo
1: ah
0: o mu ko nyi no mu ankasa wo o mu ebro mu didi no and say no mu busa say na o yiri sera no wey to aso
1: and he said behold in the tent
0: and was see or she tent no
1: and he said I will certainly return unto thee according to the time of life
0: na o can say mess up ba in the time of life ni favor time oh
1: yes sir
0: and from the time of life you know
3: yes
0: above for say aduani ye di wi a ye be sa babium na ye ba en kwanch ye bre aha
1: and lo, Sarah, thy wife shall have a son.
0: Na a die be pano, na Sarah, why then?
1: Crop a babema.
0: Uh-huh.
1: And Sarah had it in the tent door.
0: Na Sarah tea.
1: Which was behind him. Now Abraham and Sarah were old and well stricken in age.
0: No man yini papa.
1: And he ceased to be with Sarah after the manner of women.
0: Na ye kase oba dia na Sarah deni tama chemu.
1: Therefore, Sarah loved within herself, saying, after I am waxed old, shall I have pleasure? Ah, my Lord being so old also, and the Lord said unto Abraham, wherefore did Sarah love, saying, Shall I of a surety bear a child which I am old?
0: Means me to me ba. I didn't think I said a casa.
1: Is anything too hard for the Lord?
0: Baby, what dim out right here? Baby, I will be a person who say, so be a Diani, it be more being insane there. A Diani keke.
3: A
0: Diani, no? Nasa wouldn't mean Yami and Abraham. Wouldn't Yami Abraham. Abraham, or your friend of God, or your prophet of God, or your man of faith. Bible say, you are the sons of Abraham.
2: That's right.
0: And to the Abraham, yeah, and nobody had any.
2: Yeah.
0: Sure. Gideon said, or before,
3: yes, sir.
0: Say, many favor, dear, in Samuel. Chain amin ko fa me misika
3: ma
0: for the bomb ra en Abraham so mon chain me dem for the bomb eya cake eya aponche eya duane afa me gina ho me ya osha me gina mo didi awie because me nim say ma shada na mu betwa ma hwe say entena no ba bia wo bia urade a shada na wo twam entenia wo ba ye no tie favor can be acquired.
2: Mm.
0: You can buy favor. Na so bia to favor no man yere nyi
2: say.
0: She.
2: Wa dia man ye.
0: He, ye kase seed, ye kase seed feeder, ye kase seed who sow. Bible say the amount you sow determines the amount you receive.
1: Yes.
0: He, me play ti who my way a testimony a something.
4: What ya o ye a woman prabu may ye we do my single matter and so young kupon wampuamia mammy to me and shame be my first girl me share secondary school I say na me so die rough for one of them be am na kulewa me yen me so die no na kulewa fie me the two we need maka che me say me so seed na me bom paye nya me abdo me so seed no me chai star sa die so no ni na chai ye na me ahwe me be ya na nya me abdo makula ni to final ye in the ultroni exam ye Wednesday no ultroni first paper English orals na me say me person me show another seed na me this say what they say me mo box ni awa sha kole ya from first year I be do this time me on san hwe no so na on hwe asun dream
0: eh woman no ba me nche no e no say ni kuna wu o tie so o tie e ba clear
2: yes sir e ba
0: e na me catch and say so seed ni ma oba na o ko school o tie say o so seed ni pa o say die no e den die no an supium o me say me tie na afa me ni atata ni so no so so for me me so seed me shoe seed in a thousand and twenty-six. It's been a wonderful time. Super.

0: try so boom the my for be chrome. Where why?
1: Joshua as a
0: uh-huh.
2: Yes, sir.
0: How much did he so?
2: Yes, sir. 1,000 cedis, sir.
0: Okay. Go ahead.
2: Michael Otibu Dakon.
0: What do you know? On your retired or your retired Presbyterian minister and Monisicano.
2: Yes, sir. Yes, sir.
0: Also, what was of penny or your 80 something years?
2: Yes, sir.
0: Uh-huh.
2: Comfort Apalu.
0: Uh-huh.
2: Yes, sir.
0: Saying
2: 500, sir.
0: To us.
2: Yes, sir.
0: Uh-huh.
2: ITC Limited.
0: Uh-huh.
2: 1012.
0: Uh-huh.
2: Yes, sir. Sarah Gazy. 1026.
0: Let me pray. Father, in the mighty name of Jesus, I lift up prayer for those who have already planted their seed. I might not get the opportunity to plant for them. Father, in the mighty name of Jesus, whatever word that they believe and that they have sowed this seed, let it be. Let it be unto them according to their seed. In Jesus' mighty name, be satisfied with favor. The Pacho seed line here 055-944-6673. The lady is there. My daughter is there. 055-944. MTN 055-944-6673. I've also seen Sister Lois. She has also planted her seed. She planted it on the telecell. In Timpacho, but me a plant two seed, you know. 055-944-6673. Plant to seed in a pa seed in here 2026.
2: 926.
0: 926. 926. 826. 826. 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Adoma from Lano 0302. 21-65-61 and I said 0302-21-65-62 lines in here 2 for coin piasuna plant you seed. 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I'm our bushia, BB Koson Tiasia, who are believing God for intervention, or plantia my one Kasawa Brabo, or plantia I can talk about it over about any time. Believe because testimonies in a be brave. But Mr. Wa friend, I'm no mumpy in Yanakeke because I am Paibona Yajina Yamia Samswabon and a Sebi a dimwaye bray and so to see. Intimabi be a how maybe be an show so and fa in whom and so see there be a your friend is seed faith for Gidia Dria is also Yankopon Uti Empire. I'm sorry, you're seeing the public bridge alliance. So hello, good morning. Ooh, we missed it. Hello, good morning. Good morning. Good morning.
3: Good morning, Papa.
0: Neti saying.
3: Nyanko pardon na saying.
0: Bachonini saying. 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Hello, good morning.
4: Good morning.
0: Nampa cho te say mama.
4: Yeah, baby ba.
0: Mama nampa cho hun te say.
4: Nyamya duo.
0: Me da wase o bobi mama na me su me bobi ma. 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Amen. What the 85 for your friends is here. Hello, good morning.
5: Good morning, Papa.
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1: Good morning, Papa Kwaku Api, Achim Wada, F.E.P.
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1: Amen.
0: I check console, me kache en son from me because me ye frim. 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
0: Aye, me dasi. Hello, good morning.
5: Morning, dada.
0: Neti sayin.
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0: 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I have a whole lot of very beautiful, very nice people on the platform. Hello, good morning.
6: Good morning, Reverend.
0: Neti saying
6: pacho yo nyakopon adumo.
0: Wow, na pacho din di saying
6: Emmanuel Freilabi.
0: Oh, voice ye good Papa Father in the mighty name of Jesus. With all my heart, I pronounce the favor blessing upon your son. I declare, as you have done for me, do 1,000 times more for him and for as many as are calling in Jesus' name. Amen. It's a blessing. It's a blessing. Good morning. Good morning.
7: Morning, Soho.
0: Nampa chwa hunti say?
7: Nami adumu.
0: Nami adumu ampampa chwa wane ka say? 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
7: Amen.
0: Amen. Hello, good morning.
8: Good morning, Reverend.
0: Nampa chwa ti sayin?
8: Nyami adum, nampa chwa mwoswe.
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8: Need the coffee.
0: Coffee, me bomb pie, my baby, I will be a juma, we be a me the new year, so much, and my family, friend, yammy, and him tear, yammy, I want tin, and my mammy, what whom more bone, whom more bone, on tin, and mincher, when yammy, con talk on mound, yammy, me a dump on from mound, when yammy, many penny and cast away the air rather than I ye, we used to demon my bomb pie, amen. I'm so glad I'm praying for the people. Hello, good morning. Hello, good morning.
9: Hello, good morning, daddy.
0: Net is saying. 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
9: Sofo graduation
0: ni. Oh, sofo, at is saying.
9: Pacho papa no yi.
0: Wo so ye sofo?
9: Pacho ai.
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10: Amen.
0: Unya ho anu abane akasa wate.
10: That's right.
9: Pacho da di ma
0: pe. 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I'm for you. Hello, good morning. Neti saying. Pacho din di saying.
9: Pacho. Pacho mi central.
0: Sa- Ejumako. Okay. Oben radio no. Pacho, my mama pa man but me free so anu asa frame na anu akasa because I think she's looking for number or something like that. Erade me bom pa e man sister your free Ejumako ni omo mu team Ejumako any central region you know be biara wadua na ba o person frame to me enwure me bom pa e se Nyankopon enti o sufre Nyankopon ma ba wadua nkasa mfa ma nyame nyim fie san to me biara person or say o favor any Ejuma.
10: Amen.
0: With Yesu di mna mabon paye. Amen. Hello, good morning. Hello, good morning.
11: Good morning.
0: Now, what you saying?
11: Pacho nyamiyadu.
0: Pacho wane ka say?
11: Pacho Enoch Ampo Manila.
0: Enoch, we are too much. Father, in the name of Jesus, I pray for my only son, Enoch Ampo Manila. Decree and declare by the power of the Holy Ghost, may the Lord favor you, may the Lord show you mercy, may the Lord make you 1,000 times better than this. In Jesus' name, amen. Na Enoch, who are you, Juma?
11: Pacho my accountant.
0: I pray for you. May you never run into crisis. May your superiors show you favor. May you have favor before your superiors and your bosses. And may the Lord expand your territory and broaden your coast. May you become 1,000 times better. May you climb the ladder of progress in Jesus' mighty name. Yes. He's always on my line. Hello, good morning.
12: Morning.
0: Neti saying.
12: Pacho
0: wane kasei. Very good voice. A Janet, me bomb pie mouth, me bomb person, young couple named Tianya Cassia was so, Yamin Kuntokon for Yamin, you fit a brandy money, a car, a signing with you, Yamin Shell Bibri, with Yesu Dinamo. Amen. Hello, good morning.
12: Hello, good morning, Daddy.
0: Net is saying, oh, voice here, cheerful, Papa.
12: Amen.
0: Now, when I can say,
12: that person can look at the funny.
0: Oh, okay, me, my who align or so. Honestly, old fireman. Father, in the name of Jesus, I lift up prayer for Kenneth. I declare, may the Lord favor you. May you be satisfied with favor. May the Lord turn your fortunes around. May the Lord put your enemies to shame and do for you what man cannot do in Jesus' name. Amen.
13: Amen.
0: It's a blessing. Hello, good morning. Hello, good morning.
14: Good morning.
0: Net is saying.
14: Patrick,
0: say. Me bomb pam am samo baby wo bia ro yankopon hira ento enimtie hira mfa nguso nyame mane siw ye atiasefo asase so Yesu din mu amen obacho betumi aso seed no bi e wo 055-944-6673 me wo 4 minutes pe na me call other studio. Good morning. We lost the call. Hello, good morning.
15: Good morning,
0: again. Now, what you say? Good morning.
16: Good morning.
0: Net the same, Pacho.
16: Pacho, nyame adom.
0: Na Pacho wane ka sey.
16: Pacho usu wane ka
0: me bom pa ya ma baby wo biara ba wadua nkasa vo nyame ma favor. Amen. May you be satisfied with favor. May the Lord turn your fortunes around. May the Lord do for you what you can never do for yourself in Jesus' name. Amen. Me Pacho en frewo favor seed line so. Frewo adome from line so. Adome from line here 0302. 21 65 62. I'm going. Hello, good morning. I lift up prayer for Philemon. I decree and declare, may you be satisfied with favor in Jesus' name. Amen.
13: Amen.
0: We only 2 minutes to go. Good morning. Good morning. Hello, good morning.
17: Good morning.
0: Nam Pacho, what you saying? Pacho, what can say? Father, in the mighty name of Jesus, I lift up prayer for my daughter all the way from Adenta Frafa. Declare, may you be satisfied with favor.
13: Amen.
0: In Jesus' name. Amen.
13: Amen.
0: It's such a beautiful time. Me Pacho, Ochina, your special favor service.
13: Right.
0: Hey, three services. Hello, good morning.
17: Good morning,
0: Dad. It is saying.
17: What
0: did they say? Me pay Obaya, me pay jam paya, my mammy, me amini Obaya. When you're meaning TM Rouse or Bayo, Yamima, Warepa, when you're mamma, and my papa, when you're mamma, son, with your papa,
13: amen.
0: Near and call for ya now, say, we are any ye,
13: amen.
0: We yes, Dinamo, amen.
13: Amen.
0: Me pacho, me were only 2 minutes. Me were only 2 minutes. Now, tea, we ye pa. Ube to me, ebia, o appointment wo baby, and I say, u tu kwanko baby, and I wo interview date wo baby, o china, eye special service, for sa di eno, eye third service, nene yebeye favor service, no. Na mpacho, ufi American House wo East Ligona, nuwe di ene, udu wenia chile, ARS kwano so, ye kwane ko Madina, no. Udu baby a fro Emmanuel Villa. Udu open wabusa Love Embassy. And as all faka also called Love Embassy. Or Google or the Baba. Service started 10:30 and then the third service. Nay upon 2 PM. Upon 2 PM. And yes, she hot. Oh, ba Mr. Wow for a bottle of oil. And I will problem be. And I will court case be. And I'll be out anything at all. And now we had only pedium baby. What quant chair? Bra. Because now maybe casa. Good morning.
18: Good morning, Daddy.
0: Net is saying.
18: Only
0: last but one caller. What's within the saying?
18: parent,
0: daddy. Me bon pa so nyame favor emra so enchen so e wo Jesus din mo. Amen.
19: Amen.
0: Me pa cho fe baby a wo bia, wo betumi plant two seed in was 055-944-6673. So plant seed na emfra dom FM line bi mfrɛ. Frey, line now would show seed in was 055-944-6673. But mommy, 5 minutes. Let me move on court next studio. You can pick the court together with the camera nicely. And then, after and cobble be a so for but or did ye sham and a brewer your friend or sofa which ain't in our hair, you in our ha or gentleman chain a hair or the super super word in a brew. Utiaswa or so, oh, mommy, you need a baby. 27th card in invitation in 27th next month. Oh, send a middle womb. Good June, June 27th June. Into a new home free moon. But more the answer about be dinning. One to me a ma, but more the answer over Sunday, over Sunday, no, over all the best sending swan body. So, as your for point be also because unya software all year we are now swag in a year. Timmy Sreme Casamano. Se bebia ubia no so far we che me sorry pa one oba ni mamie ye 27th of June 2020 what you call it 2026 into the yeni show na ubitumi aye nyame nka honom moa sa won fa yesu so ra no agenkwa ye mosam pa ye kaso ra yesu en ano pay matwasem betena makumem ne dim so hene me fa o se mi wura agenkwa me da wase tro me di won kwanum nom Nafi Sami Yadi will mini pedu yenem. Yes, demon of my bon pie. Amen. Afi, what was some pie a pass or a papa co? Co baby a bit me at the two. Kunkun ye chin in pie bo, chirpa, which me yin. A becker can now cry, preach you cry chain yen. 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Yammy shanty, yes, sorry, so far, which an ebba, and my ring feet next month. Ni mamie ye ni the last Friday of next month and eh eh ye no nti new home free mo ye ni show na wo ye ni show a nyame be shira bye bye o say phone to me say no fine you na me aka so be o bi se so for from say ye from me me gramedy ni say ye from me o so for human sir ya mi shira

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0: Near Dickie, no, Mene.
1: Dickie, you man.
0: They came back to the
1: air. 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
0: You crumb. 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The Ebushiani. And I feel me.
2: Bishop Michael Adusa.
0: Bishop Michael Adusa. Kwame Candidin, Anamboa. I mean, shut up, Papa, no uncle home. 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I should say, she beat me bottle. I don't pay you, my minja, now you're going to say enough. He and Soddy Radin and T. Radiasem. Now you're calling him Mamma Zimabe, say, no, now you're going to say, I say more.

Future overtaking. Yeah. Future over speeding. Yeah. Get the radio as a strong call. The year radio ye adding in him. In all things we give thanks unto him. Because on what prepare ye. Hey, a kadipa bia. 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My boy, for you busy while you're home. 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And a pay. 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But answer, I know. Trusting you, Lord, I trust. 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

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I watch a one TV. And also a Trego. So the essence. I watch a AWETSE. 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

0: Somebody near go radio. Auntie Julie, our latte. Thank you for tuning in, Mr. Why. 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Poor Jumanuna. 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Bishop is Sumi, baby. So the others are mine. See, I'm on a Kai Kai. And the way, yeah. Bishop, Yanko, Yanko Pon Ase.
1: Abusia, Aradin Shirao, and a pebble be a whoopia. Oyame, and T Nenim, and Shirao. Na, Oma, Yawashi, and Miriam, my
0: man.
1: They came bomb pie na.
2: Ready at the accident in our mouth, and that soon I will be in Quambo. You are back when you move, Major. The Jaya Husha went, sir, who made seeing you, yes, yes, Fenin, Nara, ever at them, what Dominia can see. Yet who born near the was some air base showing, sir. Friend Mukasa, as some tofuma, and Yen Juma, and Sawasaya, but what you should him. Amen.
1: Amen. 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Mammy, yeah, for the curum, curum, free movie, and you could we are curra in any debby. 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So could I, ye could I, ubi free. Yeni pair can't on a show. Yeni pa a ye. Eduba bia ya na abraba ya boy no utime kose kona ba bia na nipa nyina point ya nsachiro ise wi asi nyina abama ase wodi e boni bia waye eche die nyina E tu ba bi e be ka wo nkoa na ade a wo ye no afiri wo nsa. 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Bible said the only one son na kita na wo de ne jiji nani no. Wo wu. Na ye nyina enim ni pa wu a. And Crawford Chan, who is here? One more Alcotana says, specialize a soup. Omuninusu. One more musu, a jam seria, omusu. Osu, a sukra ma pretenders. Asim saw Pawasam. Asamon towa. What's any penina no come? Yes, sir. So Kako Katsimua. And I was a maginite, so I said, yeah, yeah, yakaka,
3: yakaka,
1: cow de faha, cow yin, say ya. It's a lot of people who be a kind of petty chere, mammy. And it has soon, you know, eh, yes, sir. And a pay obiti, me. A domo bremun, and a yamish and a ma, where what that form will be down.
3: You.
1: Bread to say, I would have never left old Westie be a crown. Nanya sen, Obesa yeni ya.
3: Amen.
1: Bible said, Mammy, near mammy and we, and my mammy, we ye yano. I would tiasia, nini. Ni papa kun, ni kunu, neba. A few. Abia wako jisika be ye juma. Sikana wako genuine alone, now di ye juma. Men no ka say a free wunsa. Kakwayo be fatua ubi tria.
3: And then so on.
1: Nipa would deal with Nemo so no call ya kwaji lo ni mawano. And that why yido, San say, onuso nenim equas. Herbia would be a company. Now kofa niam of yido, San say, onuso nenim equas.

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2: I put a pen in you already. But my mean shroom. My mean shroom. I mean shroom. And now we'll be doing it in the open. I didn't intend to do it. I said, I'm a tua. And now who is some of what can't found? Okay, what's it? And now who said you can't what do? Now what no? It one more ask come on me seno as seno. But any da swa woman mammy no me and only said Ushia Yesu. And ne Ubesia we Yesu.
3: Amen.
2: Ubesia we Yesu.
3: Amen.
2: Na se Ushia we Yesu noa. The asene besan sorry.
3: Amen.
2: Yen did that swim in that so beb. Bible sabre was she and Yesu no. Ohu obane mobo. Ohu obane den. Ohu ni mobo. Na okache se ensubio. 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And so be you. I better not the associate.
3: I say,
2: also, and so crab you. And there's so many sub you. Yes, you say, and sub you. Oh, who are banning mobile. But say, so be you when it is. And yet by command, say, so will be a money, dear. Let me be so your day. Idiot. At the public, dear. Bible sabra o kan se mani subiem no obo modia aden sakan fundaka no na fundaka na abofra ni demu aye koto na twere no abofra ni sori jinem ano pay onyame adum bi beto wo so.
3: Oh yes,
2: na wo fundaka no ebedane edien panakoya mo watenem ebedane adie wo bi emfa nya hwe no ebabe ye nshira edia ma. Hey, Mirafway, Kawakuma to him. Near a pro atete, I say, Nedi da swing in the free moon, Nedi pamfa when ya hear no, or soon ya may be bum and ne, nor pejaun was yes you. Now, what about Faso?
3: Amen.
2: Ababa wabi, Tiabi, Hemcroft, Bowen Channel, or Pianua, what my young one dear, ya too dean. Area when you're uncroft, pointy and such, you know. But and then I'm here, don't be bold, baby. I would have one Nasabantin in TNT. 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Now, don't much. Yes, send him upon a woman, but me did not have some so cassato. So say, what now? I did not hope you would that. Was so be baba your one year,
3: O
2: be baba your one year, baby. 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

0: 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Bibi anyho. Sir, send a bishop booking. Ye will buy your second will be school fees. 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O ye ne mobo na onyane abofra ne side ne ma ne na biew eni je ben sam ni ehu abotoye mun sam ben ni afi wona wa ye nsantwrofo e wona wa pen sam akoka wona wa tro graphic wona wa tro senka tomorrow by this time we front page ma me ne bebo ho and then ewrade asalense wom wona wa pe wonim gwaso front page. One of our people will say your front page, and they ready be silence them. They won't feel say what they be you when you go ahead on. They ready be restore their man. Or China say, oh, or China say, they hear you go ahead on. They ready be turn the table on. Now what so? What be silly? Or you any more bo? Or be the fried rice? Eh, kadem. One now, why she say spinach? Eh, kadem. 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No, within from about 2-3 months, mm-hmm. 4-5 months, no, we could take over 20 billion over. Mm-hmm. Now, why would you fear no water turn? Near matter say, Obia, water force. No, no, you never mind them. Yeah. No, you do a court in a court and you plan to see a big jail. No, lawyer club, but come ask a mama or so, me too kind. My baby weekend. On Yamia or Yenimga, on Sandy Woo. Nay, Yetina Dekem. Nanny, the swinging answer. Papa, say, I know this man. Met Tiesicano. Met Tiesicano. On your cupo Tiacano. If I didn't Tioca, on Tio Hoka. If I didn't Tio Hoka, no more jet today. Or say, oh, yen, more bo. I no pay for Biasam to Apoma so. More be no humor bro. 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
0: tea,
1: 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Yamu Conclama was Sasso. You did woman, Grandma, you read the Mawan Sasso, you read the Mawan Sasso. How near many Wuna? I sense him, I would have read the Mawan Sasso, Apoca, a jib walk to Mobi Manso, and Radia Guyano Coffee, and last minute, God, this is our.
0: The Bible says, "You were genuine, or yema a borosu." Baby, I want to hear that we come and yami on your mouth and obey. No more we need to obey. It will Jesus Christ tenemo. 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
1: 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What turn a right and was at turn a left? Be so be as I make up bamboo sport. Would do bamboo sport or one name true, dear baby. 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

0: Pampa. New additional in the way, to memo about Mumbo. Somebody, you know, you have been what trance, one year by Yanchin, a chair. My catcher of 5:30, nobody see. They are called Bevdis in the soul. And my wife, I'm going to do Bevdin in Warfrey and Landline. Now, then, call. And to bet me, I send it at the bar 024-336-8145. Yeah, my matters. My mom was quite old.
1: Yeah, ja.
0: Pastor Mohona Mute say.
1: Yami to me, who you know, so.
0: Ah, man, so, Mohuye, papa. Yami, I shall be so. Yami, be so. A cosso, come.
1: Amen.
0: Yami, afraid, and say, Jumani, and ye. Na ye go so ye. Yami, shramon so. Samon so more veil, Mohon, and Yami famu. Mosamba, come back. One sentence, one word. I said, some will be a brabo. I mean, shall I move up?
1: When shall I want to say,
0: you
1: said, it be a once. We shall in crime. Aha, and to also, I mean, shall be brave. How much sorry I am, and ye is. Aha, but the beer, and I'm upon my and sour, or deno, or my and sour domino, and my abets, and no my and be my yaka, a chair. Ye tearful, a mamma coma, a tomoyam. Ninin, our Brunin Becker say it is the doing of the Lord.
0: Yeah,
1: in tea, ye the young coupon one supper.
0: Amen.
1: She ran Kennedy. Amen.
0: Amen. And to the Mudina fee at Twasso.
1: Your friend me, Edith, the owner, who bet me a friend me, Nasho me.
2: Your friend me, Abigail Amoa.
1: Your free YOA Disability Foundation. In tea, our chair. And they are Cassafa, mental health of parents. And caregivers of children with cerebral palsy. Your bro for the tintin, any titian, you know, and say, your bad time, and I say, I will form a share your mom with cerebral palsy. Your share a mental health, you can't. On my dream, I dream up a modern home, and no honor, you can't want some Monday. The who here, pa. Now, I'm saying, video be circulating on social media about mental health, about your dream. Until you bring back, you walk away.
0: It's your bottom, baby.
1: I would tell you, I
0: said, 80% you're cranial.
2: Yes.
1: Yes. Until you say, you'll be on a.
2: I run a horn on a
1: Debbie because I would tell you how craft phone. No. Pan now that social chef phone. No, I am mental.
0: So we are when you're broken heart.
1: You broke a heart now. Or comment. Or
0: take care of myself. No, I mean, I way.
2: I
0: don't know. I mean, I I would say,
1: Inti sani mo yin na ansa ne bi ode ne ba e ko hospital owo fia de ye ke ne bi obe ma ne adwane agya no oba no so adwane agya no na sa financial pressure ni yin na ono so pesika na odi hwe fie odi 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dinner ho now things it be a school or best our colony corner it be a school near bed jenna na hospital or awkward emergency be beer to me see and send them potem my way social stigma all nothing in any yet net the answer edge then when you know and that no hope why a basa until you stress them the way you know I go soon you know I am bringing back overthinking and I say minko ye say and I say minko ye say and I minko ye baby say aha in the same new man getting we are I can say we'll be a committee suicide so new man getting say yeah a jenji or how nini na ano nti ya ye wo enkwala ya ye wo 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
2: 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Ye was school why a this celebrity person Kwalani ko. 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
1: 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Aha. 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I fancy your bad time, and so I was so monk as almost shown here. I was so with the dear, did ye? No way, say, and who come. I also would jail one homie, also would take a short break, and I saw 1 9 9 here. Now 1 9 send me dick and kind, say, and Colonel, would there Colonel, man, no, I could not be, no, I dream, what car crazy family day out. We would you give yourself a treat, we pee now. 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
0: na me nshira mo so pa cha se But deal with the subject in the pa my any na any be die also. Na yet me ashe ye un cry. Yo
1: Oliver Twist. Yeah. I have come back from Mother's Day break. Yes. Oh yeah donors. I said Mother's Day and shadow and temon kappa PBL. But you name say it is in the pipeline. Yeah Jimudi. 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6148 144 100 252-6148. Societe General, you sign your account number. It was Societe General. Internal so account number near 60000 912 4126 60000 912 4126. Branch be out the betumu biano, yeah, sabeka. And your brand, your account numbers, no, your bank account numbers, no, a dini YOA Disability Foundation. Opera best try and so, you were down so man, my father's house. Bishop, ya also answer and share them were down so man. I beach him into Oba, Oba betray, manager, oh, Opera best try, Opera so home colana, O Freya, and she shay be a Momo number na. Of a meditu jano o friends wa onsa ebe kame o pesa o friend men so obeti me a friend me wo 0277771917 afen su ya ne ye hia enioma induane no ye ma no omo da omo wo diaper so 247 diaper so na omo wo ti me sre mo so mo be ma ye diapers a diapers ye use from medium and kola medium large, extra large, extra large. 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You hear disinfectants because any antiseptics because your manual diapers is so into no the BLC is seen your man semina liquid soap near the jarre near the scene your man into the modum may be a more freya now some person will buy a share more freya your betcher mona after the mapa yamin sham into me chair why we team members ninina aye pinning power diano a bishop ya also answer. Your manager, Uncle Nat, Auntie Benedicta, Auntie Linda, team members, nini na awuchen so kahonso. 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Ya catch him saying Yamin Shamo, Nyamuye Bianso, Yenisopa. Afe, Mr. Tony Aye, also Yamin Shao Bebri. A crapim South Health Nurses Ninya Nan.

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I'm a catcher. 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I'll send you a text message and I know what's up. But I'm in them. I'm bantem. And the wala na ye. 024-336-8145. 024-336-8145.

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Any Emmanuel Opoku, Benedita Opoku, Desmond Apiakobi, Justina Owusuwa, Opoku, Christiana Najebi Opoku, Wilfred Papa, Mr. Opoku, Alfie Adanse, Crowfrom, Mr. and Mrs. Ananibuati, Amuwa Koforidua,

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3: Media would have pumped Gangan to a party, my yen, GH Radio College, as a chama. I can't see him. Men look at Nira, nay, and I would have Gangan to a par. Now, also, obey the Akokum catch a face. And now, but two poor Amma, a year, GH four, and I can't see him. In my order, pa, Yamimo, Nicha, for the woman, I say, Kakao, and just a word, dear me, GH four, your name. I would die a beard in mouth on your morning chop. I mean, fun cheer, we a team. Emma says the fear our web we beat them. Our tongue could shell shit up a papa on an emma miss here. Womufa Duma from India Guerri, Omuzu Gusu di Mother's Deno, a year Rebecca, Quay, Dunna Fena, Tibeki, our Tim Malam, our Jumo Geo Pharmacy. I may do my from the Dachi, some Cobana Basso, or Tia Duma for Papa.
0: Ah, Ketchy Romerasho Pacho Adumnio Bum
2: Insidio Bum.
0: Never told him.
2: We, Doctor Manchampana, to whom Anna Febri Bidu Epi. Mammy for happy birthday. A year belated, and for my. A year root year, and there out in the birthday. Andra, I'm a Yamadi Asabaco, a can at home. Remain happy. A year birthday, a year part. Of course, school, I was soon home per sec and pay, baby, will be an man happy birthday. And if you were, me sofo penny Pastor Emmanuel AETV a ye Pentecost Jofwa or no no ye district pastor I wish home. A ye Pastor Ebenezer Addo and so a ye Pentecost Jofwa Chibi and Owo later to Krano a ye Pastor Aya Patrick Esiedu and so a ye area head I wish home and obey me domasi Marco Marco Danyamiase at the Mamu Yepa Men Krimpana Macrow and obey.
0: Aluminio bum
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0: I would you.
4: Happy birthday, Papa, and Kwamano. 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
0: Nanko Ponshrapa, the one who is Pani Baba Kumyenu na fe mi fensi Adum ni o bam Adum ni o bam
4: Inshireni o bam
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4: apostle Bakon, me apostle Dr. Mantia Samuel. Nyami Admochina, eh, any birthday.
0: Okay.
4: Na, ese Radinshira editor, so, apostle or the Apostolic Church, Ghana. Asansu, executive, management, council. 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Yes, Slavery said, Obeba Altuno, Nayin Shira, Nayin Kosu, that we used to deem. Amen.
0: Amen. 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
4: you know, see a dabe.
0: Mommy, Diano.
4: Aye.
0: 27th, next month.
4: 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You be in common.
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0: Mo.
2: Radio minister na menu mashia no pe na mwa chise.
0: Oh, namiye shira yin.
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0: Steven Jim and Bajo Cobb de Lusuni and Kawai,
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0: Ebrason, I can't kasi ebo ya buabu anufra dom 106.3 FM so ne de mamo. 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
6: percent of it. And normally, within a short period, this is exhausted. And until the litigants raise more funds, cases cannot go on. That is why Anabo Mpata was saying that, yes, they accuse us of 70% of security issues coming from chieftains. 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
7: but that the institution which is established by the constitution supposed to be funded by the Controller Fund, you know, being starved of funds, starved of funds to a point where it comes to, you know, it becomes anemic and suffer death. You look at staffing of the traditional councils. A time was in the whole of Ashanti, there was only one belief at post.
0: I said no, to your boy, you are toss room, you know what in cano. Now, Mrashabe Gamagina took away a share, and he see you enter to yes, so Dr. Fred Che Asamoa, and in Nipa, Woko Jina, one name, once on a dear, you are dear two grands, and yes, that's why you are Bua Masa, how we are. Now, Nanomudi, two grand was son, no, or Bena Femudi.
8: We all know how much chieftaincy dispute is causing this nation the amount of funds that tends to go through Ministry of Defense and other ministries. Meanwhile, they express the concern that most of the house don't have what it takes to adjudicate cases. So we'll quickly make sure that we'll put together, we'll review the report and submit same to Parliament or the plenary for further development. That will come.
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2: Semisori no pa, Kelchako toothpaste na midi chimisi. And mami confidence, the mooning in her.
3: Se wishia a mana missifit, eh, gusuna misrea. 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
3: Hello, Lady in the Waka 3. I may hear what's on this amount for what you deserve.
4: Ma, hi. Your friend me Pamela. Mr. Mami, your mobile app details. 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
3: And now I'm a crumb for what's this to say, my friend Fee.
5: 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Customer experience. 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
1: Yet the most formal preparation.
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0: Our Tia Vanatama community.
1: Some perfume UCL funding.
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0: 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Mayashia.
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2: Free brow, barber fefro, or be war, a watchy, and send the brain a sea woman. 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A woman, a foe, ho, a foba, and nunti, and a quassia the way, and a quassia the beer, and you ran on what she would see a new saying, any a war, a wadum, 106.3 FM. What you may day, Mono, Yane, a bin for what binning when you say, any a woman, a dinkomo.
3: Miss Curry, did ye? Mama Tanfun put that when you support BNP baby, especially if you know who are ladies, young one. I'm showing you across two sides with me about one.
2: Bidding the fear, Amanqua, Tamaklo, Tikwasia, the way she am, Wadum 106.3 FM. You say near war, Obe Waffa, a phone.
1: Tikwasia, the
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1: Bro, I will always take you serious.
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1: 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Juada eko pin fiada 22nd May. 25th May. 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Na miaya jumadie bekwaso eye in crime. Greater Accra Regional Hospital. Ah, yenyim no Ridge Ayaresabia. Ga East Municipal Hospital. Watemano, obeko Tema General Hospital. Sogakope sobeko Sogakope District Hospital. Ra ra beko ra ra Regional Hospital. Tamale, Tamale West District Hospital. Wa, Wa Regional Hospital. Sunyane, Sunyane Municipal Hospital. Kumase, Suntrenso Hospital. Takrade, Efiankwanta Regional Hospital. Session.

0: also, say you also government hospital. Na Cape Coast and Subaco Cape Coast Metropolitan Hospital. In Krajima Jenebacoso Monday, 18th May, Tuesday, 19th May, Thursday, 21st May, Friday, 22nd May, Monday, 25th May, Tuesday, 26th May, our Greater Accra Regional Hospital, Ayefrene Ridge. Thursday, 28th May, Friday, 29th May, Monday, 1st June, Tuesday, 2nd June, Thursday, 4th June, and a Friday, 5th June, Ewaga East Municipal Hospital. 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
0: 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Wa feel me. 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Oh you're far from it. You know so chere. You know chere. 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
1: 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And so, to a walk a crabber, and foot through name from an and from any, and I say, foot through name, Paulins, and your mother bring them from any, a banner, sir, or chances so when your sire away your crossroad. 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
1: 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Chances so be nya say yare we be do so pa. And the no go program as here we dey poo poo, e ku hu ku hu, ku hu ku hu. We should eating. We say the difference between a cough and a sneezing. Oh, mama. Cough eh wabo. And a sneezing say we eating. And the cough no do run eye, e ku hu ku hu, e tu, e ku and I sneezing here. It. Do you say who went here and I'm one of you? Who knew me now? And this upper respiratory tract infection you are making. The hallmark pa and as a signs and symptoms are a dead deep pa. The decay and a yes, a wabble. 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
1: Ebi wo ho a. And
0: I'm a boy. Sir, pass up a soul winter when winter hits. I am a head the roof. If we are what to move off a soul winter to winter and Emma and no, I yes, die be
1: exactly.
0: But about what was oh, yeah, yeah, nice. And we say, yeah, the young one,
1: yeah, the young one. Now, don't do one, say,
0: eh,
1: a be more. infections na shase ye
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0: sa
1: Mami, ja. Hit. What do you sneeze it was a man so? Hey!
0: I'm fine, pa.
1: What's here, fine? Imagine, so I come meeting, I say, pa, na. And I out in our radio, so TV, so you. Na. Eating one so. Na program, no crab and die. We say meeting, be a say. Na, paying for near the dignitaries. Na, eating. Oh, and I told her, hey, yo, eating at was a cha. You are business here, you will cry any sooner in the tomb.
0: Sir,
1: we will sneeze, sir, and affy, the tea and the ya. We will sneeze, sir, and affy, I say, why, ha, ha,
0: sir,
1: meaning I infections outdoor. Now, me to us on your maybe a dead dinny beam, sir, be a friend or running nose.
0: Eh,
1: be our way,
0: be said.
1: No, you move soon, so, sir.
0: Oh, why now? Honeymoon is soon, so
1: yes.
0: And also infection,
1: oh, Nina, infection, CB.
0: Won't you and run a woman, be I am.
1: Yes,
0: a woman, one am, honeymoon soon, so to me, she said, by a TV side, and maybe a air corner, and mammy, honeymoon soon.
1: In the other, and I drew some real can't air corner, Sam. Air conditioner, who's in production from home. Sa anso na fa na use o dem in production from a.
0: Nte den
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1: 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And you have a power of pneumonia, no lungs. Then untimi humanian from a young man where do because it's here. Your viral infections are do be. And your coriza, the air common code, I'll be I am and yakud, men yakud no. And they are a cut was I underwriting as I know.
0: Sir.
1: Mammy, you are ready to me ba. Now, Hunimu, oh, Bowa, oh, yeah, mamma, no tea, no chess, oh, chum, baby, and ye. Not a quay, cassia. Do how we prevent me?
0: Patcho meets me beside some cacra.
1: Yes.
0: Be Patcho, say, so beats me Bowa, nephew, no one, no more, and a corn horn in a bone or the sack or crane, yenny ya.
1: Exactly.
0: Na and once on it's me, ma sore throat, never.
1: Exactly.
0: And also says, yes. Sore throat, and that's not dear walking.
1: Yes, madam, mammy. I'm said the air can sore throat no and don't see one of the symptoms that just say be on your respiratory tract infection. It will go say obi timi bo wa na afi ni minimum ha no. Ay kuru. Emu aye emu atititi emu awa awai. So ehun. 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Ya ho no. 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Na afi onya bibi e fe ne chest pain. And then Yamia more about hospital, where can a doctor? Me cook Kwasma come to atom in Sem. Buame, doctor.
0: Nay, one.
1: Nay, one. Respiratory tract infection, CB. Titi, where call lower honor. Na and no neck of a sign you may be back. To beat me, dear no, it's even a chest, yen ya. Now if you do an acuma neighbor, peri. Their friend palpitations, no. Who's here from an OGA? I say, from an OG, we are extracting a BB and oxygen. I say, I go far, come any more, baby. Now, come on, a pumpy. I go far, come any more. And from an hour, you know, I go far, come on, it's a long channel, it be a brain in tea. But I go far, come any more. Now, Framuja. Dear Framujana,
0: now, come on, a
1: pumpy. Yes, dear Framujana, I command a pumpy. You will be beer oxygen, no, a coffin near the idea, hemoglobin, hemoglobin near the air long way. But Nina and Sako Framujana, now commanded Pompia, now feed the air cohonama coenino, ned the oxygen, no, any glucose in your male woman, no, a debi coma and come where winnie pedia coenina. 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
1: 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And I say omonya tuberculosis TB be pain. 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
1: 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I don't think I'm going to say, go forward them, and I say, Nipa be what you say be a prison, be no shot. No more goon be brainy as out to be a no more brain. Because from a cranny woman, no moon in a chaffer.
0: Where do you hear me? I'm perceiving this question. Yes. We one will breathe in and yes. Out. No, as I say, you know, be at the end of one day. San Kabia no power, sorry. Now I'm breathing in. in out be 20 times.
1: Exactly.
0: I don't know. At the end of your ma in the pediano in terms of your respiratory
1: yes.
0: Glands.
1: Yo, ma'am, I'm not going to be. I dear friend breathing in and out you know, very important. So I know your friend lung exercise.
0: Uh-huh.
1: Ahrawa exercise. Inti ano no? The woman say, maybe I'm in scientific. Unse yet me church exercise. I was saying you know, maybe ye OPD. Na ye tre patients e woho no do do ni nyina ya e de omo ye exercise ye tre omo kakra e na ye so omo sorry na ye exercise kakra nti e do breathing exercise no I breathe in ye kwa na ye gym out out e be hu answer papa ba ko kofom
0: oh
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0: ko na just a breathing no breathing in na o breathing in oxygen
1: yes
0: na out no carbon dioxide ba. Okay
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0: eh your body na
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1: 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And cry hard, your dummy. Snake flat in Chenwa. Ye bay, dummy market. Ye bay, dummy crossing. And ye bay, time try here runabout. The obey yarn is a old bar. Or the obey fraying. Now I can say, Oko, I'm in, Doctor Ami wall. Sounds now cause painters in pattern wire or Lashibi Clagon, no. Ye ne goy filling station, they didn't show any more. And ye bay, a shaman under bridge ne pa. Baby, I will be at your bay answer over free. Now, oh, Basso, I make sure I say what about Amen Scientific. Your logo, a green and white. Amen Scientific held by an alternative medical hospital. Your building says a type painting green and white. Make sure I say what about Amen Scientific. It's answer one phone baby and a complaint chair. So, Omayira baby, you are a taxi near the Kai do among one year. No, Marco, see baby. Omudu baby, almost say, and yes, I dear, mammy, nyebisa. Mami nye bi saa na heba bi a heba da bi heba bi anya heba ne nyina anya pe ye wo heba hospital a oba ho a ohu difference ohu professionals ohu machines ohu check up most of diagnosis are hard work. Any new papa, any professional service. To make an ebra, I'm scientific. Fray, 0244 225 9204 0204 225 0204 225 254 0245 275 254 0245 275 254 0245 275 254 Amen Scientific Helper and Alternative Medical Hospital. Yes, allow Shafi.
0: Nyankopon and a Yarisafo.
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1: were done into us, sir.
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1: This is with us.
0: Uncle Punch, what?
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0: 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But oh, no, ma, I could jury a yen son sonning in our say, and could sending in a gerino. Now, boy, a man son son ever will yam now one no more etching with Gianni Munyan in running in another, a cum one no more every ho. 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And a display, Usano. Ain't about more dear than a pencil, so a dray a trazo 400 EB. Na enonum. Na ain't me, ain't ye and son, so in fruition. Ye any pie did in ye no money a weed ye. A binum so no ye wondre. Just one no ye wondo. Obey to marry kebab, but ten may pay kebab, dear, but 10 dear dozen. At least me be bay 2 beer. Eh, then I'm the back walk. Na ye three. And until no more than said, trust of 400 no, will be near now so what to talk. Now one room, now come to a kind of sense on soon in a few room. Numbers out the befre a year Pharma Trust Limited for a 0561 088 666 0561 088 666 3 na one a year Pharma Trust and Penny 4 eti me edi enkomo womo no womo sponsor me enti ese me se me ye womo adwuma ni yi na omo ni je na omo timi koso as sponsor me enti no mawie ho de no efe na me beto anka ye no so but me fa kwanye so na me ma Penny 4 akwaba ye papa eye ye papa Yama Buedi, what Patrol say?
2: I'm the boy, be you, dear first.
0: Memo, oh, Sam. Oh, doctor, Yama Buedi.
2: Say, I'm already.
0: Papa, what I want to say?
2: I don't know, Mom, but also,
0: Yako found me who I'm in Yanji. You have a very lively and inviting face.
2: Like a camera of Gumiso.
0: If you hear it,
2: I don't know who mobile.
0: Yeah, that is what I
2: say. For me, you know, more to me by Yamil.
0: Oh, my shall say,
2: yeah, send out when you are bread.
0: I'm a ton and the intimate show.
2: Sure.
0: Oh, Papa, man, yes, sir.
2: I will be also a better time.
0: Doctor, baby, doctor, upon baby, but you want to say,
2: radiation
0: have
2: been
0: also. Now, I don't know what time, Papa.
3: Ana o ye ba ye ya wo kasa yi a wo siri wo hunse makasa me va
0: me
3: nsa
0: me de me hwe mumum na me ye me
2: an
0: me
2: ni
0: di mi dwete na me ni ni ho
2: na ma wo di plan
3: to so na boy sa jum no e boni
0: o se dey
3: be di e ko di dwa
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3: na wo di dwa o
0: yo ti me hu di e course no
2: o chichen tuntum.
0: Of course, I send you and told him some bonkus and I know my two
3: maps.
0: Oh, you are
2: home.
0: Also, maybe by her here. And Tuntum,
3: Yamia,
0: the radius, but your mic, you know.
4: Papa,
0: you sure you're not my third person?
2: Na last week, Oka saw ya koko hidi epeni one.
3: Is ya koko hidi mi no ayeko?
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0: 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Aha. But ene ne ye she simple. Ye be she ye a man ye suban papa ye di yadi ye. Any suban boni na ye de say yadi no near the footu atta ye chili e dia ma womu. And ne yen two calls ye bring a kunti yam fa. Yame ya druma next week befa. But last week you know obi a winni by yam fan so ye who last week for na next week ye ba ni ashe. Okay, Matias ye me shadow producers men yen next week. Hey, maybe some like her not so rough. And you know yanko. One of the chassis. Yes, man, your mamma drana chassis. And ma, where she in Suba, papa ni be timmy, yes, yes, yes. And you Suba, born in Ibiso, so it timmy a shitting. And your manna in 2 years, your mamma, near mamma, no. A fool.
4: Yo, medas, mamma. 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Last 2 weeks and 3 weeks ago, your boss to be brief. So by papa, Emma, this is a fee day. Mama, Yanko, my madam, we have the spirit of multitasking. 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Say, Opa, so ye be beer as I see fee a dream. And when to be papa beer or bar person or yeno, or sin a dream pier or ye money via payo. Na ye can say, did the kind a ye no cassai. 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
1: Nakade. 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
2: Obe man on subenum.
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0: Me can't afford me and some. 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
1: Obama. 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
3: say we are real to inside.
0: So obey your cocoa, my
3: woman. 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You're quite.
1: I'm not sure.
3: Na nuni di kabia. 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
2: 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Exclusive
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0: Me make after 6 months. Koko no bebe msa. Manya anka se koko no.
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0: Jimmy.
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0: Enti me bacho nia oba di timidi se se fie no no. Me ba baby se ne ba yare a mama. You could see say oba time bia or your oba time papa no onya ya nka ya re na wakola so na born no oba time so I don't know whether you get me
1: yeah
0: what me from as dada me ye akola na to na be say ya re ni wura me mu papa side no on person e baba sofa on person obi bre
1: yeah
0: papa side no right inti no oba me na me kan ma say so say obe me fi ajo
1: Easy.
0: Or better feel so I but easy. Ain't no name and a crown. Name mum the ability to defend one no and only a foot to one penny for them.
1: And crunch
0: in the church one and say, Om one you they say, Om the MCC. Now Seb or did dear or did be ye juman be ye juman, aging a foot to so.
1: And no cray, wow, this is a very well set Ipa. Oh yeah, dear papa.
3: Mankuya.
1: The man is saying the man is saying that.
3: I'm saying if they
1: are starting to me, pa.
3: They started topic in a matter say Onyango Ponyan say me no the to me a. Yeah, the crown kwa.
1: Mama. Yeah.
3: I'm gonna je ni padisi. Na che so di si ni si ni ye. Na sa so obi otumi ode esisi ade ye bia otumi ode say ade.
0: And that's it.
1: Obi a owo otumi di siesi ade
3: ye no ono asa
1: otumi so a ode say ade.
3: Aye.
1: E ti efo nyame aduma next week o me pe this particular statement.
3: Nti ye hwe ni ye. Na de me den se papa ka se e seed e obi am.
1: Ano kre.
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1: Aye.
3: 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Seed no o ka Genesis 3:6 na. Seed na papa ka na me confirm. O se e ma wo desire to rule their husband. But the husband will rule over them.
0: Yeah.
3: Let's just say seed no. Oh. Nti obe bi o wa sase su bia benya.
1: Mhm.
3: 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Enka odi di kuro so.
1: Eh.
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3: 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E wo ba nu mu nti se paja a ye o kwa obe fa so aka sa ba na de ache. That's all. Well, when
1: I don't know when they be an kika.
3: And oh, my dear, no, I may pray no, he says, he didn't know who crammed for so. Obey,
1: now
3: be in the chair, no, no, no, no, no, no,
1: wow.
3: Now, can John say, sister, or see the words I'm speaking? They are life and the spirit.
1: Yeah,
3: and he, yanumun sem. A young one, nay, unqua. Natty, I did be a one quambiano. Ade bia ye honhom no ye won honhom bone na ye won honhom
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1: e ma ne nti o. And yeah, very common.
3: Because I am on a Monday, moon CC.
1: Very common, sad, you know.
3: Mammy, me can't creep your chair, ma say, a man a warrior, and your man a warrior.
0: Yeah.
3: A man a warrior. A man a mawari, a man a mawari, a
2: man
3: a man a mabi, ya ye. Number, my dear, no, you. Because it's here. Sofunya, my catcher, my Joanna, same person, while was it there, be me, warrior. Obit my warrior.
1: There be.
3: But Reverend Ponka has some person who are watching you, my warrior.
1: Hey, example, idiot.
3: And say example. Now, on panel.
1: Baby, I define. I can't say Papa Kofi.
3: Papa Kofi. Some Papa Kofi, the honor, now you know, be any. Where example? Did we confront a friend? Bezemi Zofunya, my free one.
1: Chain, we need to see.
3: Example, we are in Panu.
1: We did, Papa, we did a show, dear.
3: But you know, free
1: one, you know, free one time.
3: Papa, I just said, and tell your ma and a worry. And make it to me, you're the crafty. Make it to me, you're the safety.
1: Now,
3: a dear Bakua, a hammy, a hammy pa, a woman. Now, Papa, I can't send me now 1 year.
1: Now,
3: Mammy can oppose his papa can say, say, Emma, Bahua, and co. 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
2: Mammy,
0: why do you
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2: Aha, it is said,
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0: a Jim FM
1: me boss Joshua Tigo ope mo asem Rolf
3: so
1: ope mo asem papa papa papa papa o say ah mama kwia your panelist no oh they always
0: say ope mo asem boss
1: they always make my day
0: boss ope mo asem me hojo na so go back on there
1: Joshua good morning o nyankopon
3: insha ye back say
1: aye ye mi phone lines ne kakra ye bi phone lines ne tie fo mre mu kakra na wonso afutu a wodi betwa to e wo topic a ye treat for a couple of weeks eh won ntimi emfa emre ye numbers ne 0302216561 and a 0203216562 hello good morning oh
4: ah Good morning, good morning, good morning, good Morgan and the Man's Day International Zoo. Mamma, how was it? Ganga, my ganga shows. Mampa chumpu mojidain.
1: Yanko found domahoye. No, sir.
4: In fact, and the Pimania Japan may the Lord provide you board the lodging in your pamphu in Nala. How was Michia? Ma, the beer. I did be a Mishrama. Mishrama Sunday, Mamma, ye. Me to cramp and be made to be a semipe. I did be an empe, be beer or ban me be son. To find my diago could have contracts a mini Naduna Yama on a mobile between a 20,000 contract, 10,000 contract. Now, them are more can say, Boot my young Faso and the Bootman Yenshira, I will ban my if you bring him. Look when they treat your bad basa basa basa. A dog bed, a baby, a deal, good lady, a brand once a sweater, a more bar, ne damasua, bokuin. Now, yeah, no more cadet, a mad was bang yet, no one can go down. It to Baba Baba or Banya or Sambaudo. One said a demand the five no, a point about qua, do not bow where the odo.
1: Yo, I may say, a yen your bear man on so dear footu abba, auto bobo dia, a sign a babble so. What's wrong, sir? Will be so a nine hour kind of show. So, hello, good morning.
5: Good morning.
1: Morning, morning, yo. 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
1: Anokre pa
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1: in an obina. Tia see, Emma so dear no no cre papa. You too a man of fool. Hello, good morning.
6: Mammy,
1: Uncle Pona do more, mamma, and I want so much then.
6: Oh, yes, I do more,
1: mammy. Radias,
6: mammy, so what my cousin,
1: you Yo, auntie, see, it's you wanna pay.
6: Yo. I mean, for sure. In fact, good meaning that more by Casa Chairman, according. Oh, yeah, you know what you have a boom. And some are more by Mokay, no, I am no carpa. You mean, sure, baby, I'm winning hours, Namupa, I'm a tearful. If I mean, I'm a say, I'm only 65 feet, this is 6 years simple. On for no for you. Mhm. Eh, my papa is so unfortunate. I am in a park with you for a fine pa. What bear all my woe in the castle?
1: Mama. Mama, me do at the name of and that's a man came. Hey, I'm all done that. Park with that, Mama, in your park with name, you're digging a hard day. Oh, mama, oh, mother,
7: Papa. Yamin come home when my phone for.
1: Amen.
7: A no credit, send my out to me. Said the old come, but I told the beer, almost to me, you know. Almost the yard, dear man, a brosso. America, I said, my name, or was he me, Johnny, and move food. It's me who for the Amin Vinyago, it's a second of idea. My big jam will cut out the abba. And your man, I be doing saying, my America, some less when I'm a coffee, I'll be on the way, and the other day, I'll say, you call night in the matter.
1: I'm happy. 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
0: wate ase
1: And yet, I'm sorry, ever sorry, not more than more last a year at two jano. 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
0: you're that from the same.
1: Mama a shrink.
0: No, that from
1: I
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0: Okay, so okay, uh-huh. That's good.
1: Sana, some net here. Madame friend, the auntie Stella. 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
0: ne pa kwasi na
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1: 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Yamfa, your numbers no, and to dra, nine is requine.
8: Patcho, midin the Reverend Michael upon Bibu. Na Mestre say, this man 27th, Ekusi 29th, a revival, I can say, pa, your name Prophet Gideon. And now ASR Vava and you mean see I never
1: Prophet Gideon.
8: Nidia no.
1: You didn't Prophet Gideon. Okay. All right.
8: Your boy and tea yeah then started our program Cassiano and T me tie I don't for the tea for so mum rebina or J the Fa when they be brief. And suffer that be done on your friend WCC World of Champions Church. Ya word the BIM Pibo Cassia to Nindi ya mammy Diagro. Brother Bobby. 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
1: anokre
8: e hoye ntombi bia o be bompae e
1: mawa pio empire project
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1: ayo
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1: o number no
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1: amen, papa. 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
0: Men can die.
1: Oh, the other person can be our number, no, na. Yeah, slip one.
0: Yo, a riding show be biara. Send a yakano. The positive and the negative. It beholds on you. Work it out. 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
0: Na nyama, men show no nyam. 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Your friend me also for Richard Kwesinya Mabwedi, the Apostolic Church Ghana, Mamprobi District. District. Me na me dano.
1: Papa kwa, o kwa me me fi wo.
0: Me kwa here.
1: Eh.
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1: So be kwa ra.
2: Onyankoy.
1: Onyankoy kro be kwa ra.
0: Yeah.
1: O kwa me fi wo pa. 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
0: Ring you.
1: Eh, dey.
0: Sports of
1: fun and editors. Ah, sir. Sports of fun and editors. Can't say I'm an Cajon or Cajon or the two. So, am I grand about it? Tell me, uncle.
2: Near make a chat to Anne say, and my papa. 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Happy Mother's Day. And a man, you know, happy belated Mother's Day. Yamin Shramo. Make here, made me number to Jana, say, Obi per se, or friend me, near the Awaria Hansem, and now a man who comobia. Frame and I say, O Pesa would do Babbe school, papa, and my papa for better than Amawa. 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
1: Nyamin Shira Obia. 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May that say, Papa, Madrana. 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And untino. Mifa we and sorry, so happy birthday, Enkoma, Mr. Robert Ampon San Lawson. Anne. Oh yeah, Juma Ewa Gapoha. Refer yard. Ewa tema. Ose me encounter will say I love Neirana. And you say Odono Papa, I love him and I see all his sacrifices for me and the kids. May God continue to bless him from his wife, Auntie Dora Amwa Lawson. Auntie Dora Amwa Lawson, the Nikunu, I wish Nikunu, Mr. Robert Amponsan Lawson, a happy, happy, happy birthday. Now, pa, na I the lad, be a crew be by. Away, me who? I will be no charge. The last setting up, sales. Away. Me patrol me when I should share brand. I mean, sorry, na I man. And the I man, so the need the abba. Ain't you know, I'm a woody and any. Boss, good morning. Please, today is my birthday. My name is Richmond Mauli, a.k.a. Kampe. Kampe. Kampe, bakupe. Ane, ene, eyo birthday. I must say, yankupon. Onko suna, unshrao. Ena, happy birthday, Uncle Mama, Mrs. Adelaide Annan. And the midwife, Owo Mana Mission Hospital. I will teshi. Nikunu Mr. Solomon Annan, and also so yeah, Juma wo Boss Marine Services Limited, and also a Watema. Auntie Adelaide Annan, Okunu Mr. Solomon Annan, say, always show a very, very wonderful, life fulfilling birthday. Now say, thank you for choosing me, otherwise, say, wo. Thank you for being my partner, my best friend, and the person I want to grow old and gray with. I love you so much. Hey, that a Solomon or Rabso. That a Solomon or Rabs, but a rap on a year in fine. Ane, yes, sorry, so. 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

0: summer bay day. Why? And edge a few UEFA Champions League now. Get ready. As some perfect UCF fan day. Yes, a match no Giants Chris no. Na ye boss watola. It mark date no calendar ne so. Get yes me. Ye shouty Havana. As some perfect UCF fan day. 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

0: a bit warmer today, boss. But how do you explain the game today here in Stadio Olimpico?
1: Look, the referee has to explain, but they don't speak.
0: What did the referee do wrong?
1: Did you watch the game?
0: Yes, of course, but I want it from you. You see it from your point of view.
1: You tell.
0: No, tell me. I want to hear from the Roma coach.
1: No, you tell.
0: You mean there should be penalties?
1: Come on. You know it, no?
0: No, you mean it, you should be penalties.
1: And you?
0: Which situation did you see should be penalties? I want to hear that from the Roma coach.
1: You didn't see.
0: I'm not a normal TV reporter.
1: No, tell me. Tell what you saw.
0: I couldn't see. I was sitting so far away, so you have
1: not,
0: to tell me.
1: Not even on the screen. You didn't watch it after the game.
0: So you meant the referee took it away today?
1: Of course.

headed about to 106.3 FM. Saturday morning. She. Yeah, they are good and sem and a twan common so not to me the amount. Okay. Yes, I'm going to say, but Queen, man, you have to tell me, no. Enti bibia eba ema show ni nsue tumi aba wakwa mu yemfa se de kesa se de piece ase de mu renku mu esedu emfa ema maami akua wote ase se anope futu obia safata se obia na so mre bia nya bia ne abrabo 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But the answer, Bredua, or say update two with a current trend of news. I was sports and I no pay yesi and kunya. Mene Pablo Aima the International. Yeri jube jenum to a bremo sheshe pa. Na fe to me akoyenim. And na yon common bebre. Aye games a baso weekendi na afe washe senya and honsem and so ebe kwa kwa kwaye na expectations at se when him says City ni Chelsea. Wamum ebo and they and say ye funny saying FA Cup final. E watch se Wembley. Sa game no man for starti di hun koma ye passe. Or say Chelsea for to miss him. Omso se Chelsea. Esifem na sa game no me de correct score no be den ebetum amamu aha me de correct score no ebetum ede amamu anope wo show ne so nti shanu so obetjoin here on Facebook e adum 106.3 FM on Facebook adum 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
was approach memoir. Now some pictures near the Enso Babontia. A man for started one more 80 hun como and so ever hot moon. Na Uko Franza. Nessa and the Gambian shed any ho ever France. But Ochina and a game sa canina. And also ever to me at what was wa. Nessa yadem and home and by update nina. And so bet to me a man as I'm my action ye pass and ever ya. Me on this post in interim planners or NNNS, and a few, you know. And team updating in and so at Wasso, and no pay, I will show this one. Nurse, you bet to me at the chess officials and the pictures and a pee, and so to me a good famous and a PSG for the Sakaya. Now, one action is a branch and a team at the creature Karatkaria, one on some bet to me a general pumping of a BPR, and so to me I come and to know I may shine off a funny Adam Aban and so for to me, Mammy. I will Facebook and some nurse of French. And also games are hot one and so air basso. Now we games are air to jail of France approach memoir. Nurse and penning for iron, she says a name, Ukoches and now Jumedia air basso and my match the 34 and the air basso ever France approach memoir say and a chess a games on Ochram and one sem and so ever quack your me patron start the pressure. Woman a better fanny and jay. Woman game and so to me a question of a lily metropolitanum and a chess a AJ or Z. Woman game and so air banner study Laurent Fono. Woman so nearly half in so. And also Ebekos Olympic Lyon and so Ebo Fiem. Our Groupama Stadium, woman so any RC launch for game room, and also a bit to film Olympic Club de Marseille. Woman so Ebo home, our chess Orange Velodrome. Now for me start the Rennes game room, and also a Timi Abba, and Afe Nantes, any Toulouse, and Nice, any Metz, and Afe Nom, me patro Paris FC. Woman so Ebo, our fear start Jean Pion, woman any PSG Paris Saint Germain game room, and also between a question of Strasbourg, woman any AS Monaco. Woman so came to me at Femua and on a latest update. Nessamino Cassano so to me abaso March the 34. Our France approach memoir. Nessaman for Satinafi. 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Now quickly, Yebeko Spanish Pramala La Liga, Yanko Spain, Kaka statistics Aba, Ewo Spain, yes. 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a top player such as Womu Performo, Ewa Spanish La Liga with most wins, Ewa La Liga history, Nimum, Nina no Ewa Stories, Ahutua, Nessa no Penin, so to Ababe Toja, Ubekum, Media Tuma Mamu, and then Pasamian Wine Bar, where Sene Mea, Midi Bombe Brebe Fuiniso, Intinayana, Mekonba Kuma Kunti. But I don't pay attention, Afi. Yet to me, I said, you man, now your top players are. Womu are performing our Spanish Premier La Liga, and as a Spanish EA Sports La Liga, and more. Nessa and they say, City of Brenton, he did Lionel Messi. Me patcho 383 most wins, our La Liga history, and yet to me, Abba. And I'm Brenton, he did Sergio Ramos Garcia. One also did Edgemon, me patcho Andoni Zubizarreta. One also Edgemon, Benafe, Javi Hernandez. 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

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jwani Facebook ni so join me Facebook sese a na yenko yenim your first betting slip no say in the city. Na komu ebo Parma. Komu ebo Parma. Bro Facebook. Komu ebo Parma. 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Over 1.5. Aha. Uwe Facebook ni swa. Na we pia share no. Uwe Facebook ni swa na we pia share. Na ye kwe ni ya. Uwe Facebook ni swa. 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Na ye kwe ni miti komu ebo Parma. 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Shesho ni sese ane yon kwe ni. Eye over 1.5. Sa game over 1.5. Ose komu she. Match ose komu wini kwe hands down. Inti bra Facebook. Komu. Ose omu bo over 1.5. Ewa slip we mu. Komu over 1.5. Na AS Roma. AS Roma. Roma ebo SS Lazio. Roma ebo SS Lazio. Uwe Facebook ni suwe da Facebook. Roma ebo SS Lazio. Me pachow. Some match na double chance edma AS Roma. Double chance edma AS Roma. Arsenal ebo Burnley. Some

0: China, yes, I'm for be a bomb pile. Sank and call for him, found call. Pep Guardiola say, she can be a bit to Yama Burnley. Yes, I'm all. Okay, into Arsenal, Elbow Burnley. Fast and a Burnley. Ko Arsenal corner kicks. Ko Arsenal corner kicks. Over 4.5 corners. Ko ba Arsenal, Arsenal, bebo 5 or more corners. Match in a pressure woman, you panty Arsenal, bebo corners and more. And so, El Honomo. Who Facebook I adom 106.3 FM on Facebook. Edda so edda Facebook and so. Manchester United, a informed team, the most attractive team in the EPL. A Manchester United. War bought him when he did Eddie Nottingham Forest. Bro, Facebook. A Manchester double chance. Manchester United double chance. United don't lose a game way. Into Man U double chance. Bro, Facebook and so says here. Man U double chance. Against Nottingham Forest. Na Oko Eri Divis anymore. Ewo Netherlands. First, they are from Holland and they are from Netherlands. Na PSV Eindhoven. PSV Eindhoven. Womu Ebo FC 20. I'm a money on Mukan FC 20. Enye 20. Enye 20. Wone ma like. Enye 20. FC 20. What you say? Enti. PSV Eindhoven, Womu bo FC 20, a over 2.5. Fatu mami. Bacho, when you hold you, over 2.5. Over 2.5, I know should come, mami. Good. Bayern Munich, Bayern, everybody last home game of the season. Now, I dear Bayern, they be here, a you for, if I say, Cologne for. Bayern don't know Ajili Gnery, no, no, no, no problem. But senior, why are the Cologne be faso? Obe prepare Cologne for kra. Inti, me pacho, ko Bayern Munich straight win. Ko Bayern Munich straight win against Cologne. Some match, me the correspond be babe toso. Why? Me the correspond be bremu se zea. Bayern NFC Cologne. Sporting CP, Sporting Lisbon, our Portugal. Womu Ebo Vicente. Joe Vicente. Sporting CP, Lisbon for Nebo home. Ko one up, ko home, one up. Ko one up, my Sporting CP. Sporting Lisbon, ko one up. Na, yanko Saudi Pro League. I wanna Al Hilal. Al Hilal. Womu Nyom Sporting Club. And so, Asia Siakai. Straight win, Ma Al Hilal. Straight win, Ma Al Hilal. Straight win, Ma Al Hilal. We can be there. Into straight win, Ma Al Hilal. Woman in Neon Sporting Club. And I go home win, straight win. Ma Neon Fono. Go straight win. Na we ni say we are on. We ni say na we are. Mami has met me at the chorus call no bakumbi afechri and rompeya. Okay. Mami some fa sleep away and so and tum emma and let them person kofo didi on se season and day. I'm what I say. Inti yaman kofo didi peche. Na ye metwasu, ne yemfani akane eman kofo. Bra Facebook se say ya nedye we ye mana na nkwabo do. Communion wan yon. Ye ji communion ti. Bra Facebook ni su se say ya. Masan de bakun air tosu se say ya. I'm a ye the second booking slip and so air tosu. Facebook. Atom 106.3 FM on Facebook. Atom 106.3 FM on Facebook. Wo join ye se say ya. Na weekend sleep second one na drop no masa wo Facebook no one share me yin in every so I mean me hu say o dia ba one share show na me yi sleep na every so because say no ntin anambwa on pe code bi code dey yan abotre we mpesa wa wo hyehye okay say o pe code a ebi wo ha betting platform na me use no enye ho no use Inti se me di code me di ene mao. Na mkofu wa muwa me di ene sun kwa nebefa. What about the other people? Eba nisa waye di service. What ya say? Inti to be on the safer side, you know. Buba option ni mao. No, be a betting platform on yu wa muye juma na wanyede. On shisha wo ho. What I say? Into a before him. One share show noa. Mejai. Because me will booking code near dinner correct course I'm a deba. One when you're that sonima. We are bebo. Tien ye. Bar mini KFC colon match no. A over 3.5. My catch was a samachi. So 5 goals, 6 goals are ma. Or semi giants and trade man. Yeah. Bayern any colon match no. A over 3 point, a 4 goals or more. Yes. Oh, Wampa, Emma, Ambo. So why wouldn't him with Jimmy D? Wouldn't him send ya? Bet where the hoon. Intina or some call for joining a group. No. Bet where they say, I hear where Juma. Where me we are. Made the mamma would you go grouping him. No mean alpha. Bra Facebook, Adum 106.3 FM on Facebook. Into Bayern match, and I over 3.5, 4 goals or more. Bayern for Leverkusen. Also Leverkusen were game. Omu bo home. Omani Hanberger SV. A over 2.5. Financial 3 goals or more. 2.5. Mpacho share show ni sisi ya. One share yen kweni. Dortmund. Eh kwa we. Borussia Dortmund. Eh kwa we. When we need 2-0. Obebo 1-1. Wamba 1-1 also lose game no. Tenye. Into Dortmund, eh, kwa we. Some match the account over 1.5. And then I wore Facebook in so. Adum 106.3 FM on Facebook. Na Chelsea. Some match pa niemihunu. Niemihunu. Nye timi muni su chen ye wuyasi. Niemihunu nye bina mumu hu. Chelsea bo Manchester City. Chelsea, eh, bo Manchester City. Sa game no over 2.5. Both teams to score. What you say? Both team to score. Both team to score. Chelsea, Man City. Both team to score over 2.5. Al Nassr for no a game. Al Nassr for no amu a game. Cause that game no over 1.5. Over 1.5. Bro, Facebook this is here. Na FC Porto. Hey, Porto. FC Porto, the Portistas. Amu bo home. Amu Santa Clara. Santa Clara in Portugal. Ay over 2.5. Over 2.5. Which Chinese say, no be a funny dear. Ay over 2.5. Uwa swan patro share. If your mom was showing this video, some washa anka ubiya anka show ni ko. Into Munche and a show name co. Munche, Nafi and Coyen him. Munche and a young queen him says, yeah, Munche, Munche Shun, Munche Shun. Okay, into Porto and Santa Clara, a over 2.5. Na Sporting Lisbon, oh, sir, slip back on here and one up. I'm a match way, a over 3.5. 4 goals or more. Sporting CP and a Joe Vicente, but a Facebook. Uwaswa, Mpacho share. Na. Me sign bakura na me the correct score ba first one no aba betum sisi anzana me the second one ato aso hwe ene me ni agro be ni abre papa aha what you say na afei benfica match the eh na uni aba ansen na yi akata benfica de hisu aha benfica match ni over 2.5 and then I was here pa no Estoril Omani Benfica a over 2.5. Inti for we mami. For slip we two mami. Keep unu neat. Slip we mina me shisha. We met me nya. Be three slips wom. We met me as a shed in different. Sa nya for front wom. Inti and no. Mumfa we into her mami. Yeah. Mumfa and to her and mami. Na minshanafi. Mimfa and remu na yen queen. Inti. When so a different sleeper, me de emamu anopei, and so I was shown in so as so. In team, a yano was shown in so. Sir, and they, Usha San Shishe, Archers and Penin Fosaya, and also air to Janua. Na wakai no was shown in so, sir, and they would win it at Chemu, na Uko Kopiemua, and sir, I will England, you know, a Ochina, and a chess, EPL games, and so I will have a basso. Na EPL games, and correct course, no, a piano, me de a honsem P, and some abetumenim, and so I will show in so. Se won husen ye hun sem enso esi ete but EPL games enso eba na me ka we say e your last but one games a enso eba so e wo EPL e your match the 37 and e betumi atodwa enro match ba kwetumi atodwa e match se name timani din Eddie Liverpool, Eko Tan Homa Chesa, Aston Villa, Etumia Born by 4-2, na enye asam ketwa kwame pacho otina gamesa, and also betumia twasu say, and a hun semesita Manchester 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
1: Damaging, because, we needed either a win or maybe two draws would have been enough as well. But now we know one thing for sure, that we need a win next week. If we have to do it ourselves, as we all know, other teams of course need to pick up points as well for us to need a win. But so that's really damaging that we were not able to get a result, let alone a win.
0: Yo, Debbie, kura. Debbie. And chese kakura. Nese, ana slot. Enwa, okonya defeat. And so they are two. Jame patro Manchester United. Nottingham Forest. Michael Carrick, info manager. With him saying a story, no break your internet. And so Michael Carrick will stay for Manchester United. What I say? Oni baby, I come. Yes, you have a man who contracted no permanently. No, what you are, Juma, Eddie, Manchester, Tim, and he did Manchester United. And no, I'm Manchester, and no, when you orgasm. And no, oh, no, and ja, press conference, and some say, you know, the cartoon central for him.
2: Leading the players and this team, because it feels like maybe something we've learned from you being in charge. It takes a unique individual to handle all the pressures inside and outside the club.
3: It's a unique football club, special football club, you know, and I'm mentally proud to have come back and to be part of it, to help as a supporter, as an ex-player and an ex-employee is one thing, but as a pure supporter and caring about the club so much, to be in a position to come back and help and for as a group to move forward, it was important, I think, to make the big step. To get back into the Champions League is good. It's good, and it's obviously we're happy with the work that we've done so far.
0: Nice one. Adam 106.3 from Agukensi. And Oguswa Chase Uti and Opey Ewo Show Niso. Na Michael Carrick Kakaserian FA Cup final for 2026. Toja Ewo Wembley Sports Stadium and 2 PM. And a side game in Koso. Now Chelsea and Manchester City and Asia. Sa game no Ebe De Pedi Kai interim manager. Edema Chelsea Eyo Rani Dean Eddie McFarlan. Alafu bebe, what in some kakra aba, and in some say eno dijae.
4: Yeah, I think our recent form in the league has been way below the standard we'd expect and that we'd showed previously. It's an FA Cup final, so we want to win it. It's a massive competition, prestigious. This club's got history in that competition as well, winning it 8 times. So, our focus is on that, performing as well as we can against the top side. I'm confident that we'll get a similar level performance we got at Liverpool. I thought we ticked a lot of boxes in that game in terms of what we want from this team and how we get the best version of that. So, confident that we can get that again.
0: Okay, into way and in somewhere, Chelsea manager, Alafu Bebe, what they are to John McFarlane, what they are by Pep Guardiola, a manager in Manchester City, what's on when you are also to be GBB, Edema City Club. No?
5: Definitely, it is exciting. Of course, hopefully we can do better than the last 2 times. My new players and forgotten a new game against Chelsea. And of course, we are a final and have to try to raise the trophy. So in the finals, when you win 4-0, the impact is zero. When it's so tight games, the impact of decisions are so important. Always have been. Was in the past and will be tomorrow.
0: We are in someone else. Pep Guardiola one else where they are two. And so I will be in Swa. Nessene and you bring and I send them 2 PM. A Chelsea against Manchester City at Wembley. And what a game. And so at Gentiana Washington. And so at me at the Ama before me quacopa. And I said, Dr. Prosper Natogun. Nini under 17. Sam near Dino Maminfa Correa's course and in Twasso. What you say? Maminfa Correa's course and Twasso. Na okay. Mami Correa's course. Mami Correa scores no and one no. Last one. bro Facebook so say o kana obi e wo na Facebook omo pro so sa adom 106.3 FM Facebook momra chorus course ni nie weekend we ima wan ye pa dia nan de wo fi abey fo omo she sanders omo san lesi na chorus course we wo ba on ze wan e boss an hwehwem na ye wo mpina and a man in so mugumu and to aqua wishum one way then. No way you would hear. And Tiweno, aha, be you would hear. Be you would hear. Chorus Corson and Amidia to Facebook in a sodom. Chorus Corson and Amidia to Sono. Me per crime member bosso, while over Facebook are. Na wa for chorus Corson, qua air say 1, 2, 3, 4, 5, 6, 7. 7 chorus course and me dey add to Facebook and so 7 chorus course and I'm there to Facebook and so into our Facebook at 106.3 FM who tie radio ne kwa dia chorus course na da Facebook no wo ba no wa ba be fa wo tie say wo ba no wa ba be fa wo ba no wa fa wo yi wo dia no wa share show no chorus course na da so no membo chorus course na da Facebook no me pa cho ochina Ghana ne Senegal and the 17 year old game. What you say? Aha, inti me wo dey makores ko na na so ma omo. Ai, me nyim free so. Voice ne dey be ba fast here. Aha, inti wo Facebook akores ko ne da so. Chorus course ne da so. Chelsea dey ne da ho. 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Senior no me be ko mehwe mo shebrem. Se metumi age trophy akores ko ne da so no. Me pa chochna Ghana. Ye under 17 black starlet no. Ye ne Algeria e boye bo 2-2. But chochna ye boye second group game wa. Ye ne o me an di at Senegal and Asia can Dr. Prosper Nate Ogun were your manager and my black salad of Ghana and I'm saying DJ.
6: I think it was a very beautiful game looking at the way we played out from the back trying to link up through the middle of the park and then go direct to the center forwards or to the wings and then create the chances to score which actually worked very very well for us in the first half. I think in the second half, we lost our steam a bit, we lost our focus, and then we allowed Algerians to come in and they were able to equalize those two early goals that we scored. But then, apart from the scoreline, I think on the whole, in terms of performance itself, I think the boys did very well. They played well as individuals and they played well as a team.
0: Well, yeah, and some Dr. Prosper Natogun manager, and as a leader, Edmund National and the 17 team, what else were they at to Jakai National? So, Coresco on da, I mean, you free soon after being sure Coresco soon, huh? Coresco on the Facebook, Bayern Munich 4-0, Bayern Osha 4-0, and now 4-1. Bayern Ebe winning 4-0, and now 4-1 against Cologne, and in the last home game, in terms of the Cologne, Ebe Hanam, I'm a one of them, almost see. Aha. Bayer Leverkusen. DJ Ocha now. Oh, bonny phone so pine. Sano. I be an old say. Neira man message in T. Ocha. Bayer Leverkusen. Ebe win it 3-1 against Hamburger SV. Correct score. 3-1 Leverkusen. Leverkusen multi goals. 2-1, 3-1, 4-1. Leverkusen multi goals. 2-1, 3-1, 4-1. And also another chorus score at the hall. I was at Dortmund. Echo Whitney against Werder Bremen 2-1. 2-1 into Dortmund. I expect as a Dortmund. Also Echo Whitney 2-0 or 2-1. 2-0 or 2-1. And my Borussia Dortmund. My main trachers game, no? Na main call Pharisee for one hole. Cristiano Ronaldo. Ni team Anaza. Omu a game. Also, I'm winning 2-1 and a 3-1. Multi goals 2-1, 3-1. But I expect to say, also, I'm to be both 2-1. And so, how are Facebook in this war? Ube who corresponds to an American one 7. FC Porto for, FC Porto. And say, I'm going to Santa Clara, baby. Into FC Porto in Santa Clara. Me pacho a 3-1 Edema FC Porto. Also, Porto winning game no by 3-1. Porto also winning game no 3-1 against Santa Clara. Na Sporting CP, Sporting Lisbon also winning 3-0. Sporting Lisbon also to me winning 3-0. 3-0 and also a kakra medi mamu and so ewo ho inti ayano washen and so ade amame sani nyina ewo ho a ye di dwebedie no ebeba be se ni de na ese ende memene da 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di de na say wo hu say bibia ye kama nti mamemkofa asna koresko ne man Manchester United wo born the last game e wo Old Trafford. And Michael Carrick, or China, Michael Carrick, Baron, and Morph Kakra, what I say, because we met him no aye decent into onya opportunity. Wabakasa Kakra, me pacho, also Manchester winning game in 2-1. Sa game in 3 goals upon a womb. Na Arsenal, Arsenal, ne Burnley, one Arsenal, Besha 1-0, pe, Yapon. But also Arsenal, a winning to nil. Also Arsenal, a winning to nil. And now 2-0, 3-0, 1-0. 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Everton game and so 1-1 and now 0-0 and also betumi ato. Now Leeds United ne Brighton about both team to score. Falkes yeah, they say so betumi ejina wani apostle ya danya obedan. Ubejim. 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Ya de ema mamenye famous birthday we. Mamenye famous birthday we na onse yemwa ye kurekure kai de omuchiwa. Mammy for Mamu and Omeyu, MTTD for Yahana. Inti Mammy called Tessano. What I say? Mammy called Tessano. Naming for special birthday, Madame Becky. What I say? Madame Becky, our Tessano, police, MTTD department, a hall, and Mammy, or the one for pa. What I say? Inti Mrs. Anna Wada, dinner soon to me, and I will try and answer. We Philip HR, no saying, what I say? Team. Ano nso de kwajene samba yidie na se wutwa ne wetwane ye twa na bibia mra kama enti from your HR executive and your boss Philip or say yam for special happy birthday and for Emma Mrs papa Madam Becky our Tessano Police MTTD department was in as a celebrity or birthday no and them any memorable na febi pianso any kama may the good Lord and continue to enlarge your coast na bibianso any kama more grace to your elbows good health and prosperity and kakra na se ononso wadi ema so happy birthday to Madam Becky our Tessano Police MTTD and pay and no air kakra nurse yedi ajao and so ho enjoy your day to the fullest inti and so and on yedi jubedi no esi na Aima na yeah fans of Aima International Aima bubo number no bubo telephone number international bubo telephone number usro microphone one
7: mami mwane kama pa more fire 0551
0: okay
7: 22
0: okay
7: 48
0: okay
8: 22 0551 22 48 22 and no answer was sending me add me and I hi keke kramba obu onu ma was sending ade na ma no ah
0: to obu na kasa we fidi kase o ha ho sane wa kuba nkofotie o cheche mu bi o se den
8: obi wo ho no mo a was sending ama no a we wura group ni mu no no ase aba bebi se wo group ni mu se o pese onyo ni group no
0: oh ade no dem no
8: it is 0551 22 48 22
0: fans of IMA International Group no join ya bet ni ni akani na so ye be drop ni na agum e dia ma me dey king kaninja. Thank you very much for choosing our Dome 106.3 FM as your preferred platform, and also will be choosing me as your companion on radio. Na ya buana ya the stories in na to me ediamo ya mi adumwa. Next week Saturday we'll be back near Sambe continue the national service eguswa ye ye edi ema multimedia ye jemu into the safest hands of Memenida Soko DJ. What's in the dini this DJ with DJ Bone, DJ Bone, yeah. Obejman Tempao, now no best work can do between Yaji. Obejman Tempao, DJ Bone, why are they? And I said, DJ say normally, oh, mo, what did they know about for two mommy? And the ha, be a food for two mommy, but DJ Wade, what best you send people come on? DJ Bone, my man, Abaso, or your heavy pa, we have a coffee, and you're really responsible, and Tomane Nanche, and Sanya Yane, a city. Young Fatuma didn't see next week, you see, until then, bye bye for now.
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0: And the edge of the UEFA Champions League, no. 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
0: 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Na ye boss, what all? 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

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Mommy said, I didn't even find you. No, I started sweating. I'm saying, Papa, you been here. Yeah, me no man, no. Me on mommy, the age you didn't be brain. I'm in bed, baby. We know. The quarter might be brain. I know. Boom! 106.3 FM. Baby, I would tell me come what BMW would tell me be a memo watching MWA Quaba Kasia Pa Eddie Bag Ghana's finest 106.3 FM. And then I am memory that into Jumedia would ye ya to deem memory that so cool. We are live and in charge. Ben Fasted Akasia and Koma Prince Johnson. 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If this is a bra copy, I'm separate. 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

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Oh. 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On se wo football park. 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Ekoyie. Of where from me OPD OPBD baby be out to me can we be more out here me the stress set one man track up himself promo better life on a drum 106.3 FM so now would him say me me that so cool say yeah but trans is saying one hey you know my hood will be brave you entertain you entertainment no more day and you team is wrong don't flip that down keep listening on a drum 106.3 FM. And your man who do be a best answer, poor walk. And your man who do be a one Casaya, one tan table stations, a hoodwa, who flipping out quotie. And I'm a new Casa say, Moi, ya dear Shamu, Moi, ya dear Shamu, Ibuha Nani Diano, Aqua Quayer, Bibiti, say, Bow Legge, Bow Legge, Ebia now crampo when blindness. Be a net, eh? When you so just a new man who do be a many will say you may dearly cost a member boy area who do on so the side idea way. There was ship who can see be a Eba Ghana, ha. Your friend Mercy Ships, Eba Ghana, and Timisro, answer a you may dearly be corner we in the channel so pa. Now what Timia Quack or register? Say idea way in a penny for 82 Eddie if you nipped your amount. You was set you operate to a bill pretending in a way a free. Your NG will be a Dauruma. And a air tone surface, a ship, KCA, Messi Shipsy, Abba Ghana, Abba Shaya, the Ahudwa, no more tuning in a city of Fini Pedrianum, it's a mere aircron. Babu boy, I did it be so any babia, Oqua, Betimia, Quaco register. But you say, where would you know, babia? Jatum 106.3 FM. But Aunt Sana, no. 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
1: 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I FH Express. 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Mami me da se me mo akwaba. Why?
2: Obi di me just
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2: Eh very nice.
1: Wo se eh FH
2: Express.
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1: 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Eh de enene ye first time a otie ye se me ne wo edi nkomo bi eti se ye. E wo beka FH Express ho asem kakra. E de akyen ena no pay.
2: Okay. And I'll pay OPV. My main that was saying, I'm in that at Doom 106.3 FM. My queen, I'm with your mind. And I'm in that, I so, mom, listeners. And I'm saying, Shah, say, no man, I'm going to cry, I'll be drew, baby, I'll drew, ne, I don't listeners. And I say, Shrunk, because I'm called my young. It's a woman on this, I could do a shed, you made me, ma. Me, I bet, not a pay, no man, grow for me, say, Abba cash.
1: Waba.
2: Maba. Because omo nimse me ba me discuss some common no me dey brew omo
1: abacash
2: me snase say dey omo nimse discuss some common no me dey ba me dey nepa e dey ba me dey adwuma bebre okro man krofo ni mu nyina no me ana me sign dey abro omo ntia no pay dey FH Express e ba ni 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much baby
1: I was so kind ponko
2: no near dear na yen ya manage na she say oh at the comfort of your home no
1: okay
2: oh the jiska as an investor ain't you know it's one Nanko bi wa brochure no de car money ni wo fast bi se wo fast e.
1: Mhm.
2: She car e ma me na fa ye adwuma na fa sika no. E send send me nka kra. But I realize say na enye forthcoming. E man ko for were discouraged when it comes to transport.
1: No problem say o ka sa asem no kra. 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Wo sa kra sa ni na nya problem kwa kan ho asem.
2: 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Obi de minim say ne otu kwan pan okwa na okwa hwese ne ye bra for no ne ye papa for ne bre.
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2: 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Na ya ensure say o car no, it was very good condition, and it's comprehensively insured. And na face so for consumption, so and also no should be like 1.5. And no na yeji edi ye juma amount because of the risk nature. And I say juma yen because of risk nature. What hunting? Yeah, I ensure say answer na the brain. It has to be comprehensively insured.
1: Oh, okay.
2: Said the buyer what one hundred.
1: And yet third party insurance be an habit me idea.
2: Because of said the buyer was so car ni kodi no one na yeji ya. Yen ko how I dream be. Yes, ye bet me abua ne wo insurance company di nkomo na o ma fix it. It's when the comfort of your home, would you answer relax you? Na say it's about me pay me sika bi weekly, and I'm pay me sika busumi biano. Na ya ye, edi amount. Ain't no way management fee be any me, zero management. Driver complain and I say nipa manage your car, no problem be a mount chain, only office, na na daily. Your office, ewo Oyarefa, KB Junction, Goodness Filling Station, eho. Afe, mami found komoya ebay, and farmer ya driver for. Air foodstuff home drivers, younger drivers. And I pay my mean bomb, my papa so be brave. And I'm saying, younger buy, you know, omo, and I'm so a German, yes, 30 off. with cars. Na ye drivers no abe su edwuma ni ma edwuma ne gina ene abesi edwuma edwuma ko bebre. Ye start with drivers.
1: Abesi edwuma bebre no anache se awu.
2: Awu bebre. Ye drivers ni ye shaft ye de omo ne shaft ye. Ye ubehu ye Toyota Vet ni Yaris okrom no yango branded ones no. Omo ne ye nam so ye fi ho an ye de eh motorbike. Ene motor no so a wo cargo. Ah cargo no so a wo pragia. Pragia no so a wo bicycle. I say, oh, can
1: I? Man, who's then say new a bike be chargeable ones? Be I say, then crop up way bow, my champion.
2: Yes, yes.
1: Who no more they call any sound of cry?
2: Aye.
1: To be what's on your money
2: now, electric bike.
1: Some bike can also be called BSB at 115,000. How many are you?
2: Aye.
1: This bike here.
2: And went on to fall in.
1: Emum.
2: Into fall. So, yes, our considerations we are. And once our charge, we charge it there now. Come see, and Yango, the taxi buyer, no. Was signed the motor near the other, but before I make quote motor dear no sooner. My main fan number went to Ja Emma Omoa Omokra cars.
1: Come
2: back person being a young account at the age,
1: okay.
2: Because young no and no penny right hailing upper Emma Oscapudu,
1: okay.
2: Yena ye first a year washroom, yena a commission so draft yena a bonuses musu emusu so. And so if you talk about huge bonuses, yango any kra. We're a standard, we be him say yango. And so we are driving in a wow car. And now, poor who up maybe, but who issues kaka or up no one. Number of a fair was so 055-059-369-89-81-055-059-869-89-81. Yeah, found common, motorbike so. Yeah, well, special announcement at the moment. Now, they be a member, I say, me and I'm a babbit now.
1: Okay.
2: And I'm saying, it's the Kankomos. The Kankomos, so they will pay you a
1: babbit. Abba cash,
2: one uncle. Yango Emma ride be 1,700 Ghana cedis.
1: Yango.
2: A week.
1: Emma.
2: Ride a be a bitchy Yango no. Oh, yeah.
1: 1,007.
2: Ah, money boof no my trips. Money boof. Uncle, so this week they me boof.
1: Ah, it's when we now on uncle for a bleedy obiwa. Car no bike no jase womu twi no anyhow
2: anyhow
1: boys be every Sunday be a omu timi come to bebre bom
2: de sa
1: no omu nam pedu ase people me busa se ah na dey bo won be bo from no omu bra na se sika womu a wase mutimi de eye eye
2: enya asem ketwa na mra me se me busa
1: se 1700 and
2: 1007 every week be a e dey mawo na me se busa se pedu ase won pedu ase won oko oko eye ana
1: pediase ho no
2: ai na me se me musa o o pidi
1: ya me ko work
2: me anu
1: anu pe mi bagage ya chiche nyo ma se na me se da kro ye nko float ho
2: ye nko ho
1: oh yeah yeah da kro ye nsha dan hwehwe
2: me be wa o nti no
1: o wo ho
2: ai
1: o woti nti na o kala trust me we dan ye come ho yes medical crazy dan ho oh medical medical you to ni medical
2: I see
1: enko fo kwa
2: and you have
1: some good
2: and so people and so it's 1,700 Ghana cedis
1: every week.
2: Young was sima we are riding near my ubunfu
1: rider
2: my ubunfu na ye juma na ye trips I every week be a ude that could be a 20 trips who makes me a more but my ubunfu na that could be a 15 kra
1: was
2: in a week or my thousands when you ska would you jeffy customers who and no one chain
1: when
2: he a bonus. No, P. The other number is not for yes, abacash, you know. Maybe it's not for your abacash.
1: It's a coin banner will be your bike, unless you are now, if you say, oh, ye be BM, is a cra, or you may be an ho, and you may wing, eh, and now, or more change boys.
2: Yem for him.
1: It will be cry with scow, bet me, I invest, Eddie, my boys are, and in bike, you
2: creep.
1: Now, almost so, eh, you want to
2: know, I've been with any crazy account, and I'm a woman. No mo dia ye adwuma na wa gi scare to boto. 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
2: o yango na dem ma opidi ano pesa me ba my late o ntino
1: my smart
2: o ye ya na ne me order mo
1: do pesa me na no say me ba say na be hwe traffic bia speaker bia say say be bia nestle for no
2: e
1: ho no e wo ti wa na me pack si joe hotel and I'm a time being a boo
2: into where okada
1: one way home eh opi opi na mo so fo bi na me say hwe once me no one akwa pe say hey woman bia man friends su no say ono kro be fru moto be kro be fu na me say hey mami I don't train him, Adana. Oh, yeah, you want to just create it.
2: It's just a way to make transport no easier and faster for all of us. Because it's one, now OPD, nka beto watch it we we show no no akọ eh anti memu na ho no order watch but me bet na here na muzu watch eh me ya trip
1: for
2: I order watch bi a menim so we oh yeah yeah na che say me me be yeah yeah nti no
0: we
2: ti yango kada no e ba be bo nti number mo nyina so yes sir so me fra me ya register eh 0248 0248 0248 0248 0248 0248 0248 0248 0248 0248 0248 0248 0248 0248 0248 0248 0248 0248 0248 0248 0248 0248 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And a young one, anyway, bro. It's not so old tree, you know. So we don't want to see people complain about unemployment.
1: Yeah.
2: A hard, yes, I cry a hard buying.
1: And there will be here, so we'll call you be the abreno. We'll be here, so coffee will bring me.
2: Documents, sometimes documents are honey here.
1: One more echo embassy, or what Jenny BB will fear, call me near because you're from me. You ever be shaming me, document me,
2: or me free,
1: me jammy khaki or baby. You know. For a year easy.
2: It makes transportation easy. Emma will be I said the way I ain't because it's a business have moved from say yen yeah cool. Or see the business in share will be a business ye this year. Watch any other bro. Documenting ye they bro. What would then win your man ye bro?
1: Ain't he obi 8 years is see our man on it. Busumi be also this cabre a year. Nema me ne busu ya fo e mo modi kipifie toto nyoma ne ade se nipa no ubetimi aka se nko onfa se sika no emeto moto bike mfanche mo amonsa
2: yes
1: ubetimi atori ahye mo amonsa
2: yes
1: amanya riders amo matwi amo matimi di sika no bi ahwefie ama wo mo ana
2: I say say moto bikes in the we on hold and I'm say but na dia nko mo no moto bike in the ye toma yesa and we are still trying to put things together for the moto bike what we are encouraging say
1: no
2: eh ye cars no Toyota Vets ni Yaris
1: okay
2: and now Boso kind macho cars no
1: okay say ni nyine si wa Boso kind ponko no
2: ai and no medium ni Boso kind kit one
1: and see
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1: And tonight say pragia for
2: so. 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
1: And you say, we will be na pragia no bi si obi kura gyede de afru bi nsam
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2: in crying, I have a field marketers. 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No, most moon fraying na a queen yanaba. Na moon to me to me, ya baby, and fan to mutum. We are paying as high as 3,000, but at the end of the wage, you can earn like 6,000 Ghana cedis.
1: Wow,
2: yes, for still
1: more dead.
2: I'm not money a friend, me about cash. Yeah, and I know you
1: and also so number Benny a bit me a friend.
2: Number I'm afraid is 0202 0202 0 220 6 1 6 1 2 1 2 1 0 2 0 2 2 0 2 2 0 6 1 6 1 2 1 2 1 8 4 almost so a pair a market. Niema kuntum remo moneni adie ewie ya pese bi besu ochina kwesi ada fufu bi su besu
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2: and ye confirm me mama riders ne drivers ye ye ni invite o dia wo beginem
1: enti I am no no ye ye ye o do ye say I want there for that one so we need to
2: na me need to another
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0: 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Numbers are more free. 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Again,
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1: Midas. Yes, Abakash and our ten in Kano. FH Express. 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

0: beg afa. 106.3 FM so. And I was so I wote and can wutie no. Ano pay. 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ICGC Hosanna Temple. Ewo eye Teshi. Celebrating a woman of full of grace, strength, and God's hand. Today we celebrate you, God's servant. 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Now, we know on the year, Jeremiah 29, verse 11. We every year Jessica and Oswin our monso ko asori ewo ICGC Hosanna Temple. Mame, happy birthday kesiye pa enko emfa mawo. 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
1: Toboli. 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
0: 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2026 at 21 kopem here 15 July 2026 nani nyina ne say here Onga Delicious Park no say we submit here 20 Onga powder promo sachet no a what they call here Redemption Center achede here wo dia also nya makumako 20 here tablet promo wrappers no na wo dia call Onga Redemption Center na e ho wanya achede ana say wo to Onga no bia ya scratch. There's a scratch card. Ah, numbers. A was so. Send the number no FA call *713*27# Instantly, a chadi a odia. 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Baby bia wo she. Eno kra na ye say wo twi. Bank statement. Neto a wo jivisa. Ane e dia team. So kama e dia amount. But a lot of people. Ya na omu ntimi control omu sika. Eno nti. Now no, yeah, ma that command now bet me at command you sika transaction be a oh yeah across 33 African countries. And don't you say what time can I tell me? You command your money. Simple utria water bill, utria electricity bill, utria school fees, and I say empo utria sika be ana u creative virtual cards. Now what to me at your tria at the be our person auto specifically. And don't you so now call a app store and I say play store. Now download a year EcoBank app. Now it's me and wow. Anytime I may EcoBank, I'm LP on my Kai Makela and Chidria. Sister Make, I'm a paying check as you confirm my wati. Yeah, Juma, I will EcoBank, I will Ponglo. Mammy, I'm a paying check as you and confirm my papa. Na EcoBank will never call you like, say obusa wo OTP and I say o bank card and I wo Ghana card and I say wo Ghana card details. So when in doubt, but more than say obe freyin. Number no A is 0800-003225. 0800-003225. EcoBank was it the Pan African Bank.

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1: 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Would ye yare? I do not draw wound to me na. Obi tell me none of pay was your larger vision. May pay Pia Yamia, but send me to hospital. I say, yell up be yes, a shame, hammy. 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
2: kadem
1: 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Dog, I didn't want to be prepared for a country about Mutim Nano Poment to be on Cobium. Anyone how to penny beat him in Nano Pay, anyone how, what bread, what chinny, why your operations are hood war, or be a horse in the Nibak, why your operation was so five. Now, I didn't hear soon soon if you are Japa dear be, or baby alcohol, no, Bama be alcohol, no, a Japa dear be alcohol tree, home man's song. 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That's a wood two and a mora. Bomb pie stay with Yakupon said, Ready Yakupon. Wakuwa bi bekasa wadum FM, a large vision herbal clinic and spiritual center, and a location no kukum limli. 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
3: 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for my sons on a spiritual marriage. Papa I can want some a hard dream baby and I'm a warrior some say be a minu can say a warrior no much shit. Want to turn your mano, but me no case near mano, you watch him, you know, a funk with the bearman ho and a fan swab by the ban. 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
1: Yok me chowano only so be a was it menya juma, menya warrior, menya man ye? 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
1: This is a braha copem set. Remove to a dear.
2: A milazaman.
1: Wuti no wasum.
2: We
1: are not going to misinform or miseducate you. Ye ye nim ene di yesuya. 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den so
2: say
1: e wo nurojo gel we no would be srasra ye fast acting relief papa pa che say muscles na na say o joint e na ye o ya
2: mega family jamen
1: pains ahuduo a wo fa mu na no esiesie wo
2: any
1: sanso wo eye bioglobin syrup and so e wo ho and then the capsules are provide iron and then vitamin B12 folic acid and so wom tim say e reduce anemia we a convenient one I want cuz I will find every day biana e bo awo
2: tim
1: say e ma no say munya fa furu sa na
2: munya
1: folic acid say de be ya akoda no onyini e wo ni pedua no mu no nim a kina o me wa akoda no to ho na nko e say de wa she max na nso so
2: mega fa
1: akoda na nya deformation so
2: mega fa miles
1: na e wo trousers 400 and suspension
2: no
1: nso e wo ho no ye spectrum family drug I said, the Wema, I was a moon set me cabina, mononum be one soon moon, 10 stands. I said, Wems, I hold a bum winning and tuning as a comma at the amount. They will present me a mobile boss in Abbey. Pharma Trust Limited announcer Ebekebi. 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
1: 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wo Ghana na wontimi Bobby at www.asimesi.com. You can access that unless you was a VPN and I say, and she say, Muno, I was said Nipan war America chrono soil no so and American network so and wait me access our app no. Until be no more use our VPN no, no more to me the access. Then Nipan and Nipan bet me akasa. Sa VPN no crack a can any penanyano when you access. Just I say, oh, VPN it is I say. You live within my neighborhood. You live within my it's nipa ni nya access to me no e communicate because ka obi te Ghana e din pa say nipa no betimi ni obi a communicate wa America e was up kwai ne so nenso because of VPN no unya 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transferring some such money so se se omo hu no se Ghana When they send the money to Ghana, not Ghana for no intelligence, no mobile scan home. So they have a means of getting that money. Your friend be blockchain. The bachelor team in Ghana will tell me, Google blockchain, blockchain, BTC. Sasi Kano, a free range. Me see by your own research, I'm going to know. Blockchain, no, I buy in control of Ghana. Ha. You can send money to any part of the world, any, everywhere. 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It depends because you see that bear 25 years or moon. So for no sin answer that within 3 years. 1 6 months in post off on our raising us on that anyway. It is a sass of no our JS romance scam no sicano. Se on money muso so to quaya for the fact that on no account no is connected to on one casano, ube one so two quine drew ihitro near channel. You see a chess of be, you see romance scam. Politician be any politics. Na I will feel sir. Emra no ye too big obi antimi nche no ni ade obehu ye se politician no wan na ono so de na account akoma na fe ya transfer sika de akoto ono politician account mu se o de investment me opd bi gina yi 2001 yoko for tro me letter I still have the letter as we speak obi e deceive me ka chere me se me obeto dan e wo Ghana obey investment emma made me bank account because I do business. I've been sending money out to US. I made to talk cash near there. Huh? That day, there said this gospel musician, Perpetual Didier, ono no kwa jam or Iyoko, me me yachi nipa best 7. I'm telling you. It is how you're suffer. It is how you're a politician at the end of the day, no? We won't see at their bank aba near their son, sir. That time, Crown, yes, join news, acquire report to be almost a crown normal by Yoko. Now, HR, George Mbia, he was collaborating with. Oh, auntie, a idea. More and more young big business now, more honor. 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
0: United Nations 11th stakeholders multi stakeholders forum on science technology and innovations AI and security and ti say juma die nsam nyina bika about money laundering ne kwan ankrofofa so eye 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
0: Sir,
1: did the echo swing in Anno? Yeah, as Symbia, yeah, yeah, can I hear bang? And I was say, we ye nipakes here,
0: yeah,
1: or a bank account a timmy receivers cacas here, like we ye titronia. I hear bang, I was a woman.
0: Opi, madam was a bibri, see, an oho. Said social media ama abrabo efe aye common
1: abrabo
0: fe
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1: ni hobi
0: enna ya self free sakawa What you see? And you be do quick money and wealth life. And na first and only see a friend say influence and free youth and na sen kwala. Si say the anya youth to be able. I am penny four fathers. I saw four ministers. What you say? And na omu no e so chra yen ya omu kama yen wejuma din hon faso. Since it will be a year now, a banner interview, no accounts. Success has to do with time.
1: Success has to do with time.
0: But, and then, no, you can see a better time. Beam a brand here, small boy. No, I was so a da rose was him. I was so a da Bentley. Mo, I was so a tough fear with Isle gone. I was so a yesy. Sanya mano abese ye mu to do a bebre ma. Opi, are you a national security problem?
1: Yes, because I dear way no carpet pa near say and I crobby nine
0: who can also ready
1: and come and him say agonum and agonum
0: sa as we say gun radia anti your security no em de kakra. Send and say, Omo money bomb, Honso, Nabi Bidi and your friend, Yabusa, and no courage saka and easy.
1: Uko registaka,
0: and no courage saka.
1: Uko registaka,
0: ka and easy. Because said you know me to me the cars and in your money femono, and I wouldn't acquire my billion fasso. Who didn't can't cabby? Number one. A bioha. Omo boys and art nasena, Omo acquire your romance camera. Omo here are sorry.
1: Omo here are sorry.
0: And now what he be?
1: Oh, he need be. Muntio, mumia masumo.
0: A handful.
1: Ministers.
0: Because on say Ghana yeba be
1: business owners.
0: Omo
1: ye business akese.
0: Business akese akese. Ah, omo transfer sika ko China, Turkey, America, London, Germany, koto ni ema ban. Omo na boys na hwehwe omo because he say script in telephone. Abuche omo ni abrepa. He say want to mean transfer. Sika.
1: Even in America, you cannot go to a teller and a bank say, yeah. Oh, cash $10,000.
0: $10,000.
1: Ask you,
0: common $4,000, young farmer.
1: Oh, sir, now
0: $4,000.
1: What
0: be that demand? Some from Wobby.
1: And a bit of material, I see
0: me. What be that demand? So, me from Wobby. And I'm so mean, baby. I'm mean, one mean to me. And Yan was okay near Sadio or Sandy. I'm not Sandy or some more authority.
1: Yeah.
0: No, send my Miss Amin. Me call you almost a month, mammy. And I'm catching the buzzer. Boo, Nana. Mamma, you know me who? So, common 5,000, 10,000 yen from my American home. Will be your self system. Your dumbra, and what's the answer? Your cause our cashless nation.
1: But,
0: and do but, young Cassambra,
1: young Cassa.
0: I suffer and sorry. Oh, wah, na boys na ba. No man sasi so seed. And your friend for dia.
1: Obeba.
0: Oh, friend 10,000. No, no man 100,000.
1: Now, wow.
0: Who be fi say umpa bone nyame ati? So.
1: Eya wo so for umpa bone who fi say?
0: So be ka say nyame na bi kwa ma wo. We ka say nyame na ati. Since omo fa guess much money in ye bi mo because size can emfa. Enti omo di ahemfo. Omo di ministers. Omo di businessmen. Enti ano pay businessmen bi a wutie na business woman bi a wutie. Ye very careful. Ombe ba no aba be she pese sponsor wo. Ye pese no ye partnership. Ye pese ye boa wo. Ye pese no ye senior sponsor na sika bi ba se se wan ye careful. Now the account e koma. Near the firm, yeah, the best for America, on the Hemis cannabis. But I'm more tracking
1: on the Shamis cannabis.
0: They almost up.
1: And do the argument, you know, say, a fa,
0: Yamia Buan and Yamia Kova, winning problem. What Jenny Yaw say, what were found? And I said, they're working a bimu just an open source in us order. We are harvest, no biaba, no amount, 200,000, 500,000. A 2 year soft, your account to be near me, a business, business, and now say, and sorry, no organization near him for account to Nayana, a mubie,
1: necessary carcass FM.
0: Satya, say, in Tomo to me, my crime, my son, the man united to me at the FM. Na, Kaiwu say. And then modern world and I was Siano. BBN, a war we are see America winning.
1: bibie ni ho ay wo wiase in America
0: ba omunim wo food da ho wo food da ho won so ye won kasa wo so enso kasa wo kasa nyina record
1: it's true woni ma me fa we fam and sometimes people approach me no won busa say ah opi asma e ya na dru bebi am kan eh ye say eh my create email address
0: yeah
1: be the yeah bibi
0: yeah
1: but woni say email address no kra currently now google
0: yeah.
1: Otimi send o OTP code bi
0: yeah.
1: Say boshem confirm
0: boshem ansa no confirm ah.
1: Do confirm me.
0: Who confirm me? Yeah, we look case. We be a record. A record. Obi a ukra camera. E wo we a say. Ukra camera. Na baby a wo be a camera. Chow. I was on say a track you. Obi a ukra email. I was on say yeah monitor. Obi a ukra phone number. It does irrespective of the kind of phone you carry.
1: Wo di be a ewo mekase jumedi a odo huwa shame. Apart from say wo ye nyami juma no. In a way no e kwen biso. Obetimi aka confirm say social media to say Facebook to say
0: yeah.
1: Snap to say Instagram
0: yeah
1: ni agro ho obekan fo amasa
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0: anya no akasa wo ho sika because your spirit is sunsun di money is a spirit money carry your blood it carries your soul obi a wugina sisi 100 Ghana to form sisi we mbeshe so what you say? Obi would have them as you see any of the secrets here, maybe to me who may be a Sika, be a quadia, Obi, what is Sika Pampine? Sika on air home, Sika Muja. And it's Obi when you see on for Kampa Paswanya Sikabiano. Uhuna, Uhunu. And Tabrofono,
1: Obi, I want for Kampa Paso,
0: Papanya Sikabia.
1: How do you see, sir, the people who are from Kampa
0: and immigration here to Kwan de Biania, their own. Unama, Unantia could have won Anton, to me, only say Sika on a Yababa.
1: Wonante
0: akura wode na ma airport wo. Wonante akura wode nante airport. Atade a wose.
1: Obi osika.
0: Ani ama wo ye.
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0: Ami timi kire wo. 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What you say sika ntumi twa picture. Etumi kasa fa wo sa ko sika wo no na nya papa. So what you say? Entini you very careful. Number 2, aya hwe wo niam ayo pictures a wo twetwa gu social media. Ani niam a wo de to so. Wo ko didi wa na watwa. Na dia to social media. Ena wo nim se picture wan send de kura wa twa ne kura no still a call information.
1: Oh yes.
0: Yeah. Wan send de wo
1: watwa picture ne keke
0: wo phone. Wo post e kura na. Wo post e kura na.
1: Because sa ya phone so ya yisu. Edu baby ye te say Android wo mo wo yi bi wo battery no mu
0: yeah.
1: Obi kra na kire me
0: yeah
1: e ma hutimi bie
0: yeah.
1: Phone no battery no wa
0: yeah.
1: Why
0: yeah
1: then it will not send
0: yeah it will not send information but today
1: they so, say
0: and say hutimi bie and also hutimi bie
1: they say phone kra say
0: e tu twa pictures ah wo twa pictures bia wa twa bia no a wa twa no wo send you one send you as recorded somewhere
1: wow. Because you know, yeah,
0: Debbie. Oh, no, yeah, you know, I buy a name Kofona Tennessee. Application be a more creative piano. America buy no name the South countries, you know, Omonia Grosso. Debbie, your mouth, Kansa Waterness and a creative apple. The Antiomo Makama Africa. Yen to mean develop a certain kind of social media productions, I don't know. Because the Omo Passa, what the idea, and we be our own, yeah, they won't fetch
1: it.
0: Onse TikTok kwa America money breba. Omo dini kokotwa kopi mu se abrante ne ti asie e follow the rules of America. And sana TikTok omo jina tu ewo America.
1: Sa Donald Trump is at the key office.
0: Sa China there are Facebook omo to me am accept ho. Adentia because omo so pe omo niema bi omo person nya access. So what you say sanso na America tie sana UK tie South South countries no omo yen penny for no omo ni aburo sa ho yen tra ma won create app ma wa sorry ana en create app ma youth en create a wo aban na anini mu aban no e wo department am ye stronger omo monitor bibia to the sense o create app bi kura wo dem sisi obetime hu sisi a
1: what create app
0: o won betime hu sisi a
1: sisi e
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0: eh
1: ye kase ya bo modern say wo de beto o ba hu se omo ye max bi filter bi
0: yeah
1: ah girls bi
0: I aba fusia
1: wo omo edia no ti se OPD no ma ye
0: yeah
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1: obi success
0: e ga wo success one shiny ma yao ube man cro for success no at me a diminum. Emma, ube was a yamakura when she rawe. I say, would ya uba we ask a cry yamia do shamo? Because who shake cars on them, who shake and tadi on wish, who is the car, do baby or more corn in them, but can we say, ya we in is on track. Ye monitor baby, me see, ya won't cro for America for won't cro for, and now my see a do be a
1: it is a obia ya boni
0: kura phone oh
1: obia ya emfan say obia ya
0: there is no a past tense for crime
1: yeah yes crime no dey
0: entwamu da
1: it is a 10 years crime
0: ya 100 years crime but me every visit on betim kura the above family so
1: wow
0: what you say en na sisi no e hono ni ba bi a problem no wono
1: by papa ma me musa o say e dey enti en na say say wo do aso to form na wutietia omo de omo nkro fo ye bone a ye ntibi nkonkoche wo ba ye ye de no ye bone a they have upper hands and they can take them anytime any day of
0: opi africa africa yesi ye de ho so ye ne ye ho
1: ye because mo ko un e ya
0: there be ye ne ye ho
1: sa ho do koso
0: wo hwe me we am send one of my ba kwa me agreement ba kwa me ye e wo United Nations a General Assembly at Adiamo.
2: What you say?
0: She? Yeah, yeah, yeah, you say so. Omo create product bi a ye na de brand ye use. And na the world no you ready say. Ye be ma ye ye kwan. Na ye tumi ade ye ho. Until say we have economic freedom, we don't actually have freedom. Now we share your corruption level. And your system of governance. That means we are still not ready for self total freedom and governance.
1: So why do we always submit to them? Because we one thing that we know is that we collaborate.
0: Now I buy no new deal here. And penny for this cow IMF. It won't know some around this.
1: Ubedi.
0: Abane Jessica. What you say? Ewo WHO. What you say? Until we obey them.
1: Yes, you hear crew near him
0: as any
1: manamo.
0: As any manamo. So, and the wounds as long as a Udahum, a chresse, untumin deu, un ya so self resilient, and ya self governance, and ya so powerful economically. Thank God for certain policies, beer. Ye who say ever recently in this new government, ye bomb pious a bit ma twaso, not other government, everybody in a bit maba twasad, ye know, say. On my new bit of Shanano, ya President Muhammad, the idea be too near this American health. You scan over your own. Oh, health scan over there, but oh, I dear, certainly.
1: Yeah.
0: I just said this kind of free.
1: Yeah, for more free.
0: Sikabi Ademo Biano. You are running authority be now will be unknown in such one will feed you. Ubana Pampem.
1: There be a monopam permanent ye.
0: Sanity. And until say you bet to me a kudru some pempens on or Africano. Yen de ya won na yen ye to me a kasa ye ye bibi a pese kofaneba o to me. Na women a mouska ema require election.
1: So baby musa
0: it is about to me na wa wodi baby bus udi baby samasem. Wodi baby catchem sisi. E tuanu o to me swani bab tembia. Ah, Ghana Army unzo omo country bi so ada.
1: Ghana Army ni country bi aba gen entokwa ekwa.
0: Ekwa ni ya deploy ya deploy mi unzo omo nko. How many?
1: But they have but their army base.
0: Base every, here in Ghana.
1: Wow.
0: What you say?
1: Wow. Papa wunim. Edu baby a ade ba ko ne say to misinform
0: yeah.
1: the public. Wo ho ani abekwe. Me ye minim. I will never ever misinform any obi a wote me kan
0: uche
1: me. E ya kunwa kese e na mete so. Se me kura e ma ho ho se menya wo as prophet na me ne wudi nkomo nemum de ama me ne wo ko ho no kra mo ene wonim de wo security ayimu ana nsem kra wo free UN by.
0: Yeah.
1: As we speak.
0: Right.
1: Yeah, can see here. Me ne wo kase. Ya tete oh, yes, some crow for real cars free America.
0: Sir.
1: Omo de ba. And also a form of a inibia.
0: Good, yeah.
1: Currently, as we
0: say, back,
1: they are clearing it at the port.
0: Yes. What do you say?
1: Omo
0: man's comes. Omo man's come. And we're crying back home first when they say, Omo nye scanner, and so I'm going to talk as a
1: romance come, Omo nye scanner, so
0: yeah.
1: I'm going to talk
0: as any money laundry near the Nobu, I'm going to talk as. No, my dear. Omo so what you say? Port when you be here, my gun, and Jessica.
1: And did you na
0: abandon to me investigation in who in the year?
1: Abandon swag the duty. DNT,
0: I don't know what you the duty.
1: Abandon crop for now.
0: No, the back room we have a question.
1: What question? For what?
0: A cardiani banana.
1: What? Omo cross or more better system. No, Omo to me and stop cast no hole.
0: Omo the almost stop so more problem once and more person your problem.
1: Cast no room yet your duty.
0: Omo person who your problem. Mame kasem cho de bia
1: and company for this car se nimbo
0: enu nti na sika no de ba mo stop no
1: and company for this car da bi tie tie papa tie ba bia ya level ba bia unim ya ya betena
0: e nko se mi want to mean kan
1: we don't want to say
0: se mi wa want to mean kan sa se mi want to mean kan
1: se mi wa why
0: I'm telling you se mi want to mean kan ba bia titi nti se mi want to mean kan na ne ma e koso okro ma
1: na to mi she papa de mi ya ne se
0: from the car na ba me a chick car
1: papa de mi
0: car no so ya fa nko
1: papa de
0: we be unu obi twi.
1: Their people, they are not. Their interest is not to send the cars there. Their interest is not to send the cars
0: oh, yeah.
1: back. But ubehuna when you're paying for be normally the animal normally na fe na ya beji e from some udu tia uti. Do you know how much people are paying for such cars?
0: Yeah.
1: Minimum three a bet to say $30,000, $40,000,
0: $100,000, $100,000.
1: No matter the cars no.
0: Yeah.
1: At the end of the day, they say you're confiscated.
0: Yeah.
1: Be no much amo. Me say me paying for be bread.
0: Yeah.
1: Cars ni be more.
0: Yeah. Yeah. Ube shiye ubinu ubi to come. Entino be breed ego man any man and as long as I yes I need man
1: what can we do to help sir any man yeah for ye ho adwene ewo abrofo no ho say say ye hunu say omo nemu abia de man say no omo sensan contract bia na e feel say ye citizens but they say omo de be dia MP enti adwene bi wo ho e betimi afa
0: omo mra no de. So we are MP, we are president.
3: Jim FM.
0: We are president. Na ni maybe we get to self involve. Omkaso me pick on me pick. Na no who do am the Venezuela.
1: Eh president,
0: so you go pick in free fee. What are you talking about? And to who you are dear clear we. Ma woman integrity no endi anim. Yen to mean class system no to the sense ye bogan na dia. That's your my way dear. Your securities, you know, are strong. Your institutions are strong. So to the sense, on to me fast tolling car and magana. On to me new romance come. On to me waking up one day and display cars. So what would you mean, Shrawama? What would you mean, Shrawu? Yes, and Tiamasha 20 cars. I want 21 year. Abra banis one throw. Abra yokas one throw. Abra police is here with him. Adain. We need to come to that place because America was an oko market. She unam land ya montenso na wo to niamma we cash. Wo to niamma we cash.
1: You who different
0: about $7,000 to $10,000. Who jina ho na police abet pick you?
1: It's true.
0: Obian for the police o but where can I or to ade amount. Your training security wisdom. Or have a security intelligent say on my way and for cars and to add yes and to no credit to me our belly be or my belly be or a
1: you baby
0: you know
1: obian say
0: credit and to on for phone fret now obian will say or kwa kwa your reporter amount And once we mean say ya wujina wa na police aye dey aba ho. Ni abecho, ni abusa wo say ufre hen. Adene sika say e kura wa wo dey to ade e wa America and now dey to ade wa UK. 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these are the transactions ya clear ni pano
1: say ye chiwa
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0: of sa bia mo na e ba ye
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1: yo investigation kra o
0: 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eni pa no say say ni ya de chee no ya wie no ya clear once we are trying to scrutinize the system no we should also balance the equation of verification we should bring it say and kofo we mu onye ebone e ya public perception and am ya de kofa no e ya certain lifestyle bi onu na ya na dwuma sika but enkofo we mu onye ebone eye public perception ena maye de kofa no

0: manage any business now then now say. And then also say say a fofra almost omo bobra na omo try so almost bit me make good life impact.
1: The year came na it is a me yesika by ye kwampaso and I'm a fire. Ma me live luxurious life. And which of course it be no more the genuine.
0: Si say baby aye do abrabo mono. 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Obi a behwe nanti. Ah,
2: Jim FM.
0: Shawo nanti, unya sika. 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
1: Ani papa mo ani e sesa na tie dia ese mami asemi o kan yi. 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
0: titano
1: say na so fo de ni mu ni amu yakom we sorry we semek
0: ani e bo adoma na
1: ani na mo so na mu twika sa e papa they say se aso fo wo gana nyinara me nyi wo twen yadoa uko mu fie a kase papa binie ye hu se nyame mu ode ti nyame ntimi nyira
0: nyame tumi nyira papa
1: enti e de ti na mo so project
0: there be adwuma den bia ni ho amfaso woni so enti na me say success, one of the secrets of success is timing. To defend your success is timing. Wo wake up na e tina. Yesterday we saw that you were poor. I know about your miracles, nyame shrawa ba. But you are living a certain lifestyle because obi so a wo bobra anya success no so no. O live with cautious. What you say? On nanti hweye nanti. On didia brabo bi anya rofrofo bi. Enti some lifestyle bi wa o live wa no wa very very cautious.
1: Enti you say your ba so fi a enti media dance e biem.
0: I tell you, I'm going to be
1: TV no call for
0: her. I'm for her.
1: Some banner and give quite a contract be a big crown. I'm a contract from Cramania or Ghana. Be your baby for them.
0: Oh, yeah. Genuine business are there. Genuine success. Like I said, with time, with intelligence, with growth, you'll be verified. What you say? But say, when I'm na Ebia, a brand here 24 years, you may be away. What you say? Now what sorry? Now be acquire one breakthrough business. One breakthrough business. Let me tell you something. That make success is with time. Listen, until you are 70-80 years, don't ever think that you are successful.
1: Until you are 70-80
0: years, don't think that you are successful. Because anything can happen. Anything can. I know people are. Made this for 25 years in one kraha. Champion was success here. So what do you say, Mr. Adam,
1: 106.3 FM, His Excellency M, His Excellency AMB Dr. Samuel Ben Ousu. And I don't know what you're saying. I don't know what you're saying. Baby, I'll tell you. I'll tell you. So for penny, pa. Ah, just a young couple don't know through us of dear no or never real rat. No man who do with no man casa into that and that ye didn't come out after Sakwa woman. You know, say a bit me and I want to say because Papa, dear, but come Pessy, I want to say,
0: okay.
1: Sir, yes, see a better boy movie. What are some of the things I was say you timish because any woo, ferry, say, yeah, to say, yes, say, ye MP, B, or two quine, na a quantum fee, airport to be near channel. Na ni ma mesun se gritin wo su me bare ya grof me ma no ma credit bibi ya ngina na ye ka che ma me
0: dabbi
1: bibi ya ngina na ye ka che
0: na won na tifie kura won na tifie kura be drama sa tilo ye se bebre
1: eti what are some of the checks at
0: Ghana
1: I was say se e beto aba ma obi a citizens no ye hwe ansana because they say we mu a about to honor your tuning in ano. A quack where do you be bewo? Do you be
0: cool? I'm a shas here free.
1: Let us.
2: Jim FM.
0: Yeah. Election expectations, you know, have been shifted. And we need the Electoral Commission to come again and to work, not as an ad hoc center for only election, but for education. Okay? Literacy is very important in our election process. Ah, just a Ghana, you tweet now, election, letter commission, unto a munka, just a abatua, a bedru, and san watu.

0: National Peace Council won't to amunka tese abato ebeduro no want to amunka. No, there have to be a continuous election education system in the country.
1: Mm.
0: And now one of the problem is that you are shifting from the realities of how and who we should be electing to election and what are elected, but now we are only focusing on money.
1: Mm.
0: Our election have become money oriented elections.
1: It's true.
0: Uwo sika ani ye to amawo. Ya die we stars ye no ya ya ma sabri abedru empempensoa ehu na di o man no ekọ ebrebi ani tebia bi mu a enipa amwo ideas and now no we consider people with ideas as people who are nothing, they can't do anything. The first who are ideas, who are knowledge, but untumi performing, untumi bibia, you feel say won ni hwe.
1: Won ni sika.
0: Listen. 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
1: Mm-hmm.
0: Wa celebrate papa bi a wodi na bra bo esi wo so obehwemwa obe document e mo obe document ramba afa mwa ho and wodi 100 years and na ye de na ko ayi British palace ho our London akwa celebrate no the whole London and na BBC baby ya celebrating. Look at what they are celebrating. Not your friend the same crowd, your friend David, your friend Dr. David Kenchas, Debbie, Kenchas, a celebrity.
1: Yeah, Kenchas.
0: Was celebrity. Debbie was celebrity, but pay American assembly.
1: Okay, okay.
0: Why you more BBs? When you're 100 years. When you're 100 years, I find David. Mr. David, BBB. Ah, one on our young moi. What the commentary from Mwahu in Sumu, my monkey, chimpanzee, or Bagana, or Kenya, or Krobiahu. Can you imagine what they are celebrating? They are celebrating Obia, even though when you're millionaire. When yes, Sika Monoso, only Rolls Royce, only Bentley, only Land Cruiser, only a Yisika, and Sisi are dying away a you, Nanso, ne impact, ne influence, ne dedication, ne sacrifice have been celebrated by the whole British country. What do we celebrate in this country? We celebrate cash, we celebrate cash for consciousness, for ideologies, and knowledge, and wisdom, and impact. Now me bi jina me ti ma kwa kwa seven ko person be MP na muska muska me be mo bia 5000 Ghana cedi 5000 Ghana ko to abaka kano no ya di sika no ya di sika na be ye mentality ene u ko po ba sika
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1: mbot ma yo
0: we na be bo
1: oka ne din no eye David Attenborough the din no
0: David Attenborough.
1: Some of my train you can see. On West Nibu, I said, your friend say, he said, oh, come on here, I know where from.
0: Oh, Opie, what was said you're celebrating the whole world?
1: Yeah.
0: I had things so be shia, Ghana, Nia, or value life. Abantia, or value, say, consciousness, leadership, vision, impact, influence. I had done it. All we are looking for is money.
1: Ometimi a chee de omamo om because o mazensan but they say enso ye chemo
0: as long as
1: ye no ye na free hen ye encourage sadie no because sadie we untimi nkoye wa amana
0: any problem debi you can't do that,
1: which of course they
0: you
1: travel.
0: Can never do that
1: and
0: you can never do that in America.
1: Some posters here, omo printed na de hunu ya. Omo ye okromi. You can't do it
0: to about America won't take.
1: Me say
0: a silent.
1: Ooh, Germany have been there.
0: Germany, who to fear no
1: atua ba? UK, me kwa council, me kwa register e.
0: Who to fear no atua ba? Simple.
1: Identity, we sika wa.
0: African kwa batuo, e yo wo, e yo sika, e basa.
1: Me yenti minye, ni e ye. Na fe e chire na kwa kwa ye.
0: policies are no longer we are no longer interested in policies again.
1: And ubehuna yama institutions no na they are not doing their things right. Sometimes what they are doing, we say the ban send a police officer waiting me. Yes, I did wait. The ban send a commander waiting me. Yes, I did wait. The ban send a waiting me.
0: Sika bedini petrim. Me see, Baba kupen na misia na meneni din komo. The friend, Mrs. Osagyefo.
1: Mrs. Osagyefo.
0: I would like to
1: I know that beautiful lady.
0: And I'm say, now who are Ghana? Who are Ghana? And now when you say no more Ghana, needs would you see can they do it? Now they all have loyalty. Would they all have integrity? Would they all have... And no na way. And then they're the chair, man. And now bad time, you know, the bed, she said, Kobo, Brako, Boss, and Kobo, Piska, Brako.
1: But who said the world, Kohuntress?
2: Hello, lady in the Waga Dream. The mayor was anti-salmon for what you deserve.
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4: 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Won't cry bit me at a fidi mu.
5: Bo hu bai. Kai se Echo Bank in fre ana in send wo email ana message in misa wo pin OTP bank card ana Ghana card wasem da. Ma winin na ho Echo Bank, the Pan African Bank.
6: Trust them, say, or be cancer, Pano, and we are say, Eddie, the Amamano, and Dancy, and Sana, and Vienna Abba. And we see, and I was a witty and quadrant, some are a free apostle, quarting out that bride of Christ, a sorry anno. Question the way, and we see the Bia, our Bravo, and upon Lucia, a Pimu, a Wadum, 106.3 FM, so. Now, our Bravo, Bessessan, she said, the bride of Christ, a sorry, a chiaquine, Ewa Accra, Madina, Lanquanta, Red Coat Flats, Fitting Shop, Nuken Mupe, more Tema, any Ashaman, so, Ubemuye, Ewa Jacuju, Ashanti Farms, Quine. Yeben Agri School, Fred Apostle Quartin, it was 0244 699266. Yummy Asumbi.

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2: Yes, indeed. What up, Ghana? It's your boy, Don Ichi, aka The Future, aka Rapper Naba. Kasahari level on a Doom 106.3. Kasahari level, we just no size. Open rap, unim rap, ote rap, I see how there's the place to be. This and every Saturday, 7 p.m. Name of who the band I'll represent the Kasahari Champions League, Bemo Akwenya, now no rappers, Ababe drop it, bass. You go hard on the beat. Kasahari level to the next level. Kasahari level, we just no size. Kasahari level, so tight. Kasahari level, I did the most tight. Yes, indeed.
3: 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Greater Accra Regional Hospital. 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Wa Wa Regional Hospital. 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In Krainjumedia Nebakoso Monday, 18th May. Tuesday, 19th May. Thursday, 21st May. 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Our Greater Accra Regional Hospital, Ayefrene Ridge. Thursday, 28th May. 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
8: Cannot cray. 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
9: Bow who buy? Kai say Echo Bank ain't free. And I ain't sendable email. And I message in Miss Our PIN, OTP, bank card. And I Ghana card was same da. Ma winning now. Echo Bank, the Pan African Bank.
10: One more, almost fraud on that. 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
10: Leadership Summit 2026 beka wasem kakra che
11: yo se ye kan Africa no ye betima develop a ejina ya nyina ye so yinyina the Africa we want, we must develop it ourselves. We must come together with the only weapon we have. We may not have the economic weapon. We don't have the development weapon. We don't have the nuclear weapon. But we have speech, talking, and sitting down, dialogue. We have a weapon. Ibi ti ma kasa. 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We have education weapon. We share we are saying na. Jana wa bne. Wana wa contribute to the development of the world intelligent. Be brave Africans. 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And now we are brand new. Now we go school. We come and now we go school. What do you want? Can I be go school? But we will school now. Raho.
10: No, Kwa Oni Edu maybe.
11: Because we will school. We are here for now. Ofa.
10: Here for now. Ofa.
11: Here now we do application. Kofa. What is the hope?
10: Aje ya board dog ibim pokra ansa. Pansani ya board ibeni bi. Oh yeah, yes.
11: Just a hour ago.
10: Prince the boy fuse me me. Is any man we eh Papa na me boy. Obi me complain ibin chere.
11: Eh material.
10: Aje ya board dog ibian. I'm so sorry to use the word dog. I'm sorry. Papa venue.
11: No, Timmy does it. So the ekoso no had dwene bebre. Wei ena ekuo kase a meda no mienu. Ah, International Association of World Peace Advocates. Aye kwa aye United Nations Special Consultative Status ekuo. 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
10: Wow.
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10: o sa me dem hu bo ye ntu de Saturday ya di me dia da koso hene fa
11: enti nya me adom a ye Africa Day celebration any leadership summit e wo Kofi Annan Center.
10: Kofi Annan Center.
11: Kofi Annan Center wo ngwa ya ye Monday ben na wotwe
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10: That's what it.
11: Ya be dwene technology ni innovation ne ade me pato wetiba fre. 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
10: 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Yeah, Brennan, yeah, sorry. So happy, happy birthday. Kese and confirm my yeah, Mrs. Angela Ajayi. We every yeah, Felix. Ajayi, our corporate office, multimedia. Check us and confirm our Samsung and belated birthday. Kese and confirm our Akosua Spencer. For Saint. Enjoy. Nakra Ghana for a frame of OPD. 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I am ready. Super Weekend News, April.

0: Premo no premo tre haya dum 106.3 FM. 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
2: 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Someone has this any person here on your book out. Say a ton diesel and a supposed to mawa. The landing cost plus, this premium, the imported price, no? It takes 70% of the liter. Sometimes it's 75%. Which range? 75%. I buy taxes, nene, levies, any margins, nene, the count one. It means 24% at times. Yeah, you own your OMC, you own the boy, near star, near diesel, then near way, you know. Yeah, Tom family, your Tom be a you know. Yeah, dear, that's what you're. Just sometimes 3 to 5%. And only you're the city station, you know. And a Tiaka, and a year, you're the TR license schema, MPA, GSA. Lines is taxes for almost 20 items. In fact, people to say, "Selling in our area, any area, 3 to 5% per car. You imagine, as what is it is the beer cost? You imagine, as what is because we need to be competitive in the market. If you are buying one to be banon, say, papa.
0: Dr. Riverson then what in no now answer no be wie no en wo de adwen kire bi atwdwa sere o manyi mpani mfo tena ho yesa kokosachi o kena mesi medai o kena mesi medai ezuo nya gya atwa wasi one mfra 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
2: and so Kenya, Tanzania, Uganda, in Tokwaiti, price across so there, and so only being to play in the Bay and Tian too from Ethiopia, because no money kerosene, and from two, we will say no. And you know, so sustainability curve, no, it covers availability, accessibility, and affordability. And you know, and you know, and you know, and you know, and you know, and you know, and you know, and you know, and you know, and you know, and you know, and you know, and you know, and you know, California, you know, best solve, you know, supply security, because it's a national security issue. The area that we can also look at, the pricing, it is a balance. And then, thank you, and you talk, a Kaduma. Among to me, and refining the whole demand, oh, Ghana, among to me, if you add the air, ever was there, you better import the island, I can locally produce. Product is there. I was saying the wedding, air for chain the wedding, yeah, important. It might be local pricing, the cost is pretty prices for local manufacturer. Mm-hmm. And the idea, yeah, important, ma, dear. Now you use your person locally, dear. And I can't wear the air for.
0: Abusiani, I would see ye penning pa, ya wada, oil marketing company limited, annual, doctor. 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
2: 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And yet, my midina so selecting near mammy and say, yeah, oh, dear. So, what the only moment say was from any moment say, yeah, and a crack a boom. So, I was rough on the door, so say, oh, and on Sammy and Sammy, I sent you a dear public transportation cost. Electricity in the topic. So, my friend, electricity, public transportation cost, and then call and internet data.
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2: Na se instead of minimum wage ya enono. 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Because you said the minimum wage and everything else is out of control. 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Yeah, but I know I can call you estimate of how much somebody may need. And yet, affluent, and yet, I can see him in K2M, in 2C, then I can't really. No, no, I'm a member to just say, so we should be person with trust. Now, a moon's rest at the end of the year. We'll be here maybe at 2000 to do the basic things in the month. No, no, my the floor balance. Other than say, you don't care about what is going on at the right hand side, but we have set a minimum wage. The minimum wage in a vessel, 10 so for the same effort. As you see, again, the minimum wage is around 600 Ghana cedis. Maybe I will say, oh, the same effort, and I decided to adhere to that. Decided to have one. You know, you know, you know, you know, you know, you know, you know,
0: Abusiania wuti ye Professor Smart Sapon wacha de ewok mase technical university one mo ena oyene jumana. 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
2: Yes, Alana, a cam, and I'm no more yet 10. And now, which every day a Facebook post said 30 people fear dead. And Yanukwe, among the actual miners in a college man, they have a maintenance team.
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0: 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Ghana for me bow, eh, Kweku, nan trobo, eh? Was a Ghana for pa, ye can mania, and was so mutumidica say, ye cope be a bedinia, what they are. Ghana for o munia simbia, or my will to your my way more. Dear Tina also to me, because I will call men be so now, or quack or paddle, or dear. Was a maya was a womutumica econo. There be Ghana, Ghana, and come home. 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Was a Montero mayumuna, be anywhere where de che Ghana, and ye can see casua. 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
1: Mide ni ameka, ewa this whole debate no honi say.
2: Okay.
1: I want to just appeal to Ghanaians out there. Under the governance of His Excellency John Dramani Mahama, Ghana is doing amazingly well.
2: Okay.
1: We do not have any reason whatsoever. Say ye believe the shores of this country.
2: Okay.
1: Say ye kwako seeking for greener pastures.
2: Under the leadership of His Excellency John Dramani Mahama.
1: Because when be
2: Ghanaian have no
1: we
2: excuse.
1: Have no reason whatsoever.
2: Say to travel outside to seek for
1: all,
2: greener pastures.
1: Absolutely nothing.
2: Under President Mahama.
1: That is I'm emphasizing on it.
2: Okay.
1: Because when be me too quiet, too quiet. Just December, maybe husband a Canadian.
2: Okay.
1: Now I have vowed say maybe cotton in chain. In the end, you say around the shift.
0: Wachiami ya weni mkasa, wasenana washumua, honorable Betty Crosby, enu watene nkano. 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
1: 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Now I know and Mami Bakunzu on also I am a retired midwife. Now one also or 74 years. Now you see what you say hospital book I have a new memorial hospital or no and in charge on and that's what I say on what is our hospital no call retirement no on our watch called money ASP Sylvester at the 2 year what you say. As the only syndicate, as the only Nipamak Makonson. Now, the man asked you, I mean, I said, Mammy, be out to take us what being a situa, and now the bar about your own in Jenson, Baku Wom, and that by Ran, and did you do? I don't understand. I said that bump and Temua. Now, and then Kalana will be out going out of Yaman, not Kalani as a canonym. It's a Kalani canonym who are trying to preach, and who are trying to preach, I know, ascending the midwife, your work and crane. Now, on the agent, will be Pakalapa. Now I told Edmund, just any picture the man knows who. When you buy a pet, let us say, your mother Facolano, or better that I'm not sure about Macolan Nasakem, who are. I don't know before we buy our young Pienso. I want to call Tonema, Obi. It's a movie of one, and Obiyan and Jess, that woman who says about my me, I cannot tell me. My me, any about a company, a crowd to finish at the man. It's your unborn suspect, I won't go in the minimum police for Bettina. 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no I'm a look at idea. Baku, police department at near rescue 5-8 months. No, minimum 5 years in the community. And yet, the police department who be as I said, the problem was here and there. I'm with Jim Kalano, and I'm a man, I'm with Dad, my Miss Omba, and I'm with Kalano, come over, you'll be so much in Kalano. And I'm going to die, and my freak, I'm going to die, man, and Wija. And I'm just buy any phone, and then the chief, when you said the bear. Omu a chakwai and the moon at the day just as my run. And if your own can tell you, I put the first squad over the boys and oh no, you are Palana. Now be for you, Marcia, no diamond, Abraham, and 1 year 74 years in a midwife, not only agent to Kumasi, and away agent to account to move your Kumasi around their bank cry. Don't have a tongue. That's what we do here with Kumasi, that's your wire transit. If you know, I know what the 2 years are. Police for Gucci, we said that we were Palana when you 5 years in Germany and your India. I'm going to go that with the Poku and Bosumi will be in the port of Nunsua. Yet it's only far and saying that my miss 74 years in the court money bill. That's when you have to be or we may see big conditions. I tell my 100,000. Ghana City, two charities. It's my menu. 74-year-old retired man. When you have to meet in the bill now,
0: you
1: know, because any phone soon in the yes, I don't want to put a post for a catch a post because I'm going to move a post on the work for 5 years now.
0: Yo, Kofi miyana wa seni ya mfawusi ya mo asemna anu wabone tofa ama yeno. 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
3: 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Na we na be the four say you woman dear omogi to me say omobe call. Name woman semi I woke up and say MC in penny for say ye mom on our kibaco pet ye a brother I pay me and I start to see and Tinyamia Doma which in a question you open not just another song. 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
5: 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And Asaya BBMO. 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
10: Trust them, say, Obeka and Pano, I will rear say, Eddie, the Amamano, and Dance, and Sana, a Vienna Abba. And we see, and I was a Uti and Quadrin Sem, I free apostle, quarting out that bride of Christ, I sorry, Anno. Quesi the way, and you could see the Bia, our Brabo and Opanusia, a Pimu, a Wadon, 106.3 FM, so. Now, our Brabo Besses, she said, the bride of Christ, I sorry, a Chiaquine, Ewa Accra, Madina, Lanquanta, Red Co Flats, Fitting Shop, Nuken Mupe, Muamortema, any Ashaman, so, Ubehuye, Ewa Jacuju, Ashanti Farms, Quan. Ye Bang Agri School, Frey Apostle Quartin, it was 0244-699266. 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
11: out of 1.2 million, there is 600 million. The patch of Vuvuzela, who they did, won't you out there for?
12: Motua Mamia, Namotua Manila, and Van der Poel. 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Ah!
0: Nanso I was send no kreno a dead ye and tishia me a kriya watch we yadom a by a juada and u kwaden you mrebia 8:20 PM a watum 106.3 FM so ni a bema o mino pima kwa ni mu a ho and a banning issues yen niche
13: from Jerry Justice. My issue e will feel quite so. Monday to Friday from 3 to 6 p.m. Now say, dear, you are too much. Mimo Aquina, I'm what they radi assay. Now, so we are. What's why your union idea in a
14: year?
13: It is a dear, to know me,
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13: Tuesdays, dear, your confessions. You're the counselor, UPHR. You're the CSA, and bravo.
14: One morning, we call a demo, the corner, they were making love. Since that time, you know, up to now.
13: Better the ministry is here out of 11 days. You bet yes, Empire. Eddie, you're a hopeful. As I get a sports drew to the air, many crime your body. Ebema was serious.
15: I'm saying you for new.
13: Yes, sir. No, born no dear Codiaco. I'm on the actual Nancy. And son, I'm a sorry to crown. Many sister Sandy be a guy. Ebema filler. A ye juicy now, dear Kofi. A yo fear quite so, oh fear quite so. Only on our dome 106.3 FM. Yeah.
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17: A free brow, Baba Fefro, or Bewa, a watchy, and some bebray in a sea woman. Now, so, so we see an insane, any a woman named Gia, a woman, a foe, a foba, and nunti, and a quassia the way, and a quassia the beer, and you ran on what she would see an insane, any a war, a wadum, 106.3 FM. 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
18: Miss Carrie, dear, me wish him a matanfum for that. 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I'm sure you cross the side with me about what you
17: be deemed, dear fear, a manqua, tamaklo. 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Ni say ni a war. Obe wa

0: chance matching in one more jam screen so with your van at my community nine. A simple from UCL funding.
1: Afi,
0: I ja or banis or some concro. An open 9K.
1: Yeah, good ya hold one at your penis as
0: you have a side football competition.
1: Penalty shootout challenge, your money may
0: have the bottle challenge.
1: Fun quiz, sacre, sesame bread.
0: I tell you a big dear coffee, you want me so.
1: Afi, you're telling me.
0: 4 p.m.
1: I had the grand finale.
0: Asna
1: versus PSG.
0: Yeah, sure, giant screen so no.
1: Now, live comment to Yasuwa to my family as I'm perfect.
0: Twine and weenie.
1: That's a match in a panaria.
0: You have to more swab your preparation.
1: You're not a saboning kumasasi.
0: Solo cool.
1: It is a date in a song.
0: I had 30th May.
1: I want Tia Vana Tema Community 9.
0: That's a perfect UCL funding.
1: You're free.
0: It's my issue.
1: Yeah, we're here and we just
0: say a powered bar to my fam. And you don't TV.
1: We'll pinch the movie.
0: Press 0242-376-445.
1: Mequestu Yasin.
0: Nasco.
1: Soccer bet.
0: The digital.
1: Kiss condom.
0: Tia Vana Park and Restaurant.
1: DSTV.
0: Jagger 4 Bites.
1: Laughing Mouthwash.
0: Aqua Dot Mineral Water.
1: LPG.
0: Asimpe from UCL Fun Day.
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0: energy. You found what in toss, you found what in tosso. You found what in tosso. I don't 106.3 FM Sunye. Hey, you found what in tosso. Last week, you bon komo. Nene de, you better bon komo ni bio. Nay, 2 weeks ago. Sir, okay, 2 weeks ago. Ah. Last week, Nani TGM in last week. Anyway, you're from Andy Dusty. Is that my companion? Is that my Sibiana? I was that. That's me. Mama, where?
1: Bravo, Joseph. I'm a cousin. You know.
0: On him, sir, last year, come on, I need you know. Miko police headquarters.
1: Oh, okay.
0: And na Michia and Penifobi. Na mi pia ya bakumi anosia. Ha, wobra. And what Miko ra officer. And no, do not see ha, wobra nams. Eh.
1: Got you one.
0: What is my offense? Was it a big offense? And I'm see a dear, not the mirror, me rough is one or the mechao. And Obusa, who did my brandy, you know, Lady Minaga and Andy Dusty. And as I mean, oh, Andy, now one of last near to your program the Saturday, no. And I'm going to fast him by.
1: I said, I'm going
0: to almost say, discussion now near you. Sir, we met you quite a
1: now, all say here, show na na me. Obi send me message, you know. Obi say me say, ah, show na here na live ana.
0: Hey,
1: I'm say live ana. I
0: say, eti ya ya ni eti ya betu aswai ana. I'm say oh.
1: Ana sumi ya ni de.
0: Yeah, because it is something they want to know.
1: Yeah, so the problem ama wasa.
0: Hey, because. It's a serious issue.
1: On the brow, we are seven over come, but the better no. Now, I feel she a musician, and now.
0: Only in the mother of my
1: bassa.
0: Oh, not
1: a minute. I didn't see
0: you. Not a minute by one room. You are wild, you are not Troy.
1: Say, be asked at the time what Troy, you must have Brennan.
0: Oh, massa.
1: Oh, you mean we are not to us, Miss Abreno.
0: Oh, no. Oh, no.
1: Oh, yeah, sure.
0: Hip life, one and the papa, they are near. Obi Doba, which you had dot me dot com and for anyone.
1: I'm going to use it. And social media, my bank on the TikTok.
0: Bakunos was in
1: the Oh, no, Shaka Gravity.
0: Shaka, the best I have some no cries. Well, Master, Yansa Bianim. I was here, don't shake a cry. Yeah, correspondent. I was here, shadow consultant. Because, don't shake a batch out here. This reminds me, hey, you're trying to cry. We're another one cry, Sabetum. Because this reminds me. Yeah, need to take for more communion, Sana. Tete. Yeah, any idea for more common me and son as a sound common as it because Comobia, would you want back in the day? Let's just say, back in the day, series no, and you may be on my UTI to is a massa. Hey, no, it's the same cranny crack, say, me probably a thick gun pa. That would end the time, you because I'm a far course. I own, and I am far
1: course.
0: Today,
1: I'm in Dizzy.
0: Yeah, but yes, you're about set gun on the empty as a son. And now they treat you with the treat.
1: Now, what the honor, I say.
0: You ever call? Aha! I don't see another.
1: Oh, the open one good year, bra.
0: Oh, they ever call? Me, Pacho. Not Pacho, would have fresh. You're the fresh again, mommy. Anyway, I'm right here now on the Lord Kenya. Anyum, Ajuana, say, and Quatano. Kasim. Na Kasim, Osha Siano. Nani producer, Ewofia, no, Yajmo, Joe FMA. Na, Page more multimedia, honey, a friend, no Gabby Ajete.
1: Oh, Gabby.
0: Yes, Gabby. Gabby, the producer, you mean. Ah, Gabby, SST, a record company, a record label, we never Gap Star Records. I'm rich, I'm rich, Charlie.
1: Is that Dan Quilson?
0: Dan Quilson. Gap Star. It's a Gap Star Records, no? A whole Anna or that best Kasim. Anna Kasim didn't you mean by your friend Chaka Chaka? Mini Noni.
1: Chaka, Mini Noni.
0: Kasim,
1: Kasim, baby.
0: Onya problem bi kakra.
1: Okay.
0: Inti no. 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Na chase no zap in chain time bia. Me am a team mini a Kasim in kache. Pa. But. Ete, with the number among. Frekasim, mammy, na onchre mu, sa samna nwaka, non wanga sa no se say. Oh, yeah. Nadia, yeah, yes, sir. Obifu fro ebe counter the all canoa. And I say, cause Kasim. And they are very comfort, dear pa, very comfort, quad, they are very obra for. They are very charming, quad. Tiny, tiny last week. And they actually start singing us last week, yeah, who she? Hey.

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This is Andy Dusty on your radio. 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
1: bread to the be am I feel say
0: when you shege
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1: It is a.
0: Owe no di pray so so bompa you go better. Eh at least wa ma bibi. 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
1: Shoulder.
0: And
1: we're party song.
0: A party song, show that.
1: There
0: be one gang Joseph, baby, genius as in here. Or say, it's a party song. Yeah, only at
1: the melody and the.
0: Shagamfa.
1: Oh,
0: switch off.
1: You're being a deal.
0: Shagam.
1: You're being a deal.
0: Okay, Nyari. Eh. Prince Johnson, before I call mommy, me probably your tick grandpa will be framing patch. 0302-216-561-216-562. Me probably your tink crying. 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Don't shake me. I saw on the phone. I could exchange your baby.
1: I think I get.
0: Oko aye, first get you. I'm far phone. I'm far phone. Tia shake. You too far phone. I'm far phone.
1: Tia. Now on the phone, your baby has aji.
0: So on your scar, Lordy, how could you? And I guess we be on with you. Be on with you.
1: Oh, a home one now.
0: Now he found me now. Oga said, "Hello, good afternoon." Hello. What freeze? Okay, Mate. Me ba, me.
1: When you Obi also.
0: Okay. Hello. Hello.
2: Hello. Good afternoon.
0: Yes, ma, me want to say. You
2: let me pass on me profile about the yesterday Lydia.
0: Lydia, but you what again?
2: Me and
0: Granny. We are Granny. Nasa, any of our we are Granny. And Granny, we mean Granny, I want to take one take gun back. Okra.
2: Hey, I'm going to get a basabasa.
0: And your basabasa.
2: Coffee. Who's a bit of some
0: sentia?
2: We are.
0: Okay.
2: I did be a time.
0: Okay.
2: And there is a minimum,
0: let's
2: say, 20.
0: Ah.
2: What?
0: And your basabasa, I didn't see you. Yes, sir. It put it back to pass it. It put it in a sentence.
1: Aye.
0: You be born one by one. Mommy, but your radio bell. What do you know? Never then what? Okay, but me boy, who bet me
1: boy?
0: Okay.
2: I don't know.
0: Okay. But your friend saying?
2: Your friend is Lydia.
0: Lydia, but your okay. Okay.
1: Okay.
0: Okay.
2: I don't
0: switch them up.
1: I don't Minim se enyentro.
2: Enyentro.
0: Oh, I said it, say.
2: Okay. Okay. Because that, kitchen.

0: kitchen kitchen. Tama omo ba na ra wu nu awu ye wana.
1: Oh.
0: Okay.
1: Bacho Matias, me da CP, Bacho Yemiye Fensiya. Right. Me da Lydia. So in this case, all he's trying to, is like he
2: as obone ho man.
1: Obone ha, brag or he's bragging. Otune ho. Okay. Okay. Which makes sense.
2: It makes sense.
1: It makes sense because
2: don't mean man me ya basabase bia
1: wa. What is
2: it? O see so now what?
1: Oh eh. Okay. Oh dear, how dey
2: dey? Dey you make ya Kasim.
1: Kasim, you make sense. O go wa pass. Ya man pass. Kasim wa pass. Okay. 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

0: ke ewo mu di twi no asam na abra fo ka e na ne se agro na so che se ni ji aba enti brami anko come let's go no na ayi sale of hm obrofo no sweetie ti che se odo om sweetie hold my hand besin mi anko yan hwa ne content ne anyumwe ewo album a Ghana fo epese o mo chese no ne
1: the greatest album
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1: the greatest hip life album
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1: Check me from head to toe. A bravo salava, your bat is a commando.
0: Move a quantum, what
1: could you hoo? Your brio mojini,
0: Bajot was, you deny, but you knew baby, I will go. As I know your monetary, I
1: will pongo pentam.
0: And they say, no, I know, Nick Trim.
1: Say. Oh,
0: I want not so. There's a young child from head to toe.
1: So, oh, be co-party, no.
0: Hey.
1: Andy, she na hofama.
0: This a commando. But what this now? What this now?
1: Commando.
0: Check it. Hey, hey. To boise. Oh. Check it, commando.
1: And you mean it's a brand new toy. Mommy, check it. Mama, come now.
0: So, boom, yes, sir. Oh, I don't know in your face. Oh.
1: Bra, I don't know you.
0: Oh.
1: Come on, your name, Mr.
0: I don't hear that I like it. Commando. This now is a military unit or command of the Boers. B, a raiding expedition.
1: Ready to fight.
0: A military unit, just a member of such a unit. Mm-hmm. Slang, to wear no underwear. Mm-hmm. That's one shed draws. Your bat is a commando.
1: For the 19 could you hold? Yebria Mojani, Yebria, where she should do.
0: Prisons a man's real because it's a serious issue.
1: Senya,
0: see, someone the tiny but now, as Supan Pan last week. Dabby, what did you go but now? I'm in more from part to say support. Batch out to Boto, Yantam and Pentama could infufu. That's our top taste, Tabessa.
1: Then I want to ask you, brother.
0: No, to pass it, Chemo. No, best, I'm not going to say, you're grown, no, there be. But let's analyze it. Stop watching.
1: Could
0: you
1: hold?
0: Oh,
1: You bring a mojani, you bring a hoya, she should do. Such a chinny bro for boating.
0: Oh,
2: and no baby yet, you mean an idea, you know, you flow. So cold, I'm in a chan, chinny bro for boating. Cold, as Mamba, Paminka, Batism, Amia Boka, or Dana,
1: Miss Empa, Property, Michi, Chaka Chaka.
0: What does that got to do with our grand answer, Brianco?
1: Yonzi agrono wangu. 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
0: No! 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No, yeah. No. Tie, mempesa hao. 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
1: Abrano maede.
0: No! Mepacho ye. 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
1: Na ye zenya. 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
0: Una ase une cho. 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One of them, Michel. 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As you patch, let's put it into proper context. Say, what dress is a commando? If you fear, call you ho ho. Meanwhile, and you mean, I say, I grown up so.
1: Bra, me and
0: so it's a party song.
1: It's a party song. All the parties are sitting here.
0: Oh,
1: bra.
0: Mr. Tobo. Prince Johnson. I don't know, you know, way. Because I'm never been defending.
1: Bra.
0: The greatest hip life album of all time.
1: Sidia Yakaya.
0: Tobo.
1: Hey,
0: tobo.
1: Party song.
0: Hey. Oh.
1: Party song in Sudia.
0: Ah, man, yes, sir. Yeah, yes, sir. Yeah, oh. Last week, Shagia Betranka said, Nyansen, be any tiny numnim. Moon, now, more on the fine.
1: Brian, me one at Tiani, a
0: Tiabi,
1: somebody in my porto,
0: and Menka party song. Menka,
1: where's your party?
0: Mr. Osi, I've grown up so.
1: You're
0: for your Kenyans, I said, Mr. Tobo.

0: Those times, no, a new movie by and
1: I'll beat my cousin.
2: I don't know, it's because as an answer, I can't find for me, maybe.
1: But not those times, Nipa, the brains behind this song, Abraham Hinijai, Eddie Ranks, Hammer himself. Hey, none can beat my cousin.
2: I don't know, twin criticize on my
3: I mean, with due respect,
2: amazing producer.
1: Yes.
2: What has that got to do with? I, yo, Eddie Assam now can say that time make a bit of now that time, but you
1: make that. Make us say. Say before Abraham Hinijan did better to abontain. Not processor.
2: Don't go there. Wait, process, man.
3: Yeah, we are not talking about.
2: Let me tell you something. According to Ibrahim Hinijan, Hammer or Phil say Hammer a super producer. So anything Hammer did by Brandy Biano, no, so he had no reason to question send away free him. Where the only musician, in fact, two musicians, in fact, the only musician or question here was Tiny. Because on take Ghana,
3: yeah, okay.
2: And the Omode Nyomne Baye, no, the office, in crying for no morning, in no step, money, yeah, for just a boy, no morning. I say, what did the boy Nika Nen was at a day and walker? And so he was simply amazed and blown away by Omo reactions. Hey, Akwani Ghana walker, he deep. Plus, Hammer's production was so rich, he couldn't refuse. And seeing the boy Tiny with the swag and stuff, he felt like, okay, we can create a monster out of this. And that was how the Tiny thing was burst. Simple. I didn't know any. I bet them he couldn't do it because at the time, he had too many things going. Uncle Ben Swam, sir, because, and also no one say, if Tiny are here, Juma, then Adam would also work. But at that time, he had other things doing. Anything I'm going to me any. If Anesika Sam was involved, and go for other projects near there and there, war near my baby. Tina, so I'm when you divided attention. But I'll bring for the. I see what TN want to know. Ah, this guy, I saw free him fee. Because of boo be. But and yes, be so a process. Oh, FM.
3: Hold on.
2: If you had decided to scrutinize this in Kenfa. I'm telling you.
1: Wow.
2: Oh, yes.
1: Wow.
3: But, brah.
2: So what are you saying?
3: No, friends who a woman is saying. Say the yedi can't can.
2: Because about for ne skill the way ne o si flan or the jinadi and so crab at you. And he was so young at the time, and the delivery no ni idea and the poetry and all churning out no. Amazing. What did I make you say? But look at say that time no see a scrutinizer. Hey. Are you telling me that time you're scrutinizing?
3: Oh, but I mean, brah, Oh, shed that album now.
2: Oh, yeah, you better. No. Oh, but I'm a video before you better scrutinize. Oh, yeah, you better five of them.
3: Agrosso champagne him.
2: Agrosso
3: champagne.
1: I'm not sure. Oji ko fi e ko skua.
2: Oh masa masa.
1: Oji ko fi.
2: For that time no dey any ejimi ya tia say. How dey fun is ah? Yes, because at that time so many and when the wedding can come. Well, look, look, you shot yourself already because you mentioned said that time no.
3: It was a new team, so
2: we were just blown away. We were amazed.
3: And everything we didn't get time to pay attention.
2: Are you telling me that Hammer Bebo Sabit Nene? Thank you. No, because he has changed
3: time and season.
2: Okay, he will call me. Yeah, but hey, me. Oh, he's working on his new album. And then he want to make contact with me because many time in co-production he will be. But yeah, but nasi. Utien insanoa. Hey. Utien insanoa. Niema bebre asasa.
3: Oh yes.
2: Which means abra forbe tiaway. Obe boom.
3: At that age, he would say, well, he could have done better.
2: Thank you.
3: Yes, I mean, See, a party. I say now, yes, I will rush. I go party now. See, if you are, yet me do another party. Me say, I see so soon. Yeah, and also come. They will brass in your brain. Yeah. Saliva.
2: The Jay-Z of that time.
3: Charlie.
2: Because Saliva rap, the top, man.
1: David Saliva.
2: Yo.
3: Top notch.
2: Okay, now let me

0: can't swing a chop.
1: Bread, that's him.
2: Agronaso. No, but why is he bragging on Agronaso?
3: So what you say? Once we do baby, no can say. Oni Regina wo
2: I know there wan gaso ni right you see what dika ni Regina here and I say say no ni obra for here e ati ase eh eh and obetumi aye from here to Accra eh me ni ba bi o record nwum no
1: oh yeah on abrungo
2: no he mentions say obetumi aye from here to Accra
4: in every end from here to Accra
2: isn't every end from here to Accra
3: I don't know US
2: what the US

0: And she just a grown up so Bramianko. The party is on.
1: Yeah, yeah.
0: Just say, hey,
1: you need to. Can you describe it? And your man is your
0: party.
1: Party as you see, you didn't come on. I'm going to be to do no
0: more. Nesuliana, Mami Magajian. Okay, and then you're your second verse. Whatever, you have a first verse, Ninja. Okay. I tell from Bacho, say, yeah, you're analyzing you, Nibi. In case sebi afina de ato ha we de adru so ye di kan hwehwanu ni bi ba de adru so eh obrafo agro na so mhm ei na di asem ni
2: and you ma show
0: papa
2: o to je ni

0: food, my pump.
1: Vert. 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Bra.
2: Hey,
3: that's
2: hey,
3: the
2: hey.
1: Second verse here. Oh,
2: that's he.
1: Okeleno.
2: Okeleno. Koblenye.
1: Yes.
2: Koblenye.
1: Yes. Second verse here. Okeleno. Ochirem tobo. Sese no ba bia ye dru no.
2: Mhm.
1: Bia nya ne ntem. Chame ne awpa ni je dia no problem.
2: Enyum na no da fem bolga sem.
1: Bolga ani.
2: Ono kaze. And then I'm paying big job.
1: Yeah, I see. I beat you before. Pleasure. Leisure. Leisure.
2: And leisure. Leisure. And leisure. And leisure. And leisure. And leisure. And
1: leisure. And leisure. And leisure. And leisure. And leisure. And leisure. And
2: leisure. And leisure. And leisure.
1: And leisure. And leisure. And leisure. And leisure. And leisure. And leisure. And
2: leisure. And leisure. And leisure. And
1: leisure. And leisure. And leisure.
2: And leisure. And leisure.
1: Honor,
2: and your co party there, your follow.
1: Hey, oh, don't bless
2: you.
1: No, no,
2: and you make
1: us see a time, another time, no contempt.
2: Many cobran, a
0: true
1: two. Oh,
2: many cobran, a year. You better lungu lungu.
0: I can say,
2: Uncle Foto Kuchuku, Men Papa,
0: someone
2: was sitting able to Singapore.
3: Ah, I didn't know, bro. Me and then, by Nadia, didn't think now you cry, my Nadia, sure.
0: I'm going to Singapore.
1: Oh, my for
2: what?
1: What?

0: Yeah, Michael Elliot, Cobra, Ochidako, Junior,
1: okay, yeah, yes, I love us a second. Every I know, I'm so back killing.
0: No, yeah,
1: I don't know, I'm best.

0: It's one of my best songs ever. Say ne usu yi be from Kabi dey na free mo.
1: On top of my head say there I mean immediately say there be yiri kaka. This be a mitie.
2: Mhm. Aye tie nyum no. Ba o say nyum no o say bra. No crane say woman so pa ni say. Ebi wo ha ya answer and pay attention to the song.
1: That's exactly what I'm saying.
2: So we're just moving with the groove and inti. But
1: nyamu ya do next week. Ya ba to aso. Ya defo fro ba brew.
2: Brew say o say
1: ebinie.
2: O say e sha se ntem.
1: Ah, ebinie. Where are they?
2: Dancing team.
1: Where
2: dance? Check it out, yeah.
1: Where's your dancing team?
2: Dancing
1: team.
2: Me say.
1: There's a way swing answer ni.
2: Me nim say come na we try for card there.
1: It say you are say say nyumbi dancing team bi anyansa ni.
2: Yes, I na make.
1: Ah, then what I say?
2: Good one, me nim me on your turn earlier. Eka say enyum ni bi wo ha. Because of said the TNT, say nyansan be mukura, yemfa ne sa, nyansan ne yekan.
1: Me da minka sa, who na woka?
2: Inti minka na minfa.
1: Anti fa, because ebi ane tip. 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
2: yemfa ne sa. 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
1: Bacho.
2: Yanum. 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
1: Sa.
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0: March, the February. 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

0: ya dia wo yan kran hyesama ebe kenya wo etimi abobra ne yie nti yetun safra setie the Royal House Chapel with Apostle General the Reverend Sam Crunchy Ankra ewadom 106.3 FM so kwesi ada we ni kwesi ada bia 9 a.m. kosi 10:30 a.m. sie yen na be yen shira kesi ama wo ne we busue mu ni na
1: Yes, indeed. What up, Ghana? It's your boy, Don Ichi, aka The Future, aka Rap on Aba. Kasahari level on a Doom 106.3. Kasahari level, we just no size. Ope rap, unim rap, ote rap, I see, there's the place to be. This and every Saturday, 7 p.m. Name of who the band I'll represent the Kasahari Champions League, Bemo Akwenya, now no rappers, Ababe drop it, bass. You go hard on the beat. Kasahari level to the next level. Kasahari level, ope just no size. Kasahari level, so tight. Kasahari level, aji the most tight. Yes, indeed.
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Brabono said it, Tiano. Ah, and Penise, Adian Chia, Yamunya Meso Bono, and a crew, and a crew. But I'll send an Omifa, a quiet slamming now. I say, let me more Quab and Farmer at Dom 106.3 FM. This is Mike 2, baby, at Dom Entertainment Hall. If we sabre copy me send on Siamba Bono, Juma de Nini. There's a dark as Yamutun for Yango Pompa. Yami, I deserve to know. Now, me na production team in Nancy. No, come on, come. And now, and come up, you ha. Yeah, Babe Bo. And come up, you ha, Babe Bo. An answer on me, shall say, me go swan, I make cancer. I didn't say, yeah. Yamonia, Miss Sobono. Eh, no cray. Now, Sassam, we, Metaka, and me give some mechanic de Biampa. And say, she, na and Faboni Biama. Sansa, a bois, and I bet bois monipa. When young Kaye be said, me, Miss Sumay, ye. Yes, sha, Ebetimania, a lot of examples. I won't crawl for na ebian and run money any dash was and ne be ye now so and ne I ye dear ma be ye dear no e ba na kwa hudu pee so ubu or crampa we ye dear ni crown and say and ya de papa o now so over to me no be a kunya kasakasa a kasakasa na chibu is my papa hocho so okay chale chale na me my wing na ma. And next time, we say, "Be my fine young corn." Then young corn, my baby, tight. And which you know, be who say opportunities are who do PM. But oh, now you win call and call Tom, oh, okay, me share with you. Oh, dream, home by dream, Hono. Now, no, Nipana Crania, wrong for encounter. At the time, and I'm all call. M will be crying a year on my whole five free or call, Java, some more wine. Over here, now feed the idiaba. Some men cow, a chili cry and raya, papaya. Sabe now what tea will be them according to Ono. Na ye boo a day obey me I be a bind su say ye. Na ye boo a day our timuno. Papa then be cross eh. And kasoja for no cra o munkuno. 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Me, sa video no be ya for mame. 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And miami be a bind su say o messy day see anyano. Papa no. Any bread and drink they could tell him was them. 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So we will free cry, Miss Rawa, Kona Koche. Bra, Brazzi, see ya, Bra, YouTube, ni Facebook, never see ya. Now, Nintia make us hire Tinting, and I say, and run on any dash rock. And run on any dash rock. 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Nan was happy. Yamias and Huan William. 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And in any bray ya kasai. We share video now to you what you know. 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One of a figure I'm a TA 50,000 Ghana cedis. Me TA papa no before the 50,000 Ghana cedis presentation and donation. Now we're seeing Crawford and Adoye.
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With all due respect, eh, beer, na brabo nyina, no, nya, 50,000.

0: 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That was just by the way enti at age 66 any da so e wo homo bia any da so e wo homo bia we de se me de to me foundation yi so any da so homo bia and that's all mobia. Mame Emma Prophet Joseph Atara Akwaba. Prof Akwaba.
1: Yeah near.
0: Now what to say?
1: Eradia Dumo. Napa Chonswe.
0: Yeah, me adum. And come away, me invite you womb.
1: Okay.
0: Na would it be in Swatoso?
1: Mm-hmm.
0: Say papa na no na omu bubu danya no say ne ne or two be demo. Ne ya bubu agu.
1: Yeah.
0: Now, or catch us with your phone across a womb in a crown of Munkunibi. Now, Fay, and Chay, ye, Yamiasen, who knew yam, Amma, and Crofina Doye. Now, donation in Mubia a year announced Kesipa Bakwe 50,000 Ghana cedis.
1: Wow.
0: 50,000 Ghana cedis.
1: Wow.
0: A mu, and why a donation on Percy, ye teeny ding, why you see the deeper to ya.
1: Okay.
0: Now, or man pro that I hold walk home. A morning, a kicker home.
1: Wow.
0: Nana make us say 66 years according to the man.
1: What is 66?
0: 66.
1: Wow.
0: And I'm say, eh, beer. O book console. Eh, beer no near 50,000 Ghana cedis da.
1: Eh, beer no.
0: But I know no near any da so. But a ne. Yamiashen when we yam.
1: Sir.
0: Prophet. Fabican.
1: Bible say a living dog
0: mm-hmm.
1: is better than a dead lion.
0: Wow.
1: And to all 66 na only. Yeah. Mm. What we say? A radia for quain be so. A punubimu tono.
0: Neprubimubi.
1: Uyi quain to be a quaini. Because I don't know Israel for no codun soon anon. A ponano. A tamfo side you much.
0: Yes.
1: Na a radi be say, Moses said, dear Nicuta when said, no sepomano.
0: Poma.
1: Or say, I didn't in our frame for pomani trains.
0: No, and you knew grass a poma crabby to maybe this.
1: Enti bebia wani nano se wudu ho to urade so a wudu re se urade mu a o mani da so eye de
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1: 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Yeah.
0: All right, I don't want 106.3 FM, bra. YouTube say say na bra bede urade ase. Me gidi say we nyina no eye aseda na wo kire say urade say na metie bia no. And it does go ho. At 86, at 70, at 80, at 90. 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
0: wow
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0: wow wow. 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
0: All right. 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
1: My blessings.
0: Prophet Joseph Atara. 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Prof.
2: Yes, sir.
0: Increase in adoption. Now, T-shirt, you know, also more yet than
2: Atara Praise.
0: No, I'm going to be on shit.
2: Me do whatever, bro.
0: But boy, how come?
2: Me that's it.
0: Now, the first time I was here, now Otaye.
2: Okay.
0: Otaye, I'm so how many years in here? Atara Praise, you know.
2: Me that's it.
0: It's me abaso.
2: I'm say. Me do your door by no after a year and a half now. Me do your door by na Atara Praise by inti. You can't. This is the third year and this is the fourth edition.
0: Oh, okay.
2: Ah, yeah, the Atara Praise by inti. Afibia annually.
0: Okay.
2: Inti Afibia yeah Atara Praise. Yeah, yeah, no me. Inti Afina Sua. I will see yeah Atara Praise.
0: Well, I'm wearing every May.
2: Pachoane. Yeah.
0: April, May. She's a May, no? May, Mwani, we.
2: Yeah, May, Mwani.
0: April, May, June. Ah, do we end that way?
2: Pachoane,
0: we.
2: Yeah, May, Mwani.
0: April, May, June.

0: kwani bi se e se ye jiska e be dun se every year bi e kon anim
1: yeah
0: and e kon anim so na e ka na ye mo ntiska na e be gi no to support
1: okay
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1: Oh okay,
0: yeah.
1: This year mo ye no
0: ye ye no Bayview Village.
1: Oh okay,
0: e wa Atomic Junction. Yeah. Last year ni last 2 years ye ye wo I saw in any mo I wo Adenta Barrier footbridge na I saw ho no mo a na nipo e be gu wo na no dene bridge ni so ni ada de nyina nti ama ye hunu se e wo se ye nya ba bi a e beti good
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0: Pijano. We are Nafi. What do I deserve? They are to name. No, so send me a Huahua no be wa kuma mama no. No, so I wa kuma so I demo. Inti, near me, she show me say a radibe fast wa genema. No, man, ne mania dance it. Na, for the past years since I a radia fast wa ma dance it. Yes,
1: Yeah. And I free. Ena ye ochina ena ochi
0: pacho
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0: my sister Papa Christy
1: okay
0: and my sister PC Esther
1: okay
0: and Kofi Usu Pepra and Sisi Bedu
1: okay
0: and on back coming ho na eja ye dey atar praise asisesu ne omo omo banyina ya kanbo mi apegye rade
1: mpaibo ebe wom
0: mpaibo wom
1: okay
0: yes last year say me to num wie na me den come say to aso
1: okay
0: yeah enti atar praise nye say ye be gina ho atonyom keke
1: okay
0: mpaibo wom nyame asem wom and in come say ni ayare say this year there and come say ni ayare say be ye adwuma pa
1: okay
0: enti so bi tie me na say wo problem bi yare bi dane so o how bi dane so a omra no ni nyankopon be have an encounter
1: okay
0: na afisa say no say na bi di adanse no ono zo be di adanse
1: I feel the team be also be another kind of man here.
0: But your team near Dalit.
1: Dalit.
0: But why?
1: I say anything.
0: New opportunities and now say opening door. Yeah.
1: And only Dalit.
0: Yeah.
1: Kasa be.
0: Hebrew kasa. Yeah. And only this year near the fourth edition.
1: Okay.
0: The number four no. Opening door. And the opening door no so I can't know Hebrew say Dalit.
1: Dalit.
0: But why?
1: Kaya dollars.
0: And to buy a rather my dollet, no, I dollars. Oh, yes, you didn't
1: more. Wow. A better said time, eh? We are not you, me.
0: Me, but a year, we are
1: no nine.
0: Yeah, we are no nine.
1: Yeah, upon time, Ben.
0: Ben 9:30 near upon.
1: Okay.
0: Yeah.
1: Yeah, because we had a never upon time grass, eh, Jim?
0: Yeah, me, yeah, Juma. But because Monday, yeah, Juma time, T, and Percy had the bequest to be brave. Aha.
1: And then, yeah, best says, one will be called, I have one contempt.
0: Sir. Yeah, I'm a corner. I see a corner.
1: Maybe to me, maybe.
0: Oh, na, Mark, my entire praise now. Into this year, dear. Now, me chow ding ding.
1: I'm better be a hypocrite. We are better. We are a bad man to do half for.
0: And this year, dear, me present me home.
1: Ah, okay.
0: Present me home, pa.
1: Yeah, I'm very
0: Adam. Amen. Amen. Amen.
1: Okay, Bibi, what are you doing?
0: Meda multimedia.
1: Okay.
0: Multimedia, yeah. Media house or Mutata present, especially Adum TV, Adum FM.
1: Okay.
0: Presenters, ni DJs, in Shlamo.
1: Amen.
0: In Shlamo sponsors, or more so. And other media houses, bloggers, secular, gospel.
1: Now, sponsor Ben, I was in. I'm from when you're
0: home. Oh, a Crass City Hotel, also.
1: Okay.
0: And, PG Advertising also and PJ Studio
1: okay.
0: PJ Studio and so also
1: okay.
0: And Reflect
1: okay.
0: And so also and you can media house in America say Adum no magia to mo jinemu din pa ne other media houses ne bloggers no and

0: da omu nyina se ewade enhyira mo mark 2 ewade enhyira se 10 bia ta praise do so a agya wo ma ya kwanya me e beg e bobo hu de ro
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0: 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Now I increase it.
1: Yeah, I don't remember.
0: Mirazipa. Now, this year, no. Once you move your feet, barrier, when you say beer, you'll be so bad. You'll be so the bus be see a dental barrier, so anymore.
1: Oh, okay.
0: Now, yeah, the four marker. And now, back on so be see a cramo.
1: Near point.
0: Yeah, point by Sandy or Marco. Okay. Yeah, point by Sandy or Marco. Back on so be see a cramo. And to say beer, oh, per se, oh, for bus, nibia, oh, wait me, friend. 0243 76 76 96 96 90 0243 76 96 90 and 0559 23 43 47 0559 23 43 47 Now every year we are your buy the prayer request ba.
1: Okay.
0: And Timpacho O ba. 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
1: Mo.
0: Ewo Yesu tine mo.
1: Aya die.
0: Pacho Sunday 24th May. Time no ye. 4.
1: Okay.
0: Atomic Jansi. 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Na waba, near Cambum, near Pijerade, na a dancy day, I am yame, my dear. 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
1: Amen.
0: Cosia de Bianca may ask, sorry.
1: Okay.
0: I saw any war a dental barrier,
1: okay.
0: Footbridge in Champe, Yenua school near opposite. Believers Grace Crown Ministry International.
1: Mm.
0: Believers Grace Crown Ministry International. And Tiochina, an upper 8:30. Sorry, I was so. And a Tuesday be a mere lunch time with Jesus.
1: Mm.
0: Started 11, an upper 11.
1: Mm-hmm.
0: Friday be a so. Started 11, lunch time with Jesus. Never a day, a dance day, and Panemahuda, bra, the Bissu ye, or Yesu denim. Amen.
1: Amen. So for training, TA. Papa na adans
0: okay. Nice one.
2: Just about 4 days or 5 days in ye. And I hear papa Augustine, Mr. Augustine. But so and ten feed you so maybe I ja said we didn't take a crack to say demolition exercise because Roma affected no kakra. And I am a boss. I friend on and I could feel my coin and do not friend black key. O share video in fact na nisu eguno ano frame me quickly say e dia na e betimi area boa na me mpe papa na chiri kwan from ano e bo zo say be bi oda no obehwe no man baby e di ni trato na afi nso ye the company ye Teresa Jasmine Rice aye amonic
3: mission
2: but your manager sana ye manager na manager say e kana say
4: managers
2: yes ye managers suna e gina ha no Don't also have a present here textbooks in Teresa Jasmine Rice, Eddie Amaya Papa. Say, I will want to buy, you know. They are also for we in Kananoka Cra. Na M1 on a city in Mugakra. Tianuentina, Madaroma, a Yawahamo.
1: And T. Sofwe?
0: Yes, sir.
1: Nana Kofi Amwakohine.
0: Okay.
1: Kumasi.
0: Okay.
1: Enna, oh yes, I do, you know, or the far. Or the summa,
0: why you see?
1: Why you see?
0: Okay, a radin serano.
1: Aye,
0: a radin serano.
1: A man, Theresa's Jasmine Rice. Sipa panitene, the product, no.
0: Wow.
1: Now, Rice not the man of crab, but I went to me crying in a book to be crack.
0: Wow.
1: The best match I say, went to me and you know to be cow cry. No sign.
0: Yeah.
1: And also the money baby at
0: now. Wow.
1: A man of 50,000 Ghana cedis.
0: Or some money will be at now.
1: 50,000.
0: You say 50,000, your papa will wait till they are starting business.
1: Baby.
0: Yes.
1: Then I say to me, a hundred is guys, I shall say,
0: starting business.
1: Ufakus, we are a. We have 200 out of Ufakus, we have a three creature now to 2.
0: Yeah.
1: Now, Udinemu. Yeah. Yeah. Of course, baby, any Tiffy, you don't be a man, cause on Kotonkus, you are there. But, business be a bit to me, I can't.
0: Yeah.
1: Nanka sabri nanka
0: wait me they are supporting me hun se na ne ma kutekute ngo wait me they are supporting me na o ka se ne ma ne ko school se den ne ade wait me they are support o mo ma school
1: o so no kra ne yire ja na yida da
0: nkwara
1: no
0: ajo ne nkwara na na te
1: o so ne nkwara na na tra
0: wow
1: me tie one of the interviews no na o sa kra na yema 3 years o se 3 months e mo ba ko
0: e na ma ni ja no wow
1: se o ba no kwedi jama 14 o se 15 years e dina ge se at least we are born home again.
0: Yeah, me want me move here.
1: Aye.
0: Yeah.
1: Yeah, me want me do. And that's what
0: we move here.
1: Yeah, yeah, yeah, yeah. Nana Kofi amu akwe kene kumasi.
0: Yeah, didn't see that no.
1: Yeah, me see papa papa.
0: Yeah, didn't
1: see. Me see. Ane adofu amosu maye papa I adoye ningi na. Yeah, me see.
0: Me tise se aso phone bi kwa friend aye na adoye.
1: Wow.
0: Yeah, yes.
1: Wow.
0: Yeah. Me tise aso phone bi
1: friend. Me say sabi papa I. Send no a year so soon. We are about more grand or so piece. Can come in,
0: Uncle Bianfino. Uncle Bianfino. And then you made the foul.
1: Oh, foul?
0: Yeah.
1: Hey!
0: Unimia, oh, yeah. Nammy or Bonnie, we are saying, or no, not 10 years. So only say, oh, the camp was as I say, and son of Bonzo.
1: Yeah.
0: No Bonzo, oh, the camp was and can sue
1: that.
0: And can sue that. Oh, the camp was as I say, and son of Bodia. Oh, the camp would be uncle, do you have seen? It's your 10 years, I say. Enti obi prom wa to no obi prom abiye wow
1: eno we eno address e kama yin
0: obe dress e
1: ah sika de sika ya de gida she body lack was on the jeans papa bi
0: ono ojina ho za
1: ono ejina ho
0: what
1: okay
0: na tade musa na tade shem krasisa
1: esa ne na tade shem asisa
0: na tade shem asisa
1: okwa receive donation and presentation
0: yeah
1: what board in the lack of paper
0: eh
1: red and white
0: come up
1: eh
0: I know what dene
1: eh come baby come
0: we dey make us know dey answer I know dene
1: Crown Ministry.
0: And then I'm clown. I don't know, problem.
1: Yeah, that's a big.
0: Miss me, that's
1: yeah, it.
0: Amen.
1: All right, Prophet Joseph Atara, Atara's priest, and I'm about to say, I'm going to China. And now I'm going to pay a big view. Ewo aye atomic junction ha. Tumamadi anse du ha. 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And now, what you prepare? Okay.

0: 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I'm still now. That's it. I'm not boys. Mumu on one. She will much. Now, once you saw say, I'm not boys. You know, hit and run for no. I'm not bizarre. I'm not hitting around here. You have a chill. It's Mama Mohoy, who they are. Miss Amanda, almost here. I'm on Pelham. Which are my mom from? Oh. I'm my doctor, Akwaba. Doctor Akwaba.
1: Yeah, yeah.
0: Now, what to say?
1: You heard him. And then they just say, well, Atari, you know. I say, okay, Bobo.
0: I say, almost say, Rapper Jesse, ba. But I'm Jesse, dear. I'm very fair. I'm not sure. I'm club.
1: Adidas Jesse. Into their support to Adidas.
0: Minim
1: and Adibas. Oh, but F, pa. And yet football be a Jesse. Yes, yes.
0: Clubbing. Mobi, I'm a can club, na me baby.
1: And the Mumbra Facebook, and Namumbe. Name me who club will cry. And
0: he ain't ready, dear, ready, in Guyamuk of Vadans. That's what he did.
1: Me who club be a womb. That's a very nice, neat
0: design. What did you ask me? What did you read it? In Guhiam.
1: No. Now, what did you hear? Where am I?
0: Where are you in Guhiam?
1: Who said you Guhiam before you were in Musa? See, I was in a Abore and I was in a Sui and I said, I'm
0: open here, I will hook Robo.
1: Some of the time, I said, yes,
0: maybe yes, yes,
1: yes. F, design F.
0: Okay.
1: Oh, come on.
0: Rebel, yes, you say, 30th. Hey, we are sure.
1: 30th June and May.
0: May, yeah.
1: Oh, okay.
0: And a busy day. Busy Saturday, Anna.
1: 24th is Sunday. You say 30th is Sunday. Saturday. Saturday.
2: Spain nationality.
0: Yeah, Spain nationality. Yeah, can't rep Jesse.
1: Saturday. And then 16th.
0: And then
1: now, what you mean? And then 23rd.
0: So I didn't know Jimmy answer.
1: So 23rd, you know. Then the following week, 30th.
0: Oh, then over today, so Waba.
1: So person just on year late here.
2: No,
0: I'm
2: late.
0: Ah. Brian, what are you, Brian? What's up, Brian?
1: But Nancy.
0: I'm not going to buy a chair. Oko je number we are utimiza ko fie kra ko jare ba
3: o se me bae ba je number
0: me number ni it is about je number ya za
3: ba je number kra da
0: e kwa so boko de
3: o nyame adum e bia boko we doing good
0: and no zoto amho
3: they have been patrons you enter your
0: home ya le kaso for my money
3: oh yeah nya boni o se nyame do ye dodo
1: o ba e zoto kaso an pay o me ba na zoto
3: eh any on top of my side.
1: Because
3: a kind of any miracle, I will. Yes, you know, Casua, and any that shows on the Ochichim, only Yankopon himself, Casua for a be here we are. Yeah, if you are sitting near more here we are, Bosso, near the idea. Obinso, our new Swabia no here, so it's Yankopon in Casua, the same Casual to meet him, or don't you know where we are. That's how miraculous the Lord is.
0: It is a quiet son. It is any white fitch when you hear me say,
3: wow, wow. How can I intimidate you?
0: You are intimidating me with your eyes.
3: No, Kaswa, for we are fearfully and naturally, you know, it's naturally fearfully made.
0: And see,
3: you're sure when you're yam no, a dorsum. Ntie tumi toso.
0: Ena me say e kwanso te say.
3: E kwanso boko na nya boko anka me wa ha. 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
3: wo e na me se
4: so so na pa kan bu
3: na e na me pese me che me sa mi ana me pena me me pese me yei
0: da be ba ntem pa no ono na be eh o be sane into the program
4: eh wo
0: da be ba ntem no
3: aye
0: wo na be sane in
3: kaswa for we take over
0: wo na be ba betena ha
3: exactly
0: wo sane in
3: aye baby bia no problem
0: na se ne o ba
3: na me atwen wo na se kura me be ja na se kura ya me be ja all of them to consult
1: na se o ba 11 a.m.
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3: Ah, we know saw Uber jammy, oh.
1: Me ba.
3: Uber jammy, and there was traffic. When I was coming, there wasn't. So I'm wondering.
1: Kwanu nenge, me hu ne dia contractor.
2: Where we fifi? Mami ma kino. Who say enron? You ni yes eto no. Catch ram kofi.
3: Ah.
0: Na no.
2: The chrome.
3: Mimi den me ba chrome be head enra.
4: Na say no Uber be yo.
3: Enra na me pedi.
4: Uber 1 2 catch ram kofi. 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
0: Na oka chrome ba zo jersey.
2: Their crew.
0: There
3: be a whole nation.
4: It's in we do and them
3: a whole country what, like us.
4: Or share where that don't know. And then we coffee at time for being yummy.
3: I don't want to be yummy.
0: I got a music. I was no coffee.
3: I don't know. May that be. May point show time I'm coffee. Coffee. Indian, I am Huda.
0: Officially, I'm going to write to them.
3: And tell them what exactly?
0: The scheme and the organizers are disrespecting some of us. And they can no longer take it for granted. And I'm going to write to them.
3: By some of us, you know, you mean... Why all day? Boy, scheme na yo day.
0: Scheme no mumi. Mumi.
3: A whole mic too.
0: A mumi show.
3: Oh.
0: Aye. And you say, mumi na mumi show. You've been so bit me at Tesuko Kwan Passwatcher. And from next week, you know, officially, you know, I'm going to write to them. The Academy Economy woman, Omuni Mimfrim.
3: Boy. It hasn't gotten to that.
0: Omunye mi mfirim.
3: Abotre. It hasn't gotten to that.
0: Unti mi o ma wani nye sebe kwase aho. 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
0: ah okay
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4: o be kan wo bi ehu
3: eh enya mbe block me ayo
4: keep your private life private
3: eh I'm down chenye o keke
4: why are you putting our business out
3: I be an admirer be wa bonti an o zize me
4: your beba beba say say o mo fasa ni mani your beba beba masa ka wa se okro beba
0: e ba re how why doctor kwaba
1: yo mic too I'm fine quite so na menchia mena na ba kupe. His Royal Majesty. 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Ono ye mane ye fe. 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Odewura. Odewu traditional area on a paramount chief. Nana me ma mo piafo. And I'm Michiao. I'm say Nano and Rankwana University of Education, Yakuchiano. Yako command special invitation. Ye bedid you master Kobi, a winniba. And T Nana or dinner home for Sukobi, I be ashe, and Yako invitino. You may be in a basso on the 12th of June. Ye bear a friend of Sound Flash.
0: Sound Flash.
1: Yes. Sound splash.
0: Splash.
1: Sorry, yes. Sound splash. Nti adwuma de bia ye picky legend musicians. Na ye bo mabaso. Na o si enye obi o ye special na ye din tin adwam as a special guest. Ya ye bia ma first say AB Krento. Ye bia ma JW Ambule. Pese Simons. Shasha Mali. And fantastic. Last 2 years, yeah, be my Bo Taylor.
0: Okay.
1: And see, a few ways or so, yeah, be yeah, I'm a Pat Thomas.
0: Okay.
1: And see, Nana or dinner home, and be a special guest for this special location. And see, do how be a more demra, a Friday, 12th of June, Gate Fiki to Abbey, Central Campus, University of Education, Department of Music Education.
0: Okay.
1: Thank you.
0: Thank you, Mr.
1: Nah,
0: DJ.
1: Me, hey.
0: Thank you, Mr. DJ. Thank you, Mr. DJ.
1: For playing my song.
0: Yes, DJ Boyanyo.
1: yes, me of Abba, Edwin Amakwando, Sichiyama, Oko Achimota Primary School. 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
0: 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free or hidden pon and now the tennis here baso May 17th May 2026 time near 3 p.m over the Royal Palace a honor program here baso it's yami adama 17th no Mamadi ansa odo ho beche mu bidi tru mu amu 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
1: Tennis.
0: In Kuhubi.
1: Now, I'm not seeing me because I actually a golf course. I'm not a year.
0: It's a foreign day.
1: Because, but you know what?
0: You have to get money.
1: I think the guest. Okay.
0: When you get money, you understand.
1: Tourist, non so I ever. Now, what do you baby dear?
0: I just go back.
1: Me, I'm sorry. So me ko pedi ya akobro ball. Hey.
0: Jimmy. Hey, I grab you as gaffer dear.
1: Aye.
0: Abara keke.
1: Ababano golf club on yes.
0: Ababano fe nse
2: omo long
1: clubs
2: club yomo de senior
0: na mi se ababano e bon nse ye fe nse
2: club yes
0: hey anyway like my kind be a
2: dey omo long shot
3: omo long shot club omo ni mai dey anu mo
2: omo long shot club
1: yeah
2: good shot club medium shot club ti o se nyen nyina bi
1: And I have been saying, Omo, boy, Omo said that carry. No, Omo did Omo
2: change. Yes, what do you mean carry what? Yes,
1: Eddie, Cadiz. Omo carry bags, no.
0: Hey, and I say, what special people
1: carry? Yeah, no.
2: Yes,
1: share. Hey, share. Now, walk off, no, can't say me pen short. Eddie, Ben, Debe, yeah.
2: Who now be who said, baby, I born and done. We now saw at the ball.
0: Wow.
1: And you answer career, you're in the club.
0: What did you choose?
2: Share, let you know.
0: Wow.
2: So address the command, so.
4: Yes, in a month. Can make over 20,000.
0: Yeah, what's your name?
1: Hey!
0: Mama, I'm here. My name is Essay, I'm Kobe Krempa. Videos and pictures from the event in India. And me say yeah follow and other commentaries and so across on so yeah follow be a the catch I mentioned same few so which of the department of the event and our barbershop is it about the red carpet you know and now say the event proper bra I was on the course of the MC sound performances I hope Ningina any person here and I feel winners and also so.
1: Bosu, ye be chia tie fo nyina na. Me mom de me fane se makoye obai. Ah, many ji ahosisi hu. Let me start from the red carpet.
0: Okay.
1: Honum na most of the time na me fane se program ne fit yasie nyina no. Honna e sha see free. I think the last year I was opportune to be there. And I went with you. And enokra no munsem sem me bebre yankan wi.
0: Munsem.
1: Yeah, the share your hun yet na your baby. Na this year ne de due to one or two reasons, you know, I couldn't appear. Na kakra me hu ye no.
0: Due to what reasons?
1: One or two reasons.
0: One, yeah, the word is one of them. Maybe I have told you my reason.
1: What was your reason?
0: Mama my ticket.
1: Any mum should be fine show mama my ticket.
0: I think you'll be out there, money tickets.
2: Now, say more tickets.
1: Yeah, I want two tickets, my two shoes. So, I'm on the brand. And then the panel. And come by, my two, be mambi. But I think to me, for the main reason, now was on Adum Showtime. There'll be a point in Adias. I mean, to me, because as I'm saying, you know, as a woman, the red carpet and I want to appear on and, you know, show the glitz and glamour. No? And also, near point, you know, my point, you know, me, my uncle. Now,
0: you know, now the Adum TV is not your buy the crowd.
1: So, now, I must say, a touch of glitz. This year, there was a thing.
0: I got it was really a pumping. Why should the pump?
1: Hey, Jayo! Now, red carpet, no, from what I saw.
0: Okay, so, Chef, YouTube, you see.
1: I think, sir, we need.
0: Momra, you. Hey, African, can you go back a bit? I see some chest. I want to watch that chest.
1: Hey. Oba na be ma
0: oba chest
1: be ma dia nka meka se emu ya yo rem kaka
0: oba chest bi aba ne ne utimi se yegu ani
2: ade na yegu
0: ne chest
1: eso no ara eso okay. My two nara nie me wo ho nyina no no hu ye
0: da na se no so na ye the view you point no
1: wo hu ne na se ne ti so
0: oh that's what show bi anim a wo hwe a wo be so hwe obi anim na odi kan me and the chest is where Benin.
2: And I want to say, from sources over show be free strike with yes.
0: And two people do, baby, and we're getting
1: into ocean. How do I look at a person?
2: Ocean and him. Now, where you were near to each other, the next time you
1: know,
2: ocean it down.
1: Then you know, we're
2: down. But ocean, fit your station, say, because why are you sizing me?
0: And your mind
2: is also rude.
1: And your question say, your friend is saying. Portfolio ni black hole. Wantiana.
0: Yeah,
1: hey, portfolio say black hole winning na. Red carpet no sona. Wokwa kuchiana manu congratulations. And I hope na hu black hole no watin insta say. And yes, say yeka say black my crena insta no. Ekariem.
0: No go chance side.
1: Or say black hole sheni say up and down, say 3 times. No true fans.
0: Because
1: he was really embarrassed.
0: Now, so what prepare our time?
1: Oh, Debbie, now, sir, black hole. Oh, I said, Kumasi, I mean, funny, say, portfolio.
0: Oceano,
1: red carpet, like after your friend is saying,
0: oh, my dear, my porno,
1: red carpet. And I was like, yeah, I'm with Jason, so you try to pictures. Into no, see, he bumped into him, and then he decided to say, oh, congratulations.
0: Who bumped?
1: Or see black hole rather like ordinary no no no on moment be shiano. He rather bumped into a portfolio and then portfolio decided say oh let me take the opportunity to extend a congratulatory hand to black hole. And yes he can say may I sure say portfolio inside that show will be my brand me. So, but I don't know. See, according to him, he doesn't know what's going on. Onye ni she, onim ni why you black wa?
2: That's a
1: man. Onim ni say.
2: No, it's possible.
1: Oh,
2: it's possible.
0: But. Okay. Mummy, here dey back. I ain't find no black kujina.
2: Exactly.
0: I ain't find no.
2: Uh-huh.
0: Baby, I know what actually.
1: Okay.
0: Say. I was who bit me as any hand to be a ever baby. I know one. It may be the Missus Yemuno. Baby, I know a winty. Unimuno, I was say or chan because say when you know pokra and the person could be one of your Morgan Simple fans, right?
2: But say who fan no? I say as a celebrity, me when I teach about security on artist, it is not likely say make catch will be on the tone say chiawa or begin so.
0: Okay.
2: Congratulations, you can do that.
0: Danza opaso chiano.
2: Danza opaso chiano. For what reason? You see, because you need clearance. Certain event levels. Say me, say if I'm in your team and I'm consulting for you, I will tell you, there are certain meters if you are obi tone and say chiawa.
0: Then it's always
2: obi to me a pulu, which is wrong.
1: But I don't think that case was.
2: And to be able to shake somebody, you know, you should be in close proximity. Any panicia when you
1: were.
0: And now,
2: and now, the bump into you is not a guarantee. So, congratulations, you can say it.
0: Send me to Dr. Asia. In terms of security,
2: exactly.
0: In terms of security,
1: okay.
0: Sansana me shia wa me chia won seven. Na minimo pa.
2: Exactly.
0: And some chia pa. And yes, we are a year be assay, an event be assay. Only says our chia chia and pa. And you'll be anna. In the asus of a so chair will be audi card on Sabah or pa, nor the honor the abba. In tea, baby, I know Gina. And ne, oh my jumane dear. Say one, blame one fan and Sam, Manoa, me, to me, blame.
1: Oh,
0: because security,
2: security.
1: Not portfolio.
0: Not portfolio.
1: No, according to the narration that portfolio made.
2: What in the
1: this is a guy a black okra sending a message that.
2: But then
1: so now all of a sudden no okay say un tia me kra na wo show me up and down up and down up and down sad da no ho sa
2: na
1: na
2: e
1: dey na sa dey
3: na ho bi say dey a wo chiemu I dey I say
1: yan fra portfolio ana
3: the general back of the stage
1: yan fra portfolio ana
0: but who dey say
1: we can call portfolio yan fra na
0: okay mo me hwia dey back ho mo me hwia dey back ho na ya na wo say enipa bi a tia se ne say me gina ha na na a black sheriff or bad joy 2 weeks ago or so.
2: Yeah.
0: Would do any more honor. And I'm here and he say no yes. Me no to me a chat. Am I not responding?
1: Okay.
0: Me no to me cassa wo funso. But they become no bedru hanan.
2: Oh nim
0: one kind.
2: Yes.
0: Me chatin a radiadum or responde. But to bedru hanan on no kwa me jina any man. Me or ye missy, me and his own or ye missy. My imagination is ever castle in a hung one. Abia and Abbey. Why, one Saturday, I'm calling no columns or no rush to joy. Oh, you are doing yourself a friend now, corner where few are because I
3: say, what you have
0: also. Because me who say, why, Abia, why late or call. And I'm here saying, or kind of castle, oh, once there's our car will be a one out of Homer.
2: Exactly.
0: She said, me, Michelle, catching on Mike, my name, oh, catch. But my economy is here, Utimica. Nothing. One more as a man, I won't win. And the follow the end of the
1: day. There's something to it.
0: Maybe you know,
2: there's nothing to it.
1: There's nothing to it.
0: But you say, we are not also personal, also any benefit from what actually happened.
1: Like,
0: and you know, I'm so can I see be a benefit to
1: saying, like, to get the name. Somebody is so embarrassed, wasn't it? Near you, I didn't know
2: when you were
1: saying,
2: and you wouldn't
1: know. Why is the no one say?
0: Yes, man,
1: it's
0: a good thing. When you say, the security aspect and the portfolio as you are describing, should know better,
2: exactly. He has been a PR to
1: black or what work happens when Chiao Bia
0: and Chiano and Chakaku.
1: You.
0: Only say me person me chia kra ebia at the time when me spirit to cry chia me say don't greet don't shake hand with
2: yes.
0: This person
2: exactly
0: but what you say ebia person you say no envy with ya and me time I can say a friend can wave I also wave you back
2: exactly.
0: At least oh hello
2: but handshake there
0: see no go chia na say na here dey
2: handshake somebody can put
1: hey me put na me understand
2: a poison let me use the word poison e won in sem ne bi ko no or the coat dia fan in sem that that's not the poison ni good sem
1: o
2: chia won sem o chia
0: obi na
2: o obi
0: for purpose of education
2: what you say there be me see e betumi e see what you say and na woni
0: ma me ma kwa ba ni bremu bi Ziggy Ababa.
5: General
0: Sally Abacha. Oh, dear Baba.
5: That's strategy the Kuma Abacha. Yaza Arafat, bodyguard. They plan to go and kill Abacha.
2: Yo.
5: And they use that strategy.
0: Mm.
5: Shake no this shaking, you know. And no poison in body. So the guy revealed it later on, it was revealed.
0: Mm.
5: But I start because they have done the same thing to somebody in jail. Akwani Efeni Yaredua. And then Sa Yaredua now be the president.
2: Mm.
5: He was the prospect to become a president than the one Anoye. All the bitchy. That Yaredua married Sani Abacha, the former wife.
0: Mm.
5: And he took care of Abacha. It was nearly a kwana kwani nearly a known mise the papa ne does it. So Abacha chia yiko tu so de bichi o chinu ko tu ba unzo agadi pia kwa be president but tu na bai lagu tu adinu kuku shim it let our mode bre no a ne ye na e poison ah o mode man let us say ye pesi ye yinu no ba e man be di sem fu bia because na boy na nyini amana hu se de papa ne Abacha so you are there to talk to Abacha, you get me? It the same procedure I no mode kuna handshake. Yeah, handshake. I'm a handshake. In the corridor. To me, who now I'm asked, Stone Boy. And I'm so to be in a twan who showed me what in a hat. You was like a petty me cry, quan. So, oh, I'm a so me reverse and I'm so would be any pan on Pesa. But when you realize that I'm on the show and he enjoyed what I spoke about him, later he shook my hands on one moon the air chime. It depended the situation.
2: Exactly.
0: And I know how you call
5: what I spoke about him. Later, he shook my hands on one moon the

0: And now pentem akwa na nani antom so no akwa e beka say. But sometimes you no so chia no.
1: But a portfolio near idea that there could be something wrong somewhere. Oh yes, yeah, there could be something wrong somewhere. Intimate, because energy and the world tutorial mono. Ah, untimely override that energy and it's not somebody just like that. So as for that one, yeah, I think that
2: it may be, but it is not.
0: Okay, any catch it to us right now. Portfolio di ene die. Em se an kaye.
3: Okay.
0: Security matters e betumi abo bibi a to
3: ego. To ego ohun. Yo. E bia na he has a onun so no e bia na there's something he's not telling us into maybe probably later. But Naomi can say on the red carpet. Not last year na me feel say na enye. But this year dey dey come. This year, idiot, just say, as a machine, me fast, I'm nephew. And until say, ye bet to me as a son near my bee, a red carpet in the sun, a bayer ding. Say, all these big names, I am near Bobo, say, oh, I didn't know Mumba red carpet in the so, and an equia domo, you know, some of these big celebrities, Mona, the Abuari, Munia, a bayer ding, say, ye be warm, say, a beer. Omo besha da boka ato atade anasa ape designer na we design ni atade amom fashion atade make a fashion statement e dey abeg na red carpet so now besha no na sebe we bi se chalwote ni we dey jina ni nchen obi che say it's minim, I don't know what is going on with the red carpet, but after 27 years they am expecting better. I'm expecting things to get better, but me name say bia I had no red carpet here because me name say outside, you know. Your friend say young friend say scheme nankasa crowd to me, reach out to some of the designers, special celebrities more more. I say be yes I that pamata dey show mo no mo dey be dressy red carpet, you know. Ewo sa, I don't know, but bia na han say your budget na nso ya. I'm feeling say it's about time I be a red carpet no kwani yen transforma yen fansha be a company for France na e do the night of the TGMs na that company will be solely responsible for handling the red carpet. Mhm. So no your best friend say your best, I don't know. It's about since you do say your penny partner gate na no your show dressing now my own auditory because what a ticket there into me because I member program no. But to come on the red carpet, Obe Babe Jina Honom na sebi we are singing na ebe hu na yet ye cancer near the Ghana dinner better on nano this week in yina me share near alata fwe de ye na me rahu. Omu jojo ye wonet in a papa. Because funny enough, it happened on the same night with AMVC. Na bra Michael.
0: Yeah.
3: So we share AMVC for no dressing pa ya de kuko correct carpet na Met Gala cramba. If you compare their dressing and it like fashion statements, say ya na na kwia dru kra e ho no koye. Ah, this an entire dia trending nyina no. Ya ka ya si AMVC. What happened to Ghana?
0: Oh, we been in am ho.
3: then you see some people, excuse me to say, me name say me from us transgender, so say denyo, I don't know what to call them. Na ya she a bit ho ne atade bia ya oh, I na mo yesa. Me teach any many wo, and then ye yi AMVC ba kujina ni ye yi your friend is saying Ghana for ya tadi jina hokra. Now not to say said they're wearing best dress. There are people that you know actually rise or rose to the occasion. Fela Makafui did nice. I saw AJ Pounds.
0: Pounds.
3: So adding.
0: Oh, here pounds they out to me say the left breast no.
3: But video no mo try
0: and there. Oh, I so oh, campaign for Garamsi.
3: Oh, ne dear, I don't know. Here Ochame Kwame is a legend and I personally know that man for making some

0: say when what he's been able to make some amazing fashion statements in the past. Mm-hmm. Because on Uno to me de African print a blend nicely. Mm-hmm. But on that night from last year, I was disappointed with that Pharaoh look, not the choir last year. I was so disappointed.
1: Pharaoh,
0: and now I'm expecting Senka this year, dear. Mm-hmm. And at least. Now, me who no na me say why? What happened?
1: No, I good. Our day, I symbolic. You.
0: And what the old baby ceremony say? What the fighty galam say? Papa.
1: Mommy.
0: 300 and I in the year no, 365 days in the year no. Papa, until when ye be when ye mubia fan fighty galam say? The on what let me say is it this last month Muno we miss Odi ni birthday or say birthday me akra me kobi that day no kranka betu me ashe watadi now during your birthday no see me fighty galam say but not on the night yes see glitz and glamour the whole world in anywhere so because once we are an icon into by me so do on ma camera backup child people would want to talk to you na ye beshe na washe. Minim or say galam say no na se be me pacho good no near China for only 2 years no kofa melty good no home. Enka se galam say the anka will be now what che na kita shavo nanko mo mu di wa chin so na
1: omo mu di
0: wa chin so fini
1: omo mu di wa chin
0: na play
1: na so omo ye bi
0: se bi go contain them no omo so na ye hu se wo fight na why ye we
1: say
0: oh papa jai e ye we ade we bad ye fan cover
1: mami o sha me kwa bi de bi
0: regardless of whatever
1: but
0: intention that was not the night for you to go and fight
1: he was making a pronouncement
0: but no there were so many other ways you could have like you know advocate for
1: advocated
0: your friend
1: advocated for Zayn
0: Galam say not on the night of TGMAs a night of glitz and glamour a night where and you say bia atade no sumpo it was it a jumpsuit it's ridiculous
1: concept now
0: he looks hideous I'm sorry. Hey. It is absolutely, it was so uncalled for on the red carpet.
2: There are other more pressing issues that the country is dealing
0: not
2: with.
0: Not that night, please.
2: Why not?
0: Please.
2: It's the biggest platform you could stand on to make a statement.
0: No, not you have, Ochami Kwame is big. Okay, he has so many other platforms that he could have done this.
2: Yeah, but any
0: you
2: other
0: can
2: day,
0: over to me,
2: any
0: I for Ochami Kwame to fight, say, Obe host a whole show. To advocate for your friend is saying, Galam say, oh, Shami Kwame could do that and it will be successful.
2: But that's
0: but I'm sorry, on the night of TGM, Misa, Sebi, Yenina, the whole world, we are making fashion statements. Now, your friend is saying, you go home, say, Alomi Godo, say,
2: but have you considered, say, me objective, then our achievement? Because now you are talking about it.
0: No, but in a what way?
2: Either way, it's not a positive way.
0: And people are looking at us. I hope you be what I didn't be as basambay. Because I more can unfit narrative not the mine. And Tarana Washington, unfit narrative not the mine.
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0: Uncle Ye, not Dr. Likey, why would you wear slippers to red carpet? Like looking like you are on your way to shoot some skit to be ewo a cram or ho baby.
1: Okay.
0: Now what say chalote any top
1: but
0: slippers.
1: But
0: why?
1: Fashion sense no.
0: Eh?
1: Ebi ano no chirima obeti ni oye nasi.
0: Bosu. Bosu.
1: Yeah, girl, I'm safe for them. Ochame kwam
0: ke. Ochame
1: kwam for na go for my chuma for no. We be just much means. Any of the legi girl, I'm safe for na omukita ayuana.
0: Imagine.
2: I don't know how
1: many
2: CV you go to know.
0: Imagine. That on the night of glitz and obisha slippers
2: in the hall. Let's see.
0: And then we expect people to actually look at because Obi Krabet, that's where you represent your brand. Obi Krabet to me, I should wear one because this because industry, creative industry, now musician or whatever. There's nothing clacking about this. There's absolutely nothing clacking about this. How could you? Now, if you are singing now, now, shachaluti, top and down, whatever it is, it's a slippers. It's not meant for regular. Do people read?
1: Abia, na the brand, Abia, the product to be crowned up as autumn.
0: The product of a sort
1: of a coffer, a
2: slippers.
1: Our best auto.
0: That night is not why any among my young friend, young friend DJ. Me young fuckers, a red carpet, no, sad down, no, be a person of obey your
1: fellow. I am Moyano, Omoya,
0: because I'm home to you. May home your army. I am a new. Like, it's frustrating. It was an eyesore.
1: We don't want you to be frustrated.
0: Now, you're Jay Yanum Fui. As apam or bad bear man or apom or bad shah Ghana hang kwan your transblenders. No transgenders. This one. Imagine. Ghana hang kwan your transgenders in Pohunya. Nigeria for cry transgenders. Shah Bob Risky. James Brown. Omo cry for almost your they try to look the part.
1: When you go to join him.
0: Oh God.
2: That's the one, sir.
1: You know,
2: ashy knees.
0: Hey yo, you know that thing they pay me. Like, why? I don't know who say. No, I don't know who say. I not real. It's not funny. The whole world is looking at us. For 27 good years, we keep talking about it, but there's no improvement. Since I'm here, I'm on my station, I'm a fashion police. I'm station, I'm on a red cap. I'm sure where you know I'm a farmer. Because I'm a cry, I'm a dress, I'm a cry, it's okay, Kakran. I'm a normal tad, and I ask, I'm a cry, I'm from Miami. And I say, I'm a cry. Now I cop my target. No.
1: That will do red carpet road. That will be do red carpet road. Whoa. All right, Adam 106.3 FM. Adam and the Timmy Horn was a good thing. This is Mike 2, baby. My baby, four. Oh, ha. Ye didn't come or catch in a casa, you know. Binuska, Dr. Binuska, waha, and Afrika Kwanza, and Ziga. Omo enyi na wa mamen ko Dr. Binuska ho na fe yenye na adwen chewo TGM ye twam yi catch kasafa red carpet na ye course me ni mba bi a obesha se free eh ye doctor but answer na no bo ani enyi ano se red carpet no de no ebre dura anka ye wo se ye betimi anya police me nka police se yakofa if there should be any policing okay. Ewo ho a obeye selective about okay. Who to be who should not
5: there should be a framework
1: okay
5: and should be drafted based on the policy
1: okay
5: that's our policy me my list some few 100% me can
1: okay
5: they can red carpet a brand elevation platform
1: okay.
5: And she said, and I near me, ya kitchen, ya make a cow in way, me ya pan interviews, of course.
0: Oh,
1: and as interviews, the banana and Croft will soon become home.
5: No, because red carpet is not by force interview,
1: but there's also part
5: red
1: of it.
5: Carpet. Red carpet, so be into when you see and your ex, what you do.
1: No, I know there is a farm
0: as our group,
1: but by you know. Doctor, when you say interviewing,
5: you see that is what I'm saying. The interview part should be a brand elevation.
1: Yes, okay.
5: It should increase media coverage.
1: Okay.
5: Red carpet should be a sponsorship opportunity. Obikwa na tari ebe to me ato near could see near auction later. Red carpet should be at attendee engagement. It should be able to position an individual and then create a sense of exclusivity
1: about the event
5: excitement and then making attendees feel like VIPs really what I say and let me tell you red carpet no beyond a so-called red carpet not everybody must be put on a red carpet produced. It should be produced there should be a producer
1: okay.
5: There should be the person who interview no I say man talk back they catch and say see me see way or your way or your way or because you say as I say you see, Now it's not by force. Say Nipa no Ojina Hono should know everybody.
1: Yeah.
5: The industry is big.
1: Yeah.
5: So it should be produced. There should be directed.
1: Mm.
5: There should be people who should prompt the attendees.
1: So
5: and now who and who should go?
1: Obey on our find a crowd, but you want the microphone.
5: No. No. What I say, production should be should take place.
1: Mm.
5: Yeah, do what you say, make a framework. Yeah, share there be way has to go. And then you see, we shouldn't have an interview red carpet only. We should have a Photoshop. Okay, who do hard and who say that? Who say, and one no. What you say, it's a business platform.
1: And yes, I hear the idea, you are busy.
5: Oh, there be, you are busy. You are nim, miss, and imagine, Jeremy.
1: Mm.
5: You see, we have not deliberately focused on that. See, it's a platform for merchandising and licensing. Obia Shataria Baho, that particular moment, you know, Shatari should be able to give us a worth. Oh, Atari way, ne bossum say, designer way, no, yeah. You should even walk on stage with your designer. Yes, we should be able to know. Chalewete ya wo kan ya so she say designer chalewete papa papa. You see, red carpet is not for anything, no. It's for designing. Yes, my quarter chalewete be anama she because I want to make a statement. There be it should be a designing. It is a nipa no design here, no. The concept behind must be made known. And I face also a networking opportunity. What I say? Into yes, you see a red carpet. The last part is it should an economic booster.
1: Okay.
5: Because on a normal day, nobody will wear that particular clothes. Here, Michelle Bakubi, a prophet Atara.
1: Okay.
5: Atara de Koho, very awesome. Very, very awesome. And you find a red carpet.
1: It should make a statement.
5: It should make a statement. Atari, no, you say normal day, Michelle Atari. No. What did I say? So that is part two. Beyond red carpet, share this year TGMA. Me, I have always had problem because I'm a tourism and a cultural ambassador.
1: Mm-hmm.
5: You see, we should deliberately position our stage event to reflect who we are.
1: Okay.
5: A performance may break or swap. Me say, one, it was not choreographed. Two, it was not programmed.
1: It been in here when I'm
5: guys, be better on you. Musa mo to high like hip life is hip life was a rapo. Na montare mo she she twetwe twa no kwetri asa mosa it was not well coordinated. Obi to ne sako ha no obi to ne safa ha. Na me see na me hwe me hwe with TV na me say wow look at this. Look at this. You see here say you see we want people to respect us who we are as Ghanaians and Africans. We should define our identity. Na nyese obro ni ye na de enti de bia by force or say me ni change go me kom me bo masoma soma de na me hyehye ntare atete na because me ye itin me ko jina stage na me ye se no si si akwa ye te he wo de ko AI now boss I want to create an African movie bo sa atare e be ni nemu nyina ha no o portray African clothes to set ne hye me na na se kente bi no aye enti we should make a statement. Because I said there was one award scheme, be minimum someone that's for you. There was one that was Obianche suit and tie.
1: Mm-hmm.
5: Policy framework put in place. And then Obiaba Obianche Kente, Obianyese, Obianyese. You see, now coordinating, now more BIF, okay, this kind of Kente, one a designer here, one a ESC. Then we are getting that kind of buzz.
1: Mm-hmm.
5: Sound, and Koye Kra. Mitifia show TV, so Mitifi was blasting.
1: And you be out of fear until I want to
5: hear. And you know, me see me to fear show TV, so me TV was blasting. No, alone, and I'm afraid of your Sibinoska, what you have got
1: before.
5: In the auditorium, very bad and very poor.
1: Sir, Oma, enough time to prepare for the venue because initial stage, na Omunia baby, no Mukonia baby, in them probably, and also bit me, I a part.
5: And also bit me, I hear, but you see. If you are making sound,
1: mm-hmm.
5: if you are producing sound, the first thing you must do is call rigging.
1: Mm-hmm.
5: I will say, we call event, huh? Now call test the acoustics environment in the room.
1: Mm-hmm.
5: And suddenly, start to lay your equipment. Sometimes, you even need to touch the surfaces. Maybe I won't mean for foam, but you can create a fence saying, but I did this is the bounce in the bear surfaces in a war demo on sound and echo hitting them and vibrating back and echo in the building.
1: Okay,
5: I see into all these aspects. No, near Kumbe soon soon cry now. So, artist of the year.
1: Mm.
5: Oh, what happened? Our minister and CEO, artist of the year. No, we are can't. If you are there now, confusion. It must be programmed.
1: They should rehearse it.
5: They should rehearse it. Okay, director should direct it. Oh, CEO, we can say. Now minister can say. We can say. Now we can say. Okay, let's try it and see. Ni aye, na aye fe fe fe. Ni se we can, we can, we are mouth to crash it. Na we, na fi bakwe di aye bakwe nim. We never can, we should we nim. We never can, we can, we shaka.
1: Concert.
5: You see, any concert, but Mimi who say it was not well done. They should be programmed. Somebody has to direct them. Everybody is not above rehearsals. They have to rehearse it. Now, I'm a Ubedruo now here. Oh, wow. Look at the minister and look at the CEO. Well choreographed, well programmed. Oh, lovely. Oh, madam, your presentation in the crowd was so fantastic. But I'm going to say, next time, you know, I'm going to share all these things. You know, I like positive criticisms about my industry because to organize an award for 27 years is not an easy thing. I'm telling you.
1: Binoska, Doctor, Binoska, Doctor, I'm here to attend.
0: One last one. I come
1: in your car.
0: And the kind of people we call to even come and present the award.
1: Mm.
0: What was the Busunya Penny Tupac doing there? For what?
1: Catch that day.
0: No. What is he? Yes, he yeah, presented a war for Daddy Lumba.
1: Okay, wait. Almost share that one, suffering so bad by your presentation.
0: Why would you even do that? That was wrong.
2: In what capacity? Is he an entertainment person?
1: As
2: what has been his contribution to the industry? He didn't even know the name of the award scheme.
0: And imagine.
2: He didn't even know the name of the award scheme. So what was...
0: We were laughing, but it's not funny. The world is watching and also laughing at us.
2: I say, yeah, the AD I got.
0: Like how?
2: In as much as...
1: Why? AI.
2: Oh.
0: Why?
2: In as much as we may not admit
0: and even Hajia for real coming there, I'm not even happy with that.
1: Why?
0: Hajia for real. He's an ex-convict. I feel that the scheme should not be associated. Not for now.
1: Catchy, wait.
0: I don't care.
1: So be an ex-convict. I don't just hear the new BBA in here.
2: But her presence there, no, I feel is justified because she's an artist. Either way, she still qualifies by virtue of the fact that she
0: come and present an award.
2: But because she has contributed to the ecosystem, okay. She's an artist.
1: But that one
2: is the prerogative of the scheme. But she being there, you're an artist.
0: No, her being there was not my problem. But for you to call her to come and present an award.
1: But also, yeah, else you say, so yeah, as convict, you know, so she say. A band is our intimate friend, and I'm going to be presented. Because in the S convict, you know, one way or the other, you cannot tell, say, a bit me influence negatively. And as I was.
0: No, me, I'm feeling. Okay, you cry by a cry. Don't show any form of remorse.
2: The next generation.
0: And we are okay, still infiltrating it into society.
1: Wait, me person me tell you
2: what the. It is an occasion. I agree with Ketchi in part, and then I also disagree in part. I feel say all right so be woho. But I do not think that them asking her to present an award no was right. The sense that it is an occasion I day Anna and Crawford, people who have contributed to a certain ecosystem, people who have been examples. In TBBBIS, it should be something that is worth emulating.
1: Okay.
2: In Tisaye Dubij, now the biggest platform of the entertainment industry, whether we choose to admit it or not. We can argue about the other aspects, say, oh, quality of production declining, say. But trust me, TGMA is still the biggest, it's no more just an award show. It's like a media statement. Because for about a month to the event and for weeks after the event, it's the only thing everybody talks about. If you like it or not, TGMA is still huge. And it is still very relevant.
0: That's why we expect them to do better.
2: Exactly. So to put somebody like that on that platform to present an award, are we saying we didn't have any other person? Sebe. Udimu or your example. People that... It is an aspirational stage. We couldn't put anybody that the next generation aspires to be up there to present an award to people who have done excellently in the music industry, but somebody who has been convicted of fraud. How? I feel say it even negatively points to it has a negative connotation mm-hmm. on the award scheme itself. Is it that okay? They are condoning what she did,
1: but she served already.
2: Yeah, but the fact that you mm-hmm. have served, I had to say there. Obiata Madia no dia boat was sorry and you say so
0: waka
2: sorry in tear you
0: me tie me shada pan ma shwa shwa
2: a typical example and I didn't want to even talk about it but a typical example is something that is currently trending.
0: Oba apologize to Obia for the
2: gentleman na o posti about say ordinance sabe ke can mine appropriately aba apa video say oh he's sorry he was young. Mm-hmm. And so it should just go away.
1: Mm-hmm.
2: When currently the conversations about, the sexual assault are coming up, people are getting away, and then you say, oh, we should just pardon you because now, sir.
1: Okay, Mete, I say, sir, will be an ex convict now. I want to mean who do public office. And not the oh, if you say, in penny for him, dear, no, or who near in tear, your man who do that or such public office, no, probably. Ebiana, Unemana, or ye any be could still be influenced. Our office, ho. Aha, it is an attire, the IAM uncle who do public office.
2: Yeah.
1: More than on ever be gura,
2: and ye no nae di remo. Of course, people do change genuinely.
1: Mm hmm.
2: Obi be to me, ye be
1: bi na wa saka. Oko transforming.
2: Unu a transforming, or ba, ni ni ye ni na chese wa transforming.
1: So, haven't you seen any transformation?
0: Have you?
2: How?
0: Have you?
2: Nipa oko ba, ye no. The next biggest news about her mm-hmm. was about Ono Eni Obikunu. Where is the example in that? She hasn't done anything that shows says she's remorseful for anything that she has done in the past.
1: Into Kojina stage, you know, presentation. Almost you say be influence and kwara.
2: Ah, na
0: as big as the brand. Say
2: and then omo oba no. Omo dwin nyina wo mepe kwa me fa so amenye scan tentem. Na my hit. Now you have 18, 19 years. I was thinking about how they can get their next Lamborghini. Ne SSE crumb passe. On Bobra enough to even handle that kind of power and say sika and say we need to drink kind of first we better die or trasaku. And you know, say sebe, had ya for real a children say ube to me at the one fabruni bi one jisika kesi bi A B C and D. Now I signed the na aba no abe man a platform. When him say oh. Me we yes, can no cry. The worst you can do, they say, make one mark seven me time a year two. I'm a celebrity because they won't even you can say yeah and chima so today.
0: Exactly. Public platform to present
2: denying her that platform cry is part of the punishment.
1: But she's been punished and served already.
2: Eddie has done a brand mic, okay.
1: You know, I America abandoned the tomb 1 year. Yes, we have found the tomb of Hana.
0: Yankasa,
2: but there are different levels of asochin.
1: Okay.
2: Yes, you are chin as soon baby.
0: Oh, yeah, baby, crack.
2: But Obayano, before she went, yes, people were looking up to her. She was posting about working hard. Oh, your Bible, home wedding, you say. So she was an icon, whether we want to believe it or not. People were looking up to her. Nipa no ako. Yeah, who said whatever she was showing, it wasn't the right thing. Now, ako no asanya ba. Who say I'm on a platform to lie to the people? I mean, come on, bro, Mike. We are joking as a people.
0: As a country.
1: So, TGMA organizers are joking.
2: They are joking
1: on this one.
2: Yes, after 27 years, you will subject the credibility and the integrity and the respect that people have for an award scheme as big as TGME to this sort of ridicule.
1: Ayo.
2: Production poor from the red carpet. It's like me share red carpet. It was
1: production
2: like,
1: actually, mimo. Because
2: every aspect of the production, they could have done better. After 27 years, they could definitely have done better. Any student event be normal produce you, Brahma. This is an event that has legends mounting the stage.
1: Okay.
2: Business owners, CEOs, people have given money Telecel has given them money for I don't know how many years to produce a show. Sikane Daho, Modiane say I finished one mbeje. Na mumfa nkwaye we. And Telecel is not the only brand that has associated with it. Other reputable brands giving money and their platforms where TV stations, radio stations, our platform a promoting side event. They have invested in one way or the other.
1: Yeah.
2: Only for you to produce. This is the best you could do. One week to the event, they didn't even have a venue. Excuse me, say, baby, I know when he does or no, a hussa, a hustle. Yeah, you say, I mean, come on.
0: Now,
2: after 27 years.
0: Daddy Lumba tribute me pacho. Omko do
2: one omo car say. No, was that even a tribute?
0: Yeah, Antonio Mada de Lumba and so almost share that plan and say, yeah, be a tribute, amana.
2: That wasn't a tribute. Na say, fine, chinchimba, no, mumbra, no, mumbra, ya live, but
0: just allowed and the dusty to just
2: because it
0: play the music.
2: I mean, come on. I didn't even want to touch on that because that is not a tribute. It's a disgrace. Daddy Lumba was turning in his grave.
0: Oh.
2: Ah, me I'm meeting Chen Kra, I'm a ferry.
1: And I was planning to park and so.
2: What contribute? What was there? Or by what mean? What capacity? He's not a musician. He's not a producer. He's not an investor. In fact, even the name of the event itself, he didn't know it. So why was he there?
1: What we are more.
2: He had to try like 2-3 times. Even or I had to say wako culture exams na ma wako na wa hwapo no wa sieti. He literally looked at the award. He had to turn around and look at the name of the award scheme on the wall and pronounce it wrong again. I mean, such a person, what was he there for? Really, what was he there for? You wanted to honor a man in which Eina Obi Anna Obi na so ni honoma, ye din abusu apenyi be. He has a manager. Oh. A business manager who has worked with him for years that you could have called to come. And also, no, in the moment, or no, so between media shine a crash so that people would see, so legend now we're free, mono, or no, so a Juma or yeah, one who need you denied him that to let
1: somebody.
2: Oh, Charlie, ne mawo ho, neire. We say neire no more. Indi say, I mean, said neire baaku ni wakra baaku waho. Nema waho ne mani su di bibribi. Ah, wundi say kofi ni waho kwame waho kwame ni waho ama waho ama ni waho ajwa waho. Like anybody within his immediate circle could have taken that award on his behalf. You brought someone who wasn't even talking to him as at the time he died. Na onene nye fine. I mean, how? Where is the honor in that? I say, Sebi, Mike, we're free now with town for be near Fred with town for ne say, yeah, per se, yeah, share market, Mike, any more yamunti, what town for no umbra no beach now. I mean, come on, such a ridicule. Like, that wasn't honoring Lumbao. It's like spitting on his grave.
1: Oh,
2: that is how I saw it. It's like spitting on his grave.
1: Because
2: I'm not sit on your grave. I feel bad for Lumba, for an industry he dedicated his life to, committed his life to, spent. Now we're free more. They are to me yema. No. See, I be free. I busi a penny why.
1: Yeah, don't share that one. That friend.
2: Oh, come on.
1: May I say, my friend was here and then the. Mama, you break a cry. Okay, I don't want 106.3 FM. I could see how you are also bawling. What's about to make the comment? I found YouTube on it. I can't get the amount. Every person wants to say, maybe a line is not to now. Wafre, Achre, Wadje, Maminko, Ziga, Eso, Ziga, Mamin Tio, Ewo, I will see any other area or areas our person will touch, you know. Mamin Tio, about 10 minutes, nothing.
6: All right. First of all, I'm a main starting fee, baby, I'm a giant, Haja for real.
1: Mm-hmm.
6: I call you Kassan.
1: Mm-hmm.
6: Haja for real. Honestly speaking, me my shibi.
1: Okay.
6: You understand? But after everything, I took my time to watch extensive excerpts.
1: Okay.
6: I was pie, I say the whole thing. Mm. I took my time to watch it. Hajia for real, man who say all your presentation, but I'm told that he did.
1: Mm-hmm.
6: If say so your presentation,
1: mm-hmm.
6: what's wrong? He has every right to go there.
1: Mm-hmm.
6: He's a Ghanaian.
1: Okay.
6: An ex-convict of Mac Morrison mm-hmm. has attended. Mac Morrison. Aqua Ipain. Awards night.
7: Grammys.
6: Yes, BT Grammys. Been there all the time. But it was an ex-convict.
1: Okay.
6: Vibes cut ye in a senior. He said, Wakoko International Reggae and World Music Awards.
1: Mm-hmm.
6: Wakoko big platforms and this and that. So you can't stop an ex-convict who is into creative, especially. And I saw a person me kobo mania kuma. You can't stop ex-convict.
1: Okay, me bow. You say you know, yen chire muse, ubi wakra no kokansu na se Nelson Mandela, eko demu. Me ba me pese me ye chire mu. Say, oh, so no so codem, Bonnie Ben or the codem. Aha, honest, you have intimidated way, county.
6: Would there be escorted and escorted?
1: Who said Bonnie Buha?
6: Your pardon, listen.
1: Mm-hmm.
6: You can be and found the moment I do be shimu, you are escorted. About you are escorted.
1: Metias, Bonnie, to be
6: treated. Depending the rules and the laws in the country,
1: mm-hmm.
6: some people can pardon you.
1: Mm-hmm.
6: The government can pardon you to take off that escorted, you know. So, say, you say, untimima an ex convict, intimidate and
1: public
6: office. You understand?
1: Mm-hmm.
6: You can be pardoned for that.
1: Mm-hmm.
6: So, the bitchy, hey, but me, I don't know what I'm imagining. The imagine one is the woman is an ex convict,
1: mm-hmm.
6: but she has the right to go there
1: mm-hmm.
6: as a Ghanaian.
1: Mm-hmm.
6: But to present an award was a mistake. Yes, because
1: on the part of the organizers.
6: Yes, because if you do that, you equate her to the high commissioners that came there to make the presentation.
7: Exactly.
6: The minister of state represented the president. Our honor or your presentation. The dignitaries who were there to do the presentation. The brand Telesel, no, I'm not paying you for a war on your presentation. Exactly. You equate this girl to them, and that is wrong.
7: Yeah,
6: totally wrong. And I don't know who did that. And I'm they made me to do the presentation based on what say, and when your ex convert to a bomb for her, no, and I know who never fell, and I'm not tired, and so no, will be a bit presenting an award. There should be the meaning, the reason why the person is doing that.
1: Mm.
6: As simple like ABCD, but let me tell you something. I think this TGME.
1: Mm-hmm. Yanko. Gaza. Gaza. Gaza. Gaza.
6: I think this. TGME could have been the best.
1: Mm-hmm.
6: One of the best. Because of what I've taken my time to watch, honestly speaking, the organizers of this TGME, they are the one of the best in Africa.
1: Yeah. Mm-hmm.
6: I'm telling you, I watched Trace Awards today in Unibim.
1: Mm-hmm.
6: I've watched Afrima, the two Afrimas, who's Afrima the Umutu,
1: mm-hmm.
6: Kora Awards, this for the Africa, for the continent. And we also have a National Music Awards. Like a Nigerian Entertainment Award that they award both movies and musicians together at the same night. Tanzania Music Awards, South Africa Music Awards, Avora Music Awards, that's a tour, study a tour, whatever, be on here. But if you take your time and watch Ghana Music Awards, you will see that it is one of the best in Africa, if not the first three.
1: Mm-hmm.
6: I'm telling you. But one petty mistakes sometimes take something out of Adiana Omoyedo. Let's start from the red carpet. Listen, Not anybody at all should be on the red carpet. Red carpet is meant for three categories of people.
1: Mm-hmm.
6: The nominees, the VIP, and the celebrities. Now, me a nominee na meba. You ask me my expectation, whether I will win or not.
1: Mm-hmm.
6: You understand? Good. Me a VIP person, very important personality, not in the industry alone, but in this country. Because a British High Commissioner will come. Then, a British High Commissioner was sitting there. Jamaica artist.
1: Yeah.
6: Or a VIP. Huh? Tell us a phone penny for our mobile. Or a VIP. Jamaica artist. 80. All this VIP, no? You know. You know. Then the celebrities. Who define the word celebrities? And no BNA celebrity. We should allow them to be on the red carpet.
1: Or a popular.
6: How can you?
1: Mm-hmm.
6: How can you put a high commissioner on the red carpet and will be on the fish always see car what Tony take it to our baby hairless or red carpet? Debbie! That's what I'm saying, that we should define the red carpet well. And it has a definition. And we'll be never chair red carpet in the CC mini. If you really share red carpet and your neck. Three categories of people: VIP celebrities and your yeah, nominees.
1: Mm-hmm.
6: So you don't allow anybody at all because washata the tin tibia be who hoodios. They will have to change the person and interview him. It's wrong.
1: Only me say, I'm on my presentation a lot of times, Krano. Yes, or be no crime, maybe we'll see if you are so key answer.
6: Totally wrong. That's why he said that it should be produced. It should be produced. And you see, the red carpet should be mounted to the standard. It be at 10 meters away radius. Nobody come closer.
7: Exactly.
6: Because somehow crowd could be a security zone. Because of the caliber of the people that will be passing
7: because
6: through.
7: Because we'll be crying to me here, the BBA
6: book. Yeah.
7: And it's happened before.
6: Obi Chesi will be out and that kind of thing. So, the red carpet, you know, your man in here. That is my year. Okay. Then the next year, we're here, family. Dr. Likey. You see, and can I have any problem? Because maybe that my person address in a pa shorts ne flip flop and a shirt. Now my papa. So any big problem. Atadiana ne shano no. Ah. And comfort to social media. And I wanted to see, read how I think make it sense. But when you open the commentaries now, you read the commentaries, you realize that and you are making sense with Tumi say Akwani got it wrong there. The commentaries in everywhere they posted them, you know, the commentaries that I read was not palatable, especially for the people of Kumasi. I'm telling you, I'm a Kumasi man, so I have to speak to it. Listen, Adiano nye bonnet. It makes fashion sense, but doesn't mean for the place.
8: Yes.
6: At all. Edia. Claudie Bay. Edia na oton dia. And you have to see, and yeah, bimu, yeah, called your may bimu.
1: Sky or Hobbit,
6: yeah.
1: And now,
6: for the first time, Crown, if you blow your mind with a suit, you're wearing the suit that you blow your mind out, see, oh, wow. It doesn't matter. You can wear kente cloth and go for the kente ba. It's a red carpet with the kente ba. A man be shaking kente ya design a kama e ba. Bewa.
1: Yeah.
6: And that is she. Pragmatic up and the first day you need kente on the ba. And sorry. So please, me dia no person watch ready. A biana mention a mentiase. But the commentary that I have read so far. So I can't be on one but we should next time bear revising it.
0: And also they were giving a theme, a touch of glitter.
6: Yes,
1: and that's it, we are another count.
6: Yeah. But you see, and the sound. Sound you know more can was may observe one TV. Why are you careful? I want to say. Maybe it was a 4,000 speaker in the enclosed venue. But you see, the moment a live band and a hybrid,
8: while watching TV, you wouldn't get the sound well. We were complaining where we were watching it. We were complaining until people started and confirmed normal but hybrid, you know, because the hybrid, you know, you have two chickens together. The original in the seed, you know, with the live band in it, you know. The American what I say. It's a kikia, you get the quality sound on the TV now, you know. But the raw live band without the hybrid, you know, was creating problems. Had it not been data and can that sound, you know, for me, I was okay with it. The last one, a rapper of the year. Congratulations to Strongman. Long overdue. Watch it too, 2004 and 2026. Okay, now listen. The criteria, the rapper of the year, and I beg rap, best rap performance, you know. I think that the criteria is fine. But the people that vote for rapper of the year, they have to take another second look of it. Yes. You see, you can't judge rap as any category, Debbie. Rap is like a songwriter of the year. It's a technical, very, very technical. That is why I'm happy that today the Charterhouse or the TGMA organizers have realized that it's too technical, so they have to, I mean, omit the pop list, no? So I want to abba. So it is up to the academy and
1: the board.
8: But they still have to omit the academy. Because yes, the academy people, some of them are not technical people. But Tomu does. In the reason why I make us say, there was a time, me na me but me kojo obi ano okotubi. One of the wife will come and the wife kotubi. Tell you, I need one. And two, the person na me ni ni deal commodify that particular year. Okay, I need a fee say Flo Kisto should have taken that one. He was even telling me that Flo Kisto should have taken this one. But he went there to vote for Sarkodie. You know why? He was a DJ. Or yes, Sarkodie nipa. And most of the DJs, you know, since today they have some of the artists they have come out with excuses. Ibia, or to be called dinner for Sarkepo Cartel. Shatawale went to Kumasi to do organized party dinner for Kumasi DJs. You get me? Sarkodie has his own empire. So if somebody is not a technical person, then the person is affiliated to Mike 2. Definitely I'll give it to Mike 2. Yes, and yeah, and the review. You understand? And Omu does you too much. So they should do it the Grammy way that listen, rap is too technical to the extent, say. You see, the rap stand for rhythmic African poetry, right? And some people are saying that it's a rhythmic American poetry. Whatever the case, there is a poetry. So we need a poet to sit and judge best rapper of the year. You get me? In the board, on the board, to judge it. We need a legendary rapper, a legendary rapper, to decode and see how the thing is coming. Guys like Brad for Red Rostone should be on the board to judge it. You get me? Then you have things like you know, it's a rap evolving. In the old days, that you tell Rosh Krishna mo eba to cooler the gang mo di eba treaty mo neba afeni ababe si cooler the gang mo di I ye fans LL Cool J mo di the Tupac Amaru Shakur revolution eba sell to Lil Wayne and the Atufa ba new one eba. It has evolving every 10 years or 5 years. That the involvement, you know, now that we have Don Twist, we have Better Methods, we have pun. We are literature, FRDB pun. Everything that you do in rap is a literature. So we need a people that are literature oriented to sit on the board to be able to know what this rap is all about.
7: A poet can sit on that way.
8: Yes, we need a poet. The poetry, you know? Yeah, you need a poet because a rap is a poetry.
7: Rap is a poetry.
8: I mean some. So you need a poet, you need a literature, you need a legendary rapper to be on it. Some impredia, some of Fanchemi. Me Fanchemi, my baby, I will be a mature, I'll make you a somebody. How can Madame Diana have hopes in the judgment goes into rapper of the year? We have made these mistakes, then Flo Kisto for now. Flo Kisto is here to win rapper of the year. It doesn't make sense to me. I'm telling you.
1: That's it.
8: It doesn't make sense to me. The same mistake in here, you know. That is why it took strong man so many years to win Rapper of the Year. For 7 consecutive times, and they are nominating now. He could not because of the fan base.
1: Are they be crying at Chima Jane? Are they be an Chima Jane, say? Hip hop song of the year, and I'm saying hip hop hip life song. Now, for artists, you know, just say, near when you hip hop, any hip hop rap or whatever, and you are artist, hip hop artist of the year, man, the song gonna just say,
7: okay. But so there are different things that go into
8: but,
7: it.
8: That can't grow, they can have a problem. Hip-hop song artist of the year. Do you have a
7: hip-hop artist? No, I think they ideally, I don't know whether that is what they do, but it is supposed to take into consideration a Juma as an artist, now as a holistic artist. Into the concert, our ball, the fan engagement, a Juma, why you're not the artist, complete artist, you know, and then where we need a hip-hop artist.
1: What's say?
7: Oh, of course. Now say, you must have a song within that year within review, no? Maybe an onion bar could be Angie Dean Kese, but maybe I will release the project. It could be an album or an EP that did well as a body of work. Thing you must not appreciate. Yeah.
1: Okay.
7: Uh-huh. But it doesn't necessarily mean that you have to have a popular song.
1: Okay. Yeah, but you see, I don't want 106.3 FM.
9: 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But do you know that when God was going to change the situation, it didn't take God 48 years. 48 years, but it didn't take 48 years.
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1: Afi.
0: Ayaja. Our banners on Son Concro. And open 9K.
1: Yet ya good ya hold one ya teddy penis as
0: yet. Five aside football competition.
1: Penalty shooter challenge. A man in Mema.
0: Flip the bottle challenge.
1: Fun quiz. Sacre.
0: Sesame break.
1: A teddy a big deco if you want to miss.
0: Afi Hotel and Uni.
1: 4 p.m.
0: Aya the grand finale.
1: Arsenal versus PSG.
0: Yeah, sure, Giants Crimson.
1: No life coming to Tiasua to my family as I'm perfect.
0: Wine and Winnie.
1: That's a match in a bonnery.
0: Yet you must swab a bra pressure.
1: No, Nasa Nasabonin Kumasasi.
0: Solo cool.
1: It is a date in this
0: one. A 30th May.
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0: The Digital Kings Condom, The Havana Park and Restaurant, DSTV, Jaga 4 Peters, Laughrin Mouthwash, Aqua Dot Mineral Water, LPG, Asimper from UCL Fun Day. May I
1: Yes, indeed. What up, Ghana? It's your boy Don Ichi, aka The Future, aka Rap on Aba. Kasahari level on a Doom 106.3. Kasahari level, we just no size. Open rap, unim rap, what's a rapper? See, this the place to be. This and every Saturday, 7 p.m. Name of who the band I'll represent the Kasahari Champions League. Bemo Akwenya now, no rappers about to drop it bars. You go hard on the beat. Kasahari level to the next level. Kasahari level, we just no size. Kasahari level, so tight. Kasahari level, I did the most tight. Yes, indeed.
2: On a friend, Jerry Justice, my issue is a few coins Monday to Friday from 3 to 6 p.m. Now, say, say, dear, you are too much. Me, my wakwenya, I'm what they radi assay. Now, so we are what's why you union edia in a
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4: 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Na miaya juma diyeba kwa so eye in crime. Greater Accra Regional Hospital. Ayenyim no Ridge Ayaresabia. 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Watemano, obeko Tema General Hospital. Sogakope sobeko Sogakope District Hospital. 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Tamale, Tamale West District Hospital. Wa, Wa Regional Hospital. 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

with this one. I don't want 106.3 FM. And I'm a so good out here. We'll be a true message. We'll be a band. I'll say. How about YouTube? And Bajo Fadi, bro. Was it? Okay. Was it? We're. Kweku Star. Or the some of them dressed like cartoons and

0: Okay, yeah, my crab, I Adam 106.3 FM. Enna, what's so good about you? Enna, yeah, according. In Tina, you say, you're quite anymore, sir. Aha, correct. Mr. DJ, boy, you. Hey! But, my main cow, sir.
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All right. Yes, I'm not back. If you're about time. And check us here and call and find my tell my original police PR ASP Stella Dede. Special one to you. Now and confirm ACP Anita Brokwa, Tesano Divisional Police Commander. And Inspector Isaiah Ewo Tesano MTTD. Afe Survivor. And so your post in or Tesano. Special one to you. Afe Chief Inspector Eni, aka Chief Justice or Tesano MTTD. Afe Minam for a post if we in Echiamo. Now special one, so and command the police CID boss. Special one to you. Nah, also our team is also special one to you. Evelyn or the Unbreakable, Dahlia Opuni, and Diana Frimpong. Dahlia were US, Evelyn were France.

0: na Diana Frimpon ewo UK. 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Ujidi say they are really supporting the industry. And if they are supporting areas ben de no moye om de boa. Na ujidi say womo so so asa akoye kofa bae fo a omo betumi de entity mu ene hey hey etumi e de aba industry mu ana
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0: me me girls no so so
1: ha we baby girls ne ade ade ne ma fans ne ade ade
0: na ze kwa me ntwa mun kawo
1: ade
0: me kasi
1: ade how my gawana
0: eh me minim
1: de mayana
0: eh me
1: minim am ade untia nje ne ya yero
0: I get it
1: if you don't get it forget about it fans, no, it's very good as an artist. No, all fans are it's helps. They help in a way, say, and on I said last week, we discussed about Gamroy, royalties to Crano, Ziziano, license to Crano, yeah, license, no, pony, yeah, royalty, needing, you know, at least, say, artists, yeah, not audit to all this, you know, streaming platforms near the idea. Rapper in fancy, fancy, and a becco streaming, you know.
0: Yeah,
1: on one a beb we're pushing, you know. On one a better na share man and yonko say, oh, eh, be a mic too, I am with you. No, we push it. On one a boy without the fans, no, Uber than crab or shoe. You need these people,
0: okay.
1: Intina, as every artist, piano, when you are coming up, it's very good. So, Uber. Build up your fan base because they are the foundation. They are the makers and sometimes the destroyers of your career. That is the fact. Omo be to me aboa o mo akwa ko dum pempen so bia. Sabi obi artist bi fans here so like solidly behind him say obo akra na sabi sabi nwum no kra sabi excuse me to say nyansa nim kra na o de to where they will stream o benya ne sika. Enti fans ne de nka omo boa. Na akwaye to say obi be say sika no fenu etwa ha as much as they help you no may I feel say you as an artist now with your money no when I was once obua navigated them into the right path channel or the right path because fans ne dey omo they love you they love what you do and fan who fans be or is so blinded say so sabi excuse me to say o men ka say sanet o ka say kona ko she si masi wa ha na bunu obekoye no questions asked because me superstar ne se menye that is how much e bi mu sabi e di omo ho ewura this whole fan but I had to say cult be and on my rem by this time. Into some people are so loyal to their artists and now the people they are fond of say no matter what you say, ne ube kebiane has consequences. Into you as a leader, you have to be very, very, very careful what you say. Because your word is literally a law to them.
0: Okay.
1: Your words. It's law to this fans or mu follow. Ain't it one on was all catch say, oh, eh bia, sebi me artist A, we artist B. And no, yeah, your friend is saying maybe I might have problem with the person or we might have some and no interest who as a fan no men conko ye koko ye bi a sebi I do won so babeto and so shim. Case study, eh, the recent one I koso. Ewa Ghana ha. Yeah, akwebi I see a friend web kid. Wako sebi on the ne dear say obi be say oye your friend is saying career assassin and you know ne dear ne saw beko internet no so no wako tro and sem ebia or no according to what we know no he is a fan of Shatawale. And you know
0: that Shatawale has come out to confirm
1: say he's a fan why yeah nyum kraman this year nyum no cra the hero or say boy no babon tia he's a hero yo. Now, the fact say, ono ya Shatawale fan intino. Automatically, because Shatawale and Stoneboy has a little bit of or whatever friction, misunderstanding going on, ono fan is so literally say, oko internet and the attack ni na is on Stoneboy. And I'm sembi obeka. Oh, ebia sebi Stoneboy crano ne yere na waware no no. Emba no ni omwa wo no cry nyaneba. How does that even concern Sebi? Sebi, how does that help your artists?
0: And why should we also extend some ebia ye ne me wo artists nafa? Artists no ne wo nye fine. I didn't know some of the call and answer me the call.
1: And no, so no problem, no, because I've seen my leader do it. Leader, no, demon, no, no. Sebi, so besha, I mean, no disrespect, but so besha, Shatawala, woe, Sebi, oh, mammy, say, can, and yanea. And to so besha, ne fans, maybe I can be crano one can hear. That is the particular insulter. Yeah, the bowso. I was so why I to say you are like an example to these people. Ain't no near Wobekan.
0: I said, Nanwa. Kevin Taylor, so I can be a tear when Penicufui. NDC phone, he was a press conference almost so almost man of quine. NDC party name a patch out in the patch watching. Indicating that they support near Branton.
1: Kevin, yeah.
0: Ain't he would the bar entertainment team? Indicating that even though it is an allegation from a Abrantiano to a Stoneboy and Irene, but the leader has also come to confirm and support him.
1: And support it. Say, it's a fan thing. A fans, dear, online problem, dear, a bad, Sebi, Enisa Uchinito. Meanwhile, in 2017, I will be confirmed, Sebi, Sebi, or girl. Oh, Satan no ni michi, Satan michi ne wo. Oh, freno, ashao. Uchi ni tumara bi. Uchi no. But since I was say guns.
0: As I watch you be at
1: tomorrow. Oh yes, yes. Watch you be at tomorrow. A public record. Enyame na meka.
0: Na.
1: But Okasa. But who the is your gangster no the call police.
0: Okasa no yeah me wife no. Shatawale has never married.
1: Nah, ndiye.
0: And the mom family wife say mumba.
1: Say beyond the kawano nche, but who ni sene ye.
0: Nah,
1: eh, no dia.
0: Eh, yeah, home so my men call.
1: Ah, na sa se min came we.
0: Sa ade trust. Oche mane su.
1: But what echo? Me dia me kenyi na kwa kusi. Nah, dia me kenyi na mana kwa kusi ni se. Say be if we have fan base or motaichi ya. As a leader, no, I will say you who say we have to navigate them through to the right path. Say, eh, bia, because say, be or your fan, and no interest, I will say, like, oh, koko ye bi, bia, see, see, or demo, woofie. What can you do about it?
0: But, I dear Bacon, so I may kind of say, oh, man, you ain't sure, Nema Bacu be ye. And it may be, oh, ha, I ain't no cresser, ye ain't support to say, we'll be good, you'll be at him. But, the Cyber Security Act nearby, you know. I am sure a baba be share criminal library law no. I say a day back. Inti asama ubi aka enkanano na eye defamatory. I bet me use the civil no. And eye chi because we pa ne de akoshe false publication. Inti ni eke ka kono. Ebe sa kwa koye those regime. The repeal of the criminal library law in 2001. Oman Paniku for the Nesasha, I guess second, 2001. Omo Passer, no, 27th July, 2001. And here you are near San Kakofaba. Tisa Sabi, me cancel my 2 year crown for. Now you can say a false publication, a cock watching our bra, and give it to me, you see the civil aspect in there. Near San Quinchi. In Tisa Masakofa, criminal libel or number, Mongacha Ghana for. Yen castle being could do be at them, they are the papa. Yen castle being could can't run to be soon, they are the papa. But they say, dear, MC defamation, you could be a few because there are many, many, many other statements made to be a defamation, a defamatory statement. But you're my police coach near the first publication of a show. Mummy, when you may, yes,
2: I mean, before I get to the whole way of the fanam, you know,
0: and before you proceed, you have just 2 minutes.
2: Okay, any. Mama, I'm going to swear.
0: Okay, so. But you know, I'm going to make a
2: Tino Machinon wasn't solely because or a false statement, and I say it wasn't really on the libel aspect of it, no, but there were other statements that he made that the parties involved no felt say it's like a endanger because
0: so there was maybe there might be some element of threat
2: any idea that okay. Is why he was arrested, not necessarily because no, it wasn't just because of that. There were a number of charges, including the way about so saying a year and you
0: which can breach peace and order,
2: exactly. And a whole
3: catalog
2: of issues
0: and charges.
2: So the issue of the fan army, you know, what I have to say about it, I believe say it's a very good instrument, but of course, and using it, yeah, that is where some of these negative things, you know, ever up. For one, me, I believe, say, ama kebi mamin kebi aba music, and I say the promotion of creative works first, you know. Enye DJ B ene bebo unyomu o radio so, and I say enye TV station B ene be jeka krawo hono mana e bu music video a. Ube tumia ye juma pans ubi ante wankada. Ebi au area 4. Busia for your party, and you are born your make a crown on the assa. Now, investment now, social media at that romantic. If you are able to build a loyal fan army, it means once you put it out, people now even organize listening sessions online. A boa more fine tuning the whole creative process. So, between releasing your maybe a first version. Nane fans na make input o wa hano we ni si anka and adwuma no eyemre. It has a whole lot of benefits. Promotion is easier, a lot more people hear the music from the get go. First no said uni DJ ba ku bi nya asem na so won pe wasem wa obetumi afre na dan for DJ we then they just blacklist obi ante onyom kra wa Ghana biom. It's where be a seven or new year any as well as a peck a crab brand. I'll see you idiot. Last album, me ma be this album.
0: Sikeniho.
2: On you and your probe. Hey, say, why are home as well?
0: K.
2: Yeah, morning, you boom.
0: K. Mo, why are there? I know, sir, you've prepared a lot to share. Keep it for me.
2: But that's it.
0: Yame, I don't want your best production now next week, you know.
2: Yeah,
0: and come over and say it was. Because my good teacher could prepare me. Africa, I won't care. None else we can. Mama, I enter us now. You MBA, you move your
3: back.
0: And you know, crying in a bear. 0302216562. 0302216561. One at the buy, not the buying in a bear. Come on, say,
3: Becky. Yeah, the buy is quite an estate.
0: Quick example. All right. I don't want 106.3 FM. We'll be to me, Afrin, and watch your adrenaline. My main friend, Chaka, say, and come on, Candyman, DJ Candyman. Yeah, because I also tell you what Chimuchibi. DJ Candyman. And Chaka, say, and come on. This time, not into radio, but into different business. into mining, proper mining. Hello.
4: Hello.
0: Yes, I'm going to say, what's your name?
4: I'm going to call me. Yes, sir. I'm a Tom Pabo. I'm from last stop.
0: Now, go ahead. Me size 44, no only 43. No, you're
4: wrong. Hey, my name is na. Oda mi chama huo no haka kara. What is it?
0: Okay, what is it?
4: I'm a first of all, me chama lawyer.
0: Lawyer.
4: Abi, na ure pino.
0: Lawyer Ziga.
4: I swear.
0: Okay.
4: And I am present before some deal. A man no ana ana no. Oda na ano na wo baba akubi. Nende ya de. Second one is
0: your dear baby. Honestly, need
4: the best. But I could have
0: any suki. And you mean, and I waited catch the Ufrikaswa.
4: And then you're Miami Kumini.
0: I walk as
4: well. And then you're Central Region boys. What I
0: say. And the Gazwa for any young crown.
4: That be one of the two. Be a lawyer.
0: Okay, but that's a powerful.
4: That's why Central Region.
0: That clarity.
4: Yeah,
0: for that clarity.
4: I mean, come on.
0: Yeah, we go so. Gajri.
1: Yes.
0: What do you?
1: Oh, na see, I'm crying for. Yeah, okay. We are a nation of our own.
0: Yeah, for see, I'm crying. Yeah, me and my
1: I was
0: there for me, damasi. Mo input, I'm gonna buy any na no. I saw any pa. In fact. Mama program na ekrabe she kachi nya me show
1: that's
0: it adeba kunu se kaso aho no na aya na e ma o entumi e ma ntem dizi kura no me ni ke kura ya hwe kwa se e bepe baby amount friday o ba beda
1: ba me kwa na e jam
2: said no be die
0: if friday o ba beda se be ya dem me on saturday no obetumi ehuru ho ado ba me na iziga so ase na me na Dr. Binuska ase yesu ekuku dam na womu a e wo ha omodi adwenche ne ba ne wo ye research ye ne 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you na menchia Phyllis ye bo a aha na afi Adom Entertainment Hall WhatsApp group members ina and check us and confirm them. Day two with this one, Madina. This is Mike 2, baby. Yami Kobi Aho. Next week, Yami Adoma. Yabesensia.

0: And you may not see our fellow Ghanaians, your mummy, you are some of my baba adum 106.3 as a pan 4.7 was sentimentum one. And Sharada Busu say, ya bebre 104.5 Casafidima, Kuma, Kuma, and your Dunumi and Sam, or Memuniaman on Yignania Kabuma. Super weekend news when your memory then you met the last one. Your baba can't guide your way, and now what you mean, Sam Yakabum, your friend 2-in-1. Dear Hianis Obenya, soon when your data no about YouTube, ni Facebook adum 106.3. 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
0: Ansan and the young father said, I'm a Franco for a Franco Simon Cantor, Safos, Papa, Nifieno, Mepatra type, be a warpier, the mouth 40% discount. A year, you must say, I say school, Nin and a bag, you know, and Quan Quan Sam Cotto CCTV camera, be a Omadiano, and near BC, Cofranco, Niama, Papa, and Chocron for Tim say, wait, what dumb, Upper Cram Zumi, Ubachan Quarachapa, DBS Industries, and Suono, a Casa Air Tri, a Topa, and we also can say about him, say, you. 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I want to ask you a question on the sentence rather. What your petition tin tin tin the command man penny John Dramani Mahamba and him say man penny John Dramani Mahamba na no ada na eh wo bon toa wo saga na fo bo se wo ba de Ghana fo pe no be ya mo 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
3: I will not urge the mandate demolition to commence because there are so many things involved from what you are hearing. And it is better we have a clear path to chart and do it peacefully. It might not be the comfort of everyone, but once we get to talk and we have an understanding, we'll be able to commence. And so that is the assurance I have given them.
4: Minister.
3: And I'm engaging, I've been in touch with the mayor and we'll continue. Today is Saturday and Sunday, Monday, I'm sure within these few days, sitting down some extra days and waiting to hear each other. I have said that I have asked all parties to come back and then speak because obviously there are so many people involved. And they are going to sit and listen to each other. Yes, we are going back to the drawing table. I have to, you know, go back. I came here on the instructions of Her Excellency. And because they called her into this.
0: Aha! 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
3: I'm going back to the metro as well and then look at all the steps and see which ones we can rehash, which ones we can, you know, emphasize and then make progress. It will be good that we sit and listen to each other. And most of the things that we've heard, we couldn't substantiate them. And so I'm just saying that they should go into this negotiation devoid of emotions, devoid of hearsays, because those ones, every vulnerable situations, there are people who feed on conflict, they feed on vulnerability, there are people who feed on such situations to, you know, hype whatever the agenda they have. And so I want them to come with a clear mind and understanding. Thankfully, the leadership has agreed to this. And so once they've agreed to this, we're going to sit down and make sure that we make progress.
0: Swafo no ene hwe ema enkoda ye die so ma me Agnes na momolate ena wogina ban anamu a ene wode sansem YouTube dwasa ne enti wonte ya yaka de akyerom makwala dwampanfo ye se ene e wokwa kobu agu na 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mpanimfo kan
4: And I think that we need to be heard. And with this new intervention, I think that we will place ourselves in a situation where they will listen to us and also listen to them. And then we'll come to common grounds. We are happy about that. We never said that. We can't object. We can't reject development. Every country wants development. The market, I recently renovated this place. So we need to develop, human or physical. So development cannot be rejected. Otherwise, we can't progress. No, the development comes with some cost, human cost. You see, we have the cost and then we have the benefit. So you balance the two. And our point is that once you have the cost, the human cost of it, you need to mitigate it. That is the term that we use. And if you have the opportunity to dialogue as this minister is trying to work on, we don't have reached this far.
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7: you ending no ama ma fa
8: ah
7: no no they dey wuka permitting and pay for say they dey church here abun e wa so we are then we son same see you other ma wa e de bako ho e de wu fun dey de on the youth line, I am ready. Any more people, Kakaba, on a dad, then Yaba, Yalibo, Kunai, then Yaba, because and the extra typhoid, Awaba, and the Wuba, only 2 feet, and all the Impanaidan with the nursing, sent to the Etu Isa, or contaminated, or you saw your papa. We are at risk.
9: May say he was Bahawat. 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Pay, pay, pay, pay, pay, pay, pay, pay, pay, pay, pay, pay, pay, pay, pay, pay,
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0: Enti managing director Adma FKA Company Limited Kofi Frederick Asare wono so no yi a wadi akwa mo mum enaja eyabodi ama no wadi o ka twi ne brofo friend no obi a ati ase mi nkyirikyiri mu biu aha 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
22: 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preparations akɔ organize the speech and prize giving no me take advantage of this 25th anniversary to deliver a legacy project. Ye hia omo support. Sika femu, the bia femu.
0: Enti nipa ye tin kan eye epanim pa wono ene da eye a 2001 year group head Makpando Senior High School ena e weten kan e ban de se no aban crash pani a owo eye North Tong abatron pesua no so eye mame Victoria amefaji wono so kasa ya ne sem wodi tu dwani
1: 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phone to hono na we see and after that look at us this age there's so much freedom after senior high school so much freedom after education we be free parent in che we free teachers in che now you are in the world then all be say we say hey enti no we na me here the time na me senior high school no then to na me here that another there's so much regret aha enti no they should make sure say phones need enti me in case of mom you so but omom me nice the we are om you so phones no mo ntie om teachers because baby teachers na do no om aka say no mo nye do hon mo here it's just like obika say okor cemetery you see we were once like you aha enti no when they listen to the teachers now no mo I was once a teacher me see do be say me name to acquaintance no me no be call because me catch on with here then I will groom you then we will go along and you know the most important thing is they should listen to their teachers.
0: Nipa ya tin in kan eye aban krache pengin no ena wo north strong aba trumpet ya no so mami Victoria amefaji ena eye tin in kan aha ya dom 106.3 asempa 94.7 asantimantem ye nhira 104.5 kase fidi 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
2: See, I'm saying, person, I'm sure book. 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Say, I work in any how young rules need be. 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I say, into mentor and found. I think my own say, Ghana for be brain. 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Omo di dia grow. 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And so, ebiom. I dia can book we on. To send this, obi pe book we be a. On contact your number no 0547078904. 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And then Nyankopon is our brain, so do I emu, our Ghana hamo. 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Into me, Pedia, into me, Juma. Yes, our mind be quay, the brabon so be quay.
0: Daniel Lamua, and I throw the magnified of his book. 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wotwe mu nsem ne so na Starboy say I have mem airport Adrom FM News was here papa wo tie dende wo se nchia enkoma Mrs. Gina Apia Kubi, Mrs. Gina Apia Kubi, was say at Wachian, papa, Sasso and Emmanuel 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The answer now, okay. Yo, Anane Kunsu called your crum, also at your bam. Was say, I do super weekend news, dear. 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Now, Kupon Shra, Papa, non trunk on a man, Ninchra, Wadin Wompa, Miniaba, and Nakupon Shra, Wan Kasa, Wopapa, Evangelist, Emmanuel Oduro Gamena, and I always show special happy birthday, Ekwasi Gamena, Sam Namekin, was in a Kupon Shra, wo, na on trunk on him, Yantin Simway, na what you munsem.
3: Upeso udo wo platform ria da wotwi asene sibia da biara mi bi da biara ne fa wo radio no transo ado efin 106.3 ubeti sin papa show ado efin 106.3 ya
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23: benin kotonu adum efin so you are far
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Ready to go for now, Ochi? Yeah, as them see you, and I don't want to see you. Now what you hear, Musso, and yeah. I buy a pub with the Kua, watch them say. Hostel fees I would work come in a boa, and yeah, at what more did I know, Gia no committee in your ship. Now what you see, and no summon some ya de brow. Now what you must send ya G as a four. And the tabu to watch the chair for our one quad that will be easy in so emuno and say between the amount. Facebook, YouTube, your demo hot and then in Africana down with Chama to Joshua Kwame couldn't do a boom, Chidom says school needing a bag. Contract and your meme in your number uno. Nana ade mununkum. Your conono.

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1: intercepted, interrogated for some minutes, and was told that there's a warrant, there's been a warrant issued by the United States government for his arrest and extradition. And after a warrant of arrest, once it's issued and given to Interpol, it can be executed anywhere, whether it is known to your home country or not. And that's the fact about this matter. But be as it is, we have since Monday dawn done some coordination. We've gotten him a lawyer, a Hague-based lawyer, a Ghanaian that is based in The Hague. He practices in The Hague to assist him in terms of this matter. We are still waiting for the basis for the issuance of the warrant. We have seen some write-ups in social media. I think all those allusions and suggestions and intimations should be disregarded because we are yet to know the basis for the issuance of the arrest warrant.
0: Nipa yatin in Ken aye majority chief whip Nelson Roxen da fiamapom and wadi tu Ghana watchimu and nsemuno yabodi amon and watchimu adisia Ghana this year and what's South Africa yin na ye.

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1: in Ghana community for your hardin no ya de se dwa nsa ye de e kobe 3 weeks to 1 month ni am de ani so so kra salon fo no de kan de ani so yeso nti ama a man in my crowd, more matter than a woman in that Memphis. I was so many swing events. A German money feed, dear, and yet the Democrats, I ask him. And to for now, on St. Cabinian Bobby Fluo, a representative and business on between my boy financial. Tell the identity in the Abana. And to see between your more Bianca for now, rent and all more the pressure to almost some.
2: Make us free, Deben side, Newcastle. The patch of the echoes were Hano. Yasha demosa, yabre, yasha demosa, inti, and run a me number of Ghana community concern in number frame, rather backup. And I'll say, I want the link at so I per se. Oko Ghana, no penny for bit me abo, inti, and fail it, inti, and a pena, ya fail it, ya day as Sunday. I'm afraid I can hear how we prove my womb or honey is in my cry, yasha demosa. Yes, so Salumuhani, it's intin.
0: And see why I a Ghana this year be any and I would see it now. A band is saying, no, Ghana and a Musini are a war South Africa. A Benjamin, Anane Kwashi, and the 2 years will say, will be a kind of command to me, Yamna and Chakura, who have been Yamia Duma watching the question. Yeah, Ghana this year best, a Hana in you do any do a mobile fee.
3: At your Yenya and go for 410. And see, that is the first window, you could see window, Nenra. But then you may minister frame Emma Mitya says on no percent performance number Ghana latest by Sunday. I chinich so we are working hard to get the documentation, sir. Or motivate to quino. Nay move for Mamba Pitour Johannesburg BP airports or Domoko. So we are working hard. 410 no, they will be the first batch. After that, no. But you who send for be brief, so a person will register a coffee, your closing portal and your best Roman said. My own processing crop for we, Nayan for Munkofie, if we need a babaka, then we come and open the portal for the second batch of people who want to go home. Meg, it is full cost for Ghana, and you'll be on a full cost after President Mahama gave the presidential permission.
0: Nipa ya tiri nkei Ghana na musinia wawo South Africa. Benjamin nana na kwashi. 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A few rough war to me, so what to me, Bowra would damn by her damn horse idea, what ye? And I say, hey, now send me buying a gun of was I want can suffer one other than answer, no, a friend you could poke on some, you can't.
4: Landlord, all right, is there? We are inspection with you anytime you want to, with ample time given.
5: Inspection?
4: Yes.
5: What you call any part of them? Tenant in a dam. Quite inspection.
4: What's in patrol, Mr. Poku? Next, you have a hammer, Norman. I saw people, all right. Naka jente amang fuja amang fuse diamono. 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His eye brown. And didn't just all
5: go to
4: town. Didn't just all town. Wow, the grounds are. You bet me 250 and say, would you be there with Dini? Into what man I'm a show better than Dini?
0: Aha. Enti rent commissioner Frederick Opoku and all the two Ghana watch him now. A gun of Ross 1 year and what the command in here.
6: Debbie Debbie Minum Yadu, I didn't know what I'm in Yadu. A dynamic demon, the DD can one fan chamber, Medisca and Aquahine Dan. Now made them Sabi into some animated than over both Piesua and also some Redin and Emredino. Tinam Rebiano Mosareco Fabre and Yaduman, then Yadu Machere.
7: Away, Minum Yad, and I, in a way, Minum Yad, then Samuel Munyadu. 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
0: And you know, way I am, I had that, or Mamu, Eja. 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
5: Nasa scani yentria major and
4: se for quiet ye. 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
0: Na openini wye ni kasa, ena watuwa suchile muse, wawasamba akumi yonumi ensebi, ekafa sa amrano hon, na emrano, and you see you opening any chirimwe.
4: This is the first time. Around 63 years now. I'm right by here. I am the French rent commissioner. Now rent commissioner is one day. Some rent who 1963 no no. There's one man, one woman, or somebody who should have been appointed 63 years ago. He is the custodian of the law. He is the person who made the law work?
5: A commissioner.
4: Yes. Under section 2 of the Rent Act, no.
0: Enti nipa yatin in kan a rent commissioner opani Frederick. Opoku ena na watchi mum ware sansem to jana abusu abrahu samwasi yo. 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Facebook ni YouTube rabe hu andi swa dia beto jasem. Akwan shia si el
8: music awards so ebasui. Said ye abaswa abaswa abaswa abaswa. Na the first one acquired them because Mami Okuya Gengema and an AMC. Yenya Mami Okuya Gengema Uba Multimedia ha. The first one a year on an AMC. Neno amazing me this video in the Beba. Yen heard the then and now. It's Yen Ghana Music Award UK. Yeti almost so.
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8: Right, so the Bekaina Ghana Music Award 2026, Ebebaso. It's baby, I will be on Bomodian, say also so. Obet Boaboa no man say oba be kan ho enwum munyum obeti enwum bia gospel high life hip life garage na mia me nua ba ko o the garage life by but e be hwedi as aye dey and the my history oh yeah that oh yeah we go deal later we go deal later or team is hungry. Then had a 13 besides at their mamma. Ghana force so a casco. A bat named Jimmy, you saw a brow, maybe education there a key. Ghana force so or more a man on a year Cambridge, UK. As so abomodia say, or mamma Ghana for or mabis ya dear horn award. No more your conference. A day a seminar horn say, great transition and inclusive industrialization in Africa. It is our policy be a person who she share a massa great transition in a year can was maybe a jumano. It is Yenianum professors are on more Cambridge and a Bedford, a child year university I make a no, or more and a comma boom. They know the invitation abba a next month, a multimedia, ye invite ye tea. Yenhe, I have 50 say Monday, and they be decided say, Rako Kamo, Rameko. Meko ako kaumu ho na yedi afashe no amana ye kama kama kama it is over baby bia na pese
11: ASA conference you could be a and one say ICAP 2026. I know a small the CAD no now with the 2026 na can home or call website wa obi to me a call my register now or could be now so so I could see a new year and Ghana High Commissioner or war United Kingdom yeah mommy about could see a near Ghana for or war United Kingdom especially. Na ye dear home come on after dear on bit me that boy on my Ghana. Titu any and third and fourth generation. Say bit me a do my ba no my ba invest in Ghana. In so many industries are yeah wo has say. It's in say and jumedia tit based no aha and I mean the see. Yeah quite a second segment. Yeah cap your head pension. Na ya na be brief say se wi ase no oye adwuma na se odu emrebi a ya no fi say retirement is a death sentence. Retirement obi call retirement a visa okowu dabi wo hwe international conference ya make ya ohu no kama wo ho ohu me de ni ankasa be boss ba ko eye obi and they invite you to the ASEA COSA conference. It will be a come 17th to 19th June 2026, next month. And I air bus Angela Ruskin University, Cambridge, a Honor Air Co. It is special guest, and I'm a Tihano, a semi Kubi, Namako, the Air COSO. Na Mr. Baby bought Ghana for my money, the Air COSO, our Honor. You could see a normal baby when it comes to the media. The next programmer. And a topic I can on segment, you can retirement. Retirement is not a death sentence. So uko a humu GMO, I know you say uko. Uko a humu GMO, what they say you any? Ghana for to kwaya ye juma will be my son yesika. But any je omunti min jo money. Omu ba Ghana kwa dia, no masa be ya mobo kwa debi. Emra so say, so uko retirement. So do breast waba. Yen share papa ni retirement awako also on the offer na kwadro na ke jason trailer e no dey see so on jine ni o se kwaku bo baby yen

0: Thriller! 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A sempane 4.7. No, be share, dear papa, I saw what di. 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Sasu na obitimako eye Adom Online anase Insura My Joy Online. Nini na anu ube nyane live streaming. 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Uo Zoom. E isu soa, no abe join in, e wo Zoom, na ye nimi nina edi, e koma, e koso, e wo, fidye mu hase. 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Me di kanye free, e ye, Francis, aman sign, let's say.
1: Boko, na wansa yon frame Francis, me di Michael, di, e wo no ashe hoka kre, e vya, e ne menye di mfufro. You just on your papa Francis. Your papa Francis. And so I need it because of so many years, why year Juma? Why wouldn't you know her? Sorry, you believe you're the watch, you cry, say, cry, you're a far watch. Yeah, no, you're here, Juma, and you're by a few crying to men now. Above for Penamanicum. Above we pet, I said, you're quite Juma, and you're not many at it. I said, you're not doing no, it's me, and you're 67, no. Yes, it's you are home here. Now, sir, I've had a pray. Unfortunately, we be ages so. What the ages? Now you say when you cry, we be 70 and plus. You know those animals are consuming in our Ghana. Thank God 60. Yes, here go. We be a Ben one not so. To so bit make just of 54 years probably. So. And go years.
0: Go years.
1: You know, to me, you know, a very good topic. Say, or they say we have a discussion. You know. Every young man who first swear was so. See, a young man do a certain stage, and see it to me, dear woman. Near my manner, and so quiet, no meeting bed to her, yet you my pie, yes. That's it.
0: Yo, me call Eric. Also, then I'll make an initial comment on this.
2: I'm really happy. Me who video mentioned it, but I'm really happy for him because a year is so bigger co-pension originally, say. Like, we all know, be more co-pension, no more, more. Well, no, we should feel quiet. ABI say, or your gun in here, if your person will be free, will be so how is on the umba. ABI, the reason why umba, no, on him, the reason why he's in the umba. Oh, and you'll be an atomic man on your muses, your mochi. Oh, you are on your bow. But was he seeing a chair now on CCA? And see, it means we can really, you bet me, I find your mabi bria fit of people. Well, because you ain't to me, can say, obi. Should be happy. So about pensioner. What you say? Be away, you man. No, see, can you be see? I want to know how much me enjoy when you be so. I be away. Scan you see what be so only be. It is also on genie. Only be aware that genie. You understand? So in so many ways, are you better to attack issue way.
0: Right. Yeah, okay. And I may call Zoom no so. Kofi Chumberima, Obia, or no. About pension, be 15 years in it.
2: Wow.
0: On what now UK hold no 40 years. And we about pension after the 40 years in our buy, you know. I better Ghana be 15 years in it.
2: No, that's good.
0: Now, you must Kofi. How the pension let you say. Yeah, she Kofi chum very ma ewa a Zoom no so. Kofi ya mwa kwa ba. But Kofi Tienka, Kofi Maya, Yeshe said the AK. A DNA.
3: Yeah, Mr. Kaku loud and clear.
0: Right.
3: You all want to do your canny has this year. I mean, I can say, I walk canny on the floor. Let's talk.
0: Okay. Yo, yet here Kofi Chumberima. Kofi, yeah, share a retirement. About retirement, bare 15, 20 years in it. But the minimum is 15 years. Retirement is not a death sentence. And you do not come up. And then I become up far. You need a bear, my wow mate back on all call retirement. You know, why she send the machines come on. The new sister, you know, what you not them, no, a suck come on, what ribby, what did you come on, and yeah, he's and the money be born, the money more on what you need. What was the same situation? Me, you miss out. Is it?
3: No. No. Who said retirement is a death sentence? Who said that?
2: It's not.
0: It's not. That's what the topic. It's not a death sentence. But
3: it's
0: people.
3: It's not a death sentence.
0: Yeah, but a lot of people think, say, I saw more about retirement. I say, yeah, retirement is not a death sentence. As
3: you know, It is not a death sentence. This is. Because I mean, especially when so what you are doing, yeah, I was 22 years, very young, so your friend of youthful exuberance. It got to a point, I really felt sick and tired of it. I wanted to get out because the loneliness, you are a minority. Me, Bob, I said that he was in Hamburg. That time, not Germany was a very popular spot for Ghanaians. You know, that was April 1972. I left Ghana, and so that time Hamburg was called West Germany. And within 1 year, I said, "No, I have to get out because now I'm person in call you." You know, I didn't want to waste time with the language, so I moved on to London. So I've been in London from 73. I spent 1 year in Hamburg and from 73 to now. Retirement for me, it is the happiest time because as I speak, I'm in Okase. I got 6 months. Now maybe 79 years. I'm 78 years and 6 months now. And retirement, I was very happy because I never thought that in my life, you know, be a joint, sir. A blue tree. Woman, you know, if you are lucky, you have some good friends. And the weather is not my natural habitat. It's cold. You never get used to it. And especially as you get older, no. So natural immune system, you know, depletes. So I want to do more. And it's even very, very expensive nowadays, even to fight the cold. I mean, gas bill and utilities are quite expensive. So indeed, my retirement for a long time was what I was expecting. I planned towards it. And I got out, me 2-3 London, since Tamanako for April 2006, I moved into Ghana. But I also coming back home to me every year. You know, I go to London twice a year. I go early in the year. I just come back from London 2 weeks ago. And we promise that will be in September. That will be my every year. I make around March, November, April, September, October, November, November. Every year I go to travel. Retirement has given me the opportunity because I love traveling. So maybe to London when I was young, you know, summer vacation, my mother, me and Sanam, we'd all go play when they across Spain and Mallorca, and I say Portugal, and Amsterdam, Hamburg, Paris. I travel all over Europe. Every summertime, I'm in Ghana, now I'm somewhere in Europe. So, we'll have holidays because 1 week and 2 weeks. Then you have to come back for work. Work, you know, there are no excuses. We are late with absence will be enough. Obviously, you'll be fired. In fact, you also have retreat. So, but my retired here, I'm so free as the wind, and I'm enjoying my retirement. I'm traveling the world around, and I'm very happy I have retired. Very, very happy. So, I have time for me. When I was young, growing up, you don't have time for yourself. All your time is for the work you do. You have to wake up. It's no talk, no talk. And not do and no partner. If it's all sorry, not the break up. Not okay, right? All that has to be done is say, "Ini miski dia." I'm free. It's like I've been in prison. I've been released. So maybe the retirement is very good for me. Mm-hmm. And that's why I tell friends all over them and kind of say, "Listen,
0: yeah, Kofi.
3: I mean, you're like
0: Kofi too, very much.
3: Yeah.
0: Oh, see, now all prison." That's a brutal hodo. Who be drew or cry? It's all a prison.
3: Hey, na who my mini ho, who my penny ho, who be a just a woman for otherwise you'll be on your own.
0: Right.
3: And see, I have that for a bright young crab with your tea. Your way is starting to town. New pipe. She said, I win him. The retirement back Ghana since 2006. Mr. Langopa, let me say, Mr. Mr. High, a very hot country. Let me just repeat anymore. If you pay trouble near, oh, Papa, my much. I brought you one of the kind of the match. Would not go neighbor crowd. One was stressed. One way you brought in was stressed. What kind of good morning? We are black monkey. No, you didn't. What you are not, we didn't. Nobody to talk to. Very few. I mean, my husband's been here. Mr. Let me just repeat anymore. Nipa, minimum, best between 5, 6, sometimes 10. Actually, I will be someone, oh, my feel. Oh, the human touch is so important. So it is a mini hope. Nancy, I'm a free landing by Mammy B. Hotel. Hey, you who asked that I'll call the one I'm seeing. You see, it's so endearing. Mm-hmm. Nobody, after living in London for about 50 years, will be an old person. I said, who call him? Because one of you know what stressing extra and me, Bibinino. So, and I'm sorry, Bibinino, granted. And after you see the mini nipa, Ebusam, oh, what to say? El Koy and Colan, what to say? Any.
0: Community leaders are a bar Ghanaian community or Germany or Yobia or yeah, like I say, COVID by yeah, lockdown by no or more or can't home or me in the power or mutimima charter flight before Ghana for a day, you know, Kokwapia, a can't home be or up here. So, a pensioner, you musano say, or no, so no, who the pension say, wonder what I'm a few, wonder. Said the Indian cars on the Abbefino, on the Sohon, or who did you say? It's up here, it's you.
4: Go, media, no, sir, me enjoy, said you'll be a camp. So, we are, me to Tupai, almost the whole Europe, near US, and the countries, the cities, and all, if you are saying, you know, me, Yako, Vadina, afar from China.
3: Good.
0: A dinner, a maw, dear one, Mephi. Oh ho, but ama won't na fako utimi tutu kwan ene ye ya papa do no so can planning ene a normal makumi no bi o so ma ya we o story yetio.
4: Oh good, so obi a woni hobby me mi hobby ni se me hwe kro so me tu kwan so ene obi so hobby ni se a different hobbies se sa travel na ya me hobby ena yeah since me what time me tamana me ya juma no ene kure. And I have 6 weeks to I won't even find to cry. But as I said, I can decide any time beyond the person we call, country beyond the person we call. Me call her, not my sign, but say, my hobby. Say, and lucky enough for Krahano. Seems that Germany have cried here, city beyond you have men also. Every city in Germany beyond you are, but my bonny dear. Meeting my catches a cock up beyond calls so that.
0: Right.
4: So I've told all of them.
0: Right. Yeah, if you cook up here, your papa or Cassay and Cassa, so okay. But who say, oh, group, more, more, or no, more, group, beer, pensioners association, ah mutimi kam ho bom ene ye eno so so na ba ne se de ne ba ya mutimi kam ho bom se mo betra because ya na yesi Ghana for mutimi kam ho bom mo amoso
4: yeah.
0: Pension
4: Yeah, I say the same way. They say, "You know, say one quite human. I say, "Won't to quite a unibar be a co oko a wuti fi." Edi ni a he say, "Okay, ye be kaya huabum." Ena e quite no so oko he ti say Christmas through na ye kohu he omo Christmas market ne summer wear last year kwe ko krube two or three so ye kubuma e ya ne fe say ye nina in group sa.
0: Yeah, Kofiapia or Kasay or Namika or group no, or share over social media, say, see, Facebook and YouTube near ya, and no more that honor. Just say, Acha Busumi Bia, not Omoti, Playman as a trim, not Omoko baby. Koku, Modasu, Ununianum, Archer say, see, and I'm with the Abuji, Abuji Honomo.
4: Yeah, I say, honey, you're too quiet, cohere, near my near cover, we near Codidi. Said there will be a can say Ghana will be back, Jinab wanting over my hello. So as soon as I saw you, Koshia, na and it may be 4 hours, 3 hours now. Sometimes you call restaurant near Kangana politics in the world. What you need to quiet just like that, too. Your hobby, as at least said the end yet, too, with my. See, you won't quite do my own new ways. So, one to quiet, not chess, I won't go out, be an hour, go out, hit me, something like that, and grand call outside, but say to occupy ourselves and also. And now to say, as I will cack now, say, at least financially, so as I will seek a move to cackle because according to you, say, and you freeze. So,
0: that's all, Cassa, according to you, freeze, I know. Yeah, you Moon, moon, I'm to be called it to be passa. I see minimum pension, be a 200. It to be so she is uncle for
4: no crying. Tina make is a pension, no, a wood statement and come a crime and back and say a death sentiment sentence said the old can. It is true because a near mammy, no be new a pension, no, you can forget it. Bibi is a oh, health, oh, yedna. So be our way, send healthy. And as you cannot see you are because we pay no and now we as workers a win. Oh, pension has a 1 year there. We are lucky crown of being able to test and half of it. And the so once a risk over be and as a win investment be over be a the wouldn't me enjoy a pension or said it open.
0: They said I'm not going to enjoy.
4: So we want to be a obetin atua ana obiye ka se na e ko ha obetin atua tre ana so bi book hotel a ye se no
0: na we abutu we abutu we be he plate ya ba ku be ko so be se
4: still more price so I say no more than this and
0: no more oh that there yeah yeah she yeah e be ko so be se
4: yeah be 15 euro 15 euro yeah. That time.
0: To wear a lunch and I say big fast.
4: Normally, yeah, between my friends and for lunch and breakfast together, your friends say.
0: Well, brunch.
4: Brunch. Yeah, exactly.
0: Oh, okay. Jamaya for crab, where you're from, what's in Timu did you carry a bureau?
4: And do on them. Yes, the Kakada was yet to meet now. You to meet now, crowd. You to meet now, 2-3 hours crowd to your time. So it will be a new way. Say now, you discuss the politics, ne Ghana issue, ne we say. And you only a dear and indeed.
0: Coffee up here, ne, yeah, Osha, wow, which is on and the chair, red when you miss a CA. On the when you miss a CA. Aha.
3: My
0: owner,
3: well, my other
0: partner. Okay, so only a boy, a partner of the person who, when I left,
4: no, yeah, I'm sure.
3: No, it's on left, no, it's a right.
0: In the background, so the former sports minister, Sarah Mensa, the family member, no,
3: no.
0: I'm the better boy for a quarter, no, no. UK Ghana Music Award on a share friend or a larger promotion. Of course,
4: yeah.
2: But yeah, more background as a group, like the way I'm moving to Kwano, I'm moving background and so. And now Ghana, they are more.
4: Ghana, they are running individually. So, me, Obi, I'm part of because now family issues near here anyway, say, yeah, as a group. But yeah, Ghana, sorry, some of our first photos last year, about two times.
2: Mm-hmm.
4: But yeah, sure, as a Ghana, Kobe, anyhow, I mean, so. Me, say, they did 3 weeks. My dear family, Okura, 2 days. They are kind of under the
2: now.
4: Me nam ko kumasi ko kya kumasi zoo ne what the whole kumasi ni na the break community na omko the break kokranzo na omko hoda.
2: Okay.
4: Ah okay. Okay. Okay. Okay. Okay. Okay. Okay. Okay. Okay. Okay. Okay. Okay. Okay. Okay.
2: Okay. Okay. Okay. Okay. Okay. Okay. Okay. Okay. Okay. Okay. Okay. Okay. Okay. Okay. Okay.
4: Okay.
0: Okay. Mr. Pia, I'll be just a cracker. Yes, I'm quite another engineer.
2: Mm-hmm.
0: Or no, buy and chay.
2: Mm-hmm.
0: You're ready, dear. Nana Reco, SSO, or Holland.
2: Mm-hmm.
0: Nana Reco, so, yeah, Musa, or Susano, or buy and chay, or no sooner, dear to say.
2: Mm-hmm.
0: Under there, was I be in a crowd of Ghana? Oh, wow. You're the pension, how is he managing it, dear?
2: Oh, your pension is Canubio.
1: With a little to her, I'm saying.
0: Nana Reco, you're a guava.
4: Yeah,
0: come here, your son. Nana, with your old pension, I think when you're 1 year, also, so all start here to say you too. They say, and yet for a death sentence. Also, who is that?
5: There be a near death sentence. Name, mom, no, it's how you plan it. Okay, Prince Nikumbaga Kai, and say, the way you lay your mat, so you lie on it.
2: Mm-hmm.
5: I'm saying, baby, Nipani binum if you say a death no. Kwaku if we planning to anything. Momenta uba start a year juma wa hanuman. It be a minim say every Europe it be a bear the same, but I don't know. It be a similarity in Sbaye. Yen control ye maybe. Yen Ghana funa ye wa diaspora yen control ye maybe.
2: Mm-hmm.
5: Unsa oye juma ya to pension.
2: Mm-hmm.
5: Nipa be brain control the amount of pension na ye te wo mo ni pay sleep no go how we need time our dey e bi num nyu mu nyina sa amount na ye te to hon mo no hwemra we dey free o my gun na mu na dey ba me make na be wa nyini ye wo pension age no ho and the pension age is one calculating here. For instance, I remember many 30 years. And mra or my enemy said, I was all 30 years, Juma, at the age of 15 years. Up to 50 years, into 15 plus 59 is 65. Me bahan mon many 30 years. And that means 15 years I share. Mm-hmm. It's between 15 every 15, Juma. I'm left with how many years? 35 years.
2: 5 years.
5: And I'm the year, Juma. It is that time, and I said, when to me and you may be a pension here, Tiato Warner. A dorsal, now the cocoa yesterday, a proplanum be anna. A proplanum, you remember, a woman's your pension. With the annoyance of a summoner, so near you are getting your mouth. A boy in confidence, you will have a woman's your pension. You bet you answer a kid to heavy. It is by the time when our pension in the bedroom. Ah, we will call a pension funds no moon. Next, the guy has a tattoo of Warner more for pension, a kid to heavy.
0: And no death no.
5: Of course, me me part two no. Anya no unko. O mine a utimu no sono. Some we yoko many. We kuta one nationality no. Afibia ne tisa Hollandia government ne build 2% of the minimum loan no etoho for the number of years now. Better chrome one. In the for instance, me me bahan me ya 30 years. Now, my corporation at the age of 65. That means I'm 35 years to work. Every year, I'm billed 2% in Togo. The 35 times 2, which is 70% of the minimum loan of the country. You know, and the amount. It you get the amount from the government. Plus, the Juma we here. It will be one. Now, you be a. Now, Juma we here in Ankasano. You calculate your numbers will be an ABS at 350 or 400 near the amount. And sign as 2% now. I buy me there to offer the minimum loan to Holland. The minimum loan no 1,005. 70% of 1,005 will give about 1,000 plus. Therefore, it's 1,001. It's one that's what you man are here in a amount, pension of 350, no? Plus it be 1,001, yeah, the boom one. It will give you about 1,004 or 1,005. Size can only add to your dark, and then add to your electricity, and then add to your telephone. Would you cheer BBR? Now, says you can only be a few do. Now, the beer pay, it's by paying all this, and at the end of the month, you are left with nothing. It's your band, and you can't even come home. And then the death, you know, nothing, a draw. Unless it's all cocoa apply for subsidy. Subsidy is so cocoa apply, and I just say, it was all tonight, and the woody. It's who caught a gun, and you saw Ghana, Umbichem. It's at that moment, they say, who ran a bishop come. Sana, a explanation plan in Holland, yeah, for instance, may 100% of it, and I'm there, my one. It's how you plan it. A crime and our first we invest in one, a crime and our control with Niama, Ubo Homo Co school, said the Bayer Obel Grady, no, June, for instance, me came to Mo, said the Mamma Bayer, me, yeah. As of now, I'm free.
0: Yeah.
5: Me free, because what I'm earning, you feel that it's all enough. Be one of the 10 people in the bank and salary be a man. If I can go to anywhere I want on this earth, if I say 3 times in a year be a man between a big and maybe be the Ghana 3 months, summer back because on and off, but we'll go on man or patients on to me, ma Ghana ho because it's can a demand on and so not and our balance is can a demand on us now. So, my only Holland was so many very careful because it been more apply say Ghana government no and more na yen baji a pension or Ghana. Yeah, I didn't see yes, Anna. Kokwa switch be a quack of a better chess you need. Because the Ghana and soon would you my one not one and your market scares yet. A banner and emos, the Cadia Sosana would be at Tran, and the DD was all Cotna Ghana and a government emphasis the Canambra or Ghana. Woman de Baba, a Jumana, we are Yana, Yadi Achi Ato on pension, and don't mean the amount because I don't know far woman. Name 2% of the yearly year, I did my one. Woman versus Ghana, Samity Ghana, Namun family. See, the Baba compared the minimum loan of Ghana and the amount. It's a mass I will connect, she said, Kufuku. She said, one can baby, Kufuku, and as a death sentence, a one, and only church, you mom, they are from Holland side. And I hope that most of the countries in Europe, no? Belgium is like that.
0: Yo, Nana Reko and the Tin Kano. Let's call almost for the second round in here, you know, because what can be Biwaha, but made a bam more time. Mother were dreaming in here. You've really been to me, Cassie, me papa wa brochure, me mammy wa brochure, or Hong Krata, said an anani, a Yuma Kaina. 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
6: enu de e metumi aka se obi nsu wo ho a ne jan depend on you the person the type of work I wo ye Sky FGO. What you say? Obi wo ha ebi wo ho no wa unim abrucha brabo edi ebi a FGO 1005 as example. O tia o rent and now o mortgage 700. O betu a cancel tax, o betu a obi bi a car insurance, ebi a usu aduane a obedi, o be wie no a month won't win save 200 po. 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
0: yeah
6: obi a ni the way of person o living the life obi so wo ha o du wo pe o si eh mami ye wa na mi nkofa ma wembra o be wo ano the amount for to say 3 abemrem no mo obo ano obi so o be kwa kofa no be oba pe oye kakra na wadwane agaw won na fie bia ska wa se o dia na nna ashi
0: ashi na o pension no am planning
6: the one plan ye nti akunta it depends to say bia me say I'm more self employed than work for government nti me so we be say me say my pension. How am I planning my pension? What I say?
0: Such a matter of fact,
6: I say. Yeah, car. I say, yeah, to me, in fact, in 21%.
0: Maybe.
6: Obia, I need plan.
0: Yeah.
6: Obia, me, me, what I'm here self-employed. Obia, my private pension. And now, Obia, me, your private pension. Me, the investment. Not that me near. Me, the Obia, me, because me, because me, in crown, I'm in trouble. Obia, because, hey, in the Lord, you're an echo. I'm pressed. I'm not my brother. Whoa. Ain't he? A bonus house would be a house, yes, yes, yes. Maybe a Hanaway new walk now feels a wee. Proper to wait to a baby or her. Into that you bar, what to her? When you say scandal, but now Gigi said, also now Pesa Otra, and also my wish is here because Obia need the way out of Pesa living the pension life.
0: Yeah.
6: Obi or her, only them qua, into now who's a cruise, a truck cruiser, and why a man be wanting them like old people.
0: That's a bizarre,
6: Mr. and Mrs. Mm-hmm.
1: No kind
0: of. No kind of.
6: Yes, no more chubby. Into Bia ni ni life.
0: Yeah.
6: Into me to me, you should me me plan. Na me the idea you be.
0: Debi.
6: What I say.
0: Yeah.
6: Yeah.
0: Tell me say, do paku sinu sono. Any of
6: you. Yeah, Debi, I mean me catch me case o kwa brochia. The obe sinu sono no be che o future.
0: Yeah.
6: Because obi woha, o kosi no onpen huasem debi wash and kutukum. The S or your crown, you won't take chances. Into usukos yanwa.
0: Waka.
6: San awusu. Be over training, Jay be a 30 years crowd the carter because move be obey be a obey be over catcher say, will ya bet you where you will or the who show who person who are quiet and young men out there now class. I will ever catch us, hey, man, yo, now utiho, uber one now pension. I do and so pension over doing the same. What I say,
0: Bibra,
1: you know, I'm saying, where you now acquire truck across over years back, your program be mine. They got cabbage, I said, we are moving with traffic fee, Casua. What's the one you're missing from? So, opportunity, I said, remember, no one called. The only truck, I cried. But a summer in your canoe, no cray. One cassa, she said, your person would dash a year. Maybe I'm a year, Juma, my name Pakistani, been a year, Juma. On personal will contribute to pension, yeah. Ubusana, I know you're very young. I was on Kana Yakala with you. Or say, he said, can you pay a winter? We also say,
6: or when you have a
1: tobacco, you said, you can't hear it. I don't have you, also, then I'm no, no.
6: Yes.
1: You will be so a while. I just say, that's a very copper, I see a bet nephew. And I see a tutu in your menu. Not your bar. It's maybe just a good living, yeah.
6: Trust me.
1: And also, yes, you have your own. And today, what said you'll be here when I'm talking about, say, number four being Connors and your man. Luckily for some of us, no. You're making out what could you? Me and Bapenyan, I'm a woman, but I'm the neighbor coming. I bought me in a way, say, and you said you're in the sick of being a major. But some better than I, and never bear me when you miss her. If you have no sense, you are men. Sad bed in every so. But this is only differently. Me, my dad, you say, I said, the band in your training in Ghana. And they are not so your individual choices. But you will be more media. We always advise. Say, the dash is named your man, I yet here for your taxes. Say, who here, Juma Mobia, near Tewa. To me, they endure for now. And that's it, we'll be your own for sure. Today, you are self-employed. Your tax is not my year for every 7 30 taxes. But we all cramp on him, say, oh, boo, I buy no. Every
6: and to obey any tax return, keep to
1: every. None is a taxi.
6: Obey my own. Obey you.
1: And go back to you, go, as I said, the old tough reno. And I ended there. Now, because you know, so two on, well, we do every. And many persons said the other man, no,
6: son of the man,
1: son of the man, until one of us say, Yen Yanomon so bit me, sir, against Sacrano.
0: Production, most of our trailer system, we want a pension, as I most of our Obra Facebook, as a panet 4.7, YouTube, as a panet 4.7. Number one, old man. Or do the pension or Asana was an okay na MFA Asana Osano Asana Osano a trailer and what they are shame.

0: Alodia, who into music. On papa say, can be beautiful, say, a exercise. Stress free. What music can do. It's in our kind of home, I know. You bet back a horn ye, but you should say the old man, a ginaho, all your way, no. We are a Nisica. A ye, a Nijabi or Pesa or the banner home. Say, nothing I may bet no, you didn't bet to a drubby so. San of my way, na, na, ye, who bet to airport at this time. A bit of which a more will be a near ye. As I say, a tenacity man, sad way to ye and Sanya Diabefiana.
1: Davida, on say any man so jar the way I can so well show so ye. Well, Obi or Homes were or do her, and the Juman one or Bondi Adrianipa, the Obedi Anipa, and only spaghetti Miss Anya may. Obey Yadu be, trust me, Obey Ari. Well, because Emory, a young fan was all quite pan or shedding room. Now I talk cook, be no dee, or Bafia, a dear sir, a be I bought his ABI nine, or be I be comfortful. Or depend on or the quack or that. Well, see, Yama be real, be or how, who knows who are? A be a yes, or she knows who you by your ready and to make up. But me, there be a me who must are. I dare by me to say, I dare lay ya, and I be a me call shopping, I'm a who will be a be a quacker now, be all to me so a gun in me. No, no quack it, because I couldn't hang on him say, London, you call no moon or muko. Obe sure, Musa, or moon or me call me back here, dear, but. We shop in
0: here no be fee.
1: Of course. Into me who be sana and besides say, ah, now this is the other than coffee. Go gana who ba who of you obey your be boy. Obey your be swan will be better show come. So I then I would tell her who bear was a
0: and I'm a baby sa I'm a sign. Baby Susia Castle or Befia obey your beabwa. But make us so often any I'm with ye. Send the panel or bow one ebwa.
2: Ah, I said pan will be sana. Said the idea can kind and Ning and I are planning. That's how we put it. Ning and I are planning. It's not only about say, maybe our Yamumba, Penny Yamumba, and no, is there. The army fireman Fatum, my mommy, we are just a vice or Rebecca say, you are the other here Fatum. She's getting to 90. I'm not the ego PO. Now, our body medicals we are as in person me befi. The money we are too. But because of how we fit in conform maybe, I'm going to share the class in young crazy in a manner. And you're not bound no. On think you crazy, you maybe crack up, can't you? We be maybe on the same day on a part. We make up for no term now 5. Then I go for you know. Then you make them super term now 4. The bar. Oh, we need medicals, our but sometimes, you know, fine. And what Rebecca said, you don't believe in extended family. But in Africa, no, that thing is different. Because the bear say, when you were breastfed by paging any, they don't call two nursing home. I tell you, it's me call her, Kostra, Ibinoma. You know how you feel? Oh, feeling. Send the name in your can land in the animal, Munipa. Yeah, papa, yeah, ma, minimum be a chi.
0: Or my ship would double call, you know.
2: And the million of Canada is a million some. If you saw a hopper. Now we share how we met in a cheap dream was in the same at that. Maybe, yeah, nah. Then you say you're winning top. Dear, but only that time, maybe.
0: You can't have 70 notes, you're befeed.
2: Yeah, you're not beside psycho, most of media feed your
1: men, befeed.
2: Punishment.
0: No, the word dash or punishment, and we saw the death and a shareholder. It may be funny, so bad gun cry punishment.
2: How can you look? Younger than when you are there,
1: of course.
2: Every time you text me, so they are doing it.
1: French or Baba.
2: Oh, Baba, to me, every time you are where they are, near Mopupui. Now, me, I cry. They are in their walk room. A lot of your rails, you know, I don't rush your walk. Yeah, natural way. We feel good. When you're into,
0: yeah.
2: Enter, I will say, sir, or more, yes, I geno. Find me a bit medio, yanka say, a beer, be ye child, baby, or child labor, one, my name, baby, or just look for someone, even if it's extended family, and I say, oh, beer that you can trust. You can't.
0: Mammy could feel a pier, hold more. Eh, sorry, quack up here. Pay you quack up here, maybe didn't come more. 2 years ago, my cost ran or a Germany. Or see, pay you quack up here, maybe didn't come more. 2 years ago, my cost ran or

0: se kokopia om mitu no ho no oh what you say or no do who share se meko school na mababe ye okay koku uti enka
1: ya mete monka
0: right na make be before uko drew a ye German Stuttgart na uko school na the same Ghana for awu no mu nyina ekoshia ye no na omo ka bi se ye be pay scout the school enne ye her pension na wo enjoy wo hunu sa omo so se omo su na wo ka bi bi ye tie wo
1: yeah that is the no correct yeah pa face na those days you cra wo the A level background has here na ye ma first two semesters ye ma three bebre wo ka tie na wo se ye ba na legon for cra na omo ki taxi into all your own school or be pesca ko in the any eco school me yes sure say Ghana community could seem to me the only person me see me the mission languages no me ti mako because na me be drew December and I want a juma na na dey ma me no man in na we it me me me eco school no ni e di matem ti I was forced to say Ghana community crowd na me nkomo me we school na started and no mo join because omo call ma gro na bu say na ah we dey akwe credit your student oni ska oni we say certain na na boga and sem na but the buy ya omo ya beto omo say omo ye adwuma me we school me call ya adwuma be 30 years me pension no kura omo ye adwuma kura be bread don so che no say I don't have any me be any what change your my life either say me ye adwuma na say na me ye adwuma so but ni nyina at least we school u be nya company papa Ubinya scarf papa apart from normal pension we no crowd company no so what company pension you know so yeah jika ho media ko se me so and babu ko ya pra na Holland ni 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abrutin say na me ba first of all ye tru ni pa corona within a basin so no na second method be na wo de ba because obi be for connecting ma di be see chrome ha Ubenya juma ubenya papers no na e cover 10 years na we cover 50 we ya juma 15 years pe na current we ko pension a we pension pay na e me ye na we ba with 20 we ba this time Germany so we person ba as documented ubeti master tier free Ghana the hian language no usua language ni we pe a we hia connection ma bia enko tia 15,000, 20,000 MSL life for her. So, I'm not going to say, we'll be to mention your language. The language is not an issue. Now, once I know, as a young person, you know, you're papa, you enjoy it.
0: Right. Kwapia, one of the community leaders, more Germany, any, me koko fitum bere ma back ono so said the cap pension here ono the same come on be do here no efa also ko as a young age no our year adwuma no school same say ah okopie Germany no no who say language ni tin ma change ba UK our the school e ye bibia ene on the Ford ene year adwuma
2: oh Ford or Dagnam
0: that oh and oh no and we coffee Kofi Chumberima, yaba hobi o. Ono ne pension o di me different angles o. O di Ford di other still.
2: No Ford. Omo pension really good because
0: yeah.
2: Me father-in-law, me even uncle, been so omo year juma o.
0: Yeah.
2: So omo year over 20 years going there, you are laughing.
0: I know that was listening.
2: Obviously, the beer.
0: Kofi Chumberima. Yeah. Auti ya kabaye ya tuonka.
2: Hey, do you mute?
3: I think so.

0: the Roman light, the crown man.
1: Yeah, okay.
2: Uh-huh.
1: Okay.
2: Yeah.
1: Okay now, yeah?
0: Yeah, it's okay now. Yeah, Kofi.
1: Yeah, all right, finish.
0: Now, yeah, here, so what's your yeah, here, pension. Mm-hmm. You say, who default pension? Who abide? Who did abide here? And I will say, di what you might cry, yeah, I will say, yeah.
2: And I thought, no, so cry about pension. I'm a mouse, I'm lamb, some bee.
1: Well, I'm returning now. Life is what you make of it.
0: Mm-hmm.
1: And he, when I came to London 1973, you know. Mr. Jeffrey, previous in Kumar, when I was coming 1970s, I thought Europe is not a free port. You just need a passport, a valid passport, and a ticket, and then you're gone. You're free to go. So that's number one. Number two, we buy United Kingdom, no. May start prank to maybe I'm blah blah and say no. No, I'm an investor. Now I have to go to school and I pick up a job with maybe and pick up a job with a Ford with a company, Dagenham. I worked with them for about 12, 15 years. And I took redundancy, I took my money. Okay. So they be kind. They were given a lump sum, which was quite good. Yeah. Mm-hmm. And then I also pick up Mijaya, and within 2 weeks, I pick up a job there in the city of London, London Stock Exchange, in a corporate environment. Mm-hmm. And I went there as well. So, yeah, I'm a pension, state pension, British government state pension, and also what do we call an occupational pension.
0: Mm-hmm.
1: So it's quite good. Yeah, the two of them, it's quite good. That's why I'm able to travel around every year, come to London. Twice every year, it's just comfortable. And says you kind of you enjoy it when you are outside of the United Kingdom. So the tea about your idea with the expenditure in the money, it will eat into all this money.
0: Plus,
1: what I've also said, the loneliness. I'm a good curious anymore. I know people around me, so and at my age, now see, I'm sure about. Sadly, two of my colleagues, I mean, when you start here, brother, you know, and they are sad. So, two of them, one to me and Nanti, their legs leaving now and collapse. It's all down to them. They are as old as me, 78, 79. And to whom we only see Ghana, giving them say, oh, well.
0: Mm-hmm.
1: I made a conscious, I was intentional, say, we do a certain age that I'll pack. I cannot continue my life in this cold environment now. So I was intentional about it. And but to me, AGM, you mean to me, fine, I don't know more. No, the weather is too cold for me. And I don't like the cold weather. So I'm here. Ghana has got its own challenge. You see, I don't see you doing Kenya by yourself. But I don't know compared to Abuja Kenya, but the loneliness and the weather. I cannot take it. No, cannot take it. And even the food, you mean, it's processed. It's not natural. It's just, and the area we are sitting in, it's a medicine. When you have natural food to eat, I will say, you may overcook, little, refrigerator, beef. You don't know when these animals were they slaughtered today, yesterday, or what? You don't know. They look clean. They look distant. But
0: Kofi, as a Kofi, yeah, this one called Nana Reko. So Nana Reko.
3: That's what we need.
0: Nana Reko. The second thought of this issue, Nana, it's you.
3: We're muting.
0: It's you, Nana. Nana, what mute you? It's you. What mute you? You who film? Nana, you who film? Aha. Come you two home, and I require a tea on castle. Come you two home, you will free, aha. Nana, check or touch the. I feel it has a mere hair.
3: I still.
0: And my own. Okay. Nana touch screen or a hano. And aha, I feel
4: that. Hello.
0: Yeah, I feel that talk and I eat you.
4: Okay. Mr. Sadina, Koku, Kokapia Eka. A no cre. Anna, a Mr. What is say? Any eye opinions? So I can't. Penny Nano, a penny, oh, Baba Baby Drua. Dear, you power receive on a very, very, very important. Because of Mira Meme Baha, the same thing, Michelle Bobby, I can friend a Kili Bobo, not a time bantam. Young couple did you, ma? You must say, Yatra article be about the person if I were be home. Now, me, I'm say, ah. Okay, brother, mahu se gani ni bi ni mwa sembi apa pepesi mu. 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Was a better so do kusku, now be very intelligent. A mra or cast has a little motivating mamako, may call language school. Iti, me now for a minimum free German in Bayern. Na, Omo can say, yeah, now we are ba, yeah, Baba be physical, the owner, I have been out of school. Some another say once the stage in a bear basson.
0: Tunabo,
4: yeah, we are physical, you physical could feel as we go school. Hey! And the gentleman, Tinia, woman kind, made him was Sasha, sorry, mu. It's Mammy, your girlfriend, me here, I'm in any team. Mina, no, I saw him, and on, yes, Edward. Me, brofening yet into all Cambrofo, brofen, I did you couldn't buy. And the Ian said, Me, my Cambrof, watch your Namasia brofon, now so sorry, a Dutch and I, won't you know the other can be a mason, can Dutch nature. Naco school, so. Kakranka, and he said, no. Did you mean at this Hakasan, a coach in a classroom, which radi, and got a mean to me? So it's in Anno, say, Uberma be drew a nippa, wish yanma. Uberma of positive advice. Now, what that's all capacity of doing it now. That is where you start from. There's a book or talk a binum, not a quay sabi, and sanum. 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These are the two A's. What wo ye, ade ena ope. What can ye? Because unim sa a dear way and I'm dear simeniso. Media simenis and person build up studio near ya blue chin coma. What would da also daya? As I wish in the
0: routine.
4: As I wish in a routine. So a dear way I'm person may into one house on one day. When ya we are a fina queen. A honey a footyana the main young movie, but they don't. Concerning what is a pension, how many a times, sir? Won't you inch your man for four? My friend, cries a mumra, nay, she and the church room, a quire, move a faso, a diano, Nipano, oh, ma. See, I make a bought a cobot 10 o'clock, maybe I make a wash a human. Oh, ba, obey you fool, we are now, oh, yeah, so Corpus, I won't hear. And yes, I mean, did you matter more? Hey, you man, what are you home of?
0: Hey,
4: I'm a man, so
3: hey, so
0: but all
4: I say, I'm a papa, no son. And yet, be a part of exercise. Mimi, did you hear 6 o'clock now? And I'm a call walk. Because I'm for almost 45 minutes, and Sana, maybe studio hanum. What kind of studio na make us free?
5: Yeah.
4: So, but here in Obuha, we are very lazy, say, you better because I walk. Akukwemu otu kosia within 4 weeks na akukono onya 5 kilos yenkuna na eseko na ukori akukwa wanya ya ngani ya 4 good weeks akukofosi 4 good weeks kwaku so omu ni mayenka nchira wo omu 4 good weeks enya si ese obi business oh na obefie so refie akukọ otumi nante word ma be 1 year nti be den se se weda en vitinua weda aye kusu push at them.
5: Right.
4: Yeah, me yako yase na na me kasa ah me na nche bia me sama ko Ghana because ko kunka me pe ko tire ko na nka ma pa no me nya bi ko tire o pa no ma pa me hey ko nya bi ko pa no wa hin
5: ninja exercise jo a high sample 94.7 was so for ko kwa ma kwa ko tejo so dem me kai no your topics in the three ya ye take business we na ya ye pension no na me o minua Eric and Lodja Promotions, a Ghana Music Award, Ono, and a CEO, Otiha, Sasuna, India, a year, a Mansa Boafo, or Samasa Radio, met in case, or no so, Ewa Hase or my best family. Na ye dear Hong Kong, we in a. You said the panel be brave war, lying a swa, a fever bow, no so later, and ye. Na Opeso will join near near Zoom Lionel, Obetime, I join near. Oh, a yeah, link in a while was streaming side. No, what tap or link in a obit my becaya home. So, and now obit me at the Zoom ID. No, I share Zoom a you know, Zoom ID number near 2524161614. 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Password near 1234567 89 password here 1234567 89 Wabe kanye hon. Sasun abit my voice note. Edia fa WhatsApp number. Eso. And now bit my friend WhatsApp no so soa. Number ne 053-102-9795. So amanonia be no +233-53-102-9795 and landline studio lines also so wait my friend 030-221-1701 030-221-1702 and no any did you man maybe I will be able to join you or heavy yeah a third point of a Alodia when you drew UK Odru mudie mo pa. No hana minua eye nana misa. O fre me na kunta sisi. Ye mana na ye chichichi almost so ye mana ye me ni ko mo hono na ye mina na hema Rama Lydia. And the coach is shy a brand here ye chin or back in a station. Now on ya obusa please for no the Accra na ye ne o se Accra no post square then they don't go home. I saw more cost shopping mall, shopping centers, no, any Biano Biaqua BB, not Yadafra and Crano, and my meaning. It's a ma, I said, Bia, you better not, ye man of Blasano, and I could deal with you more. Your castle wise and the man in Crown, but Blas and the man could do more. You could probably be a baby, but near a fear man. Second chain and the second day war, the war landing, her peckham. But in kwa na South London na yes South London ni East London or Moshia or London Bridge na when mu nyina sa gangs you know and ya my kwa ni ku omo yes say the asa sorry then I will come for home.
6: Well I'm part they were counting yes a banu knife in UK there is very very bad
2: Ena the American says sometimes no, and you are more gang kwana e wo musika. Innocent people cry war musika. Maybe we be a platform be a me follow wo mu.
5: Yeah.
2: Omo mu design your way yaku way yachi way I say. Who says sometimes no? We can't even blame the parents that much.
5: Okay.
2: As well, yeah, we must say parents, but let's be realistic. In kwada no mu fifi anopa. I'll use my kids as example. Maybe I'm going to school. The last one will be
5: 8:45.
2: Right. I'll be running about 4:30. And see how many hours and what's many were outside.
5: Right.
2: A lot.
5: Maybe
2: I'm using my quick juma. Maybe 7. Maybe at 9 o'clock. Now at that. So how many hours now? Maybe in the bunk.
5: Yeah.
2: Well, and see, the parents can do whatever they want to do, but or spending more time more. School, not well, school.
5: I cannot spend more time
2: with school. And of course, schools were down for four.
5: Mm-hmm.
2: And they can easily
5: influence
2: you to do what you don't want to do. Well, me can't say parents knows what moon count. A moon count, but yeah, we shouldn't blame them
5: more.
2: Too much because Ubet me at Yam, but Uberman will advise you to be Casaba or so obey. Well, and a gang, no, I couldn't tell the way. On the fuck ones, nobody want to join the gang. No, so when you're strong, I'll cry, you'll be baffled.
5: Mm.
2: Well, said gang leader back one interview, so yeah, then I'll recruit to. I see a new deal, an open work or parking or school. Your mm-hmm. parents, on with your mumaba. So who say, sorry to me, name say, so we should numa. It's easy, say, Ubano, so on bet me, Anyano. On the share, wow, Baba drop Ubano dressing. I know quite oh, but no, so maybe I'll see. Maybe our home saying, Quadani Nash and night trainers, Ubano Shabby, Park or Top Prima Carmano. Or better than one, I know what or shall say with maybe I a pawn, owns a moko chief shop.
5: Yeah,
2: your cotto chiefs are Ubano Niska, no Jana on Toby, or room or better be a mow, or channel a better or a Toby a mow. Now I told you, or the catcher is a Udinoka. Or shall trainers who now I told you a mow. Uber one, not be any. The best is say, oh, Papa be in 2 years. No, but when I catch you, I say, oh, person, only way anywhere. The way we are not called what we see can do easy. Now, so I join it. But Sakodano, eh, bia, on your way, near man, you know, of fee, and now, of course, school to women who coins be fashion like issue as a pocket man, no newspaper to my cotto, so I chief thing, I'm an abedden or be at my bed. Adam, what has empty the more I hear demands, we should watch them because. So be a share Jordan or no super so shabby. Parents be our own top.
5: Or because what is it cannot be seen that
2: or the other top blog, Miss Mint. Into a bed out to Amani Bano. Until and also another Coso. Into influence no easier. Or better me, I join the gang to be.
5: Right. Okay. Yo, Amasa, then also cow.
3: Ah, with you, and Chay was in 2022.
5: Mm-hmm.
3: And now by Knife Angel statue, you were.
5: Mm-hmm.
3: I'm going to be a PMO meeting King Stadium.
5: Mm-hmm.
3: You will be over those days, you're going to be a lot of your new chrome wall. London.
5: Mm-hmm.
3: Say you're caught outside there, what you're going to
5: do?
3: Am I? Because I remember me all cry, they tell me radio focus, let me take cry then. Remember, I said, yeah, I'll cry then, what do you say? Who knew? It's the end community, because you need to see, and I'll
5: try
3: you. And recently,
2: it's everywhere.
3: Yeah, yeah, colleague, if you got it, I'm if I declare in CA. Obia, why a bouncer for about 30 years, and you know, you see a Juma crowd then. Oh, Pio Gennaros anymore, Milton Keynes Center. Obi, Trim, Obia, one is a kind of Wakuno. And
5: I mean, come away. Yes, video here at that way.
3: Mm-hmm.
5: Oja bus stop, right? Nipano Oja bus stop, innocent or yeah. Train bus. Nipano nama, no, they,
3: yeah,
5: or they attack, you know. When you say, Bia, or could join the group,
3: mm-hmm.
5: and I say, or gang, be moon, and I say, Oja bus stop will train the bus. I want the no crack home.
2: Overcome Nipano, no, about Polo, Yari.
5: It's going
3: to be a drugs, Nissan, oh. Tanya Maya Yaki. Oh, and say, making Nippe who say will be security man all year, Nedjumo, a common sick and Yokono, where Janet is a girlfriend or where Janet Maho, quite make quite Juman or Pabo, abekumuno. Entena aye bibia aye very dey pass say dey ni akan. Awo for no so an kasa so no. E wo mse mi emblem ye dey. But at the same time yes emblem
2: yes
3: ye ni ko ho. Because we at mi say oba no ne ye. Obi o say abrochie ba ye nka no. Obi o we na ma mi nya mi nka ta o. Nti ono aye o hi mercy fi o.
2: Ah.
3: Tu je be bi a wo fi a. Agota mi yes say ye nyina ye ti ye. Up to now, so I will fork a year to a boy, a play you. I will fork and I am myself because of training. I had in my fifth year. By a media of a cry, ya, the Oka cry, and as the same you want us, may as well, I am
2: fair.
3: Yes, your son, dear man. You walk your tick room where MK say you will place it behind him, say, a cassa, a via, Colonel Group, or any of my papa, and
2: of course.
3: Obi beti community no bi beti me hu se oba
2: the kahu
3: etho ye no bi adu ye de won ko se mu ide ne ma isu ti anye yi oba ko se yen u je opere afa fun afro se ye wa si me si wo oba ko yi ni what about the other parents no
2: obi enim
3: no obi enim na na so bi o kura so ko kase ne ba kura wo ba bi enye no se no take no
2: ono be ku kura
3: so ono be ku be be bi enye fi ye nim sanka oba yo biaba
2: yeah
3: but come also there be and yes I na ekoso nti akola no a post ko bi so akwa ko bo clean biaba akona be fio no kwa na se fio nim dia ohwe unim sa games here bomb decision maso unim communication kra
2: obi do no
3: ekoso
2: yeah social media influence
3: paper ba wo bubu nkomo ko na kwala imu bi team wada maami so team and they are near Cassan, so I did not feel.
2: Parents,
3: Cassan, Barney, Berman. Because many are never been costly here. A colonel so it will be on, you know. But this is
2: a good point.
3: Yes. Did you mean your care and a cray? And you'll be sitting to a money tell. Say, if you're crying, you. In the end, I mean, memo, because I can't do paper, be an
2: assume.
3: But you know,
2: now I have Rano Papa Bunting.
3: Thank you. It didn't our channel. ABC war, Stretta. We have to say Stretta, maybe at that. So far, because I'm sorry, we have forgotten the area from Brixton. Now, I could lay out one in Sekai. I look near your channel, brother. Son, no mum.
2: And no more channel.
3: And then you say, your boy, no, I could just be afraid of anybody. Omo di fufu no
2: ah oko bi
3: do oko bi kim je ko
2: no na omo ko
3: no no ye no no o ma pa vision for po ma so an e frame say ya me wo ga na ti ko hwe me so me ko ja so me ko ja di so kra me card e so sa ta ma ji me resident card ya pe ke kra
2: ya pe ke o
3: Yeah, yeah, and same people. Same people. Us, no. Maybe a community in the store. We need to educate.
2: Yeah, we need to. Yeah, man. Saturday, I can be brave. A shower, but before, be a year and as a party, be near. But I think, say, as a community leaders, as a entertainment, a the best shame, say, be a. You mean the padudo? I see. You mean the best? 20 minutes, 30 minutes.
6: Advice
2: to give some advice to your call for Kakra. We be catch us say yeah yes na obabe church na be church yan sa na say but I think say in a note of your mind dey your case I will for your ha yanya e be a special person be yanya leader be obabe church no Kakra be in sure be be free yanya tell be na be time share. I think say starting hard way and so be boy na multimedia so you be ba say you can say you call your Germany, you call your Holland, you know, you remember UK, na any community, in Sababishia, any ambassador, live programs, and I'm yet Macan, Yahano, say a port, say a passport issue, say a airport, and I say any. A UBA Ghana so na MYNA at Tihonum. What's a person Befi? I know so be a person Befi. But this now so
6: so
2: don't drop us off. Okay, don't drop us off.
5: do one person be fee bet and yet sebi the chisne horn joa oma chronimo joa and on baba a bit more complaining about judicial system a big complaining about security this all health system there and then they started complaining actually but 8 day I said okay. The beer no one ma, the woolly. Momma say you cried a hoffy. Until you grew up, be brave. A higher cried a kitten kitty be by your hand, say. Maybe a full lines in autumn, producers would be up about Subia, over to me, then am I, or more Subia, Nemo Mono, member Ghana Music Award. Entertainment, dear. In me say. Beginning, let me say the idea. Yabwa Ghanaian community, and when it comes to entertainment, when it comes to radio, dia ya ye bibibibre ama community, no. Na me say, me no me no, they no focus. But the bibibre is necessary.
3: I'm sure when I was that there, Robo.
5: Okay. The bibibre is necessary. Yeah, me as so, yeah, aye Van Dyke. As so free, the bibibre is. And no Betty Hot FM. To honor me and Eric, Alodia, and Van Dyke, Soft Mafia, Scooby Doo, Mamiokia, Pay Mafo, Berefi, a young guy, Easy E, and
3: Danny.
5: Danny,
3: old school for
5: old school. The chassis, something be crummy machine, the chassis, Saturday, the pen be crowned in a walk, a yinaka crack. Now, a bambula, also so I am a home administrator
3: in your church.
5: Mean the chino, denta, yen you bad denta, or no one of them, and on the my idea studio. A honor, Lord, your record, will you, Yami? Nyame, Nyame, Nyame, Eto, Denta, Estati, Sir Horto, Alodia, and the Tihano, the producer, the engineer, and everything. Odi, Nia Bema, Okupa,
3: Okupa. Omeya recording, Ashash,
5: Ashash. And ye kase, musica, what yes, you naso, UK, Music Award, a Bogana for Abaso. Bitmaker say true yina na effort ama sene King of England and the United Kingdom Commonwealth a yina chenisa a King Charles Timika say me chusu numa otimi chusu Ghana nyom that number nyom Binia how is it going with the Ghana music and then the award no.
3: Okay, I can tell you that. See, well, you say, I dare say, I see here and over 2 decades.
5: Yeah,
3: it's been, you know, on the north. You only imagine one, you want to it's not easy, sir. But you see, there also better way be. I will start here as I will show me.
5: Yeah,
3: will be back. Maybe I will want to know. Now I give you up now. What penny baby I far back. Maybe I'm doing fat, maybe share more. Say, no, they are my start, you know, and that's what I'm doing. And I mean, I do. Abuami, my bear, at least my yet near say, see, a boat musicians are many or more. I took one bar, brutal around him.
5: Yeah,
3: born, you know, I best saw you have me bring almost everybody obey hit as a musician be a anyway, a drama UK.
5: Yeah,
3: and I was around him say, yeah, yeah, easy in Asia, I see.
5: Yeah,
3: and I warned him say, not 1 or 2 be, and I'm best so.
5: Yeah,
3: I mean, child, 10 years, yes, I did, yes, I said 2016.
5: Yeah.
3: Until October, year, but now your 10th anniversary.
5: Yeah.
3: Like I say, of course, come out. Challenges were moody, but she knew how to obey our own challenges in him. Nothing is easy.
5: Yeah.
3: What I say. But yeah, we saw here, and I make say, your music means to say, I do it.
5: Right.
3: I do it before, no. 90 cents is this. Say, dear, why should they are Kakalika?
5: Yeah.
3: What I say. And see, my mom, they're doing well, and they are learning.
5: Yeah.
3: And so, can I? This year, the 10th anniversary, yeah, the best year come up. I'm a month for near Jinsu. Like the way I am with the piano.
5: Right. Now, this I'll call back to Hot FM. How is it going now?
3: Oh, Hot FM, there's only said, yeah,
2: Say you see your car, make us a mini scooby ne or pay muna. You start here young call maybe over 20 years.
5: Just a team near shas, you know. Your car old faces are come
2: on. And you come by, or you need to call no one. Young family says, eh, ha, or call ya, no, I bad, now I call TV, now I call by yet, yeah,
5: hot, ten timina, from starting point, to the
2: that's wrong, and we'll be loyal with Van Dijk. And it's not easy as well, but yeah. Still, no.
5: The DTI for higher, no.
2: They are, so you would own him there, be patched.
5: I don't know you that.
3: I was a cotopis or so, and then I will call CD bag and a crash of the sea. Abusianing in air go MK, into Yanko PMK, and MK Fonso G and Kama, Ewoho, and Ekosu ye, because Yen Yanma more land than including Yan Papa from Paul Manson.
5: Right.
3: Omo guiding him, Bibia Yibiano, put him same paying for a cheer.
5: Yeah.
3: Oh, God, that's all you know, your poly pairs, yea, and yes, I'm out here.
5: Mm-hmm.
3: Jina Ulemu, I a team did you, mano, but said the air canoe. Yes, yes, I'm pressing your PCS. I have a music and I do also do your PCS. I'm big in the movie because I'm going for higher dream. Say, Ufa baby, I said, I've been a mobile.
5: Mobile,
3: I've been a smoke. The only thing I love the arcade. Uber Sumomo, we do a beer, La Coto, Nemrana.
5: Forget it.
3: Forget it.
5: I don't like how people say, how do you people finance
3: the reduce?
5: Because Tama Mohono, not Ghanaian shops, Nafena. Be gracious, yourself or more, yeah, but what we say, a year or maybe a golden stool, or so could be a Ashton supermarket. Now, sir, yeah, phone card, I'm off for the top, and there, yeah, course, at a mobile phone, to be fine, yeah, course, and my what's up, you
3: might.
5: It's all multi beating the support, yeah, it may be to electricity, it may be a support, antenna, so these days, no. How do you people survive in this radio?
2: Radio, woman, the anti say, can you know? I say, baby, Van Dijk, and a program in Lucasai, still, I know they are shrink. Only adverts to say first, because pastors no more mobile. Only has this almost Facebook Live. I'm the call with TikTok. Well, no man, your mouth won't say, I didn't know about to your answer no more about, eh. And I, they don't come to the studio. They connect you from home. And they say, oh, can say radio there or UK there, say there.
5: A coffin. Because of the social media intervention, traditional, you know, to form the digital.
2: You don't gain like they used to. It's really down. First, cry, say. Young musicians wait for interviews and
3: the programs.
2: The programs we were sponsors, almost sponsor program. No, but she say first, no entertainment reviews and what you say, ABR, see sponsors are and two creating so Benya.
5: Yeah, right. So during the time, and I'm when Bulari, every time I say Bulade. The news from Ghana,
2: few people from abroad.
5: I draw a window bar.
2: First, the Okra won't mean quite an Okra.
5: Yes.
2: Say, Okra, poor. radio radio it's not like what it used to be.
5: Okay.
2: No.
5: Yo, I hire as a party 4.7. Just say many I know radio or UK.

0: say no more becoming sir beat me your move free sir situation no more any I feel young call lines so producers or mama ba a year zoom any lines and also net in fact or more ho when you say any animal be a genus so at your TV come out it ya share a year Ghana Fest because ewo Sweden ya sashe a Ghana Music Award I do so be basso and ya sashe ICAP a international conference Ghana for war Cambridge a day back our my invite multimedia mini obi I could tell you mini obi or my invite next month see embra yeah see be kick no my boom niako yes I can if I retirement is not a death sentence. Oh, could you are home here? It's so more energy. We exercise body, no, we man, we know all the but no, we exercise the deep papa first. And now, so I'm watching now, which is the train, now, which is the bus. Now, I will drive across. So I slow moon now, no moon. Oh, yeah, home, JB, I will shut down the DJ. Said, yeah, can we be to cook any bread? No, they are sharing a bag at home. 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I was so. You, Nana Misa, my quava.
1: I can tell me, Joe, so, Michia, Ubibia, Lodia, Michia, Une, and Missa Michia, Benfua, Mutine, Ghana, Fuina.
0: Yeah, Joe, so, Nana. You, Nana, Unime Cassa, Efa, a year, Stabina, Ne Cosso, Alodia, Ne Unia, or Munina Sufi, UK, Abba, Ababet. Said yes, so much any. Yet you also saw the other car when it the Akin, then also the car
1: come. You could, dear sir, Ubaco secondary school, a year no fee secondary school, I said. When young knife crime, I know a bunk to drain out what the young could pass it called knife crime, don't do my work. Secondary school, Colana drilling in years and I lord the account, only an easy influence. Now, last year. Me ba boy, I am made £100 a good dinner and money so. Na kwa no di £5 a day or post school, sometimes £6. I feel me this can go so with this canon within a week and asa. I mean then mammy be sana sa how comes it with the £100 so nina you pushing an orca say na down for bakuo ni school and orca chan se or nina or no so ne na down for debi on trade yan more na one trade yan mana or more one a second. Also, I want to say, you know, which or the second chabran or Instagram. And he or catch a man, me who is a minco police, who is a minco offensive school, is a minco animal, which is a minimal animal from here, Bangladesh for. And I'm a cook for your hocko ball or mamma, and the second Instagram, and a coach, and he mamma, and a boy for another woman in a bar. And over here, some of the Akrana Beko or Mukumu. Bangladesh because you know no baby mom problem and the UK there now if it, since that day you know me far me banning co school so no go and co school me janada all the time in the corner masa apekene 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
1: 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aka ni sambe ska be say 280 what do you how can you survive in £280? That's what the mabe good chrome harsh on the university. And Kwani if you know the same thing applied to Ghana. Mammy for you, I told you, would jump me in there, they call back here. The second year, I am up on 50 in front to one for myself. Will be in Castle, shall back, name Monsu, I will show ban of 52 or less or pension. Now, we need not say, I call any disappointed to her. Also, no way, something to fall on, and Kwalana, I do, and baby, I said, you beat you more than a papa. Of you.
0: Yo, Nana, Ebisa, UK, and also so, and if we have a kaya, hono. Na said the air canoe, Utimi Fre 030221 1701. 030221 1702. Sasuna, or WhatsApp, ubetimi the voice note aba, and now say ubetimi afre 053 102 9795. Pacho, what line also? Yeah, Pacho, Makwaba. Okay. Yo, Nana Reko, who say why you stand by? Nana, into you, help us all can be.
3: Sir, what's in car? Proclaim, sir, crime e knife e sika chichi e tia chichi chichi I'm saying okay you know na ye New Holland in soon free mean to me who said na kasana en kwada na o ma ban so o ma the whole Europe no so mu shed na o me meeting say o ma e beti ni in 14 years e come the whole Europe ye ni krobi en free so say we the o mu kwala e be bia yeah I say Holland here Amsterdam there number 1 Number one, Amsterdam, Bama, what dear?
4: Bama.
3: That's what I said. Then I'm do me, I say, you see, you know. Sadan, who missing my South Africa for now, Obama, one, must have been moving, and my grandbabies, you know, echo from Kakra. And no let you know, I'm transfer from Sikanchini, a train to Shanchin, and on the call, a bank passport. And your Obama, who moves our bank pass, I don't know, I'm when you're on a quail on the first one, which may ask, and then ask, and Ediacos come on. Just a woman who can't call. And my mom to think what I never be or a woman who buy a hand who's with me a police, it was a prison. Yeah, that kind of phone call that be no good. So now a hygiene, a yeah, no crap. Yeah, I will know your car home. They ain't come, said the young church, you mono. I could have no book of school. Who there was out of power, me and your personal experience or what I'm going to handle on back. Then my mate 7:30 or my jar of crown book school. Mamma knows a courage, ma. Sakara, who is that? On only name, my meet to dream a metrum echo. It's on only seek a form and tell as an animal man out was. It were a matrino, a metrono, a chumqua. I will see a woko school no more sound with ye. Obetian and crop for diagra above 4 o'clock between 3:30 4 o'clock. When Miss Animal, a banner, no cock. No, Baba be brief around 5 o'clock. It do be so a good school about. Who's answer? Now, quiet to say, okay, dear Tina. And suddenly, the children was as I won't go school. Ah, and no, your ma woman of fine answers all back. 6 good weeks now, Uncle Square. You get a fine of about 1,000 euros. 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
3: 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It is a Muslim and Siesica. Now I imagine some of and the Bushiafon, the Bissim, Bokova will be as a Bushiafon and Gobes camera. The money is here. Now Papanaka said, we need to be here. And the most year chan marfum. You're two or craftum. You're two more money for. Mutti and Abrich for a phone. Near two Mugana for some more from. Someone is almost among them on some dachi.
0: You know, I'm not telling you. You're here, dachi. And not too much, you say. Oh, say a crow Ghana has seen a quay say a buy a juma jay snit etty and I say etty oh by Ushema about 70% and 75% and a year and crank regima.
4: Mhm.
0: Okay, a marketer will be a torn idea in the tomatoes, the jane, the board, yeah, or a beer shop and a macuma kuna a beer named jay or coskun to us are may starting to. ABR, my private pension. Straight, which we call as a private, Ekutia. So many agencies know how we talk to as private. And now, when I'm crying, Beijing is Susu. It is said that Papa Kano, yes, you say, what Ghana Hana, yeah, toy, no more with just near, you know. So your cocoa seller, so your Jerry Gary, so your deal. Also, best Tatia can say, I'm Bussumi Biano, we could cheer be a bear. 100 cities be up to a pension. So the bear, me embra, meet me talk, you know, me ma bring me cry ba ko jimi me 100 cedis bi cry bo so me no as free eye contribution am aye eti I tell you say it's about time ye yina no ye be hwe de 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
0: 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obetimi afre +233 302211701 +233 302211701 So what Ghana had here? No, 030-221-1701 and 030-221-1702. Now, what do I mean, Trevor? Kofi Chumberi, my hotel in car. 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Kofi, no sudia. And yeah, she, Kokwapia. Anki Kofi, hotel in car. Yo, okay. And I am last studio. A pay. I'm a sign. I was in a beard radio. A foot you.
4: Said
0: yeah. Yeah, Kokwapia, bad yeah, you see a penny Kokwapia. Papa.
1: Yeah.
0: Yo. She say the crack crack, then I will catch a normal yaka in a then I would be a my.
1: Oh, good. Yeah. Who hurt? Also, what did the money? What? Won't even find enough yet. Say, yeah, we say your co pension, yeah, over 70. But I make sure say every day we are, I make about 10,000 steps. And yes, I made the 90 chromo, maybe 2 kilo. So to keep me fit, this is our health in all while. Who beat me any nature? That is all. I will be a sore. So who's covered? Who needs to cover? So I won't take cross. You don't need any money to pay. So the advice I gave my way, your health in any here.
0: Your health not any here. Now, Mr. Musso, this hard work back to your pension side near, you know. When you say, when you say, so you say, Ghana in health system, you know, I'm going to be
1: yeah, true. I mean, Matisse has a story, no, but me, me face it, didn't he? Minty me in camp, once I'm case, I said, but then I'm asked, at least last year I'm Bagana 2 times, be anywhere.
0: Smith, which we call as a private,

0: contribution am I? I tell you, say it's about time. Ye you know, you be share near the year or 2 years. Say the can pension and the can on one seven. Now say retirement and yet who ask him. Obi if you say or call retirement at Oku Debbie retirement. Can I so do any? O start to say what to cry? What call retirement? No, and no Emma who cry a day since I bet left you say. And I'm a call retirement, mini baby. I call any Sako Sumboa, no one for car, no more cotrabia, no watch it, no abba. But before you say you are 5-4-star hotel, Debbie, who bet you ya? If you be a modern renting for 2-3 days, be no cotoy a day, or cotra, I bet you no be on a contract hotel. Your guest houses near here, and it's cheap. No walk where I could move. You've been to become who boom. Na ma fremo ma me no na mdo bo pie eti abrewa no ofie de ye o muso de na pie akwa ba na ono kra ne emrafo bi sibe tima ka bom na o muso ko eti and sorry and sorry and sorry and sorry and starting ye sadi ne bi se ye de empenifo na o mo asoro no so e betutu kwan ye fo mo ko e bia bosom twi ye fo mo ko e bia buti force ana I fair say a brick. 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Ne nye bibia. 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Utimi e de a year code ni share name Ghana code ni +233 now the 5310297 95 a year WhatsApp maybe I will be able to me afre Samson a studio line also so with my afre +233 302211701 +233 302211701 so what Ghana had there 0302211701 and 0302211702. Now, old one, Kofi Chumberi, my ultimate car. Uncle Kofi, your ultimate car. 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Yo, okay. And I am last studio, a paying. I'm saying, I was here to be a dread here. Mhm. A foot you.
1: Said here.
0: Yeah, Kokwapia, bad day. I hate a penny Kokwapia. Papa.
2: Yeah.
0: Yo. She said, the crack crack, dear, now we'll catch her. No, my yaka, you know, dear, now, would you be a my?
2: Oh, good. We'll hurt. Azo. Whoa. What did you money when auntie any what? Won't even find enough yet. Say, yeah, well, we say your co pension, yeah, over 70. But I make sure say, every day, yeah, me, I make about 10,000 steps. And yes, I made the Nanti Chromo, me, they took on you. Say, to keep me fit, this is our health in all while. Who beat me a any natch? That is all. I will be a so, yeah. So, who is covered? We need to cover. So, oh, Nanti Cross, you don't need any money to pay. So the advice I gave my way, your health in any here.
0: Your health not any here. Now, Mr. Musso, this hard work back to your pension side near, you know. But I'm saying, when people say, so I can say, Ghana in health system, you know, I'm going to be
2: yeah, true. I mean, Matisse has story, no, but me, me face it, but mean to me, can once I said, at least last year, Bagana 2 times, be anywhere. And I said, me what he crammed in, he said, me actually, hospital crammed in there, be that, please, your home. And the mean to me come home, as I'm guessing, sir, because we'll be our faces, our health problems, and all gone.
0: Yo, yeah, that's it. Say, and your man, Tamo, I ya. Opinion, because you say, what you chilled pills.

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3: Eh, what do you want?
0: Kokuti pa. Yo, yeah, bra. Alodia, there's some bra or hold them and I, yeah, can't win, you know, I basically say exercise. Said the upper pace, what they are, or born in your mother, or exercise, yeah. And just a brief year. 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
4: see you by inside hello
2: e bia ninu ba de o be twa picture no na wa twa odi wi pe now or call the phone so back. So it's I don't know how to explain and things has changed a lot. And say I share yeah omu bano. Omu cry then where scratch and say yeah. Of course.
0: This is a social media and also back and you hear phones so can you bad. But are we putting a good content? Especially no. We the Ghanaians.
2: Say if you don't if you maybe are you the father? You are putting good content. I hear no now about no beshe. Or beshe the amount for us would be to so. What you say? Maybe I won't know the good one to so. But what about the other people?
0: Yeah, I'm talking about other people. No?
2: They will.
0: You know, I say, who the two so? Can you say, yeah, Oba Neshe, I will be Babeshe. Yeah, she, Besa Bawa Abiyo Abusao. In music. It's a Ghana for manner war abroche. I'm up here, Ghana music in it.
2: Papa, yeah,
0: right,
2: yeah.
0: As a producer, as a promoter, as a CEO, quote unquote, you're starting there, you bought parties, you bought clubs in there, you know. The type of a human Ghana for you name a humanitarian today. If you say, and yes, sir, trend now, and you know, shifting, as a can who be that's and crown in your foot, too, because not you might, you know, it's me my end, foot, too. But and then, you're switching free, sir, and you might tell to me say, ah, and come, I say, me and papa crown, a cassacha, me and my maker, by no mono, a cassacha, maybe.
2: And only it works, you mean the cassacha would be a special, the hip hop, no. What they dance on in your man, but yeah, the end of the Afrobeat, it's not that bad though. Afrobeat, so who of a corral of you know of the Afrobeat, you have to thank God because so tia most of Afrobeat is about love, nita, and yammy. But so tia a popper and no air was no. I'll be honest with you because
0: hip hop, no, yeah. For the foreigner,
2: yeah, to say Americans,
0: agreed, agreed. But we are talking about our own hip life, and the kind of
2: Afrobeat. The content is all right, you know. The content is great, and yet, fans say, 90% is good, to be honest with you.
0: And yet, one of me, I don't want to mention names here. Now, some of them have also come to sense of say, no, I have to go through this. I bet you and penny for crime, right? Sometimes, and you be a beba boys in the street or more to announce or more. Yeah, what to say? It's not giving them a future. That's yes. What I
2: don't know. America say and bad ones, no, yeah, bad no Ghana and now Africa, Nigeria, and Shedan Dorso. Yeah, that one, yeah, I'll say it, and Shedan Dorso.
0: I'm happy, say, listen to Afrobeat even more. Now give me the second line. Cockroach is giving me an idea because you can't cocoa and say it because a cocoa and say you say what you say what you say. If you say cockroach, but yes, I saw a cockroach. Dear, they watch.
2: Now, how do you saw see boom? Now, I mean, that was a book. Was to be honest, it's I don't know, America say it's not really bad.
0: No, it doesn't give any bad lyrics, but. We are talking about say
2: influence. But I understand where you come
0: just
2: from.
0: Just for a fan.
2: I understand where you are coming from, Mo. Yeah, it could be, but the same thing you say. Yeah, you're really bad one. Yes. Yeah, you're bad. Yeah.
0: Oh no, you didn't say bad ones, no, Hodi. But we are talking about so the one line pay. What is 3 minutes, 2 minutes something. No, they are real or some other track.
2: Yeah, dynamic music change.
0: Yeah,
2: to me, if you first
0: look at, I don't know,
2: at first, no, probably money we will say, they tell a story.
0: Yeah, yeah,
2: they say,
0: now you say,
2: yeah, no, that's what I'm saying. Yes, it's sir. Yeah, you know, before mobile phone, who do some you know, so
3: okay, 101.
2: What I say, and that's your mobile phone first, no laptop. Look on your laptop.
0: But last two phone, no, 1234500, no, and that also. Okay? You don't see the picture yesterday, now you see the picture. So you know the person you are talking to. So he have given us in advance to know.
2: Venus, when you.
0: Sir.
2: Which I know was known, so I could have got my friend a girl, phone, so no more your face time. Wouldn't be. You see, I've been more. Trust me.
0: I was here. The same goes to as a radio a friend saying see you and as a presenter a bus are the same thing. Yeah, may war Europe near Yamu Ghana entertain or more pack family in the park near Befa Akrowa a lot of Akrowa is good, it's still going on.
2: Akrowa did I wish me Akrowa. But I'm trying to say, and now Akrowa is like party in the park.
0: Akrowa attending to party.
2: Yeah, like similar.
0: Similar.
2: Akrowa, okay. There are more village, like Omuya, more village.
0: But now, that time.
2: You are modifying to party in the park.
0: Right. So that's what I'm saying. Both Dean and I was at time. Say, Akwaba production, Akwaba, and Omuya, Sadin, and all that. A chick, Yeni Awara, Brofun, Naba. So many countries best send their bami ayo mudi abu biya hudi Ghana for award the train. We have to promote Ghana through Aboriginal commerces. It's in America. I'm thinking so starting some more years some festivals.
2: Sir, I'm here book on the back. Kiss meet me there. But I'm going to run and party in the park is big.
0: It's big. I know.
2: People are learning.
0: Yeah.
2: In the Enquada and Museum Enquada last year, Minio Muko. This is Ombeko. What you say? And when they go out, they see stuff and they try every single food. What you say? And then, yeah, Ukwa, Bofoba, Nigerians, Jamaicans, so it's the same. It's even better than before.
0: It's my Ghana Jollof, Nunkwan, Kodibi.
2: Yeah.
0: Okay, yeah, you know, you're a Chinese, you're a Kadokroma.
2: Ah, so So it's good. Yeah.
0: Oh, who is a Chinese in a kind of Kloma or a
2: KK house?
0: KK house.
3: Mm-hmm. Oh, I see.
0: Yeah.
2: Before, no Bobong.
3: Oh, late in one house.
0: Late
3: in one
0: house. Late in one house. Chinese.
3: Oh, I see.
0: Oh, I
3: see.
0: Oh,
3: I see.
0: Oh,
3: I see.
0: Oh, I see. Oh, I see. Oh, I see. Chinese. Oh, I see. Oh, I see. Okay, I'm a sign. The same thing, music. Entertainment, I did my radio, you know, a brochure, and this shit in the animal, and so
3: I would say, sir, in your day, a can same baby,
0: yeah,
3: and Obia or Bia, the interest war. I would say, some of us say, no, I don't know, say, baby, you feel banner. I must have impact in Sanya, Yama. Let me say, music, I always tell people, send me paper, your gospel. And if you're married, you may be crying Christ like crying. My morning devotion is part of me. Because you said, I'm not drumming now. And even the music, you know, now when you be to ministry, I said, I'm gospel. I was in music, you know, and I'm west near woman. And they keep me then going. And Yanka, I don't want to make me advertise my animal. Young ones here, babe. A bit of money almost who bet you know, which means we say a foot to home.
0: Yeah.
3: And it's a matter of who say, Nayani Ake. When man and Cassandra, sometimes you guide them, which means push you more. But I'm more fear no more to the neighbor panic. They'll be forced to. After party in the park, MK near other places in Atia, Obia planning. Towards that month, see a cup party in the park. One for the
0: anchor.
3: That's what I'm wanting to be. Ain't you know, I want to see a baby. Yeah, I will follow to know. They say, I see a DNA, so you're a day. It's slow. Because my papa, my penny bar, Ghana last January. A baby, my papa say, my baby, we got your money, be a girl, say, a person about December.
0: Good.
3: In the early, no. Yeah, you know, to be kind, I get to us any and I say, only on a bar.
0: Not did it.
3: Also, oh, Baba, who let me get you? They say, I was in Colani Momeni,
2: sir, or Momodetti December.
3: Thank you.
2: I don't know.
3: Oh, yes, I'm all catching is out by January. No, I'm sure that it is December. That's the thing. Yeah, ba. Into no, in Colani Queen, who saw light, no. Eh, ba, near Penny Follow. And then I think, sir, with that advice, near encouragement, no, they're kind of. We are the obesity. What time at the UK pay? Yeah, true. So you're crying. You say, "Oh, we know we mono." But we encourage you. Say, "I have so that then I give you see." But when you say, "Chip, I never show any," so they are born. Into the say, "We see a mano any GBB mono." Ni adui omuti mi enyasa. Ghana ne krampo ni zane enye kuredi. Yes, we are proud. I say, "We say Ghana justice."
0: Yes.
3: Kolegi fum.
2: Sa kwa di ebe ye di shui.
0: Yeah.
3: That's the reason I'm happy.
2: So one thing I'm even happy. Most of these big venues, no, or two in these big venues, no. Drop to 14. So Yeshua from 14 years, but before, no, this is 17.
3: Yeah.
0: Because of the Yakush showcase it to them.
2: And at the Omahu.
0: That's what I'm saying. They're showcasing for them to see the value.
2: Yes.
0: Say Ghana follow to become who boom the ship and say, now, what American, they will put something on the back.
2: No, they say they are learning a lot.
0: Good.
2: But no, your culture, no.
0: But.
2: In Kuala they are learning.
3: And but, I would say, since so
0: that's a. Yeah, you say, also an American lyrics, no. And yeah, you know. If you take reggae, which is for the Jamaicans. No matter what it is, will be on the star or the band, but you listen to the lyrics. And I'm making so onyanya one verse bina and onya beat now or the same day hit. But if you sit down and say and discuss here, shenyum bit say sewakoto. Ni a woye. Ni a woye bisa ni susa. But ene ya be wo. You are not Mukra, you are not Mukra Tisson. Omo energy sound, no. A chair ma subine. Nemma so dear subine. And near ye, dipper, a warrior subine, and near ye, ye picky be boom. But ye share this time, no. Ye money be eso so bom ho modde pa
2: o so o so o ti
0: o ti o de yin me se ba e no I want it that way but yes one e pe o se me dey hit so it's a dia
2: but yeah, now dia the where the music is now we can't change it.
0: No, it's not we are changing it totally.
2: Very soon I may come.
0: We should do something.
2: Yeah. Yeah. But you or Moko studio, the
0: you're just about 5 minutes to wrap. Then I'm okay for the last time.
3: Nice, a honor.
0: Punish you.
3: Sad, Jeno, in your think, Colana, I dream. Because, yeah, dreams are Nipana, Kalako, I mean, straight in it to be sent to the neighbor Kogana, or Beboom, or to Umwa Colano, baby. Rather, no, why pie in him say be a foot to yet mean Pushino, Precopers on the sun. They've been growing, yeah. But Yanka see any baby with ye. Yankasi ye a footun kakaka ye debe mano said the ye party in the park with the nako. Nimi ya ato boot to be not me a pebia mana. Any jibbe fee. To me and asma meeting ya kafa.
0: Alodia, 1 minute.
2: Okay, well dear ever do we be asked and say we just have to be, we shouldn't give up. Whatever we do, you know, young focus, and I am quite an also Yama Yanim come. And Yeah, pension for no, so like we said, no, oh, yeah, Jumano, not pension, no, so I have now, so yeah, private one now, the shady be office said that you know, a bit fetch you more money. So, this is what I got to say,
0: right? Yeah, but I shall follow you for you know, the master say, and then Mobekaya who are brutally come also, and then I see a man will be so one shiny now, obey to me, I call YouTube as Sempa 94.7, and I say, Obekoy. Facebook as a panet 4.7. Now I could see a coma idin in the Nina. Yes, your pension. Yes, say, Oko pensioner, a non say a license to death. But Oko pensioner is a license to enjoy your life, exercise yourself, and make yourself say a viasino, a bre, na would do de, would do bre so abba. Sasuna, yes, I share a ye may. Yetu tu kwa baby a ubia na sabu ya Ghana for makam ho abum na mobi bi de chire ewiase a mom ya sote e o asempane 4.7 na ye be dan na di a chire ubia ye hia more sponsors so no ma be kan ye ho se de ye kan no memre da bia e bonu sia ne fa e kope mi wo twia obeti o radio no so dem mom e free 8 to 9 no you are still on Adom online my joy online co app no so na download sa applications ni na the TDBI. Yeah, that money now must say. Yeah, that team now. You know, yeah, Juma no. Cameraman, sound, and then the social media. Yeah, that money now must say. Yeah, me show BBI. Bye bye.

Thanks for coming through. The next time we will see how best we can, you know, put you on. Thanks for listening to Adomo 106.3 because a higher level, your friend don't eat chica. I want to say you're partnered by 590 Mobile. Omadaroma, any other because a higher level, bro. Monday to Saturday, the noon rush starts at 8 p.m. near upon 1 p.m. Nice and Najee. Ahomachia, the Kosia, no pa 1 p.m. results, beba. 1:30 pepe, near sun start, near upon 7:55 p.m. It's what you need to do, that's for our phone, a dial *959#. Number BR. See, I also die, I won't even try my day in chance a week. Ahomachina, we try a beje. Monday, the Kosi Saturday, a your phone, and I would hear BBR. 590 Mobile, and that one same. Monday special to Sunday yesterday, live draw on the Kosovo GTV broadcast at 8 p.m. And it costs 8:15 p.m. Undi 18 years, please. Memphan Hunjim. 0308-249-477. 0308-249-477. That's the number to call in case you betray Adrian. 590 Mobile. And I won't see him. Yes, say. And I said, Edward Robert Tete African. Big shout outs going out to the Amax DJ. And a gospel DJ of the year, still the reigning champion, Mr. Promise Dugbati. April, yeah, dear Bakunano, 17th of April is my birthday. ABC Friday, my name is Mami, the birthday, the same day. And on that same day, nah, something special is happening to me. Yes, say, nah, yes, say that. KTK, that dear, and I'm that dear. So promise you 20th, and I'm a year 17th. Get to know that. Yes, say, nah, yes, say that we out there, yeah.

0: ene ye meme ne nda sana obi apre ni mini mu sa mri esanse ya prepare bibi special ma no wedi anapa wedi ewia wedi enwumre aka akra na edu anajo na anajo zudie na ubedi anajo mebi sa o de na ubedi pe bibi di o na aduane de eye ene ye 16th of May Nansi ya ye starti me ne e jwani sey. 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Alright, uti adum 106.3 FM, ene ye 16th of May. 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I have Ghanaians, I have fun of a geocation. Occasion do a now but of more friends and chocolate. 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And a mood in it and tantan sano. Yo. Tune in, Brad, Dom 106.3 FM. 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Say the old show, which you more could do crack crack crack crack crack. 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
0: 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Yeah, live on YouTube, you know. O type it at 106.3 FM. E wo YouTube. 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
1: Se ukokoti no na edisa wo ya ala. 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
0: You're most welcome.
1: Baby, I'm say me dedicate awardee.
0: Of course.
1: And I'm really proud of you.
0: I'm proud of you
1: God
0: too.
1: God bless you.
0: Amen.
1: Me do bi biara se Bella.
0: Amen.
1: Na ye friend me say, ye boy, rejoice.
0: Me say so rejoice, man, na me say me shuma. Me di nuka me tie me say, ah. Yes.
1: Bella, na me call I say someone was just ordering my steps.
0: Say won na ntia to obo be na dia say o communicate.
1: Say be kwaji. The energy was too much.
0: The energy is more.
1: When you nyam the time echi it's like
0: girls page we have be difufu me nso. Ya dey award me enu ye ma fie me didi ye.
1: Ya ba
0: kwa be nya ho no. Hi.
1: Bella.
0: Girls page ba.
1: Now to your no pay any time which I feel be done me be shush out me to there e go for dodo anyina
0: sister me shoe o me shoe man fa me nine me sleep as yam massa
1: body
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1: Angel, and I see a yibaku frim. 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
0: But then the AI world in me nims ye gusu de matarebaho. 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
1: mean chawano, and then be to quahum rache, Macrobo Dumas. 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
0: Eh, Jesus. 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
1: Bishop Mishoma, my cane, coninana, Mishom. Now say, I do a bit of a
0: messy. See, I hear be me to say, how poor Miss Woo
1: Bella, Miss Adi, where that's so wanda. Oh, Miana say, eh, and I'll get on a chicken one and be sure, yeah, but be back as a bay.
0: Eh,
1: be sure you.
0: And now, see, a friend is engine. I'll do
1: it.
0: In a montana, there's any way, no way I can corner mum. Make what I say, I am trying many a many cobbled me who saw many a sharp. Me who said many a hurry up, papa. Hey, I'm going to go to your
1: bread.
0: I promise. No, can it to do? Boy, no, can it to do that is that way? Now, swear, yes, and I wouldn't win him your home. 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
1: Nko
0: be kwa kwaji. 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
1: Eh nanso se
0: ni wo. O be any day. But no be for ya wood. Man must enjoy.
1: Mia na no hato no.
0: Eh yeah. Ebi wo mi akra na opepe sa na eja. Wetumi ada. Nye izo. Ebi pi ya cho. Nye izo. Nya memu aye nyina no ndu mi ensem sika. Ene adepa ye share. Yes, it should anyone settle for being the other person in relationship? Should anyone settle for being the other person in relationship? 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
0: 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Eye wanga sa wo gender oba would you like to share him with Obi? And anaso be person be to aware so. Is it the right thing to do?
1: Thank you.
0: What is the cause of all that?
1: Thank you. Bella me da se.
0: Enso me da se.
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1: oh yes
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1: 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So your ba. Yes, who your ba ubu odua. O say aware ni aware na kasa. Unyo obi a competitor like obi o ni o compete a. Untimi nya rise
0: stand. When now.
1: When in now. O fo say your unko a. It unyo obi unya obi no compete with you a. Wo your niama eto
0: so
1: pepe.
0: So uti we opese obi ukunu nya obi kan.
1: Why not? Debenti na me ni obi nche bi kunu.
0: Na say oba o yesa say ne unno ukunu.
1: Me drone pa why like actual
0: no we yes how yes how do ukun
1: o nim say me drone me nyo bi compete me kra e mo odo no kra emu yedu me nyo bi compete me a me timi ado me kun mo because me o competitor
0: so can you stand it say ukru din kwati akwasho be
1: me nyi tri modern fo until I can stand it say me ku di obi a I'm okay So feels oh yes so feel say obi timi afa na abe come ho a eh eh competition
0: okay
1: e man be drop cramp put me sorry she ye man no ye ngai it's hard time say ye big gai sa de no e na mi ku akotwe mpana e na na me
0: gai and enough reason so u ni ukunu be gai obi divorce
1: what is the reason
0: so
1: do you lack anything
0: e bi mo homo ya they don't look after their wives
1: Enuna, I will speak against.
0: Okay.
1: Say bia uwo sika no, but won hwe fie. 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
0: Okay.
1: Say uwo sika, na wo de shabonte, na ekomode oyire no ma, ana ekomode oyire, ene de wo unto you.
0: Okay.
1: But then, bibia ye okay. 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
1: Uti Adam 106.3 FM odo ahoma so na uti ye bisa se would you want to be the other person in relationship ana ye ka other person would you want to be a side chick would you want to be a second wife to a married man obi o won the family dada would you want to be the other person in relationship and odo messages fa youtuber me kan ama odo fa me TikTok live ne so so a me kan ama opepepe Adepa,
0: who
1: have more TikTok? Who was sex style be a bonny din chiremi? What? Who was sex style be dear? But chiremi. Adepa,
0: Bella,
1: and come on, woody, Ed. Na, se wukunu, I wouldn't even say wukunu. Media mean kind Bible baby or car say, Mamano and worry me, no make I saw say, the two
0: shall be one.
1: The two shall be one. Manti, the two shall be three. Manti, the two shall be four. Or see, the two shall be one. I don't know, yes, it's a name. Nemran Semon.
0: Bella, but the same Bible, Nana, means me whom we say. Tama, Abraham, ne Sarah. E ware che no pa na woman Sarah na anka sama Abraham o kwan en of form me servant
1: o no man ne ho kwan o ba we wo ho na wo kunu di ma bi ma semu bi
0: 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Me don't be kunu
1: ba. Me jeja wu kunu. Ama we didi ni hun ro wo di oba fofro wa bonti rough rough.
0: No, that is why I said.
1: So would you be okay?
0: I would be
1: okay. Say is a side chick issue. Say so be so aware no.
0: Me okay. Debe into na eh debe into na o worry na. E be me problem.
1: What has changed? Are you not enough for him? Die na sisa wo fie ho. Die na aba. O see I love you. Wo nko a. Eh, you are the apple of my eye, okay? In some draws because I make can, and I mean sorry. So what you say? Then they change your acquire apple of my eye, and I could not be apple of the eye for fro.
0: Bella.
1: What has changed? Does it mean a money be more day of change? I to bear my name here. What is happening? And then to bear my back, I could fall by okay. Uriya Munukran is not accepted until Oka says it's accepted. Na what's that in the baby?
0: Problem being you, and you'll be an any decision. Or be on my bass as soon or so.
1: And if money be what a money be scared, mamma, na way.
0: So just listening to what you are saying, say, or scare now.
1: We want to know what is causing the man to go out.
0: And mamma, ni be brave. Eh, who said this time? And mamma, emma, who be mamma, who more? Esema
1: DNT
0: because sanya ma we nyina ohrehra bema no ofie one ne nti ye
1: se twedie bebebe nsu ku o ma na wonnim
0: na etwedie no po de ye fa eno fine eno wom de ope ope sex but onya ne sa ofie e na ibi ana ye oba ye ma no so ye du bebi a ye capacity of doing that no e ko fom enti so bi bua ye a ade ti na ye mo ye nsem po mo nipa na obua ye no
1: Meba, there's this lady on my message. You'll say, I need someone to talk to, please. I'm really down. Or my TikTok, so my TikTok account is near Bella the All Rounder. I don't know what is going on with you or him, Jesse. But my number, Medibema, or not, Yakasa after. So, if you are a platform, no sooner she can, he or she can help or him for now, and I'm going to have a discussion. Try and find out what is wrong with her. Now, I don't know, but or see, I need someone to talk to. It's not easy for someone to come out for a band to say, I'm really down. I don't know why, but she really needs someone to talk to. Follow me on TikTok, Bella the All Rounder. Oba like it, comment, and share, and yanko. Midamuni na se. Adepa,
0: Bella,
1: yanko, emane muadie no.
0: Bella, unu kunu woho. Obema, your parent respect. O my common in ye.
1: Okay.
0: O my common de nasi. Aha. Apart from that, what else?
1: Okay.
0: It is a what if ye na umuadie. Only be man ka say ye, o ye na tantan de.
1: Okay.
0: Sex no so e be man na arrange mo no so e no so own farm,
1: okay.
0: And no, a man, a call out.

0: Okay. There's a case whereby a war ban. Oh, yes, I'm your mommy and saying, you know, Bebe Mano, a Sunday tea. Be what me and no mean friend cheating.
1: Okay.
0: Say more than one dear. It's me quite cheating, mammy adepa. Bear quiet.
1: Say auntie way, so I were in a wooknu cheat, yeah. Or no baba couldn't have any cheating.
0: Any cheating? On your helper.
1: Okay.
0: Or mau be a bell boil.
1: Okay.
0: But Edgeman is soon. Edgeman is so. Messing your ma proper dema ye be ya quay juma banuma bre, near babe preprem, and that's a mean to me receive ye. Not so be receive ya, mammy, away, the bonny woman in the
1: air. I deba, so tomato crazy.
0: And say ye, great dempa.
1: What's the other one? 06.3 FM and comment up no sooner, sir. Would you want to be the other lady, other person in a relationship? Would you want to be the other person in a relationship? Adepa,
0: Bella,
1: what's the main reason? And running a din kumubi no be catcher me say. Answer na mema cry enye om memo omu chiri omu no mu fa side chick. Omu omu wobi ene fa side chick. 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So side chick no ono she bon street. Also, there as a fear, Usuma Ukunus, Utio, man natural. 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But was side cheek, beer, Bond Street, 20,000, 15,000, what all, then tarry or shedding perfume. Dine one higher man, old dino, cohemu, painting, crow, one year, beye, a yinunye painting. 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
0: Bella.
1: Aware ne na wumpe bi o mema na ne ho afono. 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Ana said den.
0: Me say Bella Mr. Sekan say ye man na yaba no. E he say enya competition.
1: Okay.
0: Who a competitor, Sanya Mowinina? 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Nantari shim. Beman the world, papa, or receive Bemano.
1: Now, won't to mean ye?
0: And nona, ye,
1: you know, why your wife, no to me
0: for wife, son. I'm a side chick for no. Ama, ain't your upper hand, a woman pronounce. The Etiana make her say, and so you'll be all up competing with you, no. Okay, me who said me crew was I check. Olivia, okay, me who non so no. Not just say, what she shall bone straightening your maya who came in. Why not say, Miss Mayemi, who ye?
1: Okay.
0: Or Babi Sia will fear own Jarry Fitiano pie, you ran with Jarry. Say, chick, no, sorry, and away Jarry, or why she shunning nails, then I last read why yen and you. So anytime I'll be honey, piano, or quite a bit sorry.
1: Okay.
0: Bet or Babi Sia, I was so worry on yes, a man, ye worry, ye are, a son.
1: And no cray.
0: Oh, yes,
1: man, you mubi.
0: Bella. A man would be, thank yeah. you. Or mama dream warm who so no, they don't do that. But most a man, if they are in the house, may say, or back rabbit me a shatter, rear back, who fits pa, or Jerry, you are not into messing him, because of Babeda, or chance at a no share, because of near messing, you know, near money woho, beyond shay, or shatter a back. Side check, but Jenny hot. What Jenna pen don't be now, who could no crap or who not on any bonus or anna. Adiana, sorry.
1: Now, what is the kind of side check? No, you don't bad address.
0: Do you think, sir, side checks no, or when you know, so now, or would you scour man no
1: okay.
0: What do you can't say me say, a friend say, side check bed dress say, or be a honma or yeddy, I shall be before. Just a what to say, you couldn't any trim pranity. And then the last could be good so. Edi esiesie no. 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
0: Bella insecurity bebre SIT ina sa na ye
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0: 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Who may fear poor Joe Emma, name Mamma Tanassi? 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My yen, oh, your uncle, do you want to say? 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
1: 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please Gina
2: Bella
1: I just say
2: Adum ni Grace
1: ma kwa ba
2: yana
1: ibi e fine
2: ye Gina mo
1: en ko mo ye di would you want to be the other woman in a relationship
2: okay if I can now is what your late comments.
1: Pay that mic in the brow and no kakra. Hey, Mike, now so musan.
2: Eh,
1: I say it here, dear. So much cranking shia.
2: Oh, baby,
1: yes, over so who caught your sizer. We are one son, a sinner. Now, me, media, dear, say, bad is a moon caught your cry. It's a cry, media, yen can shia.
2: Size, no, dear, wound did, and I said, dear, we did.
1: Chesser, say, I finna who could do. Say, be our size, I will
2: pay. Flap, no.
1: No, why you flap when they say, oh, so my, oh, so measure. So this is how we measure it. Now, me, me, me, me, me, me, me, me, me, me, me, me, me, me, me, me, me, me, me, me, me,
2: me, me,
1: me, me, me, me,
2: me, me,
1: me, me, me, me, me, me, me, me, me, me, me, me, me, me, me, me, me,
2: me,
1: me, me, me, me, me, me, me, me, me, me,
2: me,
1: me,
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2: 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Yes, why a crado? I can't send back who be muse. Pema bakube wari 4 or 5.
1: That's a coso.
2: Dano me kai. 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I don't know what side chick at also. With them a side chick. Side chick in ify. 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
1: Okay.
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1: 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Papa fuo na nkasa na omwo yire no mu na omu decide. 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
2: 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Die hia ni so wo ye na sedie wo fie mi dia me tiri ni se be ma konya oba fufura. 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
1: That is what is happening most of the time.
2: And unim de nti asade ne ba danu mi kire mu kan se. Yam pinning tino. When him so be to me while we are friends with Shannon's old mate. Or be to me call while we will be on an art enough for so many years or back, commanding the war. That could be no question is so mate, Ankasa. Now so we see the crimes among while in his old mate or about Pamo. What ya say? Yan trebe be a dear way free back. Auntie Bella, so bow 25 years. Now bear maybe what 30 years. Now be pe or ban or 25 years. Now I'm penny. No muko shema be se 10 years ah. Bema nenya 35 years. Oba nenya bema nenya
1: 45 years.
2: 45 years. Oba nenya 35 years. Sa bema nim pesa oba ni biu. Iti sa oba na ka.
1: So oba no time u pick do ya no two level no na wunye bi one pe.
2: So ko school.
1: Odi eche mu nkola ne so ba.
2: Me ba me baby a mfom so ani free ba ni ye. 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What ya say? 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Because bema wo 45 years no wo ni yiri ne ne ma. 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Because our sister Penny, what you say? Ain't Mimi age mate, no?
1: Why are you muko?
2: What you must say, Mimi age mate, no? Why worry? Because I'm 40 years here. Was said Mimi kunu? I was better 45 to 50 years because age now me was Siano. Met to me, I worry, Ben, or 50 years. Means my master have a panel beating me like time a beating me, you know, why Tremuko? Why worry of before from? Ain't it some manner age now be to a moon in what you must say? Until I was say, yes, shamra fufro.
1: Hey, oh, why never shamra?
2: Ever shamra, ever do a
1: mo. Why only one munukun?
2: Ever do a mo? Bella, ever do.
1: Yabremo.
2: Yabresa.
1: Yabremo.
2: What you must say? Into one wife, one husband, and ye bibini. A brofune will say, woe. Omu jai bibinia. No a worry do doa. Ye be wo do doa. Into some do a coney by and soa. Omo to me ni esun kuni en omo ka se one wife one husband omo do omo mana be chichiri Ghana What am I saying? Afe ye gusu wo nipa baku to me wo 10, nipa baku to me wo 8. Ye wa wa musi ye wo dodo oba wo bebra wo ye krasi ni no mko fa fa mi plan ble ye. Se se omusi wo 4 5 I was say wo twa wo. Omu gusu titi ye so ma. E ba kakran kakran. Enye ye culture.
1: Ye mo ba bi kro no nkwa wo 20.
2: Mi grandmother, mi mami ni mami. O wo 22.
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2: 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Oh, 22. My mammy and the last born, we wouldn't say. What am I saying? Intinu and Marabia to three Ben Mawagana has say Ben Mawari or Baba. There be your Auntie Bella ain't to me near possible. Nay, I ain't quite the day. Into the acquaintance is here and say, yea, yea, yea,
1: Simunya, Modiana, Mosemompe.
2: Oh, yea, yea, yea, yea, yea,
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1: Would ya no 106.3 FM or draw home, so any attitude come on ye besides say, Ubepa say, obey ye. 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
2: 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Bebia ya wo so soma wo no. 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Wa ba nti o try say obe so so baby foforo ma we ni be je ho. Ti say say the oni oba ba ko no koda.
1: Ani de ni jina, odi ani so ati egu.
2: What ma see?
1: Or so my dear mamma come moi.
2: What my senti edin sisaye be bring
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2: 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Be do papa. 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
0: Because a man of moon giant or moon giants are a Trimodinia who are jan no moon penny. The means now will be away or worried about become one. Nibonia woman, dear, because me, I don't see anything wrong with it.
1: I mean, proper,
2: that is a question, Edgin.
1: Tio, a dear, and a yam would double or so.
2: One am,
1: Quartier. Ena moon to me naidi. Waban to moon to mint now on Rene Wonka cra. Say, will be caught here, Wabon Wonka. You have no idea, baby, a relationship when it starts free, yeah. Near Babe do. Bemman won't cry F and all the number one, quiet fast one. And yet, you have no idea. You just want to be the other person and cause problem.
2: When will Lolly Quina cast a fast or cobble?
1: So, you say, son, or background bet me and me drinking.
2: Oh, cool, not Jenna Cochrane, I knew. Car quina, car se fasso coba shishino. Aye, a cabin a yeo. Sakane ye no, and don't even far road in the subio because I can't see road in the swender, road in on one cas ayeno, or as I say, Nina, into a year road in the year, not toy cab a fast I can on the cock, not private cab a fasso. Into a bin a sis, you know, Biabe, and you know, I bet I am, I may come out of my zibina cunyum, which me do got ya na head.
0: Bella says, "Oh, obi edi bibi."
2: Eh, mimi do kwati na
0: ede. 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
2: Call the fufu.
1: And remember, be one kaye.
2: True.
1: Wono, or the wool son, dear swaye,
2: never.
1: Or be one, you didn't
2: it's not. Maybe
1: a doctor say, Mon, corner who. Tell them, dear, I body no be firewood in Tino. Wono,
2: no.
1: Wabe prepare, chabano.
2: It's not
1: Eddie. Nor there for time. Nay, you don't want to know what she smoothness level. Ujidi, says I bear my woe to me, though, genuinely.
2: Or to me door, share, or mut to me door to me door. Auntie Bella, or mut to me door, or mut door, dom and a brusso. I say, I treat baby lady. Wouldn't him now be an occasion, and me the wood mini way jay. koto job
1: e be format you know mema no look look look Gina,
2: Auntie Bella.
1: The smart guys oh. There's no smart guy or yet very smart and intelligent
2: Bella.
1: Or catch obasi yejai
2: Bella mm-hmm.
1: They don't normally come out mm-hmm. say you break it up
0: or
1: the nene ye no to chin no to chin na wanga say what ya see
2: Bella.
1: A real gentleman will never tell you say mini wejai.
2: Bella, mami
1: ka. Ayo be ma se bi impredia sa. Oni ntiti ya papa.
2: Oh, no. Bella.
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2: Bella, mami ka se menchiro.
1: Mitie wo.
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2: 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Be ma wo. Qualities a who draw bebre a. 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
1: me pato ti live on YouTube betumi de comment afadom 106.3 FM wo YouTube ko messages no meka ama me ya live on so e wo TikTok Bella the all rounder Bella the all rounder obo a obe hu me fa comment fa ho meka ni nyina ama na mo share ma me wati ye ni ese e fata nyame nshira o ye nko
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2: Tie, baby, any kind of free moon, Benny. Minnie must say, what to way? Oh, who's a mini woke chimp now? Bella, I'll be back.
1: Minnie won't come.
2: Oh, wouldn't it be better to supper? I said, my care, whom when you know,
1: baby, your voice or Tiawa. Oh, poor for a number to give you a befa. Dinkomo.
2: To be a man,
1: I wouldn't have me. I mean, I'm a man.
2: Debbie
1: won't say, oh, dear, no,
2: go on
1: a winning.
2: One
0: will say,
2: Bella, one will say, oh, dear, no, better to say, I'm fine, Miss Swa, and you can't say, bro, funny person, me can't be. I educated man, say, for sure, would tell him, say, Bibi, Sabbath, bet what
1: am I saying? Enu ya tupajenje na mudiji.
2: Atupajenje.
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2: 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No status no, so can you know what some body tremia
0: emu
2: mimpini mpo
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1: 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Why hello? Hello.
3: Hello.
1: Yeah, hello.
3: Yeah.
1: Me patro e saying good evening. Me wa kwa babo odra ho. Je me so modon so.
3: Don so.
1: Yo radio no me ti me kasa wo mu.
3: Don so.
1: Yo, udi ni baby a wo kasa fi be men na.
3: Yeah. Mon ko mana e da pa.
1: Me da se.
3: Hello? Mon ko mana e da pa.
1: Ai me ti
3: praso.
1: Chifu praso yo. Ni ni ko mo chifu praso fo won ti saying.
3: Yeah.
1: Ah, no, I'm sure I say you're common head. Hello.
4: Hello. Hello.
1: Hello. Yes, baby girl. One friend, me and Kabibi be here me. Let us say.
4: Yeah, me and don't be here more call.
1: Ah, me who had sort here no. Now, we didn't be here cause free.
4: Ah, Madina and Tina.
1: Tina. Tina.
4: Tema.
1: Oh, Tina. What am I community say?
4: Community 12.
1: On the 30th, when come baby, I shall just say, "Neshia me wo." Tia Vana, what?
4: Matemati.
1: Ye jinemu penalty. 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
4: Ye tra.
1: Ah, dear, dear.
4: Enyo sam kese lisha.
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1: Tin any dear Mawari.
4: Patch on my wife, pa, me and Mrs.
1: Oh, that's beautiful.
4: Me and Mrs. Pa. Anna, them and all young so the best you, on fan trail.
1: Okay.
4: But that one, me, I like it like that. Me, Penisa, say, obey ye, see me, I mean.
1: Okay.
4: And that's how I knew when you're fine.
1: Good.
4: But so, menim, and I said, me, fitri. 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
1: Mhm.
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4: 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It's okay. 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
1: eh eh
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1: okay
4: nti embe ni so a ye se ye nja ni nyina na enso and
1: when
4: it's not be who near but trying to Mrs. Medas, it's in the
1: we something which is there.
4: So, Medas, imagine,
1: honestly, why will frame me one line as soon as stop doing that? Me, yeah, Juma, there's no way I can pick your call. Oh, and I'm moreover, me alive or TikTok. Oh, frame me, please, phrase numbers now, me dear to Jano. Oh, frame me any possible say me to me afa. Hello. Hello.
3: Good evening.
1: Good evening, be man. Na ke chire na ho te sen.
3: Alu wo la o se.
1: Na me adum de na e ko bibia e fine.
3: Oh. Ibi atori.
1: Udi ni bibia ka se fi yima.
3: Yo.
1: Yo mete won ka che.
3: O si mete won ka che pa.
1: Na de ke se hin.
3: Oh, mi wo.
1: Na nko ma ye di ye. What did you know?
3: Oh, Vela. I'm commanding. Mark Canina. Yeah,
1: that's it.
3: Then another time, Mark Canina.
1: You know, so that Ben Wong.
3: Oh. Why at the time?
1: Yeah, that's it. What's he, Winnie Baum, and I'm about to ask.
5: Your call has been put on hold.
1: Hello? Obie to me remind ya to.
6: Bella.
1: Hi, hi darling.
6: Bella, good evening.
1: Good evening. Hey, match of voice. I can be bomidin bomidin.
6: Bella.
1: Ha.
6: Bella the ha. All-rounder.
1: E see me mu. Hey, akwe romantic.
6: Bella na to say.
1: Me ho ye papa.
6: Sa kodie ni.
1: Oh, se me kaye. Sa kodie no.
6: Me ja se fit time come to 11.
1: So ni say be share what ti avana. Na me aduma 30th.
6: Me yebe.
1: Eh, my enjoy ye she am Mr.
6: Gina.
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6: Bamre munne.
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6: 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O be ma no. Una de bia be fre match.
1: A man in frame match.
6: Which is a debia.
1: Hey, and a madam for ya, dear.
6: Berman a best frame match. And a Berman is a frame match. Most of mine down. No, enjoy. 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Ube give, no be receive na immediately.
1: Eya.
6: Eya. Ube be receive so on na wase.
1: Wase receive why enjoy ati mude. 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
6: wase. Or enjoy.
1: Na mugu many mo asa ame me.
6: Because en na se no debe ma ono, enu se obeji jehu. So ati ase.
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1: afinis no jijigum
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1: na wukey
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1: he
6: I tell you
1: wow
6: enti no se ye die kwai se mema enware bi enka o mojire no mu a before God and man, remember betray me, Kawari, no. And that's what I'm saying. Medase.
1: Sir, God, dear Medase, I mean, sure, no, no, Kessie. I see, cut a yin brim. Hello.
7: Hello.
1: Patrol radio, no, mammy, what's it?
7: Yeah.
1: Oh, baby, see, I'm friend, my sister. Sister, net is saying, yeah.
7: Auntie there.
1: Hi, Coco.
7: Good evening.
1: Good evening, I'm saying. Yeah,
7: I'm here, though. Congratulations.
8: Thank you.
7: Angela.
1: Baby girl.
7: Oh, my fool.
1: My fool style B.A.B. I
7: pull me.
1: Me ho ye. On swing.
7: That's what my bounce.
1: My ticker, sir. Me ho when him.
7: Angela, me worry about me.
1: Don't worry about wound to me.
7: That'll
1: be. We do look at it too heavy, no.
7: Me,
1: on the fa and I mean I'm mamma too bad too and eh me show mom baby ni hello
9: hello
1: me mama kwaba board draw home so e ba cho udin ni baby awu ka se free
9: ba cho udin di
1: james udin di say
9: ba cho di
1: james mpa cho james
9: eh whatever sprinters
1: sprinters all right sprinters obi
9: am we there me ni every man be kan yan na oba ibai
1: mhm
9: and okrepa
1: ene be ma oba na di kan kasa na oba nso abe kasa
9: ah oba no a be ma na oba ye na se na oba na iba no
1: aha ko no ye
9: aha wakani na ma tebio uno ko de mo a sister uno obe do so mo a
1: ene we dey make funny topic
9: because uno pese obe ye 1 minute no oko wo nti akwa je se we 1 minute ndi no
1: mhm
9: eno kaze critical is no in a crate. A band who are all kinds of things that I'm feeling to walk. O bra, that's your man's son of him, so him, and I'm uncle.
1: When you see cow fear, Toda, now woman fear, the dandy,
9: when you're a pedi, say, they are. If you want to inquire on so, no, so. And go call them while bra, and some of her, and I shall move them, and I shall her.
1: No, one responding to a magron and yet, yeah. That almost a monster, a man, a sea, a toddler, a monge, Jim.
9: May Mister Defending Ma be gave a coupe in all requests. Now, only when Nana
1: into an only could
9: there be. Usuwa hwa na so ni request. O request kwa mpona se bima so mpana no se. O request 1 2 3 na so mpana no.
1: Mhm.
9: Ti mana mse mo.
1: All right.
9: Ni yes ajuma na maye.
1: Me pa cho yu gusuwa di mu juma.
9: Ye honto ye.
1: Ya das.
9: Das ye bi.
1: Mr. James Nyamin Shura. Hello. 3 against 2. Hello.
10: Bella Tapedi.
1: Ah, original.
8: Bella Bama nyina yere. Bella Oba kama kama. Bella the rough rider. Bella the smooth rider. Bella the doggy star. Bella Oye.
1: I can't stop back with Jaffa Cameron.
8: It was been out here, and yes, Bama Bia and everything. I was so 5 minutes now. I'm sorry.
1: Yes, I was been out for
8: 2 hours.
1: Waboka. Would you need baby?
8: Yeah, you were long distance relationship. Be 1.5 years, and yeah, we program now a TA 980 DG.
1: Hey, Mutu me prefer mu. Long distance, not to say he need his son now.
8: And your baby and a pesa, or baby or her because of patient.
1: Okay.
8: Say now, or by me, no, I'm one jam, because I bear my dear with me a fine channel. And your bunch to me or by moon on the sun, and I can't know on your bema probability to me. Meaning between Pana, I have a power, I am a weapon, is a Melco baby Frana, a weapon. Auntie or Homun, be a radio sooner, another TV sooner, and Mokasano. And I and Yay Bema be as soon as everything up a bonding just like that, sir. Because in India, as you say, because Oka Bontin and Boka was a chica, that you can only mean by only mean farmer. Obana only mitino.
1: Okay.
8: Only aha ah, to share honor. Only me share bono. Bokum ye. Mm. Mm.
1: Yeah, upe bela anti. Ube tu mi ube ko.
8: Bela ye. Mi huu da ba ukasa emi de pa.
1: Ah.
8: Ose me nyao nyumeri ya. Ume jina usube 4 hours.
1: Ube wu. Yeah, mime bubu.
8: Ube wu.
1: Mime bubu.
8: Ube bubu.
1: Don't dare.
8: Sorry, I want to share you kura 3 days. 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
1: Mateka sawai. 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Alright, memfa kola fufro. Hello.
10: Hello.
1: Hello, Mpacho, would you baby out say free? Oko. Hello. Salam alaikum.
10: Hello, good evening.
1: Good evening. Mimo akwa babo odra o maso.
10: Madam.
1: Pacho, would you baby out say free?
10: Pacho akwa mko ndezi kwa chiman.
1: Uka say free kwa chiman. Yo, ya chia kwa chiman fu nyi nara.
10: Pacho.
1: Would you say kojo? Kobi, okay. Hey, Kobi, for I said, "Boy, I'm bomb home modding."
10: But you, when I give you acting, because like, when you give the guy, I was not telling him about my client time, and because he, when he's playing like, but then they say, "Let me not run
1: out." One auntie, how many months?
10: And auntie, 2 years.
1: One auntie, 2 years. And also, you are quite a year. If you say for my dream, waha. 1 auntie 2 years, or so quay ye. A year no one and ne will sebby.
10: The
1: day.
10: Never
1: pen me back when and why.
10: And then my son, you back when
1: I'm and yon one, mammy, yon one, papa. And I'll sit or damn, man. And to ma. And I want to a man.
10: Oh,
1: Sheda.
10: Oh, like,
1: I'm not a pesa.
10: Oh, pesa, I didn't too much.
1: Die half, mama. Into a sea on the way, Jai.
10: Yes, I'm to be in the internet. I'm going you.
1: Nana, only net if ye.
10: Baby.
1: What's your baby?
10: I'm going to
1: be in the back.
10: Okay.
1: How quay wakuma, Betty? Bow down a power.
10: Well, I'm going to be on a bit. No, I'm not going to be.
1: Bow down.
10: Ndi
1: yempa ne chwa na.
10: Adam, nisi ba ne estai.
1: Na jesa wo mpe wo. 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

0: frame in Taman can be frame Papa Kum Chacha.
1: Mother, what your soft will be our name known book with this in a mamma, Namu Sammy. Don't you say my visa prophet is me and I do mention.
0: Okay,
1: program. Obey to my email.
0: Okay.
1: And the Bible quotation, be as sure, Bakawa. I was here in Horancenia on Bana Bissia for Bissa. Who told Connor Bissam in Nakan as me, I shall miss Sadano. Satan, I Papa Nuena and Muariano. Almost you are in Bafo five, no, me almost reaching us over 50 years.
0: Okay.
1: And no check our 3 days, no more rock out. Who do court? They have not got our good Google.
0: Kawani, a rogue, I enjoy my court for no, you had a coffee.
1: And see, sir, very court, and after say a word in a Kawa.
0: And see, would you two say, Mamma, no,
1: say a chest at Kawawa de Ma, our no end, chancing Kawawa, you are in there, Eddie Hobby Brebrea.
0: All right. Ms. Windows, I come in. My last call and I had a call, say, see, hello.
2: Hello.
0: Manari.
2: Oh, I am Pastor Mary.
0: Oh, Mary. But you didn't be able to say free.
2: But you made the mouse here that me from the voter region.
0: Ah, I put my mouse.
2: Hey, yo.
0: But I call a phone.
2: My phone. Last me that
0: you
2: had to so, who by the phone, now the number to Johannes.
0: A human is so, I thought I'm the phone. A Bianni said, I'm here, Juma will be frame or my line is so. See, I thought I'm in person with the Betuja.
2: Okay.
0: So I am not going to have a chairman. You, Cocotte, you, Cocotte, you. When you know, Cocotte, you into Unso, a pepe crime be soon, I owe
2: you
0: number to Ja.
2: You.
0: No matter what I tell you.
2: A man where Wakasa is here and Sanami Bemon.
0: Mm-hmm.
2: If I don't not send me 100%.
0: Okay.
2: This answer identity.
0: Mina me, Miss Al.
2: Send we sister to Medica Semino. A cobasa. A bimu, I want to say, Omu, and Niha. Omu, I don't move here, and I send out a bim probably to my year a siege man, not your moon near her. Then so say, I worry me and an onion, sir. A very sad challenge. What am I say? Aha. A yes, I'm so sure. A bit with me, sphere, dear, a free nipper for a ho. Maybe I'm fun to say, or no, a view of our moon in the center on which I'm with a beman yama.
0: Okay.
2: In this hour, Obano second one on the center on which you come
0: up. Tawashi Masina,
2: a free nipper.
0: Tawashi Masina, man.
2: Aha. Into a challenge in my office or no one house owner. Into a demo Berman Casafra,
0: no, no, house owner. So, your house owner.
2: Eh, Nelson, send out your Bubema Berman. Now, Bimuna question on one a war hunting, no threats anymore.
0: Okay, Matty.
2: Eh, into a woman 100%. I say a Berman worried to say 4 and 3, for example.
0: Okay.
2: So,
0: did I say? All right, Mida Muninasi, bye bye, darling. Mida Muninasi, my am and I have a papa, Nami and Shiramononia Mokesia, Gina. So transfer my badipa. Adepa,
3: Bella,
0: Adepa,
3: Bella, the all round.
0: Brother Rosanna, I'm afraid.
3: Oh, it's just all to one.
0: Adepa,
3: Bella.
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3: Adom,
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3: 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Bible moon, our ribby break also.
0: Okay.
3: It is a ukno echo for back on one, and your bonny. What ye? 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
0: Amen. 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
3: I
4: asked him.
0: Who the Casanaco?
4: Daro papa mi di ni birthday o chrome o esi kenipa.
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0: What's the other 106.3 FM? I told an embryo, cause I know upon a one show who's one poma. 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
0: 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We are moment has empire, girls, girls. 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
4: Mimichi. David, I owe me one, Mamichi. 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
0: na wo ke yi ke ji wa se wo bebo penalty why na achi
4: mi mechi mechi
0: uda go ni
4: na mi school time no se bona
0: na o ma ba akukura paye
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0: jina
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0: ba akukura paye ho ti ava na ho a waso be achi
4: mi tumi ye mi sase na bona sa na achi ko
5: eh
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0: e ba mo de mi adu on the 30th of May this month ya share yen wo ti avana chese ye ko tutu ye nan e ma no na be hwa de pa e na de pa abo 5
4: eh
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5: o no ye
0: striker
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5: Jordan.
0: Nye uye mempe. 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
0: Ha, inti jami ya mwenshia. 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